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0: 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Bravo. 59, 1 on radar contact, clear B4 Alpha.
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8: United 820, Hong Kong radar, climb on with respect to flight level 250.
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0: 4267, proceed now direct to Muscle and descend now to reach flight level 110 by Muscle. Good, 100, contact me on 127, decimal 1.
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8: Signal POR, DMV, approach runway 34.
13: DMV, runway 34, Cathay 3962.
8: Heading 250.
13: 50, Cathay 3962.
14: Cathay 16,
8: Combi, descend to
14: 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Good, I can be Cathay 6-3-2.
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15: 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Okay. 300 knots or greater, high 705, thank you.
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0: 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China Southern 388, heading 020 to heading 030, approve.
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15: Cathay 323, position Elato, flight level 300. Alpha,
0: Dynasty 933.
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0: Sam, direct Papa for the VORDM here on the 34, Cathay 3962.
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2: Air China
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3: Mantari 392, confirm tracking to NFAR.
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1: ahead, Mantari 392. 280 knots or greater, cancel mango speed restriction.
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4: 04250.
3: United 820, Hong Kong radar, climb to level 11,600 meters, reach by Dembu.
4: 11,600 meters by Dembu, United 820.
3: Mantari 392, contact radar 13215.
2: 392, good day.
3: 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Hainan 705, contact radar 127.55.
5: Contact, clear Betty 3 Alpha arrival.
6: 014, maintain 290 knots.
7: Hundred meter, squawk 4505.
1: Hainan 7205, Hong Kong radar, watch out.
7: Hainan 705.
0: 3962, establish VOR, runway 34.
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6: 6000 feet on QNH 1014 and maintain 280 knots or greater.
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2: 50, Thai 602.
8: Hong Kong radar, good morning, cargo 7954, heavy approaching flight with 260 above Kappa.
1: Cargo 7954, Hong Kong radar, watch out.
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1: We're ready, descend to flight level 110 at the level 5 Mary, MAC uniform Romeo Yankee, and cancel speed restriction at 705, thank you.
0: Heading to 2725 down. 2272, departure, identifying climb fire SID to flight level 160.
2: We'll continue climb the SID. Flight level.
3: Okay, 287 knots or greater.
4: 280 mole, increase now, Cathay 434.
1: 260, Eva, in another one.

0: sir, any eastbound height restriction?
1: Scooter 1008FM, continue descent 5L260, reach by eastbound.
0: 260 by eastbound, Scooter 100, thank you.
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5: Cathay 9A2, cancel speed restriction, standby vehicle.
6: 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Cathay 9A2, clarify, speed to level
7: 250.
8: B3D, last level 250, Cathay 4-3-4.
9: To maintain speed 210 knots or greater, standby for further descent.
5: Go shuttle 1902, departure identify, climb by speed to flight level 160. Cathay 9082, when able, direct to Biko and cross Biko at flight level 3600 meters.
6: Roger, direct Biko and cross Biko at 3600 meters, Cathay 9082.
10: 9-0-5-0. Cathay 691, departure identify, climb fire SID to flight level 160.
11: Fire SID to flight level 160, Cathay 691.
5: 25.
12: 13825, Cathay 691.
13: Good morning, Hong Kong Shuttle 896, climbing flight level 160.
14: Hong Kong Shuttle 896, Hong Kong radar, good day, climb flight seat to flight level 250, maintain your best rate of climb.
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16: Alright, cancel speed restrictions and further position blue, climbing 270.
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3: Hong Kong radar, descend to flight level 220, cross eastbound at or below flight level 260.
0: Descend level 220, cross eastbound level 260, confirm, scooter 100.
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0: 100.
5: 542 departure identified, climb by flight to flight level 160.
0: Good day.
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16: Radar 123, seven,
0: good. Oh, flight 260, the bomb base, sir.
9: 4300.
0: Descend now, flight level 300, Hong Kong Shuttle 617.
17: Climbing flight level 160, direct soft blue.
3: Connie 272, Hong Kong radar, climb to flight level 250.
7: Continue our climb and maintain flight level 250, Connie 272.
9: From Tampa, clear Alice approach runway 07 left, follow published speed or greater.
1: Taipei 612, confirm release by Sanya.
10: And at 21, maintain speed 280 knots or less.
13: Ready, knots or less, yeah, R21.
5: Cancel speed restriction.
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9: 280 knots below 10,000 feet. Blue 272, maintain speed 180 knots or greater. Blue 67, proceed direct to Limes, descend to 3,000 feet.
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0: Flight level 230 at in 1530, 30 about Hong Kong Shuttle 61.
14: One seven, expect further descent.
0: Copy, Hong Kong Shuttle 617.
10: Contact radar, 123 Decimal 47, goodbye.
12: 123 Decimal 47, Cafe 691, thanks.
13: Climbing flight level 160, direct south loop.
3: Cafe 691, Hong Kong radar, climb to flight level 250.
13: Flight level 250, Cafe 691.
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5: Hong Kong Shuttle 810, departure identified. Climb via speed to Florida Bay 160.
6: Climb via speed to 571,
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13: Leave number on the heading of 090, Hong Kong Shuttle 192.
14: Hong Kong Shuttle 896, contact radar, 118-192.
13: 118-192, Hong Kong Shuttle 96.
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3: Speed 180 to Hong Kong radar, after 30, descend to flight level 200.
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13: Sunny level 200, Cebu 150.
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3: Connie 272, contact radar 127, decimal 1.
7: 127, 27.1, Connie 272, good day.
2: Climb level 6, level 250, cancel speed restriction, request climb level, flight level 370, stay 921.
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2: Roger, flight level 250 by Zemek.
1: Connie 272, Roger, climb for level 9,200 meters for level 301.
7: Alright, climb and maintain 9,100 meters, Connie.
1: Connie 272, confirm you copy. Climb for level 9,200 meters for level 301.
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1: Affirm.
5: 3137, your altitude is not appearing, so can you check more, Charlie?
14: Chairman Cycle 542, Hong Kong Radar, today, 556 to flight level 250.
2: 2541, Chairman Cycle 542.
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2: FL, Swiss 137. Cebu 150.
9: Formation Foxtrot, descent are restricted to 8,000 feet, QNH 1014.
5: Radar 133.825.
15: 133.825, Kelly, Ford HS.
2: We are unable, position loop no 160 above.
14: German Cargo 542, cancel the low level restriction.
2: Okay, increasing speed, German Cargo 542, and cancel level restriction, position loop no. Leaving loop no, 090, German Cargo 542. Okay,
15: Kelly, 48, climbing flight level 160, request for climb.
14: Kelly 488, Hong Kong Radar, good day. Climb to flight level 250 and leave loop no on heading 090 due to special activities.
15: 250, say again, heading after position loop no, Kelly 488.
14: Kelly 488, after loop no, heading 090.
15: Loop no, heading 090, Kelly 488, thanks.
14: Dynasty 933, contact approach 119, day 71.
9: 8901, descend to 4,500 feet, reduce speed to 250 knots.
2: Climb flight level 360, direct FTAL, Cathay 6901. Decimo 902.
9: Runway 07 left, descend faster to 6,000 feet, QNH 1014, maintain current speed until F5.
2: Hospital 192, just confirm, would you like to just maintain 300 knots or more?
14: No, 192 can confirm.
2: Descend now, flight level 260, speed 280 knots. Goodbye, FCAL.
1: Cafe 6901, copy your request. 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
2: 360, final, Cafe 6901, thanks.
9: From Lime Strategy Direct Stella, stand by for lower, reduce speed to 180 knots.
17: I'm going to take this to flight level 210 and down 856.
1: Seven departure identified, climb for SID to flight level 160.
3: 50, reduce speed to 280 knots.
2: 830 knots, Cebu 150.
9: 37, reduce speed to 230 knots.
1: 137 and continue press heading, wait with us for climb.
2: Either vector for climb, continue to press heading, Swiss 137.
14: 4AA, 59 to 300 knots.
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3: Increase speed 300 knots on Gongshan Lake 10. 724, climb to fly level
18: 250. 250,
3: 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Scooter 100, contact departure 122, Decimo 65.
19: 265, scooter 100, bye bye.
9: Dynasty 9933, maintain speed 280 knots or greater.
18: 2 Tamot, descend to reach flight level 4,500 meters by Tamot.
19: Tamot, descend, reach 4,500 by Tamot. Good day, 100.
9: Descend as published.
19: 500 meters. Reached by
20: Tamot, for 100. Outbound with the wind, it was slightly below 6137, sorry for that.
21: Yeah, sure, still it's okay, just for info, thank you.
20: Okay, thank you.
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9: And descend to 2,000 feet. 37, reduce speed to 210 knots, descend to 3,000 feet. Correction, stop descent at 4,000 feet.
19: 08, descending flight level 170. The squawk 0575, estimate Sierra 35.
21: Cathay 694 on Kongilo, identify, cleared Sierra 7 Alpha.
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21: Maintain maximum speed 250 knots.
15: Okay, maintain present heading 250 knots, Cathay 257.
21: 250 knots or less.
15: So again, Cathay 257?
21: No, maximum speed 250 knots.
15: AFM, 250 knots, Cathay 257.
18: Deck, Cathay 724.
15: Radar Cathay 691, G weather ahead around Aptos, request heading 230.
9: Cathay 691, heading 230 approved.
15: Heading 230 approved, Cathay 691.
9: I follow turn right heading 040, clear as approach runway 07 right, report established.
14: And the carrier passes on gravity good day, due to special activities, climb via zip to reach flight level 250 by Dalo.
21: 152, flight level 160. Stay with me, Charlie. We'll expect you to check in around 1 to 2 minutes.
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9: 9-9, reduce speed to 180 knots. E-5-8-9-0-1, reduce speed to 180 knots.
21: Descent flight level 220.
18: Sierra to Sapax, Sierra Alpha Papa Alpha X-ray. Descent flight level 220, 7388.
19: Hong Kong radar, 早晨 China Southern 343, flight level 250, squawk 3121, estimate Sierra 0035.
21: China Southern 343, Hong Kong, hello, good morning, identified, contact radar 127.1, goodbye.
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19: 121.
9: China 7343, Hong Kong radar, roger.
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8: Operator, Boeing 112.
14: MCAL 856, we can speak to 87 knots.
19: Speak to 87 knots, and I got 856.
14: Bohemian 112, due to special activities, standby heading 090 as well.
8: 3090, Boeing 112.
11: Good morning, Airflow 212 Heavy.
21: Airflow 212 Heavy, Hong Kong, clear to Sierra 7 Alpha.
11: Sierra 7 Alpha, thank you, Airflow 212.
18: Hong Kong, Shuttle 716, morning departure identified. Climb via SRD to flight level 160, nose speed control.
5: Flight level 160, nose speed control.
14: Two activities, turn left heading 09 as well.
21: 694, descend flight level 150.
19: Flight level 150, Cathay 694.
21: Flight level ready, direct to Pico, cross Pico, flight level 157 or above.
8: We can go direct Pico now, SA and cross at 157 or above. SA 257.
21: Buena 614, departure identify, climb for SID to file for 160.
5: SID, flight level 160.
21: And Cathay 564, increase speed to 80 knots.
8: Still not now, Cathay 564.
21: Cathay 564, contact radar 133.825, good day.
8: 133.825, Cathay 564.
21: Shenzhen 152, climb to flight level 6,900 meters.
6: Climb altitude 6,900 meters, Shenzhen 152.
21: Cathay 257, contact Guangzhou 125.35 with your speed, good day.
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14: Roger,
8: climb 5-6 to flight level 210. At 6-5-0-2-1-0, Cathay 564.
21: Copy your request, stand by. Two, three, contact radar 127.1, goodbye.
19: 3-7-2-3, good night.
9: Climb to flight level 320, final. Right for heading 045, extra track miles for your descent.
8: Okay.
5: 6-1-0-1-0-2-5-0.
9: MCAL 856, roger, climb flight level 280.
21: Flight level 280, either MCAL 856, or flight level
19: 250. Zero, cancel level restriction. Flight level 110, cancel Cathay level restriction, and speed back to 230 knots, Cathay 694.
9: Now one, now descend to 2,000 feet from Stella, clear us approach runway 07 right.Zero
19: incepts. Bye-bye. No problem, bye-bye.
8: Hey, Sam, we can take 220 Cathay 691.
9: Cathay 6901, heading 220 approved.
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26: The advice is for due to special activities, turn left heading 09 as well.
27: Can you say again, Cathay 564?
26: The advice is for due to special activities, turn left heading 09 as well.
27: 090, Cathay 564.
21: To descend flight level 160.
28: Descend to flight level 160 for 2 and 2.
21: 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Goodbye.
9: 133.35.
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27: Cancel speed restriction, Cathay 564.
30: Good morning, China 7388, flight level 220, squawk 2320.
31: China 7388, departure, descend to flight level 200, traffic low.
30: Descend to flight level 200, 27388.
9: Zero, reduce speed to 180 knots.
21: Thanks, maintain speed to 80 knots for sequencing.
0: 80 knots, Cathay 316.
21: Boeing 614, maintain speed to 80 knots for sequencing.
32: Maintain speed to 80 knots, Boeing 614.
21: Cathay 316, contact radar 133, decimal 825, good day.
0: 123-825,
21: 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Cathay 5-6, departure identify, climb for SID to file for 160.
0: Climb for SID to file for 160, Cathay 596.
26: Climb for SID to file for 250.
0: 300 or greater, climb for level 250, Cathay 306.
9: 7699, descend to reach flight level 110 by muscle. 856, turn for the right heading 110.
18: Hong Kong shuttle 617, proceed direct lines. 7388, descend to reach level 4,500 meters by Tamot.
30: Descend 4,500 meters by Tamot, 7388.
18: Hong Kong Shuttle 716, climb to flight level 200.
9: Flight
21: level 200, 1213. Departure 122.65, goodbye.
30: 122.65, break up 112, bye bye.
28: 30 mile right of track.
9: Dynasty 833, Hong Kong Labour, 30 miles from your side approved.
28: 30 right of three, Dynasty 833.
18: 1-2 departure, descend to flight level 170.
30: Flight level 170, okay, 112.
21: 119.1, goodbye.
9: And see, caution.
21: Boeing near 614, contact radar 133, decimal 825, good day.
26: Radar 133. B16 to specialist activities, and left heading 09 as well.
27: Again, for Cathay 306.
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27: Heading 090, Cathay 316.
28: For radar by now, 614, good morning, climbing to the flight level 160, speed 280, not direct to summit.
26: Radar today, 25 to flight level 250, speed 300 knots or less.
30: MSID to flight level 250 and speed 300 knots or less, Boeing near 614.
28: Climb flight level 200.
1: Shuttle 716 Hong Kong, hello, climb to flight level 250.
2: Level 250, Shuttle 716.
3: Approximately 5 miles, can we turn left direct to EPCAL?
9: Cathay 691 after 5 miles, cleared our EPCO, approved.
3: 5 miles, cleared direct to EPCAL, Cathay 691, thank you.
4: Hello radar, good morning, follow up 358, maintaining 10,700 meters.
9: Philippine 358, Hong Kong radar, roger. B2210 knots. Clear of traffic, descend to 3,000 feet.
18: 12, descend to reach flight level 4,500 meters by Temo.
8: Descend to reach 4,500 meters by Temo. Recap 112.
2: Hong Kong Shuttle 716, climbing flight level 250.
9: Hong Kong Shuttle 716, Hong Kong radar, climb to flight level 320 final.
2: Flight level 320 final, Hong Kong Shuttle 716.
9: Hong Kong Shuttle 716, correction, climb to flight level 360 final.
2: Flight level 360 final, Hong Kong Shuttle 716.
3: 316.
26: Bohemia 614, due to special activities, turn left heading 090.
3: Heading 090, Bohemia 614.
10: Germany 67, climb level 290 final.
9: 40, clear as approach from way 07 left, report established.
19: 3, good day.
21: Good day.
9: Cebu 150, call the tower, warning decimal 4. Cebu 110, descend 5 star to 6,000 feet, QNH 1014, maintain speed to 80 knots or greater.
26: Cathay 757, call the tower, 719, decimal 1.
9: Stella, clear out approach, runway 07 right.
19: Okay, continue to set.
1: Morning, cloud flight level 250, clear direct, Ali.
8: Ali, cloud flight level 250, Irondale 315.
10: Clear direct to NFAR, climb, flight log 4290, stand by further.
23: One, two, maintain speed 280 knots.
2: 280 knots, Cathay 512.
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8: 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Climb for 160, but net 236.
9: 0699, descend 5 star to 6,000 feet, QNH 1014, and maintain speed 280 knots or greater below 10,000 feet.
3: Radar Cathay 6901, currently on heading 165 to EPCAL. View weather at EPCAL, request up to 20 miles left of track and into Sanya.
9: Cathay 6901, can you deviate to the Romeo side?
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4: 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China Sound 301, the follow 3250.
10: China 7301, Hong Kong radar, roger.
4: Radar, morning Air India 315, passing 216, climbing 250.
10: Air India 315, Hong Kong radar, climb 25 level 10,400 meters, reach by deck book.
31: Identified, climb by SID to flight level 160, no speed control.
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26: On the radar, 118, decimal 92.
10: 731, roger, climb initially for level 270.
4: Climb initially for level 270, China 1301.
3: Air India 315 will be requesting 11,600 meters on level.
10: Air India 315, stand by.
3: Good morning, Square Bay 340 on the climb flight level 160.
26: Good
3: day, flight level 250. Good day, flight level 250, Square Bay 340. 315, thank you.
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4: 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China 7301.
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5: Good morning, Bohemian 236, climbing flight level 160.
26: Bohemian 236 radar, climb by seat to flight level 250.
5: It is continuing flight level 250, Bohemian 236.
26: Could it be 340, increase speed to 300 knots?
5: 300 knots, sorry, could it be 340?
26: Shot.
31: Great Bay 308, increase speed to 80 knots.
5: 280 knots, could it be 308?
1: Flight level 130, cross Maple, flight level 260 or below.
5: Flight level 130, cross Maple, level 260 below, Cathay 624.
9: Level 320 final.
0: Flight level 320 final, we can accept any higher level up to flight level 390 for or 400, Cathay 767.
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26: 673, Tamasa, reduce speed to 250 knots.
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0: Shuttle 673, contact approach 119, Daisy Mawun.
4: B6, advise. Vietnam 587, choice of level 340 or 360, advise.
5: Hong Kong Shuttle 673, approach, expect runway 07 left, information foxtrot.
6: Significant weather just after Epical. We're going to be requiring about 2.5 miles left of track.
5: Cafe 723, deviate up to 20 miles left of track approved.
6: Need about 25 miles.
5: Cafe 723, stand by.
7: Hello,
5: Hong Kong radar, granted the level 8,400 meters.
7: Columbus, that's about 900 meters, cross speed, level 157, about 118.
4: Three contact Melina on data link and monitor 119 decimal tree. Radar surface terminated after SAPNA.
7: 118
5: decimal 92. 92 by 2367. 7167, climb to available 360, stand by higher.
4: A0, and due traffic pass level 340 above in the next 50 miles.
0: GPS fluctuation.
6: Yeah, we lost one of the GPS, Cafe 526.
0: Yeah, I know. Is there any other GPS fluctuation?
6: A7, Cafe 526.
5: 173237, climb to level 320 final.
7: Come to flight level 320 for final, silent order 3037.
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1: 10-0, gonna be 3-0.
0: Tower 26, increase speed to 280 knots.
6: Increase speed to 280 knots, get a 526.
8: Cathay 759 in morning, departure identified, climb via SID to flight level 160, no speed control.
7: 156, flight level 160, no speed, Cathay 759.
4: Shuttle 552, climb to flight level 250.
3: Flight level 250, shuttle 550.
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6: Cafe 526, question for the time.
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9: And another region, probably speed.
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1: Body 394. 552, good morning, climbing level 250.
0: Hong Kong Shuttle 552, Hong Kong Radar, climb to the level 270, stand by higher.
1: Climb level 270, shuttle 557.
2: Radar Cafe 767, request heading 200, due weather.
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4: Okay. Hong Kong Shuttle 673, gliding 270, descend to 4,500 feet.
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5: Bay 384, and I confirm your GPS ops normal for the previous part from Hiccup to where you are now.
2: Currently indicating no issue, Cafe 34.
5: I confirm no indicating issue for Cafe 34.
2: Affirm, Cafe
6: 34. In 4 minutes.
1: NCA 51, flight number 340.
0: Dynasty 851, Hong Kong Radar, roger.
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1: Bye.
4: Cafe 624, approach expect runway 07 right and descend via start to 8,000 feet, QNH 1014.
1: 1, estimating error 0107 Zulu, flight level 250, walk 3107.
3: China Southbound 3091, Hong Kong Radar identified, stand by higher.
1: Stand by higher, China Southbound 3091.
0: China 73037, heading 225 approved.
2: 225 approved, China 73037. Chance we can maintain this heading 225 to enter Sanya airspace?
0: Negative.
2: Roger that, we are heading 225 initially, China 73037.
1: Level 250 and
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0: The TC up to 35 miles from the side approved.
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6: Radar 118, decimal liner 25, goodbye.
1: 118925,
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1: 5357,
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0: Hong Kong Shuttle 552, fly heading 220 and climb to flight level 300 final.
1: Heading 220 and climb level 300, Hong Kong Shuttle 552.
2: We're heading 165 initially.
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2: 165 approved, China 73037.
1: Data Hong Kong Shuttle 250, request the level.
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1: Exelfa, Hong Kong Shadow 557.
8: G'day, Cathay 607, climbing flight level 250.
0: Standby, Cathay 767, climb to flight level 400 final.
8: Climb flight level 400 final, Cathay 767, thank you.
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4: B220, not sure, greater.
9: Good morning, Charlie Southern 3011, Mission 0, beginning flight level 250.
0: China 73091 Hong Kong radar, climb to flight level 270.
9: Climb to flight level 270, China 73091.
0: Mantara 394, dual traffic, continue present heading.
3: SID flight level 160.
0: Flight level 340 final.
8: Flight level 340, say 607.
9: Southern 3011, press the direct to Norman and request flight level 370 for final.
0: China 73091, stand by.
9: Stand by.
0: Dynasty 851, climb to flight level 10,400 meters, through direct to cool.
9: For Dynasty 851.
0: Dynasty 851, affirm.
9: 10,400 meters, enter a sequel, Dynasty 851.
0: China 7.
1: Hong Kong Shuttle 552, we got some weather after surfer, request 20 miles right.
0: Hong Kong Shuttle 552, 20 miles Romeo side approved.
1: 20 miles Romeo, Hong Kong Shuttle 552.
0: China 730901, contact radar 132, decimal 15.
9: 13215, that's other than 3091, good day.
1: Hong Kong radar, Cathay 432, landing flight level 160, 280, not the left.
6: Cathay 432, Hong Kong, hello, climb flight level 250, cancel speed restriction.
9: 310, China 3091.
7: 180.
11: Hey, from after needle, flight level 180.
7: So, flight level 180, south of the 201.
3: In S628, departure identify, climb via SID, flight level 160.
4: Speed 180 knots, descend to 3,000 feet, and from Rhymes via Tupa, clear the left on A07, left approach. Report established, region probably speed.
10: Climb flight level 160.
6: Shuttle 686 Hong Kong, good morning. Climb flight level 250.
10: Flight level 250 Hong Kong, shuttle 686.
3: Direct to NOPA initially.
0: Heading.
1: Turn it on the 3037, about another 70 nautical miles.
7: 3151, I'm parking 0.
3: From Hong Kong radar, be passing the level.
12: passing flight level 117, Charles Owen, A117.
0: 117,
12: you identified, maintain flight level 120. Identify level 120, Charles Owen, A117.
0: 37, Roger.
11: Best 791 departure identified, climb via SID to flight level 160, increase speed to 250 knots.
0: 02 departure, good day, identified, climb via SID, flight level 130.
6: Heading 090 and speed 300 knots with right there.
10: 71, Cafe 759.
0: Cafe 767, approved.
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0: Anterior 394, resume all navigation, clear direct mode 2.
5: 394. Follow 4370, final level.
0: Now climb to flight level 250.
10: Flight level 250, Cafe 741.
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6: Cathay 532. Cathay 432, turn left now, heading 0 minus 0.
10: Left heading 090, Cathay 432.
6: Cathay 914
10: on climb flight level 160,
6: north
10: above 280
6: knots. Cathay 914 on climb flight level 7,500 meters.
10: 7,500 meters, Cathay 914.
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10: base 32. Oh,
0: standby for lower.
10: Standby for lower, Sierra 7 Alpha 11, Etihad 870. And what is the runway assigned for us?
0: Etihad 870, expect runway 07 left.
10: 07 left, Etihad 870.
0: 037,
10: currently request heading 160.
0: China 73037, Roger. 160 approved.
12: 160 approved, China
10: 3037. Ava 395, flight level 380, currently we are maintaining 25 mile right of track.
0: Ava 395, Hong Kong radar, Roger.
10: Eva 395, request left heading 230.
0: Eva 395, heading 230, approved.
10: Heading 230, approved. Eva 395.
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6: 70. 407 on the radar, 1 2 6 10 4 5.
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0: Decimal 82.
14: Greater 133, decimal 82, going to 68.
0: Greater Bay 702, when able, increase speed 2x1 knots.
14: Enable speed 280 knots, go to Bay 702. Level 636, climb flight level 250, maintain heading 090.
0: Hong Kong Shuttle 686, Hong Kong radar, good morning. Climb flight level 350.
14: 350, Hong Kong Shuttle 686.
10: SS 870, bye bye.
0: Another radar 128, decimal 75. Right, express 739 for all facing, cross traffic echo at 0128 for later.
15: the beam MCO 0128 or later, right, 7390, we'll go.
16: Level 160, where the bay 7200.
3: Bohemia 690, climb to flight level 160, when able, increase speed to 80 knots.
17: Climb flight level 160, when able, speed 280 knots, Bohemia 690.
3: Greater Bay 702, contact radar 133.82.
16: 133.82, Greater Bay 702.
3: 请报。
15: 0 Chiang A117.
0: Hong Shuttle 552, heading 230, approved.
15: A702. Level 380, request up to 25 bounce right track or heading 255.
0: Stop at 711, heading 255, increase.
15: Heading 255, stop at 711.
11: Worker 201, descend to reach flight level 110 by Hazel.
7: Reach flight level 110 by Hazel, stop worker 201.
6: 7 right for landing.
3: Sherman 13317.
15: Cathay
0: 759. EVA 257, climb to flight level 10,400 meters.
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16: 7,3037, request right turn heading 190.
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3: Douglas 4324, go radar before squawk cooked.
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3: Cathay 741, contact radar 127, decimal 1.
18: Cathay 741, Cathay 741.
16: Radar, good morning, Charles, 8313, maintaining for level 250, squawk 5344.
3: China Alpha next 313, on radar, identify, stand by higher.
16: Land of air, Charles, 8313.
0: 1,000 meters, reach by deck blue.
18: About 1,000 meters by deck blue, Cathay 741.
0: Vietnam 587, climb to flight level 10,400 meters, clear direct sequel. Vietnam 587, affirm, climb to flight level 10,400 meters, clear direct sequel.
16: I'm 10,400 meter and direct to sequel, Vietnam 587.
3: Departure identified. Climb 5-6, flight level 160.
6: Liner 2-5, goodbye.
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6: Cathay 914. Linear 690, after Lubmo, fly heading 090.
17: After Lubmo, heading 090, Pania 690.
4: Set to 3,000 feet, proceed direct to Tupa. At the RA 70, proceed direct to Limes, descend to 7,000 feet.
3: China Southern X313, contact radar 127, decimal 1.
16: 27741, good day, China Southern 8313.
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15: 522, clear of weather, request the red cavalry.
3: Good.
6: 28, contact radar 118, decimal liner 25, goodbye.
16: 118, liner 25, yeah, 628, bye.
3: Radar 5548, climbing flight level 140.
6: Cathay 548, Hong Kong Hello, transit flight level 250, cancel speed restriction.
16: Cathay 548,
19: contact level 254 and cancel speed restrictions at FL 548.
10: Clear Bay 702, now turning left to heading 290.
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11: Bravo Lima, Victor Bravo, kind of Hong Kong radar, 123, decimal 47.
4: 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QNH, descend via start to 7,000 feet, QNH 1014.
11: Increase speed to 250 knots.
3: Yeah, expect RMP approach runway 34, information Bravo.
21: Neighbor RMP approach request, fill out DME runway 34 approach, Bravo Lima Victor Bravo.
3: Bravo Lima Victor Bravo, copy your request, and for my planning, I just want to confirm you will do a standard miss approach and then we'll return to Hong Kong.
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3: Bravo Lima Victor Bravo, copy your request, continue present heading, stand by lower.
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3: Tawaka 201, speed 1X0, no saw greater until Papa.
4: 76, descend to 2,000 feet from Tupa, clear that is 1807, left approach, region for your speed.
19: For X2 performance
3: request 2350. Bohemia 608, B250 and also left.
19: B250,
22: left for 608. Number 1, Emirates 9791.
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10: Hong Kong Radar, Stalker 715, maintaining flight level 300.
0: Stalker 715, Hong Kong Radar, roger.
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3: Cargolas 4324, counter approach 119 decimal 1.
10: Hong Kong approach 119 decimal 1, Cargolas 4324.
6: Good morning, after MPET descent flight level 110.
4: At that 870, region public speed. Stalker 233, reduce speed to 220 knots.
6: Hong Kong, good morning. Cloud flight level 250, cancel speed jurisdiction.
23: Level 250 and cancel speed, Cafe 466.
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4: Cafe 303, proceed direct to Tupa.
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25: Clear for you, I'm here for Tupa.
3: Stalker 2017, clear for RMP approach runway 34.
25: Tupa, I'm here for Stalker 201.
26: Good morning, Qatari 8022, estimating position clear at 32, Scorpion 2163.
3: Qatari 8022, Hong Kong radar report passing by level.
26: Out of 57275 for 57266.
3: Qatari 8022, you identified clear Sierra 7 Alpha arrival.
26: Clear 7 Alpha arrival and expect 07 left or 07 right.
3: Qatari 8022. At the moment, let's have a 07 left.
26: 07 left, Qatari 8022, 07 Alpha.
10: Go right now,
26: good morning. China Southbound A159, flight level 250.
3: China Southbound A159, Hong Kong Radar report, Guangzhou.
26: Fox 5353, China Southbound A159.
1: Good day.
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4: Say 3962 approach, fly heading 180, maintain 8,000 feet.
3: One corner Macau Tower, 118.0.
4: Say 3962, turn right heading 200.
3: Hong Kong Shuttle 674 departure morning identified. Climb 56, flight level 160, speed 25, 0 knots or less.
5: Runway
3: SID
5: to flight level 160,
3: speed 25, 0 knots. Bohemia 676, when able, increase speed to 2x, 0 knots.
8: On Ava, speed 280, Bohemia 676.
9: Heading 010, descend on speed 7000, keep checking, 12324.
4: Cathay 303, we will probably speed.
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3: 4-5-9-3-9.
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4: Cargo's 4324, descend to 4,500 feet.
3: Hong Kong Shuttle 848, departure identified. Climb by SID, flight level 160.
13: Climb by SID, flight level 160,
4: Hong Kong Shuttle 848. Cafe 3962, reduce speed 182, descend to 3,000 feet. Cafe 303, descend to 2,000 feet from
12: Chupa, clear the left 07, left approach. Descent 2000 from Chupa, clear the RLS 07, left Cafe 303.
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29: hex line, descend off to 3,000 feet from line via Stella, clear the left 079.
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27: Moving out 579.
3: Starwalker 715, climb to flight level 9800 meters, clear direct sequel.
30: Climb 9800 meters, direct sequel, Starwalker 715.
27: I give over, I think B28 given us all greater.
1: Flyover 250, maintain speed 280 knots of radar, runway 676.
5: Yes, is there any speed control?
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5: 3-4-1-6-4-8.
11: To the ILS, runway 7 left, Cathay 396.
27: 310, reach level in the next 3 minutes.
14: 310 now, within 3 minutes, evaluate.
15: Cathay 407, descend to 4,000 feet, reduce speed to 20 knots.
11: Descend 4,000 feet, reduce speed to 20 knots, Cathay 407.
14: Good morning, Hong Kong Shadow 627, passing Thunderful 134 and descending Thunderful 110, information call.
15: 627, approach expect runway 07 left, and descend via fire to 6,000 feet, QNH 1014.
14: Set 1307 left and descend by star 6000, QNH 1004, Shadow 607, and confirm speed below 10.
15: Hong Kong Shuttle 607 negative, QNH 1014, and below 10,000 feet, maintain speed 28 kilometers or greater.
14: Copy that, QNH 1014, and below 10,000, maintain speed 28 greater, Shuttle 607.
16: Good morning, Qatari 8022, with information box for out of flight level 175 for flight level 110.
15: Qatari 8022, approach expect on a 07 right, information for.
27: 1271 Hong Kong radar identified.
3: 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China 73078.
0: China 78117, heading 180 approved.
11: Hey, 117, thank you.
15: Hong Kong Shuttle 625 from line via Arden, cleared Arden Pursuit of 07 right.
14: Hey, line target on clear for Arden Pursuit of 07 right, Hong Kong Shuttle 625.
15: Qatari 8022, descend by a star to 8000 feet, QNH 1014.
14: Down to 8000 feet on QNH 1014 on star Qatari 8022.
15: Cathay 396, reduce 3160 on the left.
14: Nine
7: zero nine zero one turn right heading 180 D2 temporary restriction.
11: Heading 180 Cathay 901.
15: 7 descend to 3,000 feet from line by Super clear that is 107 left approach.
11: Descend 3,000 feet and get to the approach on the line by Super and get the 407.
15: Cathay 396
14: 3078.
3: China Zafan 3078 after eastbound, descend for level 220.
14: After eastbound, descend for level 220, China Zafan 3078.
0: Way, contour radar 133.082.
7: Hong Kong Shadow 848, my base level 160. Shadow 848, Hong Kong down to level 250, maintain speed
5: 280 knots. Level 250, speed 280 knots, Shadow 848.
11: So 230.
3: Cafe 2014, you identified clear Sierra 7 Alpha arrival.
11: Sierra 7 Alpha, and speak to you again, Alpha Hando, Cafe 2014.
5: Hong Kong radar, good morning, China Eastern 9623, passing level 200 in Squawko 6422.
3: China Eastern 9623, Hong Kong radar identified, clear Sierra 7 Alpha arrival.
5: Sierra 7 Alpha arrival, China Eastern 9623.
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0: 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China 730-37, Connor Sanya 130, decimal 2.
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0: Vietjet 1934, Hong Kong radar identified.
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0: Connor Sanya 130, decimal 2.
6: 130.2,
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27: 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Bohemia 628, Connect Taipei 129, decimal 1.
6: 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Level 320, Malaysia 079.
10: 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Shadow 67, over there.
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4: you. Hello, approach, China 963. China 963, approach, expect 1807 left, information on course.
5: Runway 07 left, China 963, from the sky.
4: Hong Kong Shuttle 607, proceed, select 2, line.
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0: PNL 587, Connor Sanya 133, decimal 35.
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0: 20.
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4: Emirates line, 791.
9: Bravo, departure, maintain 9,000 feet, Kinesh 1014.
6: 1-4.
9: Turkish 171, proceed direct to Soslu.
8: Proceed direct to Soslu, Turkish 171.
6: 03, leaving level 155 for fire level 110. Speak 0 anti solo, information goal.
4: Side of the 903, approach, expect 1807 left, and information for
6: 07 left, we have the outstanding speed, 903.
0: Decision point, say again.
6: Tie 637, request heading 230, avoid right there.
0: Tie 637, heading 230, approved.
6: Heading 230, approved, tie 637.
8: Morning E545, available 320 miles to Elantum.
27: E5845, Hong Kong radar identified, clear at before Alpha arrival.
8: Clear before Alpha arrival, E545.
7: E57 Hong Kong radar, descend to which level 230 by Lido.
9: Can you remain on the standard Mr. Bridge procedure?
4: Dynasty 903, descend via star to 6,000 feet, QNH 1014, maintain speed 280 knots.
2: 6,000 feet, the QNH 1014, and the maintain speed 0 knots, Dynasty 903.
4: Eva 854, approach expect 1807 right and descend via south, 6,000 feet,
15: 6,000 feet, QNH 1014, maintain speed.
13: Takes runway 07 right, descend 6,000 feet, 1014,
15: D-by-A-5-1. D-by-A-5-1, and maintain speed to 8,000.
13: D-by-A-5-1.
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0: 1-3-3-3-5, Delta 715. China 7-8-3-1. 7-7-7, Hong Kong Radar, climb to flight level 320. 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
21: 0, and expect a cross vehicle, flight level 4,800 meters or above.
22: Roger, climb flight level 160 now, go to bay 8952.
23: Station 75, we decide back down for level 110.
15: Channel 765, approach expect runway 07 left, descend via turn to 6,000 feet, QNH 1014.
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17: 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1
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7: Hong Kong radar, climb to
1: 554,
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27: Dominant 8703, Hong Kong radar identified.
12: 731,
14: 731, request your direction heading 21022 weather.
12: And at 731, heading 210 approved.
16: Would you speak 280 from the left, MTR 62?
7: Clear the bay 2386, climb to flight level 1990.
16: Flight 1990, clear the bay 2386.
12: Shenzhen 335, Hong Kong radar, climb to flight level 320 final.
14: Climb to flight level 320 for final, Shenzhen 335.
16: Singapore 8999, clear weather.
12: Singapore 8999, resume all navigation. Clear direct echo.
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4: Say 2014, contact tower 18-4, good day. CAS 862, descent to 3000 feet from line via Kuta, clear the left 107, left approach.
14: Now
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15: 4,500.
12: 2 stations together, EVA 2, Caution, EVA 067, heading 240 acoustic. China 7, H159, Condesania 122, Decimal 6.
15: Okay,
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15: one 1 0
3: by Macau 657 radar, expect RMP approach runway 3 for information, Charlie.
15: Permission Charlie, expect RMP approach 1-3-4 MCAR 657.
6: Requesting 10 miles Lima side of track to avoid weather.
12: Scooter 174, 10 miles Lima side approved.
6: So Lima approved, scooter 174, thank you.
8: Hong Kong radar, good morning, Shanghai Air 864, maintain flight level 310, score 2147.
12: Shanghai Air 864, Hong Kong radar identified. Thai 637, Condesania 122, Decimal 6.
7: 8965, maintain V2-81, not so far, much up.
9: 00.
10: Radar Bay 880, on climb flight level 160.
7: Radar Bay 880, on climb radar, climb to flight level 250, cancel speed research.
10: Change climb flight level 250, Radar Bay 880.
12: 777, go ahead.
18: 270
12: weather. Cafe 777 heading 170 approved.
0: 170, Cafe 777.
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0: United 153, contact radar 127, decimal 55.
7: A139, due to temporary restriction, turn right heading 180.
1: Right heading 180,
7: turn 139. AWA80, due to temporary restriction, turn left heading 0990.
10: Heading 0990,
7: turn left heading 0.
1: Climbing 5-160.
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5: Alpha level 130, United 153.
1: Radar, Cafe 744, flight level 260.
3: Cafe 744, radar, descend Alpha level 130, cancel level restriction over Maple. Alpha
1: level 130, cancel Maple level restriction, Cafe 744.
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0: Air train 8779, Hong Kong radar, roger. Air Junior 1271, Hong Kong radar.
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8: Hong Kong radar, Shanghai Air 864, the weather, request heading.
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8: 0798, request for data, heading 205.
0: Malaysian 079, heading 205, approved.
9: 05 and we'll be maintaining about 30 miles left on track until the beam echo.
0: Malaysian 079, that is approved.
9: 079.
16: Singapore 8999, request 40 left. Weather, a beam echo.
0: Singapore 8999, 40 miles, Lima side approved.
16: 0 Lima, Singapore 8999.
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0: Asiana 743, heading 230, approved.
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0: 1-3-3-2-8-0. 7-7, contact Sanya 130.2. 1-2-7-1-8-5, descend to 6,000 meters, reached by deck book.
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0: Bravo Lima Victor Bravo, maintain speed 210 knots or greater, expect around 32 tread miles.
1: Copy 210 knots or greater, Bravo Lima Victor Bravo.
0: Cat 744 approach, expect runway 07 left, information our hotel, reduce speed to 230 knots for sequencing.
5: 6-0 for candidate.
0: 765, confirm established.
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2: 7-7-7-5
0: today. United 153, proceed direct to Tusa, maintain speed 210 knots for greater.
6: Tusa 210 knots remain on the speed, United 153.
0: Cathay 965, descend to 3,000 feet, good rate of passing, 5,000 feet.
6: 3,000, good rate of passing, 5, Cathay 965.
0: Cathay 744, continue present heading for sequencing, descend to 8,000 feet, QNH 1014, around 40 check knots.
6: 7,000
0: feet, QNH 1014, Cathay 744. Bravo Lima, Bravo, turn right heading 200.
6: 200, Bravo Lima, Bravo.
0: Heading 305, reduce speed to 210 knots.
6: Speed 210 knots, heading 305.
0: EVA 845, descend to 4,500 feet, reduce speed to 230 knots.
6: Speed 230, descend to 4,500 feet, EVA 845.
7: Magnitude of 88.
5: Radar Cato 410, useful require flight level 160 above at left mount.
8: Can we call this to cancel level level reaches?
5: Left now level restriction to the 410.
6: Level 290.
9: Channel 2423, roger, stand by. Bohemia 252, for your climb, turn right heading 100, climb for level 390.
10: Climb average 2, average 390, Bohemia 252.
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11: We are 307 left,
0: ILS 13985. Bravo, Lima, Bravo, descend to 5,000 feet, turn right heading 230.
10: 5,000 feet, yeah, heading 230, Bravo, Lima, Victor, Bravo.
3: Archers, good morning, runway 34, information Delta.
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3: Indonesia 863, contact radar 123, decimal 475, good day.
12: 123,
0: decimal 475,
12: Indonesia
0: 863. 5, continue present heading for sequencing. When able, reduce speed to 210 knots, around 55
6: trap miles. Present heading,
0: when able, reduce speed to 105, 45. Heading 744, turn left heading 010, descend to 6,000 feet.
6: Heading 010, descend 6,000 feet, Cathay 744.
0: Bravo Lima Victor Bravo, turn right heading 330, descend to 2,000 feet.
10: Heading 330, descend to 2,000 feet. Bravo Lima Victor Bravo.
6: Coca Port, good morning, we're going 207, inbound Murray, descended to flight 7101, C230, information call.
0: Mongol at 2971, approach, expect runway 07 left, information our hotel.
6: 07 left, we'll get on the table, going 207.
0: Mongol 2971, fly heading 050, radar vectors for sequencing, around 4-5 trap miles.
6: 2971,
0: and descend to 8,000 feet, 2-1-0-1-4-2-2-0.
13: Hong Kong radar identifies, maintain flight level 250.
6: 250, channel 356.
13: Level 360.
6: Level 250 and restricted at 280 knots or less.
8: And Canada A maintains speed 280 knots.
6: Maintain 280
14: at Canada A. Level 250.
3: Zero.
12: Level 180, Macau 673.
8: Set up tone 719, are they similar one?
13: 310, Cathay 305. Zero, maintain speed 280 knots over Mango.
12: Maintain 280 knots over Mango, Philippines 300.
13: Descend now flight level 8,400 meters, reach level in 4 minutes.
12: Descend, maintain 8,400 meters, reach flight level in 4 minutes, S ring 8779.
13: Dynasty 081, climb flight level 11,000 meters.
12: Climb 11,000 meters, Dynasty 081.
13: Shunfeng 249, descend flight level 320.
6: Set flight level 320, Shunfeng 299.
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13: Shenzhen Air 155 Hong Kong Radar, climb flight level 280, final.
15: Can climb flight level 280, Shenzhen Air 155.
13: Shenzhen Air 155, affirm climb flight level 280, final.
15: Climb to flight level 280, Shenzhen Air 155.
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13: Cargo King 2X7, descend now flight level 280, reach level in 3 minutes.
2: Then now to flight level 280, copying 287, 3 minutes.
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9: 41.
6: 7-41, 10-3-5-6-6.
0: Cadet 305, descend to 3006.
6: Good morning, safety 45 descending up by the 110. Two to stop.
0: Can you 355 approach expect runway 07 left, information hotel.
6: Information, hotel will get in 07 left, Cafe 345.
0: Cafe 965, cancel the approach, give you radar sector for final, turn right heading 360. Cafe 965, contact tower, 1-8-7.
16: Good day, Devin.
0: Mongolia 2997, reduce speed to 180 knots, descend to 2000 feet.
16: Speed 180, descend to 2000, we're going to another stand.
0: Cathay 345, reduce speed to 210 knots, descend to 4,500 feet.
16: 210 knots, descend to 4,000 feet, Cathay 345. May I have speed 214?
0: Cathay 345, approve. 13300, descend to 4,500 feet, reduce speed to 250 knots.
16: 4,500, reduce speed 250 knots, Philippine 300.
0: Cathay 305, descend to 1,500 feet, turn right heading 360, one more turn to final.
16: And 1,500 feet, heading 305.
0: Cathay 744, reduce speed to 150 knots.
16: 50 knots, Cathay 744.
0: Mongolia 2997, when able, reduce speed to 170 knots.
16: When able, reduce speed 170, Mongolia 2997.
17: Cathay 413, maintain 1,000. Information call.
0: Cathay 413 approaching at 1107 right, descend by start to 6,000 feet, turn at 1014.
17: Turn right, 6,000 feet, 5 star, 1014 Cathay 413.
0: Cathay 305, turn right heading 035, clear out approach runway 07 left, report established.
16: Heading 035, clear out approach 07 left, roll 3730.
0: Mongolia 2997, descend to 1,500 feet, turn right heading 010.
16: Descend to 1,500, heading 010, Mongolia 2997.
0: Cathay 345, turn right heading 340.
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16: 87, Cathay 744.
0: Cathay 305, reduce speed to 160 knots.
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13: 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Indonesia, X-X3 for your climb, turn left heading 185.
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18: Cathay 230, Cathay 917.
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22: Okay, 287, request check 1702 weather.
0: 210 knots. Coordinate 2001, descend to 3,000 feet, reduce speed to 2100 knots.
18: 3,000 feet, reduce speed to 2100 knots, coordinate 2001.
0: Cathay 917, approach and set runway 07 left, information hotel, descend to 8,000 feet, QNH 1014.
13: And 3, continue on pleasant heading, descend to 5,000 feet.
0: Six zero. One more turn to final, descend to 1,500 feet.
18: 1,500 feet,
0: Cathay 345, turn right heading 360.
18: Six zero, Cathay 345, clear the descent,
0: stand by, Cathay 917, descend to 8,000 feet, QNH 1014, reduce speed to 2300 knots.
18: 8,000 feet, QNH 1014, and the speed to 2300 knots, Cathay 917.
0: Cathay 345, descend to 3,000 feet. Mongolia 2997, maintain 160 knots or greater than 5 miles.
18: 160 knots to 5 DME, Mongolia 2997.
0: EVA 845, turn right heading 035, clear out approach, runway 07 right, report established.
18: Heading 035,
1: 5 curve, IRS 1107 right, clear way, that means by 4-5.
0: Cathay 413, descend to 4,500 feet, ready to 6-2-2-3-0.
4: Northeast, descend 4,500 feet, and definite, stay 4-1.
0: 13-3-0-0, taxi direct to Jupiter.
1: 13-3-0-0.
0: Cathay 917, fly heading 025, ready effective for sequencing, around 3-5 track miles.
4: And heading
0: 2-5, Cathay 917. Cathay, Cathay 431, descend to 4,500 feet, reduce speed to 2300.
4: 4,500,
0: reduce speed to 3,231. Cathay 345, descend to 1,500 feet.
4: 1,500,
0: Mongolia 297, contact tower 118.7.
4: 67, Mongolia 297, good day.
0: Philippine 300, now reduce speed to 1,800.
4: 0
0: Philippine 300. Korean Air 2001, reduce speed to 1800.
4: Speed 1800, Korean Air 2001.
0: Cathay 917, descend to 4500 feet.
4: Descend 4500 feet, Cathay 917.
0: Cathay 345, turn right heading 040, clear out approach from 07 left, report established.
4: Right heading 040, clear out approach 7 left, we'll clear Cathay 345.
0: EVA 845, confirm established. EVA 845, contact tower, 118.4.
4: 118.4, EVA 845, negative, good day.
0: Philippine 300, descend to 2000 feet from Tukba, clear out approach runway 07 left.
4: 2000 feet from Tukba, clear dialect approach runway 07 left, Philippine 300.
0: Cathay 413, continue present heading for sequencing.
4: Cathay 113, Cathay.
0: Cathay 413, continue present heading for sequencing, around 50 track miles.
4: Heading, Cathay
0: 3. Bohemia 497, approach expect runway 07 left, information hotel, turn left direct to line.
4: Good luck,
0: Korean Air 2001, from line via Tukba, clear out approach runway 07 left.
4: Right, by
0: your system, clear the 07 left, Korean Air 2001. Cathay
4: 917,
0: turn left heading 295. Heading 295, Cathay 917. Cathay 345, maintain
4: 160
0: knots for greater 5 DME. Right, 45, maintain 345. Bohemia 497, descend to 8,000 feet on TNH 1014, maintain 3250 knots.
4: 1014, descend 8,000 feet, 2504, 97.
0: Cathay 917, ready to 3210 knots.
4: 3210 knots, Cathay 917.
7: From touchdown, confirm you can continue the approach.
3: Identified, climb via seat to flight level 140.
4: Cathay 3457.
0: Cathay 345, contact tower, 118.7. Cathay 917, now reduce speed to 180 knots, proceed direct to line.
4: Speed 180, direct line, Cathay 917.
23: Austin level 139, climbing 160.
7: Emirates 984, Shui Hong Kong radar, climb to flight level 250.
23: Level 250, Emirates 943.
4: Lomas Media intercept the left 40 miles right of strike.
24: Cargo King 287, confirm you request 40 miles Romeo site.
4: 40 miles left of strike.
24: Cargo King 287, 40 miles Lima side approved.
4: Cathay 417.
0: Bohemia 497 on passing 8,000 feet, reduce speed to 210 knots.
4: 1,000 feet, reduce speed to 210 knots, bring your 4,907.
0: Cathay 917, descend to 3,000 feet.
4: 3,000 feet, Cathay 917. Yes, flight 7.
25: Hong Kong, Cathay 700, 11,300 meters, Quarky 0723.
24: Cathay 700, Hong Kong radar identified, clear, Canto 3 Alpha rifle.
25: Cathay 3 Alpha, Cathay 700.
24: Cathay 700, cancel offset direct Maple.
25: To offset direct Maple, Cathay 700.
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5: 10 miles left through the shuffle 999. Radar EVA 260, Jam level 380, Station miles right of track to Wello.
24: Station flight, say again.
5: 265, maintain 503, deviating to the right, up to 5 miles.
24: EVA 265, Hong Kong radar, roger.
7: Call you back in the circle.
8: Hong Kong radar, morning, Charmin 93, maintain level 300.
10: Charmin 893, roger. Climb, flight level 340.
8: Climb, flight level 340.
5: To 50 mile Lima side.
24: 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Can you accept?
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12: 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Cafe 917. Hong Kong approach. Good morning, China 721. Descend to level 110.
14: China Eastern 721 approach morning. Expire runway 07 right.
12: 07 right, China 721.
23: Scooter 17 for Russia, descend to flight level 7,500 meters.
24: China Red 007, contact China 123-6.
12: China 122-6007, today.
14: Feet clear, let's approach runway 07 left, speed 161 knots.
12: Good, let's approach runway 07 left, 497.
14: Cafe 413, we do see 161 knots.
12: No, Cafe 413.
14: China Eastern 721, descend by star to 6,000 feet, QNH1014, maintain speed 261 knots or greater.
12: Set by star to 6,000 feet, reach 1014, maintain speed 260 or greater, China 721.
24: 7, turn right heading 200. Cargo King 2X7, turn right heading 200.
5: The weather is on ahead of us. Cargo King 2X, request maintenance on this heading, Cargo King 2X7.
24: Cargo King 2X7, for how long?
5: Orbital 130 and passing the cyber 260 below.
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5: 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That's after 40 miles heading 260, calculating 287.
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24: 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Hi Asia 237, Hong Kong radar, heading 240, approved.
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24: Cathay 700, contact radar 127, decimal 55.
6: Sean Echo. MCAL 631 radar, expect RMP approach from way 34, Echo is current.
2: Take RMP approach 134, Macau 61. Cathay 700 descending flight level 26 here.
6: Cathay 700 radar, detect the flight level 130, cross Maple flight level 260 or below.
2: Flight level 130, cross Maple 260 or below, Cathay 700.
6: Cathay 700 and from Maple, proceed direct Mary, speed 300 North or greater.
2: Rick Mary, 300 North or greater, Cathay 700.
6: Approach runway 07 left.
22: Record
6: 138, confirm from line 5 above. Record 138 from line via Tapa, the island approach runway 07 left.
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9: Long radar, Korean Air 480, we are able right turn.
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22: Korean Air 847, maintain level 300, heading 230.
24: Salmon Air 847, Hong Kong radar, heading 230, please.
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23: 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Approaching position Mango, descending 130.
6: November 818 Charlie Juliet, Hong Kong approach, morning, expanding runway 07 right.
23: Expecting 07 right, hey Charlie Juliet.
6: November Charlie Juliet, cross mango for level 130 or below, descend to 6,000 feet, QNH 1014.
23: Roger, cross the mango at 10 or below, descending 6,000 on 1014, 818 Charlie Juliet.
6: November Charlie Juliet, maintain speed 280 knots or greater.
23: 280 or greater on the street, 8 Charlie Juliet.
6: Cancel speed restriction. Approved.
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17: Lower 330, deviate left off track 35 miles due to weather.
24: Thai 676, identified deviation 35 miles, Lima side approved.
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24: Victor Oscar Yankee, contact radar 128.75.
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25: Climb 35 angle 350, final.
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24: Qatari 8435, Hong Kong radar, climb flight level 8400 meters final, cancel speed control.
17: 8400 meters final, and cancel speed control, Qatari 8435. 7 request left heading 220.
24: Chamonix 47 heading 220.
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6: 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Cathay 700 approach, expect runway 07 right.
20: 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Stand by for lower. Dynasty 791, contact radar 127, decimal 1.
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1: 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Climb unrestricted to 9,000 feet.
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4: LTH-63 approach, expect runway 07 left. 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
0: 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Expect running runway 07 left. LTH-63. Rendezvous 16,
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8: Patry identified, climb for SID to flight level 130.
10: SID, climb for level 130, contact 0870.
8: FA 494, climb for SID to flight level 160.
11: I've identified the 160, can they point level?
8: FA 536, climb for SID to flight level 160.
13: I've identified flight level 160, can they 536?
8: FA 954, contact radar 133, decimal 82, can they?
18: 13382, can they 954?
21: 21, Lima 2000, feet from Stella, clear, let's approach runway 07 right, speed 180 knots or greater.
26: Lima 2000 feet from Stella, clear, IFR runway 07 right approach, and speed 180 or greater, 7671.
21: November Charlie Juliet, reduce speed 250 knots.
27: Speed 250, Charlie Juliet.
21: Cafe 700, descend to 4000 feet.
25: Cafe 700.
21: Singapore 74, descend to 9,000 feet, Q1H1014, with OC 250 knots.
28: Singapore feet, change 1014, Q250 knots, Singapore 874.
29: 1268, contact radar 121.03.
8: Alcatrax 9013, contact Guangzhou 125, decimal 35, good day.
19: 12535, Alcatrax 9013, good day.
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28: speed below 10,000.
21: Page 60, standby for speed reduction.
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21: yeah, please. China 103, continue present heading, radar bank error, descent to 8,000 feet, expect 50 miles from touchdown.
28: Continue present
21: heading, descent 8,000, China 103. Level
8: 582, contact radar 128, decimal 75.
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8: Shuttle 870, climb to flight level 160, increase speed to 280 knots.
28: Climb flight level 160, speed 280, shuttle 870.
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30: 991, China 93, good day.
8: Robot
21: missile. 4,500 feet, reduce speed to 250 knots.
30: Descend. Speed 250,
2: 693, contact radar 125, decimal 32.
3: 700,
21: descend to 2,000 feet from Stella, clear Alice approach runway 07 right, report established.
5: Great, from Stella, clear Alice 07 right, we'll connect to 700.
21: November Charlie Juliet, maintain speed 210 knots or greater, proceed direct to Stella.
7: Roger, speed 210 or greater, tracking direct Stella, Charlie Juliet.
21: Singapore 874, now reduce speed to 210 knots.
5: Singapore
21: 8,000. Cat 983, maintain speed 230 knots for sequencing. Descend to 8,000 feet.
5: Speed 230 knots, descend 8,000 feet, Cat 983.
21: Air China 103, turn left heading 300, descend to 4,500 feet.
5: 5,500, descend
21: 4,500 feet, Air pitch 63, now reduce speed to 230 knots.
5: Speed 230 at PG3. Reaching flight level 130, information hotel.
21: Cadet 710 approaches that runway 07 right.
5: Right, 710. Cadet 700, which is 1080 knots.
21: Cadet 700, making 180 knots or greater.
5: Greater, Cadet 700.
21: November Charlie Juliet, now we do speed to 180 knots.
5: 874,
2: preceding traffic is your company traffic.
21: 119 now,
7: decimal 1. 119.1,
2: Singapore 868, Hong Kong radar identified.
5: 86.
2: Shamanic 903, what is your request heading initially?
21: QNH 1014, reduce speed to 230 knots.
5: 6, we are 2,000 feet.
2: Bay 3560, departure grade identifying, climb via SID to flight level 160.
5: Climb by the SID, flight level 160, Cathay 356.
2: Dynasty 602, contact radar 133-782, goodbye.
5: 133-82, Dynasty 602, goodbye.
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7: Descending 2000. 818 Charlie Juliet.
21: Cathay 983, radar factors for facing, fly heading 360, expect around 35 trap miles.
5: Heading north, Cathay.
21: Cathay 983, confirm heading 360.
5: 360,
21: China Eastern 6097, descend via unrestricted to 8,000 feet, QNH 1014.
7: Descend 3,000 feet,
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7: 1014, QNH 2097.
21: November Charlie Juliet from Stella, clear Alex approach runway 07 right, maintain speed 180 knots.
7: Maintaining 180 knots and from Stella, clear ILS approach 07 right, A Charlie Juliet.
21: Cathay 983, descend to 4,500 feet, reduce speed to 210 knots.
5: Order speed 210 knots, Cathay 983.
21: Singapore 874, descend to 3,000 feet.
5: 3,000 feet, Singapore 874.
21: China Eastern 60907, maintain speed 230 knots.
9: Model 2 of Florida, identify Abbey 4Alpha.
7: Route, China Eastern 60907.
21: Cathay 700, confirm established.
5: Who's the right here in the 5th, Charlie, 7 right.
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3: Cat 8700,
1: bye. Cat 8993, proceed direct to line, descend to 3000 feet.
30: Line, descend 3000 feet, Cat 893. 10643, continue Bolivar 110 to the T50 Hotel.
1: Sanara 643, approach expect runway 07 left.
30: Expect runway 07 left, is Donald 643.
1: Singapore 874, proceed direct line.
30: Line Singapore 874.
1: Airpage 63, descend to 3000 feet.
30: Tower 3 comes on the airpage 63.
1: Cat 710, descend to 6000 feet. China Eastern 6097, now turn right on heading 065, radar vectors for sequencing.
30: Heading
1: 065,
30: can I say,
1: Air China 103, descend to 2000 feet from Tukba, clear Alice approach runway 07 left, maintain speed 180 knots or greater. Cat 8983, reduce speed to 180
30: knots.
6: 80 knots, Cat 8983. 510, reduce speed 250 knots, Cat 8672.
1: Chinese and 6085, turn left heading 180 for sequence.
30: Turn left heading 180, China 7605.
12: 10, reach by myself.
30: 8097.
1: Sonora 643, descend 55 to 6,000 feet, QNH 1014.
30: Clearly to 6,000 feet, QNH 1014, Sonora 643. Sonora 170, China 7605.
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14: 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T52 Hong Kong radar identified, report speed.
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14: Xiamen 865, Hong Kong radar, roger.
1: Maintain speed 180 knots or greater.
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30: 320. Oh. Star, 6,000 feet. QNH 1014, China 7001.
1: 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Air China 103, contact tower 118.7. Airpage 63, maintain speed 210 knots or greater.
30: 210 or greater, Airpage 63.
1: Cat 710 from line, via Stella, clear Alice approach from 07 right, standby for speed reduction.
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0: 007 right, KFA 710, maintaining speed.
1: China Eastern 6097, turn left heading 310, descend to 4,500 feet.
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7: Cancel Murray restriction, descend to 8,000 feet, Cathay 672.
1: Cathay 983, follow published speed or greater.
4: Cathay 983,
1: contact tower, about a day down 4.
7: Close to the morning, China Eastern 6085, standing flight level 110, direct to Murray.
1: China Eastern 6085, approach expect runway 07 left, descend unrestricted to 8,000 feet, QNH 1014.
7: Set only to 6.6 to runway 14, runway 07 left, China Eastern 6085.
1: China Eastern 6085, 8,000 feet.
7: 8,000 feet, China Eastern 6085, thank you.
1: China Eastern 6097, proceed direct to Limes, descend to 3,000 feet.
7: Proceed direct to Limes, descend to 3,000 feet, China Eastern 6097.
1: Cathay 672, continue present heading for sequencing, around 40 China.
7: Heading 3672.
1: Sonora 643, reduce speed to 210 knots.
0: Air
1: pitch 63, maintain speed 180 knots or greater. Cathay 710, reduce speed to 210 knots. China Eastern 6097, maintain speed 230 knots for around 3 minutes. Call you back for speed reduction.
7: Yes, for 3 minutes, China Eastern 6097.
1: Cathay 672, descend to 6,000 feet.
7: Descend 6,000 feet, Cathay 672.
1: Airpage 63, descend to 2,000 feet from Tukba, clear Alice approach from a 07 left.
7: Descend 2,000 from Tukba, clear Alice 07 left, approach Airpage 63.
1: China Eastern 501, descend to 4,500 feet, reduce speed to 230 knots.
7: And maintain 4,500 feet, reduce speed to 230 knots, China Eastern 501.
1: From Mara 643, continue present heading for sequencing. China Eastern 6097, proceed direct to Dubai.
7: Proceed direct to Dubai, China Eastern 6097.
1: Cathay 710, reduce speed to 180 knots.
7: Cathay
10: 710. Air 51 heading 280, approach.
1: Continue approach, maintain speed 160 knots or greater until 5 DME.
10: Xiamen Air 824 Hong Kong radar identified. Caution, similar call sign, company traffic. Xiamen Air 842 on the same frequency.
0: Roger, Xiamen Air 824, thank you.
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1: 有 Hong Kong radar, stand by follow
7: up. Right, great, so go.
2: Continue descend to reach flight level 110 by Hazel.
7: Continue descend to reach flight level 110 by Hazel, Air Macau 221.
1: 6085, fly heading 035, radar vector 4 sequence, around 40 trap miles.
7: 035,
1: Singapore 874, contact tower, 18.7.
7: 18.7, Singapore 874, good day.
1: Air China 101, descend by the star to 8,000 feet, QNH 1014, speed 230 knots.
10: Contact radar 128, decimal 75.
7: It's decimal 75, near 463, good day.
1: 01, reduce speed to 250 knots, descend via star to follow for 130.
7: Reduce speed 250 knots, descend via star to flight level 130, great, for the one.
1: Two stations together, first for Shenzhen 9095, except runway 07 left.
7: 07 left, yeah,
1: 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Air China 101, you can cancel the Murray level restriction, descend to 8,000 feet.
7: Cancel Murray altitude restriction, descend under 10. 8,000 feet, Air China 101.
11: China Eastern 6097, maintain speed 180 knots or greater.
27: 180 knots or greater, tonight 6097.
11: Cathay 672, proceed direct to Tuba.
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0: from Subban, set as approach runway 07 left, China Eastern 0997.
1: China Eastern 501, ready for 2210 knots, continue present heading for sequence.
2: Clear speed 210 knots, maintain present heading, China Eastern 501.
1: Cathay 672, ready for 2180 knots. China Eastern 6085, proceed direct lines, descend to 3,000 feet.
2: Direction line, descend to 3,000 feet, China Eastern 6085.
1: Sonora 643, turn left heading 330.
2: Turn 330, Sonora 643.
1: Shenzhen 9095, descend unrestricted to 6,000 feet, QNH 1014, expedite and fuel pass at 8,000 feet.
3: Eva 397 and clear direct Siku.
4: Siku, Eva 397.
5: Hong Kong radar morning, RedCap 113, level 250.
3: RedCap 113, Hong Kong radar, climb flight level 340.
5: Level 340, RedCap 113.
3: Hong Kong shuttle 566, contact Sanya 122, decimal 6.
5: 22 decimal 6, Hong Kong shuttle 566, thank you, bye.
3: Bye-bye. Dynasty 7901, contact Sanya 133, decimal 35.
2: 3335, Dynasty 7901,
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2: 180
1: knots, Cathay 710, contact Tower 118.4. Sonora 643, proceed direct lines. Quality 401, approach, expect runway 07 right.
2: Runway
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1: for information,
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1: 3,000 feet.
2: Then 3,000 feet, turn right heading 300, Chinese 1001.
1: And China 101, fly heading 015, radar vectors for sequencing around 35 miles.
8: Now direct enter.
2: Confirm your instruction.
1: And China 101, heading 015, and descend to 4,500 feet.
2: Heading 015, descend and descending 4,500 feet at China 101.
1: China Eastern 6097, maintain 160 knots or greater until 5 DME.
0: 160 knots or greater until 5 DME, China Eastern 6097.
1: Sonora 643, reduce speed to 180 knots.
2: Same
1: speed to 180 knots, Sonora 643. Shenzhen 9095, reduce speed to 210 knots, descend to 4,500 feet.
5: Descend to 4,500 feet, speed 210 knots, AM 995.
1: And at quality 401, come again, the final approach speed is 162 or 126.
0: 6
1: quality 401, roger.
0: Approach Hong Kong shuttle 857, level 110.
1: Hong Kong shuttle 857, approach, expect runway 07 left, information now India, descend past that to 6,000 feet, QNH 1014. Descend past
0: 6,007 left, 1214, Hong Kong shuttle 857.
9: NAR 736, got a Hong Kong radar, 133.82.
2: 133.82, Japan Air 736.
9: Good day.
2: 01.
1: China 101, and reduce speed now to 180 knots.
2: Reduce speed to 90 knots, China 101, confirm, descend and descending 3,000 feet.
1: China 101, descend to 3,000 feet and proceed direct to 9.
6: 00 radar, descend to for level 200, cross Maple for level 260 or below.
5: Descend for 200, cross Maple for 260 below, 600.
4: 不对？
1: China Eastern 6085, reduce signal 1700 knots.
2: 1700 knots, connection 6085.
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1: Quality 401, turn left heading 025, radar vectors for sequencing, around 40 tread miles.
4: Heading 025, correct, 401.
1: Quality 401 and descend to 4,500 feet.
4: 4,500 feet,
1: correct, 401. China Eastern 90095, fly heading 270, vectors for sequencing, around 50 tread miles.
4: 40, 851.
1: Tread miles. Cat 8672, contact tower 118.7. Air China 101 from line via Tuba, clear Alice approach runway 07 left. Two stations together, Air China 101, Air China 101 from line via Tuba, clear Alice approach runway 07 left.
4: From line via Tuba, clear Alice runway 07 left, approach Air China 101.
1: Sector Cuba Bravo. Oscar Yankee, approach expect runway 07 left, information India.
4: 07 left,
1: and information India, this is Oscar Yankee. Hong Kong, Shuttle 857, now reduce speed to 230 knots, descend to 4,500 feet.
4: Speed to 230
1: knots, and 4,500 feet, Shuttle 857. Cat 861, reduce speed to 230 knots, descend to 4,500 feet.
4: 230 knots, 4,500 feet, Cat 861.
1: Sector Oscar Yankee, descend to 8,000 feet, QNH 1014, reduce speed to 230 knots.
4: 8,000 feet, down to 8,114, this is Oscar.
1: Sector Oscar Yankee, speed 230
4: knots.
1: Shenzhen 99095, proceed direct to lines, descend to 3,000 feet.
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1: 9-7-6-0-8-5, localized, IOC established, runway 07 left. China Eastern 6085, reduce speed as required.
4: This
1: speed required, China Eastern 6085. China Eastern 6085 and contact tower
4: 118.7. 118.7,
1: China Eastern 6085, good day. T-way, Sonora 643, can be sent as published. China Eastern 501, now reduce speed to 180 knots.
2: Reduce speed
1: 180 knots,
2: connection
1: 1001. Quality 401, turn left heading 2990, reduce speed to 210 knots.
4: 290, reduce speed to 210 knots, correct, 401.
6: 0-0, channel 411. Thai 600, descend to follow for 180.
2: Descend to flight level 180, Thai 600.
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4: Dodo 6, Stalker 741.
10: China Southern 6077, on left heading, how long is it?
1: Red lines.
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4: 3,000 feet, that may be strong.
1: Take that off to Yankee, expect sudden speed reduction, maintain good rate of descent.
8: 5 or greater.
2: Fly flight level 410, maintain max gauge 5 or greater, Japan 708.
10: 32 Hong Kong, good day, report passing altitude and squawk code.
11: Time initially, flight level 3600.
4: China Southern 6077.
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14: 8, maintaining 10,700 meters. Squawk 1625, approaching Siku.
10: Cambodia Air 668 Hong Kong radar identified.
14: 8.
10: Vietnam 517, are you able to fly level 360?
15: 2 3 0 5 level 17 0 0.
6: Air China 411, would you speak to 250 knots?
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6: 2 5 0
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6: 511.
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1: approach, descend to 4,500 feet, around 45 knots.
15: Left turn heading 285, descend 4,500 feet, later outside.
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17: 791, get over there, via 582. 07, left approach, Cafe 321.
1: Hong Kong, channel 857, reduce speed to 210 knots, from line 525, clear Alice approach, runway 07 left.
17: Speed 210 knots, from line 525, clear Alice, 07 left, channel 857.
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17: Runway
1: 811, approach expect runway 07 left, descend unrestricted to 8,000 feet, QNH
18: 1014. Landing runway 07 left, and descend to 8,000 feet, QNH 1014, at center 411.
19: Okay, morning Cat 8597, maintaining flight level 110 information India.
1: Cat 8597 approach, expect runway 07 left, descend fast star to 6,000 feet, QNH 1014.
19: Runway 07 left, descend fast star 6,000 feet, QNH 1014, Cat 8597.
1: China Eastern 501, maintain 160 knots or greater until 5 DAB.
20: Yes, 01,
1: 01, 06, 05, 05, 05, 05, 05, 05, 05, 05, 05, 05, 05, 05, 05, 05, 05, 05, 05, 05, 05, 05, 05, 05, 05, 05, 05, 05, 05, 05, 05, 05, 05, 05, 05, 05, 05, 05, 05, 05, 05, 05, 05, 05, 05, Sector Oscar Yankee, descend to 3,000 feet, reduce speed to 210 knots.
21: Descend 2,000 feet, speed 210, Sector Oscar Yankee.
1: Cat 8597, maintain speed 250 knots or greater, below 10,000 feet.
19: 2,000 knots or greater, below 10,000 feet, Cat 8597.
1: Shenzhen 93995, descend to 2,000 feet, from Tuba, clear approach from a 07 left.
22: To 2,000 feet after Tuba, clear IS approach, runway 07 left, air 9395.
1: China Eastern 501, contact tower, 18.7.
23: Tower 18.7, clear
24: China Eastern 501. Clear 1903, maintaining flight level 110. Information, yes, speed 280 knots.
1: Hong Kong Shuttle 193 approach, expect runway 07 left, descend fast star to 6,000 feet, QNH 1014.
25: Runway 07 left, descend right star 6,000 feet, QNH 1014, Hong Kong Shuttle 193.
1: Hong Kong Shuttle 193 and reduce speed to 250 knots.
25: 250 knots, Hong Kong Shuttle 193.
1: 411, continue present heading for sequencing around 45 trap miles.
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27: 3.82.
28: 3.82, ground shuttle 668.
27: Okay.
29: 475.
1: Yeah. Yep. Tactics is 3 FM, runway 07 right. Cat A 361, reduce speed to 180 knots.
30: 80 knots, Cat A 361.
1: Quality 401, follow published speed or greater. Maintain 160 knots until 5 DAE.
0: Radar spray 8597 maintain 900 800 meters squawk 6356.
10: Airspring 8597, Hong Kong radar identified.
8: 9-6-9, Hong Kong radar, this is flight level 110.
1: Chinese and 5015 approach, expect runway 07 left.
18: 7 left, Chinese and 5015.
1: Chinese and 5015, descend to 8,000 feet, QNH 1014, and expedite passing, flight level 110.
18: To 8,000, QNH 1015, expedite passing, flight level 110, Chinese and 5015.
1: QNH 1014.
18: 5015,
1: Chinese and 5015. Hong Kong Shuttle 857, maintain speed 160 knots, return to 5 DME. 5
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16: 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Turkish 125, contact radar 127.10.
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18: That is a climbing flight level 250, we've got further climb.
28: Turkish 588, climb to flight level 320 initially, cancel speed control.
3: 257, maintaining 340.
10: Turkish 125, Hong Kong radar, roger, clear the exit 2.
3: Cambodia 68.
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18: Current heading 250, Thais 769.
8: Clear descent to 9,000 feet, QNH 1014, maintain speed 300 knots or greater.
10: Yep.
16: 32.
1: Test for sequencing around 4-5 track miles.
3: Singapore 850. Singapore 850 confirmed to reach flight level 220 by eastbound.
1: Singapore 850, Ethan.
3: 220 by eastbound, Singapore 850, thank you. China 355, confirm approach frequency.
6: China Southbound 355, approach 119.1.
3: China Southbound 1, China Southbound 355, ready.
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1: Check that runway 07 left, information India.
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3: 7 maintaining level 390, squawk 2140, good morning.
10: Breakup 188, Hong Kong radar identified, clear Charlie 4 Alpha arrival.
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18: 240, Chinese 769.
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8: Right. 867 Hong Kong, hello, after pass the sound flight level 110, speed 280 knots.
28: 2330, cancel speed.
0: climb to flight level 330 and cancel to Concert and A.
28: Skywalker 202, maintain flight level 320 on reaching, causing traffic outbound.
2: 6,900 meters.
4: 900. Quantum Sky 969, I reach 90,000 feet by Hotel 512.
1: Knots. China Eastern 5015, descend to 4,500 feet, reduce speed to 210 knots. China Eastern 5015, turn left, proceed direct to lines.
28: Level 370.
1: Reduce speed to 160
28: knots. 2 knots. 3 times, Roger. Maintain
4: personnel for standby. Level
16: 7, 5, 1, 2. Expect for level 260 by eastbound.
25: Expect for level 260 by eastbound, IB935.
2: Cross Vico, level 157 or higher.
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4: Quantum Sky 969, contact approach 119.1, goodbye.
2: Or speed 280 knots or less.
24: And then soldier, speed is 300 or greater.
1: Quantum Sky 969 approaches at runway 07 right, information India.
24: Runway 07 right, information India. Quantum Sky 969, confirm maintain 300.
1: Quantum Sky 969, maintain speed 300 knots. Descend to 6,000 feet, QNH 1014.
24: Maintain 300, descend 6,000 feet on 1014, Quantum Sky 969.
1: Air Premier 801, reduce speed to 180 knots from lines via Tuba, clear Alice approach from a 07 left.
25: Air
1: Premier 801, reduce speed to 180 knots from lines via Tuba, clear Alice approach from a 07 left.
25: Airplane
1: 801, from line, via Tuba.
25: Right, by Tuba, okay, via 801.
1: China Southern 355, descend to 3,000 feet, from line, via Tuba, the island approach from a 071. Descend to
24: 3,000 feet from land, southwest Tuba, clear for approach, runway 355.
1: Transat 355, Isles approach runway 07 left.
24: Isles
1: approach runway 07 left, Transat 355. Cathay 597, maintain speed 160 knots for great time to 5
28: DME. 60 to 5, Cathay 597.
1: Hong Kong shuttle 193, reduce speed to 170 knots.
25: 709, reduce to 193.
28: Hong Kong approach GPS 70, heavy information India, 10.8 descending 9,000, 5 miles short of Hotel 512.
1: UTS 70 approaches at runway 07 right, descend to 6,000 feet, QNH 1014, maintain current speed until advised.
28: Descend 6,001014, current speed, still advised, UTS 70.
1: China Southern 355, maintain speed 210 knots or less.
24: SPS 210 or less, China Southern 355.
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28: Cathay 597, correct.
1: Quantum Sky 969, maintain speed 250 knots or greater, descend to 4,500 feet.
24: Maintain speed 250 or greater, and descend to 4,500, Quantum Sky 969.
4: 1859, contact approach 119.1, goodbye.
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5: H352, descend to flight level 170.
7: Descend to flight level 170, Tela 3352.
1: UPS 67, descend to 4,500 feet. Maintain speed 250 knots or greater.
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28: or not. KA 424, cancel speed and climb to level 330.
6: 1728 radar, standby higher.
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6: Tang 99631, counter radar 127.1.
1: China Eastern 5015, Common 5, Connor Tower, 18.7. Air Premier 801, maintain speed 160 knots or greater until 5 DME.
25: 160 or greater until 5 DME, Air Premier 801.
4: 5017, will you have any technical problems on landing?
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25: 2347, JIB's 935. Good night.
16: Bye.
12: 7 cleared ILS 7 right, standing by to GPS 70.
1: On the Palm 85 liner, turn right heading 270, radar vectors for shortcut around 55 trap miles.
25: Palm 85 liner heading 270. 0 close is 5260 or below, JIB's 935.
1: Now maintain speed 180 knots or greater.
25: Contact Skyliner 69er. 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
5: 4,500 meters by Tamot.
3: Maintain 4,500 meters by Tamot, Singapore 850.
1: 567 and expect runway 07 left due to parking pace.
0: 07 left, start.
18: What's that, brother?
3: It's 8 Alpha.
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1: 8 Alpha, descend via start, follow for 110.
3: Descend to flight level 110, November 68 Alpha.
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5: Identify climb for SID to flight level 130.
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25: 2265, Cambodia 68, good day.
1: Shandong 1151, speed 250 north, descend now for level 170.
25: Speed 250 north, descend to flight level 170, Shandong 151.
18: Flight for 220, squawk 1625.
5: Cambodia 668, Hong Kong departure, roger.
1: Backstairs, Persian Dilman, Dilman 72X, counter radar 127, back to
13: 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Zero in any squawker?
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0: Hong Kong scooter 101 on heading 190, climbing flight level 250, squawk 3102.
1: Scooter 101, Hong Kong radar, report passing flight level.
0: 10, passing flight level 232.
1: Scooter 101, you identified, proceed now direct to Ellie with some navigation.
0: Alright, Ellie, scooter 101. Good day.
1: 101.
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8: 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Cyrenos or greater.
0: A 38.
1: Scooter 101, counter radar 127, decimal 1.
0: 127.1, scooter 101, good day.
1: Cambodia 666, counter departure 122.65.
0: Climbing flight level 250.
9: Scooter 101, roger, climb flight level 360. Are you able level 400?
0: Climb flight level 360 and standby scooter 101.
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0: Proceed direct to Canto and descend to via star to 11000 and Shandong 1151.
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0: Flight level 110, Shandong 1151.
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9: 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Do you think the area further ahead?
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17: First, good morning, Eva 801 Heavy, flight level 230.
5: Eva 801, Concord departure grade, descend to flight level 180.
17: For 180, Eva 801.
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2: Three-four departure identified, climb by SID, 9,000 feet. Cafe 520, climb to flight level 160.
14: Climb flight level 160, Cafe 520.
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14: 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Goodbye. Scooter 101, request heading 165, due weather.
9: Scooter 101, heading 165, approved.
14: Heading 165, approved, Scooter 101.
9: Scooter 101, pass level 390 or above in the next 1 minute.
14: Flight level 390 in the next 1 minute, Scooter 101. Vietnam 517, request ISR heading 220.
9: Vietnam 517, approved.
14: Move Vietnam 517.
9: Singapore 882, contact radar 13215.
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9: Singapore 882, 13215, Singapore 882.
14: 15, thanks very much, Singapore 882, bye bye.
17: Hong Kong radar, Singapore 805, maintaining 11,600 meters.
9: Singapore 805, Hong Kong identified. Caution similar, call sign company 802 on frequency.
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14: 02. Hong Kong radar, Sanya 886, flight level 350, stroke 0145.
1: Add on 1151, and reduce speed to 230 knots.
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13: Climb 9,200 meters,
9: 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Charlie November Whiskey, 9631, turn right heading 220.
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19: 1271-1271, Kennedy 739, bye. Good morning, I'm a Gao 111, the same power level 112, reach by Hazel.
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20: 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IB 935.
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19: 124, contact Taipei 12901, bye-bye. 01, request the right meeting 175.
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9: 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C9517, contact Sanya 130.2.
5: 3 contact radar 123.47, good day.
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19: 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Macau 936.
13: 34.
19: Hong Kong,
20: can they 2073 on climb flight 160?
13: Hong Kong, can they 2073?
20: Can they 2073 on climb flight 160?
13: Can they 2073 radar, proceed direct, last set, climb to flight level 24, climb to flight level 250.
20: Black set, flight level 250, can they 2073?
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4: 383, maintaining flyover 300, 10 miles to the left of set.
9: EVA 383, radar contact.
6: We have climb.
25: Ready climb, climb flight level 250, Macau 936.
9: 3215.
7: 3215, transit 30, nice, good day.
25: Level 210, Hong Kong
6: radar, report
25: level and squawk code. Level 210, Hong Kong radar, taxi 209 and 2 taxi,
6: flight level 210, confirm squawk 5242.
25: 610.
6: Also, you identified clear Sierra 7 Charlie arrival. 7
25: Charlie arrival,
6: 210. Cafe 209, 3 radar, no speed control, stop out the sensor level 130.
8: Chinese 9766, no speed control.
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9: Not available due to large scale weather deviation. Maintain level 320.
25: Maintaining flight level 320, Cathay 739.
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9: Stand by.
21: Beginning flight level 380.
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25: Heading 180 approved and flight level 310 or above in 4 minutes, Cafe 739.
9: Cafe 739, with the level requirement, continue climb flight level 360.
25: The level requirement, continue climb flight level 360, Cafe 739.
21: Today, MSF 503 in the super setting 240, visual weather.
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25: Say again, position 155.
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25: Cross speaker is 157, position 155.
9: 559, confirm the request heading.
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25: 33.35, HR 1177, got it.
8: I'm ready, Cathay 2073, I'm climbing flight level 250.
9: Cathay 2073, climb flight level 280.
8: Level 280, Cathay 2073.
6: One zero.
25: Checkmate, descend flight level 1103-6310.
9: Vietnam 337, radar contact.
6: One. Cafe 2093, counter approach 119.1. EVA-X01, turn left heading 0X0, speed 1X0 knots.
0: 075, Singapore 802, good day.
3: Hong Kong radar, Air China 976, highway maintaining flight level 390.
12: Level 390, Air China 976, identified.
15: Foxtrot, good day. Macau 9036, climbing flight level 250.
12: Macau 936, climb 10,400 meters.
15: Sorry, say again, for Macau 936.
12: Macau 936, climb 10,400 meters.
15: 10,400 meters, Macau 936.
1: Nine-three, when ready, proceed direct to Limes, maintain speed 250 knots or greater.
22: 9097, level 230.
5: 9097, Hong Kong departure, roger.
23: Maintaining 340.
28: 350. Seven three zero nine seven eight seven five level 350 and clear direct Conga.
5: Conga, flexible.
1: Team one.
24: 1191, bye bye, 6210.
8: Day 489, Hong Kong hello, descent flight level 110, cancel lamp at level restriction.
26: 6310, approach, expect runway 07, right, information India.
5: 3, roger. Fly heading 185 initially. Climb flight level 320.
27: 185, climb flight level 320, Cathay 2073.
5: Xiamen X6, contact radar 128, decimal 75.
29: Secret maintain 300 or greater, vector 18.
5: 9659, heading 250, please.
29: 259.
5: Jeju Air 2211, connect Sanya 122, decimal 6.
30: 22, decimal 76, or 22101.
31: Hong Kong radar, Yaojiao 1601, good morning. Maintaining 117 meters. Golf 5007.
5: Jeju Air 1601, Hong Kong radar identified.
32: Continue climb flight level 6,900 meters.
31: Continue climb by 6,900 meters, Poseidon 155.
24: Request heading 250, this is the weather.
5: Vietnam 319, heading 250, approved.
24: 250, Vietnam 319.
16: Radar, cancel speed, climb flight level 290, final.
24: Hong Kong Radio 1520, good afternoon, level 300, squawk 0445.
16: Hong Kong 1520, Hong Kong radar identified, clear direct land, clear direct eastbound.
24: Eastbound, right, get 1520.
33: Request heading 190.
5: Good, 101, heading 190, approved.
16: 190,
24: approved, good,
16: 101.
24: ACU 1,
16: Conitoa, 118,
24: decimal
16: 0. 3,000 feet from Limes via Stella, cleared IRS runway 07, right approach.
5: Thousand feet, QNH 1214.
34: 9,000 feet, QNH 1014, I kept 188, reading is rank 3, ma'am.
35: 80, average level in 4 minutes, 998255.
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1: Arrival.
3: A2, maintain speed 300 knots or greater, cancel Mango speed restriction.
4: No, Singapore 82, 300 or greater, cancel the speed at Mango, Singapore 82.
5: 2-4-0 or TOB Miguel.
6: Traffic Parkland heading 2-4 directly.
5: 2-4-0 approach, I think by now.
6: Air Junior 1601, descend by level 3-6-0.
3: Mike Charlie 611.
7: This is Eric Mike Charlie 611 and reach 9000 before Mike Charlie 611, request 188.
8: Okay, then Hong Shuttle 251, fly level 8900.
6: Stand by. Last clearance for the 10th level 260S is for Air Junior 1601 only. The other station maintain level. Hong Kong Shuttle 251, Hong Kong radar identified. Clear Canto 3 Alpha rifle.
8: The 3 Alpha rifle, Hong Shuttle 251.
9: Hong Kong radar, Shanghai 95, 390, maintaining fly level 300.
6: 34, correction. Shanghai 95, 390, Hong Kong radar, roger.
9: Shanghai 95, 390.
6: Shanghai Air 90255, continue descent flight level 6,000 meters, expedite past level 280 in 1 minute.
10: Continue descent 6,000 meters, expedite passing level 280 in 1 minute, Shanghai 90255.
6: Hazel.
11: 297, descent to flight level 110 by Hazel.
12: Descent to flight level 110 by Hazel, Shanghai 90097.
1: 28, that's more 35.
6: Decimal 75.
13: 12875,
3: yes, 167. Radar identified, maintain flight level 120.
14: Hello, 120, Canada A465.
3: Status of Mango.
1: Mango.
8: Mango. Hong Kong radar, good morning, Cebu 142. Sending 260 by Sunny.
3: Cebu 142 Hong Kong radar, descend to flight level 150, cross Sunny, flight level 260 or below.
8: Descend to flight level 150, cross Sunny, level 260 or below, Cebu 142.
6: Now 133, decimal 35.
15: 1-3-3-3,
6: make an extra 9, 6-2, bye-bye. Chinese 9-6-2, again 1-3-3-3-5.
15: 1-3-3-3-5,
6: Dynasty 831,
8: maintain flight level 380,
6: 1.5 rep of Capoeira. Dynasty 831, Hong Kong radar, roger. EVA 383, contact Sanya 122, decimal 6.
16: Sanya 122, decimal 6, EVA 383, good day.
6: Air Macau 936, clear direct to Coop.
8: Confirm IS push round 24, Sanya 992.
3: I will see you.
8: Runway
3: 3739, Hong Kong radar, climb to flight level 250.
8: Climb flight level 250, Cathay 3739. 251, second.
6: Hong Kong Shuttle 251, you are number 1, speed 300 knots or greater.
8: 300 knots or greater, Hong Kong Shuttle 251.
6: Hong Kong Shuttle 553, descend now flight level 260, reach level in 5 minutes, transition speed 260 knots.
1: Climb to
8: 5-0-1-9-0,
1: 8465. 290, reach level in 4 minutes.
13: Beautiful, all trouble, 553.
6: Cathay 739, heading 160 for how long?
13: Hello.
3: 20 factor for sequencing, and reduce speed to 230 knots.
13: Seven three nine looks like another 80 miles at this point. Cathay 739.
6: Cathay 739, heading 160 approved. After 80 miles, stand by right turn.
13: Roger, 160 approved. Cathay 739.
17: Hong Kong radar, Singapore 805. New weather request. Up to 60 miles left of track.
6: Singapore 805, 60 miles Lima side approved.
17: 60 miles left approved. Singapore 805.
6: Cathay 739, can you accept 60 miles Lima side of track?
13: Stand by.
18: Malaysia 388 heavy, good afternoon, and level 370 squawk 151 maintaining 20 miles left weather.
6: Malaysia 388 Hong Kong radar identified, 20 miles left of track approved.
18: 20 miles left from Malaysia 388. Center
2: 4,500 feet.
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13: Track or left to track?
6: Cathay 739, 60 miles Lima side, can you accept it?
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6: Thai 659, contact Sanya 122, decimal 6.
22: 659.
6: CNM 319, contact Sanya 122, decimal 6.
22: 226, good day, then I'm 319.
13: Left of track, Cathay 739.
6: Cathay 739, 60 miles left of track approved.
13: 60 left, Cathay 739.
23: Terminal 856, level 350, squad 2373.
6: Xiamen Air 856 Hong Kong radar identified. Air China 976 contact radar 128 decimal 75.
24: 128 decimal 75, Air China 976.
6: PMM 337, can you accept heading 240?
25: Then operator 7.
6: PMM 337, turn left initially heading 245.
25: Turn left 245, Air China 737, thank you.
11: Long after needle, descend to flight level 170.
26: After needle, descend to flight level 170, clear near 2015.
27: Greater until Papa, clear RSP approach, runway 34, wake up on it.
6: Maple.
28: Ready, descend flight level 260 by Maple, shuttle 251.
2: 14, reduce speed to 50 knots.
1: A17 Hong Kong radar identified. Please hear Mike Tango 4 Alpha arrival.
2: 1000 feet, QNH 1014, speed 250 knots.
29: Hong Kong approach Cathay. Request
2: Cathay 489, speed 250 knots or greater. Cathay 503, speed 220 knots or greater, descend to 3,000 feet, proceed direct to lines.
3: And 220, Hong Kong radar, encompass code 3076.
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3: Boeing 305, identify clear Sierra 7 Alpha arrival.
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3: 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Channel 97, descend to 5,000 feet.
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6: Scooter 101, turn right heading 240.
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30: 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What about level 390, Roger 1601?
6: Air Junior 1601. Next high level 400, are you able?
30: Roger 1601, Roger.
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30: Nancy, if you do performance, Air Junior 1601.
6: 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Maintain level 360.
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6: Hong Kong Shuttle 553, contact radar 127, decimal 55.
30: 553, hello, good day.
6: Hong Kong Shuttle 251, contact radar 127, decimal 55.
30: Level 260.
3: Shuttle 253, Hong Kong radar, reduce speed to 250 knots.
30: 250 knots, Hong Kong Shuttle 553.
0: 120.875.
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30: Hong Kong 7856, your weather request direct to Castle.
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6: 1-2-7-8-7-1-1-3-7-3-9-2-5
2: China number 8465 7, December ready for level 260 QNH 1014, maintain speed 280 knots.
4: Clear near 2015. 235, reduce speed to 50 knots.
1: The Taipei 129, that's more one.
6: Flight level 8,400 meters.
30: Descent 8,400 meters, Shanghai 9539.
6: When Terry 360, when ready, descend flight level 260, reach by Maple.
30: Descent flight level 260, reach by Maple 3360.
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4: you. 8465, contact radar 127, decimal 1, good day.
30: 271, decimal 1, good day, 8465. Question 235, the weather, Vietnam 337.
6: CNN 337, heading 235, please.
30: 235, 337.
3: T-spacing achieving, increase speed to 280 knots.
30: 280 knots, Hong Kong 553.
5: 455. Jet 435, flight level 450, on heading 065, due weather.
6: Vista Jet 435 Hong Kong radar identified. Clear Canto 3 Alpha arrival.
5: Canto 3 Alpha arrival, Vista Jet 435.
6: Scooter 101, contact Sanya 130, decimal 2.
3: Two are below.
30: Descend flight level 130, cross Walker, flight level 170 or below, Hong Kong 251. Yeah, 305, can we increase the speed to catch up the profile?
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30: 305.
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4: 119, decimal 1, goodbye.
1: 7705 5.
2: Bohemia 235 approach, expect runway 07 left, and information, Juliet.
4: Hong Kong, hello, descent flight level 230.
7: Scanner, what passes?
1: Bravo 3239 Hong Kong radar, climb for level 330.
7: Climb flight level 330, Bravo 3239.
1: Cathay 563, this. Cathay 563, contact radar 126, that's more 5.
8: Negative, Hong Kong Shuttle 251.
11: For SRD, flight level 120.
7: For the SRD, climb to flight level 120, Cathay 150.
11: Cathay 405, climb for SRD 90,000 feet, speed 250 knots.
9: Climbing by the SRD 90,000 feet, 25 knots to 30, 8405.
11: Cathay 653, climb for the SRD, flight level 160.
8: Climb by SRD, flight level 160, Cathay 653.
1: Decimal 5.
5: What runway can we expect in Hong Kong?
6: Position 435, cancel 3 alpha arrival, expect runway 07.
5: Will be 07 left or right?
6: Position 435, approach the sector, will arrive.
5: Okay, thank you.
8: Decimal 2, Cathay 739, bye.
6: Thanks. Dynasty 831, contact Sanya 122, decimal 6.
8: 21, good day.
6: Malaysian 388, are you able? Flight level 390.
27: Flight level 180, I turn out 1.
9: 120, Cathay 845.
27: Departure of a third. Destiny 1, I've been decided.
11: 7746 departures identified, climb for the SRD, flight level 120.
27: 120 on flight level 746.
11: Right now 2015, contact radar 123905.
27: Contact radar 123905, clear near 2015.
4: Present the flight level 130.
8: Okay.
5: 2, 1, 3.
4: Xiamen Air, exit 84, contact Guangzhou 133 decimal
5: 07. 133 decimal 07, Xiamen Air, exit 84, correct?
4: Cathay 3739, clear direct to Siku.
8: Siku, Cathay 3739.
3: 10, cancel Canto level restriction.
8: Flight level 110, cancel Canto level restriction, Hong Shuttle 251.
3: Shuttle 251, contact Atoll Xiamen 9, decimal 1.
8: 119.1 Hong Kong Shuttle 251. Hong Kong radar 3360, descent to flight level 0, leased by Maple.
3: Maintain 360 Hong Kong radar, descent to flight level 220, cross Maple, flight level 260 or below.
8: Descent to flight level 220, cross Maple, flight level 260 or below, 3360. Hong Kong Shuttle 553, if possible, request RNP Zulu approach, runway 07 right.
3: Shuttle 553, standby.
8: Hong Kong Shuttle 556.
4: Decimal 75.
27: 28, decimal 75, 7856, following.
4: Malaysian 388, contact radar 128, decimal 75.
8: 5, Malaysian 388,
3: good day. Restriction.
8: Decimal 110, cancel, counter restriction, control of 556.
3: Carina 2315, after Hazel, follow RMP approach track and maintain flight level 110. Shuttle 553 due to traffic, expect runway 07 left.
8: No left on Shuttle 556.
3: Shuttle 553, and do you still prefer RMP approach?
8: Negative, ready for LS 07 left on Shuttle 556.
3: Roger. Corina 2015, descend to 5,000 feet, QNH 1014.
5: 0 miles, Romeo approved Malaysia 276.
4: Cathay 2073. Copy.
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6: 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Break, break, Cathay 2073, contact Sanya 130, gate number 2.
2: 4,500 feet.
32: 237 knots.
10: Normal speed, only clear for it.
6: ICHF 568, Hong Kong.
12: 5-6-8, follow 330, copy 0737.
6: ICHF. CHF compression, ICHF 568 identified, clear bearing mode 2.
10: 2-5-6-8,
6: thank you. Hong Kong, Skeleton 907, maintaining flight level 320, heading
10: 200.
6: Skeleton 937, Hong Kong radar, roger, are you able right now?
10: Not yet.
6: Roger.
10: Heading left heading 020, this is Jet 435.
6: This is the Jet 435, turn left heading 020.
10: 20, Jet 435.
32: 2.65, so goodbye.
6: 976 Hong Kong radar, radar contact.
13: Good afternoon, Shanghai Air 817, maintaining flight level 230 with information hotel.
11: Shanghai 17 Hong Kong, after Nido, descend to flight level 170.
13: After Nido, descend to flight level 170, Shanghai Air 817.
11: Shuttle 746, proceed out to Soslu.
7: Direct Soslu, on shuttle 746, thank you. Good afternoon, recap 139, passing 2,545,000.
11: Recap 139, departures identified, seek and passing attitude.
7: Passing 2,845,000,
11: recap 139. Recap 139, climb by the SRD 90,000 feet.
7: Climb by SRD 90,000, recap 139.
11: Track 4702, what level can you make by flat foe and sick pole? Mark side of.
3: Going to flight level 110.
10: 110-3360.
6: To DCA, you need to turn right heading 205, can you get that?
2: Five, you have about 30 miles from touchdown, expedite descent, turn left heading 330.
14: Roger, good morning, Chinese Eastern 722, climbing 5,000, passing 1,900.
32: Chinese Eastern 722, departures, good afternoon, identified, climb via seat to fill up 130.
14: Time to flight level 130 by FAE, Chinese Eastern 722.
6: Now 130, decimal 2.
10: Good.
6: 4805, contact Sanya 130, decimal 2.
1: 843, reach flight level 310 in 3 minutes.
14: Chinese Eastern request cancel speed restriction.
32: Chinese Eastern 722, call you back.
11: Roger. Reach runway 07 left.
1: 26 decimal 5.
10: 46, good afternoon, passing flight level 147, landing level 160.
32: Shuttle 746, radar, good afternoon, climb to flight level 250.
10: Flight level 250, for shuttle 746.
32: 60 or below.
10: C414-C168, Hong Kong radar identified, clear direct eastbound.
1: Direct to Hazel, Shanghai 817.
6: 520 miles approved.
2: Tanomi.
15: 470.
11: 280 knots or less.
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11: 7345, descend to 3000 feet. 142, confirm established. Cebu 140, return, low speed control, contact Kawa 118847.
15: 4190,
11: 4702, now cancel speed restrictions.
15: Cancel speed restrictions, tell area 4702, thank you.
11: Radio C2, 230 knots.
2: Cathay 563, Cathay 563, approach expect runway 07, left information Juliet, descend via start to 6,000 feet, QNH 1014.
16: 300, reduce the speed to 30 knots.
1: 260, reach by NPAT.
17: Kong Singapore 830, good afternoon, position 22 flight level 390.
18: Singapore 830, Hong Kong identify, report request level.
2: 235, turn right heading 310.
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19: Cancel speed restrictions, stability 301.
15: Senator Charlie, get a 2 3 2 2 7.
16: 360. Descend now, flight level 360, but 9635.
2: 360, descend unrestricted to 8,000 feet, QNH 1014.
11: Bahini 305, contact Hawa 118847.
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19: Climb 6,900 meters, Cathay 332.
11: Turn right, Cathay 340, descend to 3,000 feet.
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11: 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Charlie Juliet, increase speed to 250, question increase speed to 280 knots.
0: Increase speed to 280 knots, number 818, Charlie Juliet.
11: Moscow 93, question Moscow 9631, cancel speed restrictions.
14: 23825, good day, China 7722.
11: 40, clear, let's approach runway 07 left.
18: India.
4: India 706, contact approach, 119-8-1, good day.
9: Good afternoon, China 7203, maintaining flight level 210, information Julia.
0: At the flight level 160, number Charlie Juliet.
11: Moscow 9631, contact radar 12347.
9: 12347, that's the
11: Philippine 301, contact radar 133.82.
8: 3382, Philippine 301.
20: Hong Kong and Macau, 668 degrees. Climate, 9 Alpha, be present to Delta 130, Hong Kong, for 4.
11: 25, Hong Kong, China 111, we do see 1XY not.
3: And descend to fly, start to fly level 170.
21: Descend to fly level 170, Sierra 7 Alpha, Rebel China 203.
3: China 203, reduce speed to 250 knot.
21: 250, China 253.
3: Cafe 238, descend to fly level 220.
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4: Cafe radar 125, decimal 325.
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4: 552, contact tower, 119, Malaysia 3. 0638, 250, not approved.
19: 250, Hong Kong, 0732.
4: Seven, next time, I'm available for 370.
3: 203, turn right heading 180, vector for sequencing, descend to flight level 130.
21: Alright, heading 180, descend to flight level 130, China Eastern 203.
3: Cafe 238, descend by star to flight level 210.
21: Star 210, Cafe 238.
4: 250. Flight Cam 139 on Hong Kong radar, climb flight level 280.
2: Bohemia 617, turn right heading 325.
4: 03, descend to flight level 110.
11: Mantari, 360, descend to 3000 feet, reduce speed to 30 knots.
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7: 290 on Hong Kong 63.
11: Junior 617, turn right heading 340. Junior 235, turn right heading 040. Clear, let's approach runway 07 left.
4: Clear, left runway 07.
2: Alright, hello, turn right. 67.
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11: South Union 617, Panline heading 040, Korea, let's approach runway 07.
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2: Question, UPS 167, heading 29004 spacing.
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22: This is Chicago, 835, Hong Kong radar identified. Clear Charlie for Alpha arrival.
5: Charlie for Alpha arrival, Express Chicago, 835.
11: 25 miles final, following a 737.
2: Dynasty 909, turn right, heading 300.
11: Macanazo 8, climb unrestricted, flat left 120.
5: Flat
32: left 120, 133, decimal 825, good day.
5: 133, decimal 825, cafe 826, good day.
11: Let's
22: approach runway 07 left. 0000 feet, expect 1 6 miles from Edgebound. 601, contact radar, 125,
2: facing 32. 50, heading 250.
11: 908, climb unrestricted, flat left 150.
12: Assigned now 133.35.
23: stand by, Bravo Bohemia 607, due to traffic stop, descend at 900,000 feet.
6: Stop, descend 900,000 feet.
23: Greater Bay 703, approach, expect runway 07, left information Kilo, descend by a start to 6,000 feet, QNH 1013.
1: Shuttle 227, radar 126.5.
10: 126.5,
11: Bravo 63, descend to 1,500 feet.
3: May expect runway 07 right, and the approach will confirm here.
10: Right, thank you very much.
4: 7110, cross sample flight level 260 or below.
8: 3. Bruna 635, thank you.
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13: Climb 6,900 meters, 43.
11: Where is the headlight?
23: Bohemia 607, descend to 8,000 feet.
11: Runway 2071. Officer Jet 435, turn left heading 080.
10: Left heading 080, this is Jet 435.
11: Buddy SID, flight 130.
8: 57, 30 miles right, approved.
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8: Radar called Roger, direct to Exoco.
11: UPS 167 and descend at 3,000 feet.
1: 187405, Hong Kong radar identified.
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23: On China Eastern 203, heading 315.
11: MCAL 908, climb and reshape your flight level 210.
13: Reshape and climb to flight level 210, MCAL 908.
11: Chinese in 7403, descend to flight level 110 by Hazel.
13: General, descend 110 by Hazel, Chinese in 7403.
11: Chinese in 7403, affirm.
10: Good morning, German Cargo 594, heavy level 3 at civil approaching in level.
1: German Cargo 594, Hong Kong radar identified, clear Abbey 4 Alpha arrival.
10: Clear Abbey 4 Alpha arrival, German Cargo 594, and confirm we can expect to runway 7 right.
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5: Sorry, back at 461, flight number 340, squawk 6271.
1: Cathay 461, Hong Kong radar identified, clear Abbey 4 Alpha arrival.
5: Abbey 4 Alpha arrival, Cathay 461.
1: Call Korean Air 8313, Happy, flight level 360. Korean Air 8313, Hong Kong radar identified, clear Abbey 4 Alpha arrival.
5: Clear the Abbey 4 Alpha arrival, Korean Air 8313.
15: Good afternoon, Macau 671, maintaining flight level 320, squawk 2660.
1: Macau 671, Hong Kong radar identified, clear the Mike Tango 4 Alpha arrival.
15: Mike Tango 4 Alpha arrival, Macau 671.
1: MCAL 671, track direct, Hubby.
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15: 03, confirm frequency.
11: Chinese Simpson 403, radar 123905.
15: 123905, thank you, Chinese Simpson 5403.
11: Heading 330, runway 07 right.
3: 03 radar, Macau runway 34 information India.
15: Macau runway 34 information India, Tansom 7407.
4: Approach from 19.1, goodbye.
8: Okay.
11: from Mount Lookbury, proceed direct to Fatfo, Victor Echo Delta, Victor Oscar.
9: Lookbury, direct to Fatfo, Victor Echo Delta, Victor Oscar, and 22.
3: 2100. Radar, descend to reach flight level 200 by Combi, cross Maple, flight level 260 or below.
14: Copy, descend flight level 200 for Combi and cross Maple 260 and below, Malaysian 072.
3: Malaysian 072, speed on transition 280 knot.
14: Copy, speed on transition 280 knot, Malaysian 072.
3: Fisher Jet 435, descend 5 star to flight level 110, increase speed to 250 knot. Expect RMP should have question. Expect RMP approach for runway 34.
16: Setting 300, descend to 6,000 feet.
17: 300.
11: 70.
14: After Nido, descend to flight level 170, channel is 9797.
11: 15, 1 minute 06, 1 8 8 4 7 9 channel 4 1 9 9,
14: maintaining flight level 210, squawking 6446.
3: Air channel 419, Hong Kong radar identify clear Sierra 7 Alpha arrival.
14: Clear Sierra 7 Alpha arrival, channel 419.
3: Air channel 419, maintain speed 280 knot.
14: B280 knots,
3: channel 419. Channel 7403, descend to 3000 feet, QNX 1013, clear RMP approach.
20: And approach
3: Air channel 419, descend to flight level 170.
14: Flight level 170, Air channel 419.
1: Turn
14: 8300 AFM, turn right heading 320. Descend heading
1: 320, Korean Air 8313. MCAL 671, descend now, follow for 290, reach level in 2 minutes.
14: Descend now, follow for 290, reach in 2 minutes, MCAL 671.
1: 6, descend, follow for 6300 meters.
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14: 5,000 feet.
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14: 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Adelaide, can I send 2098?
16: 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Cancel altitude restriction. QNH 1013.
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22: Radar 1332, good evening, Kyle, good evening. Identify, after Seminole, direct eastbound.
14: After Seminole, direct to eastbound, channel Sorin 3092.
1: 130.
17: 5-6-1-3-0.
1: Minor decimal bomb, goodbye. Flight level
14: 290, taking. Maintaining flight level 220.
11: Channel 7-8138, Hong Kong, descend to flight level 200.
14: Descend to flight level 200, channel 7-8138.
11: Chinese 7-9797, increase speed of descent.
14: Increase speed of descent, channel 7-9797.
1: Level 6,900 meters.
14: Cancel speed restriction, climb to flight level 6,900 meters, tonight 6098 3,000 feet.
3: Cross Rocker, flight level 180 or below.
14: Copy, descend level 130 and cross Rocker 180 and below, Malaysian 072.
18: 2 direct Suka.
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19: Hong Kong radar, we now 592, good afternoon, descend maintain flight level 190.
3: BNF 592, Hong Kong radar, confirm score 7032.
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3: BNF 592, identify, clear Sierra 7 Charlie arrival.
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7: 30.
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7: Hong Kong Shuttle 112, climb to file level 160, cancel speed restriction.
19: 36, 160,
1: Shuttle 1. The FE4 Alpha arrival.
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1: Cathay 543, when able, speed 250
19: knots. 250 knots, Cathay 543.
1: Tavlos 272, cancel speed restriction.
22: The radar, 127, decimal 1.
11: In 15 miles. 5.
19: 5
11: UPS 62, we do speed to 161.
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11: 797, did you copy the requirements? At least give me a reply. I'm talking to you.
19: Go ahead,
11: Chinese 997. Either there's no reply or two persons speaking together, what do you want? Chinese 9797, descend out flight level 110.
19: Level 110, Chinese 9797.
7: 136. China 1000, X0111, for planning, are you able to fly level 370?
11: Confirm established.
19: 72.
7: Three engine knots are greater.
1: 2 Hong Kong radar, climb for level 330.
24: Climb for level 330, Macau 22.
3: Climb for 160 by border.
19: 170 by border, Vietnam 592.
3: Vietnam 592 negative, climb level 160.
19: 0, Vietnam 592.
3: VNF 592, with the speed to 250 knots.
19: 250, VNF 592.
18: Hong Kong identify, clear Betty 3 Alpha arrival.
20: Sir, Betty 3 Alpha arrival, Eric, weather deviation required, right of track 10 miles, for Cafe 718.
18: Cafe 718, 10 miles right of track approved.
20: 10 miles right of track approved, Cafe 718.
22: 3 Alpha arrival, descend Alpha level 360.
25: 3 AB 3 Alpha arrival, descend level 360, Cafe 780.
22: Cafe 780, confirm copy, Betty 3 Alpha.
25: This is Betty 3 Alpha arrival, descend level 360,
22: Cafe 780. Philippine 301, over Norman, contact Manila 119, decimal 3.
7: Call you back higher in 2 minutes, traffic above.
18: 908, higher level available, climb for level 320.
1: 59, descend for level 270.
20: Descend for level 270, Cafe 955.
19: Have you been on 592?
11: 7023, turn right heading 040, clear, let's approach runway 07 left. Cancel level restriction
25: over
11: Canto.
25: Copy, descend via to level 110, cancel height restriction over Canto, Malaysia 072.
2: 2400 meters final.
11: Current time left heading 310. Southern 8138, contact radar, Cushion Corner, Zhuhai 1214.
6: 1214, good day, the China Southern 8138.
11: Chinese 9797, contact radar 123995.
6: 2395, China Southern 9797.
5: 10, flight level 260, Cathay 543.
11: 072 approach, expect runway 07 left, information kilo.
1: 300.
21: Descent flight level 300, Korea near A31 city.
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5: 1-8-8-4-7-5
6: Malaysia 376, good afternoon, descending flight level 220.
10: Malaysia 376, hello, after Sabah, proceed direct Temok.
6: After Sabah, direct Temok, Malaysia 376.
5: 10 flight level 260, Canada 8461.
2: 7-3-2-0.
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11: 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Put 746. Point shoot 746, you can deviate up to 60 miles, steamer side of Echo.
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1: 6 Hong Kong radar, climb Falafel 370.
11: 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Japan at 32, contact radar 128, decimal 3, Christian 128, decimal 75.
6: 160.
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11: 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Expect 45 trap miles.
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1: Roger 152 Delta, Hong Kong radar, Roger, stand by for higher view.
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6: Contact Guangzhou 133.075.
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2: Arena H313 Hong Kong radar, descend to flight level 200.
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2: H27
3: above. 904, descend for start to 6,000 feet on QNH 1013, maintain speed 280 knots below 10,000 feet. Descend out of level 170.
4: Yes, level 170, Turkish, 6320.
3: China is at 9797, contact Macau Tower, 118.0. Able to derate after 7, no? 320, maintain speed 280 knots or greater, descend out of level 110.
4: Speed 280 knots or greater, descent level 110, Turkish, 6320.
3: Level 360, stand by final.
4: 190 decimal 1, bye bye, Turkish, 6320.
3: Turkish 6320, approach expect runway 07 right.
4: 0970.
3: Turkish 6320, cancel level restrictions, expect descent to 8,000 feet on QNH 1013, you can expect track shortening.
2: 6370, descent to 2,000 feet, turn right heading 340.
1: To Hong Kong radar, after Eastbound, descend to level 220.
4: After Eastbound, descend to level 220, transfer 3092.
1: Decimal 825.
0: 132825, LP 64.
2: Equal 187.
4: 121.4, Malaysian 376, good day.
6: Good day.
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8: Archer 122, Daisy Mode 65.
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0: Left
3: And reduce speed to 250 knots.
6: 681, descend to reach flight level 110 by Hazel.
0: Descend flight level 110 by Hazel, 下面有 A6A1.
2: 25DME.
9: Level 170, squawk curve 4566, and speed 310 knots.
3: Cafe 309, Hong Kong Radar, report passing level.
9: Apologies, passing flight level 195 now, Cafe 309.
3: Cafe 309, are you identified? Clear Sierra 7 Alpha arrival.
9: That's Sierra 7 Alpha arrival, Cafe 309.
6: That's radar 125, base mode 32.
7: Shanghai 128.35.
3: And feet reduce speed to 250 knots.
8: 2XC1
3: knots or greater.
9: No speed restriction over 0 280 knots or greater, Cathay 309.
3: Express cargo X35, cancel. Altitude restriction over Charlie, descend to 9,000 feet, QNH 1013.
6: Now contact radar 125, base mode C2.
9: Good day. Temporary.
3: Cafe 740, Hong Kong Radar, bus squawk code.
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3: Cafe 309, descend via star for level 110, cancel level restriction over Canto.
9: Via the star flight level 110, cancel Canto restriction, Cafe 309.
0: 75.
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7: 4330.
3: Thousand feet initially, turn right heading 300.
0: Maintaining flight level 390.
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8: 3, proceed to heavy, reach mode navigation.
3: Tangent Cargo 3832. Expect RMP approach runway 34, information Juliet.
0: Expect RMP approach runway 34, coming on A1.
3: Bravo 652 Sierra, Hong Kong radar identified, clear Charlie 4 Alpha arrival.
0: Get all my Hi, light of train, approach train here, 20-3.
10: Cafe 7-8-3, climb level 370.
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2: 20, expect 20, check miles to touchdown.
3: 07 left, descend 5 star to 6,000 feet, QNH 1013.
2: 0, maintain speed 220 knots or greater.
3: The 025 radar vectors for track shortening, around 45 track miles.
4: 046, recast or cancel speed restriction.
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9: 5-0.
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10: Five A contact radar 126 Decimal 3. 793, Cafe 65. 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
3: Eastern 5465 heading 360 due traffic.

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3: 0 by 5 by Cathay 1 is
0: 543 approaches by runway 07 left.
2: 5
0: descend to 3,000 feet, speed 180. Right, eastbound. 543 descend faster to 6,000 feet, QNH 1013.
3: Descend to southern 3092.
2: Stay 9.7, heading 340.
0: 5, we defeat to 210 knots.
2: C5
3: and 2, 1 6922, maintaining flight level 350, score 2156.
0: Airstream 6922, Hong Kong radar identified. China 7373, climb to flight level 320, clear direct echo.
4: 6 contact Shanghai 12835.
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2: Crew, maintain 160 knots or greater to 5
0: beam. Bye. PNM 502, contact radar 123 decimal 47.
2: 23 decimal 905.
5: Slightly flight level 160, Bohemia 246.
2: 3,000 feet.
0: HR 762 radar, expect RMP approach runway 34 information Juliet.

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1: Macau 67, one radar, Macau 1 way 34, information Juliet.
5: Approach 119 at 8.1, good day.
4: 9 at descent to 3,000 feet, speed 200 knots.
1: Taisha 762, cancel, left on restriction over Charlie, descend to 9,000 feet, QNH 1013. Zero marks.
5: Zero. I 601, Hong Kong radar, time to follow for 230.
1: 5230, 5601. 0835, descend to 3,000 feet.
2: Radar as soon as
4: approved. I think 160 knots or greater at 5 miles.
2: Good day. Good day. 10402, Sunny Taipei, 129, I'll say small 1.
6: 9-1-1-4-0-0-0-0-0-0-0-0-0-0-0-0-0-0-0-0-0-0-0-0-0-0-0-0-0-0-0-0-0-0-0-0-0-0-0-0-0-0-0-0-0-0-0-0-0-0-0-0-0-0-0-0-0-0-0-0-0-0-0-0-0-0-0-0-0-0-0-0-0-0-0-0-0-0-0-0-0-0-0-0-0-0-0-0-0-0-0-0-0-0-0-0-0-0-0-0-0-0-0-0-0-0-0-0-0-0-0-0-0-0-0-0-0-0-0-0-0-0-0-0-0-0-0-0-0-0-0-0-0-0-0-0-0-0-0-0-0-0-0-0-0-0-0-0-0-0-0-0-0-0-0-0-0-0-0-0-0-0-0-0-0-0-0-0-0-0-0-0-0-0-0-0-0-0-0-0-0-0-0-0-0-0-0-0-0- 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
1: And Macau 671, descend to 7,000 feet on QNH 1013. And Macau 671, AFM, speed 210 knots.
4: Standard 4, descend to 2,000 feet.
7: Papa Charlie, Bravo, Bravo, flight level 470.
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4: 2-0-5.
1: 6-X-1, Golden Macau Tower, 118.0. 211, heading 195, approved, and you can DCA up to 60 miles, Lima Sec. Above in the next 40 miles, due traffic. We approach, expect runway 07 left.
4: Right,
1: 325.
5: 385,
1: clear direct
5: for
1: me.
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4: 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Turn right heading 340.
5: Cathay 718, continue descent, follow 4130, reach by Mango, and speed 230 knots by Mango.
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9: Right heading 320,
4: okay. Airway 309, contact tower 118807, come on.
1: Zero, reduce speed now to 230 knots, stand by lower.
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1: Scooter
9: 180.
1: Scooter 180, clear
9: direct Eldon. Yeah, Eldon, Scooter 180, thank you.
1: Afternoon, 995. Good evening, 336, afternoon, main climb level 350, radio traffic.
9: No
1: max time, level 350,
9: maintain
1: speed 230 knots until advice. Cathay 543, turn right heading 310, maintain 230 knots. First of all, Korean A 313, turn right heading 315.
11: 2, Red Bull.
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9: Set
1: 4, that's 0, 1, 6, 2. 0, 2, 7, 0. And a decimal 5 with call sign only. Via RMP approach from way 34.
9: Vietnam 502.
1: Hi,
10: this is 19025, Tower 716. Fine, level 350, climb now. 215. Hong Kong radar,
9: Starwalker 716, maintain 9,500 meters. Starwalker 716, Russia. Go to Eldon, Alpha, Lima, Delta, Oscar, Mike, Airplane 692, thank you.
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1: 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QNH 250, runway 07 right.
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8: 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That's a 605, roger. Level 280 initially.
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8: China 7, 3039, contact radar 125, decimal 32.
1: Scooter 180, contact radar 128, decimal 75.
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8: Shaman. Shuttle 705, contact radar 127, decimal 55.
1: Singapore 892, descend to 4,000 feet, reduce speed to 210 knots.
10: 4,000.
1: Singapore. Cathay 780, descend to 4,000 feet, reduce speed to 210 knots.
4: Descend 4,000 feet, reduce speed.
1: Cathay 658, descend to 6,000 feet, good rate of passing 8,000 feet.
9: China identified and clear RBE 4 Alpha.
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1: 5, 3, 6, 9, 2, 2, 8,000 feet, QNH 1013. 6,000. 4,500 feet, when able, reduce speed to
7: 210 knots.
1: Jason 507, 210 knots when you are able.
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1: 3, 6, 9, 2, 2. 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
7: Sure. 124, descend now level 270. Descend now flight level 270, Shandong 2424.
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1: One Hong Kong radar, roger.
16: China 31, and I'll request the deviation more 10 miles, total 30 miles right of thrust.
1: Japan 3130 miles, Romeo side approved.
16: China side approved, Japan 31.
14: China 7A2.
8: Marco speed restriction.
1: T7H2, go ahead.
14: T7H2, right now the heading 070, flight level 410. Request heading 085 for next 70 mile. China T7H2. Squawk 5652.
17: 121.4.
8: Too high, 121.4, Vietnam 502.
17: Record 1890, climb via C to flight level 130.
18: 942, request the direct route back.
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7: 644, climb to level 330.
1: No, no.
13: 230, not 7705.
1: Niner, climb to level 340.
13: Level 340, China Southern 605, Niner. Yeah, it's Niner in.
1: Indonesia, 898, go ahead.
16: Indonesia, 898, level 310, scope number 2360. Request heading 020, change the weather.
1: Indonesia, 898, you are identified, heading 020 approved.
16: Heading 020 approved, Indonesia, 898.
19: Hong Kong, Malindo, 605, good afternoon, maintaining level 350, deviating up to 10 miles right off track, transponder 2151.
1: Malindo 605, Hong Kong radar identified, clear 33 Alpha arrival, 10 miles Romeo side approved.
19: 33 Alpha arrival, Malindo 605, 10 miles to the right is approved.
15: Radar China 8716, required heading 360, immediately.
1: Decimal 1.
13: Approach
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1: Xiamen 8716, heading 360, approved.
15: Xiamen 876.
19: Dynasty 862, maintain flight level 330, squawk 1610.
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18: 610, maintain flight level 320.
1: Express 1610, Hong Kong radar identified.
18: 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Upstream.
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1: Hong Kong radar identify on score 3716. 123.475.189.
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8: Zero.
7: Flight level 250, radar 189.
19: 371.
1: Roger. No information, Kilo. 1190,
19: base 3, radar terminated after sight. 1190, after sight, no radar 5,
1: 2000.
19: Vietnam 431, contact radar 127, base 41. 41. 1, good afternoon, maintaining level 300, heading 250.
1: Vietnam 431, Hong Kong radar, roger. Heading 250, approved.
19: Vietnam 431.
1: Hainan 7385, contact radar 128.075.
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7: Yeah, 253, descend 25 level 260, level 5 NTAP. Descend flight
19: level 260 by NTAP, Brayden, yeah, 253.
8: Level 160.
7: 1 2 level 160, and 8 9.
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1: Yeah.
15: 5 2, flat level 2 1 8 9 9 0 9 8.
17: Change the 9 9 0 9 9 8, cancel altitude restriction.
15: Cancel all the left sector, 9 0 9 8.
13: The left side, China
1: 7605, China 7605, left Lima side is 20 miles Lima side.
13: Roger.
15: Hello, 00850290, heading 050, request upstairs 5 miles right of track.
1: Sonar is 008, Hong Kong radar identified 5 miles right of track approved.
15: 5 miles, Roman side of troop, Sonar 008.
1: China 76059, I confirm you will deviate 20 miles B, my side.
7: 260 by Cyber Cafe 134.
1: Eastbound 69022, when ready, descend for level 260, reach by Eastbound.
19: Right, did you send to flight level 260, eastbound, has been 6922.
20: Bye.
19: 175.
21: Scooter 175, roger, standby. Shandong 2424, descend now to 7,500 meters, reach in 3 minutes.
20: Four again.
19: 390, approaching Equila, squawk 6575.
20: Cafe 766, you are identified, clear Canto 3 Alpha arrival.
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20: Stand by, and Macau 999 South, report your level again. Bravo 8309, confirm is 6,000 feet. Okay, Macau 999 South, you are identified to Charlie 4 Alpha arrival.
23: 4 Alpha, Macau 9995. C039, due to ISO weather, request maintain this heading, join Sire Airville.
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23: Heading 204, that's 3039.
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20: Okay, Macau 9995, descend to flight level 120, reach by Cotton.
4: 180 knots, descend to 2000.
19: 33.35.601.
20: Singapore 875, Condesania 130, decimal 2.
4: Bravo, Bravo, contact approach 419, decimal 1.
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24: To Singapore, 875, bye-bye.
17: Climb unrestricted, flight level 210.
25: Climb unrestricted, flight
21: level 2 o'clock, traffic climbing 1,000 feet below your clear level.
14: So 209 is your airway, 869.
4: 869, Richard, continue approach, maintain 160 knots or greater to 5 DM.
20: And 5,000 feet. China 76059, 2,000 miles Romeo side approved.
25: 5 Romeo approved, China 76079, thank you.
26: 89, good afternoon, approaching flight level 250.
20: 2 stations together, Redcap 189, Hong Kong radar, climb to flight level 320, stand by higher.
26: Climb to flight level 320, Redcap 189.
20: Scooter 180, climb to flight level 11,900 meters.
26: Flight level 11,900 meters, scooter 180.
19: 372, request heading 220.
26: 220.
20: Yeah, up to 60 miles, Lima side.
14: 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Cafe 598, contact radar 133, decimal 825, good day.
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14: Air China 102, when ready, left turn, direct to Biko, cross Biko, flight level 157 or above.
0: approaching position 9-9 and squawking 5250.
1: Cafe 948, Hong Kong radar, identify clear, Betty 3 Alpha Rifle, after Norman, descend to level 360.
0: Clear the Betty 3 Alpha Rifle, and then after Norman, descend to level 360, Cafe 948.
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4: 1200. 118807, come on.
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26: 73, good day.
1: Thai 683, contact Sanya 122, decimal 6.
2: Yeah, 122, decimal 6, Thai 683, good day.
1: Xiamen Air 8716, contact radar 128, decimal 75.
3: 75, Xiamen 8716, good day.
1: Maintain speed 300 knots below 10,000 feet, and next flight your descent until passing 9,000 feet.
5: Good afternoon, Shanghai 9535, maintain departure level 340, squawk 6304.
21: Shanghai 9535, Russia identified.
4: Hong Kong Shadow 705, descend to 2,000 feet, reduce speed to 187.
26: Arrival, Taxi 28.
5: Radar Dynasty 782, request left heading 055.
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5: 055 approved, Dynasty 782.
26: Squadron 175, good day.
6: Hong Kong is taxed at 23, possible 380, approaching dot near Type 51, block 7020.
21: Attach at 23, Russia identify. 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
21: Attach at 23, due to large scale weather deviations after FTEL. Are you able for level 400?
11: Point of right heading 2650 weather.
21: Roger, maintain present level, standby.
26: Beta scooter 175, can you say again the frequency?
21: 13215 for scooter 175.
26: Five, scooter 175.
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1: 75, climb to level 320, final.
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5: 4563, flight level 330, call 5544.
1: Hong Kong Shuttle 563, Hong Kong radar identified, clear Canto 3 Alpha arrival.
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3: Sonora 008, clear of weather.
5: Nana 2, Hana 735.
1: Maxwell 9458, Hong Kong radar, report passing for level.
5: Yes, flight level 231 to flight level 190, Maxwell 9458.
1: Maxwell 9458, you are identified, clear Sierra 7 Alpha arrival.
5: Sierra Alpha, so 9458, call you back, man.
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20: Sonar 008, clear direct Capri.
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4: This is Moscow, correct.
26: Passing flight level 224, climbing flight level
21: 2802, climb initially for level 320.
1: Next 520 Sierra, confirm established.
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26: 62, clear weather.
8: Weather Indonesia 898, level 310,
1: Tandumo. Indonesia 898.
26: Hey down, good afternoon, Dynasty 862, maintenance level 230, clear weather.
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26: By Capri, and 62.
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26: 245 approved, and contact Sanya 122.6, Thai 645.
20: Thai 628, descend to flight level 260, reach by Maple.
26: Then flight level 260, reach by Maple, Thai 628.
20: Cathay 775, climb to flight level 10,400 meters, reach by Denpu.
9: Climb to 10,400 meters, reach by Denpu, Cathay 775.
20: Thai 668, descend to flight level 260, reach by Cotton.
26: FL 260, lead by Cotton, Thai 668.
20: Dynasty 5640, Hong Kong radar.
26: Hong Kong radar, Dynasty 5640, 10,700 meters.
20: Dynasty.
26: Okay.
20: Dynasty 5640, you are identified.
26: Dynasty 5640.
8: First left heading 225, Vietnam 431, the order.
20: 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You can deviate up to 502 miles Romeo side.
8: Then we request up to 50 miles right of track due to the weather. Vietnam 431.
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8: Q Vietnam 431.
20: Sonar 008 contact radar 128.75.
26: 75 to Sonar 008. Radar Dynasty 782 request direct to cabin.
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26: 28.75, Dynasty 782. 08.
20: 5668, A4, flight level 260 by Cotton.
8: Flight 260 by Cotton, 96 again.
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8: Correction,
26: 2-0-1, session. Hey, Hong Kong Shuttle 700, get out of the nose. Level 250, speed
20: 300. Stand by. Malindo 605, contact radar 128.75.
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25: So weather deviation up to 35 nautical miles, 2 meters high.
20: China 7605 Nana, 30 miles, correction 35 miles, Romeo Z approved.
25: 35 Romeo approved, China 7605 Nana, thank you.
7: Tango 216, squawking 7145, heading flight level 340 and heading 60 due to weather.
20: Sky Oracle 216 Hong Kong Maiden, heading 260 approved.
26: 6. Hong Kong Shadow 700, approach 250.
20: Hong Kong Shadow 700, climb to flight level 320.
26: Flight level 320, Hong Kong Shadow 700, confirm maintain. Standard.
20: Hong Kong Shadow 700, stand by higher.
26: Stand by higher, Hong Kong Shadow 700.
20: Tai 628, contact radar 127, decimal 55.
7: 127, decimal 55. Yes.
26: Wait, hold, hold, hold.
13: 9-9, turn right heading 350, descend to 2,000 feet.
26: Now turn Hong Kong Shadow 700.
20: Cafe 766, descend to flight level 260, reach by Maple.
26: 66. Sorry, 9535.
21: Eva 802, expedite passing level 310 and continue climb for level 370.
26: Sierra 130, hot Maple, Thai 628.
20: Thai 628, descend to flight level 130, cross Maple, flight level 260 or below. 2354, further climb.
26: Ready? 354, 2354, further climb, great deal, 400.
13: 0220.
26: 0220.
12: 80 maximum, air premium 802.
26: That's on that 45, good evening.
25: 122, this is 6, China 1006, good day.
13: Jet 23, goodbye.
26: East, highest 628.
20: Airport 9588, Hong Kong radar identified through Charlie 4 Alpha arrival.
26: Charlie 4 Alpha arrival, Bamboo 95, edit.
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15: Going to one HF heading 255 now.
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20: 57 contact radar 13215.
26: 215 China 3257.
20: China Eastern 5018 clear direct dot me. Runway site approved and climb to flight level 360 final.
26: Climb flight level 360, 40 miles left, approved, bracket 189.
20: Hong Kong Shuttle 700, climb to flight level 10,400 meters, reached by Denpo, resume normal speed.
26: 10,400 meters, that's Hong Kong Shuttle 700.
20: Cafe 766, contact radar 127, decimal 55.
26: Northern
20: 8056, maintain flight level
26: 310, spot
16: 2423. China 7 for 8056, Hong Kong radar identified. Northern
20: 8056 heading 070 will bring you into Manila airspace within 40 miles.
26: Okay, 7.
20: Bar descend to 3,000 feet, clear RNP approach runway 34. And 7385, contact Shanghai 12835. X41, speed 2X0 knots, descend of a level 200.
26: 280 knots, descend of a level 200, cut at 84.
20: 056, heading 010, approved.
26: In there 10, cancel the 8056.
13: 124, we do speed to 230 knots.
20: Cafe X41, descend of a level 190.
26: Flight level 190, get to 841. 0 by the FIR.
20: Cafe 725, are you able flight level 400, 20 miles D for echo?
26: Say 725, able flight level 400 before NBOC.
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26: Go.
17: 216, good heading 240.
20: Sky Angle 216, heading 240, approved.
13: British 898 Hong Kong Hilo, this is flight level 220, cross 81, flight level 260 or below.
18: Delay
13: to flight level 260, reach by cyber.
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0: Level
1: 30 is level 130. 644, speed 280 knots, descend via star for level 160.
4: Speed 280 via star, descend level 160, it's about 644.
5: Hong Kong, good afternoon, Cathay 937, maintaining levels 210, inbound to Sierra, squawk 4237.
1: Cathay 937, Hong Kong radar identified, clear Sierra 7 Charlie arrival, stand by lower.
5: Sierra 7 Charlie, Cathay 937.
1: China 7, 8056 heading, 360-2020 approved.
5: China Sun A056. 08,
1: flight level 410, scope 1612. Cathay 608 Hong Kong radar identified, cleared Canto 3 Alpha arrival.
5: Canto 3 Alpha arrival, Cathay 608.
6: 4195, requested descent.
1: 66 descent to 8000 feet, QNH1013, turn left heading 030.
7: Departures, good afternoon. Identified, climb fire, seat to follow for 160.
5: Climb fire, seat to follow for 160, Cathay, you got it.
7: Cathay 392, climb to follow for 6,900 meters, cancel speed restrictions.
6: Climb 6,900 meters, cancel speed restrictions, Cathay 392.
8: Cathay 725, request heading 185, due to weather.
1: Cathay 725, heading 185, approved, and can you maintain this for how long?
8: You can maintain this for 60 miles, Cathay 725, heading 185.
1: Cathay 725, roger. Hong Kong Shuttle 563, contact radar 127, descent 155.
8: Shuttle 6.
9: Contact Taipei 129. Cathay 930, radar 1263.
7: Heading 040, clear I, and suppose I'm here 07 right.
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5: 040.
1: Korean at 457, Hong Kong radar, roger. And now the station calling to you again.
0: 562-5-0-4-0.
1: China 7, 8056, heading 040, approved.
0: 040, 478-056.
1: Hong Kong shuttle 700, contact Sanya 133, decimal 35.
0: 133-35, Hong Kong shuttle 700, good.
5: 3188 approaching a bit speed up, flight level 290, squawk 5625. Request weather deviation, Romeo side, total 25 miles.
1: Mandarin 1858 Hong Kong radar identified, 25 miles Romeo side approved.
5: 25 miles Romeo side approved, Mandarin 1858.
0: Radar Colonel 457, request weather deviation up to 25 miles Romeo side.
1: 25 miles Romeo side,
0: Colonel 457.
1: Korean at 457, report request heading.
0: Request heading 270, Korean at 457.
1: Korean at 457, heading will bring you into danger area. Can you deviate to the Lima side for heading 220?
7: Stop later, until 7 miles.
1: Seven 66, reduce speed to 230 knots.
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0: Just wanted to know how the other aircraft avoiding weather around the airport.
9: They are taking either left or right heading, but both of they're taking left or right heading for both of them, both sides.
8: Okay.
9: I guess it's quite similar situation for either side. Shanghai 7257 in contact radar 127.1.
1: 27.8056, clear direct to Umo.
8: Clear direct to Umo, China Southern 8056.
12: Marina, good afternoon, China 7257, level 300.
0: Heading 60, avoiding weather.
9: The traffic approximately 70 miles apart. By any heading, this is the closest traffic I got for MQ traffic.
8: 491, Cathay 937, goodbye. Hong Kong radar, hello again, Cathay 21, release 5 Hong Kong.
1: Cathay 821, Hong Kong radar, continue present heading for sequence, stand by lower.
8: Present heading, Cathay 21.
1: Cathay 725, continue present heading 185.5. Beats Q1H1013.
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8: 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After this, good at 175, flight level 320.
1: 175 Hong Kong radar, roger. 7 feet.
8: Start 4,000. That's right.
1: Ethiopian 644, maintain speed 230 knots or greater.
8: Six.
1: 250.
8: 1840.
1: Dynasty 834, resume all navigation, clear direct Novak. AX21, descend for level 130.
8: 130, get it, 1.
1: Bay 9485, speed 230 knots.
12: Safe flight level 130, Hong Kong shuttle 563.
15: Maintain flight level 340, squawk statement 1-0-5.
9: 51 Hong Kong, identify.
1: Hong Kong shuttle 173, Hong Kong radar identified, clear RB4 Alpha.
12: RB4 Alpha, Hong Kong shuttle 173.
1: 75.
8: 28, 175, Canada 8056.
12: Radar EVA 708, approaching Sierra Alpha, level 250.
1: EVA 708, Hong Kong radar, report request level.
12: We'd like to do T7.
1: EVA 708, climb initially, fire level 270.
12: Actually, leaving fire level 250, climbing 270, EVA 708.
8: 8056, maintain fire level 270, direct to Dongbo.
9: China 7, 8056, roger.
8: 8056.
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1: Runway 07 left. So 175, 25 miles, Lima side approved.
8: Beep, MKL, good, 175.
1: Scooter 175, that is approved. EVA Eva 708, contact radar 132.15.
15: 3215,
11: Hong Kong radar, it's Redwing 606, good afternoon, and then Palawel 370, offset 10 mile Romeo 5.
1: Express Wing 606, Hong Kong radar, identified.
17: Hello, Singapore 7860, flight level 390, position to Sukhok 0152.
1: Singapore 7860, Hong Kong radar identified, Kiribati 3 Alpha arrival.
17: 3 Alpha, Singapore 7860.
18: Good, 8890, good afternoon. Maintain flight level 330, squawk 5502, inbound Tequila.
1: CHA 8890, Hong Kong radar identified, Clear Charlie 4 Alpha arrival.
18: Before Alpha arrival with Jet 8890, and if possible request direct to Dawson, Dawson due to weather.
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18: by. Bye, Jet 8890.
19: No radar, Mandarin 1 is by any higher level available.
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19: 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Tie up to flight level 370, Mandarin 1 is by.
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18: 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It's just 8890, request left heading 015 due to weather.
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11: 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On radar, 36523, flight level 360.
1: Air 36523, Hong Kong radar, roger.
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1: Korean Air 457,
11: the division of 20 mile Lima side, Korean Air 457.
18: Get 2345.
1: Get 23 Hong Kong radar, roger.
22: 8121 decimal 4, goodbye.
23: Contact Zulu 121 decimal 4, Indonesia 898, bye bye.
24: Give me some suggestions for avoiding weather around the airport.
25: 173,
26: descend now, flight level
1: 310. 0173. S-rating 523. S-rating
26: 6523, 2
1: miles,
26: Lima approved. Okay, 0 miles, 25 miles, Lima side. S-rating 6523, thank you.
1: Text
27: 08, request descent.
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27: Level 410, present heading 040, taxi 319.
1: Cafe 608, descend to flight level 260, reach by Maple.
27: 60, reach by Maple, Cafe 608.
1: Bamboo 9588, contact radar 123, decimal 905.
28: Yeah, 123, decimal 95, the name Bamboo 95, and
29: then. S-Way 6523, we initially request the heading 205.
1: S-Way 6523. Just deviate 2 5 miles, Lima side is approved.
29: Heading 205, S-Wing 6523.
1: S-Wing 6523, heading 205 is approved. Any heading is approved within 25 miles, give us that.
29: Okay, thank you. Heading 205, S-Wing 6523.
0: Singapore 7860, requesting 10 left to avoid.
2: 2016.
3: China maintaining 7,800 meters, squawking 2703.
1: Singapore 69, Hong Kong radar identified. What is your request at level?
4: ISA 9937, turn by heading 040, clear IS, approximately 07 net.
5: 9 meters, reaching 60 miles, China 7257.
1: Or the port 847, contact China 122, decimal 6.
6: Hong Kong 6310, request left heading 010, do you want
1: it? Heading 010, call sign again.
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1: 6319, I'm heading 010, okay.
6: Heading 010, 6319.
7: Stop the turn, Jingdong 2935, plan 2 available 250, squawk 3150.
1: Jindo 2975, Hong Kong radar, climb to fire level 320 final.
7: Climb to fire level 320 for final, Jindo 2975.
10: Fire to small 32671.
14: Dynasty 910 departures, good afternoon. Identified, climb via seat to fire level 160.
1: Deviate up to 25 miles, Romeo side approved.
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2: 82, Korean Air 2016, good day.
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31: 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Chinese Sun, 7404, Hong Kong departure, identify report passing error 2. Chinese and 7404, roger. Cancel level restrictions. Climb to final level 210.
32: 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Cancel level restrictions.
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36: MSL, reduce V2-2AC, we're not.
37: 58, reach level 370 in the next
38: 60 miles. Reach 370 in next 60 nautical mile, Mandarin
36: 1858. Ah, that's all.
6: 375,
1: thank you, 1NM. Scooter 175, contact Sanya 130, decimal 2.
6: 175, thank you.
1: Korean Air 457, contact Sanya 122, decimal 6.
39: Sanya 122, decimal 6, Korean Air 457.
1: Singapore 851, Hong Kong radar, climb to fire level 320.
40: Tech Jet 23.
1: Tech Jet 23, go ahead.
40: Wondering if you can climb fire level 4. 470, to avoid weather.
1: Tetra 23, stand by.
40: Ground Falcon 712, level 370, heading 045, squad 5627.
1: Starwalker 712, Hong Kong radar identified, heading 045 approved.
40: That's good, 712, copy.
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40: Approach runway 3-4, information Lima, channel south 6081.
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40: standby
1: for lower.
40: Continue present heading, channel 6081. Radar Cafe 310, climbing flight level 160.
1: Cafe 310, radar, climb to flight level 190.
40: Flight level 190, Cafe 310. Radar, good afternoon, southern, turn of southern 6049.
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40: 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China Southern 6049.
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1: China Southern 6049, counter radar 127.1.
40: 127.1, confirm Southern Hako, China Southern 6049.
1: China Southern 6049, AFAP.
40: 127.1, today China Southern 6049.
0: Able.
1: 6,000 feet, QNH 1013, cross muscle below flight level 110.
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9: Shuttle 844, we're ready, increase speed to 280 knots.
40: 5.
1: Jingdong 2975, even.
10: Singapore 51, request heading 220, due weather require up to 100 miles.
40: See the Y0 operator at your park, 106081. Hello,
1: Reserve 31,
40: descending 6,600 meters at Sierra 35,
1: you identify clear Sierra 7 Alpha Michael?
3: Sierra 7 Alpha arrival
40: 7012, clear weather.
4: Red Cap 7012, direct to LDOM.
40: LDOM, Red Cap 7012.
1: By the SID, flight level 160.
3: 1 hour, restriction 75 east, 8056.
1: Charlie, this 934, contact area 122, Jason Moses.
5: 34, good day. 2 9 2 9 9 7 5, how about check 180?
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7: Singapore 851, request a 30 miles beamer side of track, do weather.
1: Singapore 851, do you require that for now or a beam medical?
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1: One, fly heading 170.
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17: See, now we want to join left side 1.5 miles due to weather ahead.
1: Airstrom 6523, contact area 120, decimal 2.
17: 302, Airstrom 6523, bye bye. 712, we can accept heading 060 now.
1: Skywalker 712, heading 060 approved.
17: Heading 060, Skywalker 712.
15: Control radar, set up to China Southern 319, and landing by level 250, passing level 210, and Fox 3120. Level type,
40: bring it. 270, Singapore 7860.
1: Sierra Oscar Sierra Lima Uniform.
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11: Charles 73516, Hong Kong radar identified.
1: Alpha level 120.
3: Alpha level 120, speed of 31.
1: Cafe 310, contact radar 127, decimal 1.
40: 127.1, Cafe 310.
1: China Southern 5X056, proceed direct lander.
40: 5, any chance we can flap higher?
19: 8056. Sorry, 3916.
40: Stay. Any chance we can flap higher?
1: Kingdom 2975, next higher level 400. Stand by for higher.
15: Stand by for 319.
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1: And Harry 361, radar, climb to Fat Level 230.
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2: And I'm maintaining flight level 250, request cruising level 330.
1: China 7319 at Hong Kong radar, after Sierra climb initially, flight level 270.
2: Sierra climb initially to flight level 270, China 7319.
4: To descend flight level 270.
20: Descend flight level 270, recap 7012.
4: Express cargo 833, descend now flight level 310, reach level in 50 miles.
20: Copy, descend level 310 in 50 miles, express cargo 833.
0: Hong Shadow 844, Hong Kong radar, roger, climb flight level 290 initially, cancel speed.
1: Zero 056, reach flight level 110, by a beam, copy.
21: Okay, 319, fly heading 340.
20: 056.
1: Terry 361, climb to flight level 250.
13: 250, 361.
2: China 76049.
1: China 76049, affirm heading 200.
20: 319, descend flight level 260.
1: Okay, 319, radar, descend to flight level 130, cross sidebar, flight level 260 or below.
20: Descend flight level 130 to cross sidebar, flight level 260 or below. Flight to request for runway 07 right.
1: SB19, you can expect runway 07 right.
20: Expecting runway 07 right, thank you ma'am, taxi 19.
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23: We're crossing 4,800 meters and the direct to Biko, China Eastern 204. Just to confirm climb to 6,900 meters.
9: China Eastern 204, Ava.
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1: 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Deviate up to 25 miles from your side only.
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1: 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One counter radar 132 decimal 15. contact director 119.8015, call sign only.
0: 1521 Roger, climb initially flight level 360.
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5: 902, good afternoon, it's flight level 330, heading 050.
6: Good afternoon, EVA 258, 10,100 meters, 6173, approaching Big X.
1: EVA 258, Hong Kong radar identified.
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40: Flight 260, reach by infant, Hong Kong radar 619.
0: China Eastern 7404, over dot me, contact Shanghai 128.35.
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5: 10-0-4-5, level 10-8-2-0-0-7.
0: 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ICH-851, contact radar 125.32.
1: Delta 173-250, not a greater. Shuttle
5: 173-4,000 feet. 3-5, that's
40: good approach.
5: 215-7712,
40: good day.
5: Good day. Gong radar, target 851, maintain flight level 340, on with the deviation 30, up 3 from my round track.
12: Target 851, Hong Kong radar identified, question Roger, and due to special activity, now deviation up to 25 miles Romeo side approved.
5: 5 miles Romeo side approved, target 851.
0: Station, try again.
12: Climb flight level 320, standby for higher.
25: Flight 320, standby higher, 3361.
40: JA34.
0: China cell phone 319, cleared direct. No, climb flight level 330.
26: Heading crest level 390, final.
12: Dynasty 792, Roger, maintain current level.
26: Maintain current level, China 792.
27: Hong Kong radar, Dynasty 852, good afternoon, maintaining 10,100 meters.
12: Dynasty 852, Hong Kong radar identified.
40: D852.
12: Zero. Zero. 502, correction. Continue present heading.
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6: 100 meters.
7: Checker 631185.
6: Yes.
7: Now I'm ready, descend to level 230, reach by Nido.
40: 100, reach by Eastbound, right at 7012.
0: China Eastern 6049, now contact radar 125.32.
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12: 92.
6: Just 192, EVA 258. 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
4: China 7139,
10: Hong Kong radar, report passing for level.
4: Passing for level 240, China 7397.
10: China 7397, you identify, stand by higher.
4: Standing by, China 7397.
10: Vietnam 5903, counter radar 127, decimal 1.
4: 127, Vietnam 5903.
10: China 7397, counter radar 127, decimal 1.
4: 7-3-day, China 7397.
6: Hong Kong radar, good afternoon, Chamonix 8705, climbing, level 300.
11: Chamonix
6: 8705,
11: climb at level 340.
6: Climb flat level 340, Chamonix 8705. Hong Kong radar, good afternoon, LGL 1552, metal flat level 340.
12: China 7397, report request level.
4: Stand by.
12: China 7397,
4: climb to level 270 and we request 330 for final.
12: China 7397, roger, stand by for final.
4: Stand by higher and climb to level 270 initially, China 7397.
6: Hong Kong radar, good afternoon, China 3516, flight level 300, squawk 0137, direct to Ellie.
12: China 3516, radar contact.
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14: 118.92, Dynasty 7902, good day.
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12: 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China 7397, climb to level 290. Singapore 869, for on the spacing, maintain speed mark 0.76 on
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0: 0 on which train, crossing traffic right to left, 1000 feet above.
8: 6-4-1-8, turn left heading 075, thank you.
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10: Express Taco 833 radar, descend to for level 110, cross eastbound for level 200 or below.
2: Let's have line level 110, eastbound 200 below, Express Cargo 833.
10: Lufthansa 796, descend via start for level 110.
2: Fire star, descending 110, Lufthansa 796.
12: Climb flight level 9,800 meters.
13: Climb flight level 9,800 meters with Alpha 93.
10: Star 6,000 feet, QNH 1012.
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13: Copy that, Southern 6049.
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13: Similar call sign, call sign.
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10: 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Speed restriction below 10,000 feet, making speed 2x0 knots or greater.
2: Speed restriction below 10,000 feet, making 280 knots or greater, Rekha 7012.
20: 049, request the weather deviate to the right, 20 miles, within 20 miles.
12: China Eastern 6049, approved.
20: Thank you.
10: Lufthansa 796 QNH 1012 for runway 07F.
8: 44, reaching flight level 350, contact Taipei 129.1.
10: 7 Charlie, stand by lower.
21: 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Hey, what is?
10: Taishia 763, contact radar 127.1.
22: 1271,
10: Asia 762. Bohemia 548, good afternoon. Starting level 147. Bohemia 548 radar, climb to level
22: 250. Level 250, Bohemia 548.
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12: Freedom 593, clear direct to Siku and reach level up beam Deadpool.
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22: Scooter 157.
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22: Scooter 157, are we able to enter Sanya on heading 210 due weather?
12: Scooter 157, are you requesting to turn heading 210 now?
22: Affirm.
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12: Scooter 157, and descend flight level 400.
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20: Hong Kong radar, Taisha 763, climb flight level 250.
12: Taisha 763, climb flight level 280 and leave heli heading 240.
20: Climb flight level 280 and heading 240, Taisha 763.
13: Radar, Taisha 3516.
12: Go ahead.
3: 3516, request flight direct to the seagull.
12: China Southern 3516, stand by. Taishan 763, leave Ali heading 240.
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1: If you can reach level 20 mark before 7, direct 702.
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1: 20 miles before 7.
5: 20 miles, no, cabin 69.
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8: It contact Taipei 129, decimal 1.
12: Taipei Jet 571, radar contact. Sunus 502, descend flight level 260, reach by Maple.
7: A17.
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8: China Eastern 5379 Hong Kong radar identified.
22: It's a 5379.
12: China Southern 3516. After Ali, the occlusion. What do you plan?
23: 4670, ready. Please, the 1000.
15: Hong Kong Shuttle 670 A firm and maintain flight level 130 upon reaching the crossing traffic above.
23: I speak, the launch and approve, channel maintain 130 reaching Hong Kong Shuttle 670.
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24: Control, line for Super, cleared, let's have a check.
25: K1, thank you. Good afternoon, KLM 887, maintaining flight level 230 in Mount Sierra.
26: KLM 887, my way down, confirm spot 0163.
25: 887, A-firm 0163.
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25: 30 knots and Sierra 7 alpha rifle, KLM 887.
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12: 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Taipei Jet 571 heading 2353.
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28: Wake up 7012, speed 250 knots or greater.
22: Speed 250 knots or greater, wake up 7012. Hong Kong, radar Singapore 83, good afternoon, climb for the 160.
28: Singapore 883, Hong Kong radar, climb to Falafel 250.
22: 250, Singapore 83.
12: 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Singapore 869, heading 235.
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5: 0049.
12: Taipei Jet 851, Hong Kong. Asia 763 for your climb, turn left heading 235 and climb flight level 10,400 meters.
25: Heading 235, climb 10,400 meters, Asia 763.
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27: 02, good afternoon, descend level 260 by Maple.
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28: KLM 887, turn left heading 140, descend to level 140.
27: Heading 140, descending to level 140, KLM 887.
10: 21, Johnson Manila, 119, decimal 3, HF 89042.
28: 043.
8: Cathay 367, Hong Kong radar identified. Clear for the Abbey 4 Alpha arrival.
27: Arrival, Cathay 367.
11: Hong Kong radar, good afternoon, China is in 29061, maintain Palalua 280. Sukhok 506711.
8: China Eastern 2961, Hong Kong identified. Clear Sierra, Mike Tango 4 Alpha arrival.
11: Clear Sierra Mike Tango 4 Alpha arrival, China is in 29061.
8: China Eastern 97798, clear direct.me.
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1: China Southern 319, contact Manila CPTLC monitor 119, decimal 3.
2: That approach 119, that's 1.
3: Cross 310 or lower in 1 minute.
4: 310 or lower in 1 minute, can you send 260 to reach my set, Hong Kong 0601.
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5: Level 250.
6: Level 250, Malaysia 073.
7: Hong Kong radar, good afternoon, China Southern 5047, maintain for the level 230, Scott 3124.
5: China Southern 5047, Hong Kong radar, identify. After Sierra, climb to level 250.
7: After Sierra, climb to flight level 250, China Southern 5047.
5: China Southern 603, reduce speed to 230 knots, descend to level 110. Cancel Canto level rejection.
8: Reduce speed to 230 knots and descend and maintain flight level 110. Cancel 6063, pass to flight 603.
5: China Southern 603, cancel level rejection at Canto.
8: Restriction air control, China Southern 603.
9: Hong Kong radar, China Southern 2007, maintaining flight level 110.
5: China Southern 2007, Hong Kong radar, expect RMP approach 1W34, information November.
9: Information November is being received, expecting RMP 1W34.
5: Sunless 502, descend to level 160, speed 280 knots.
10: 60, speed 280 knots, select 502.
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12: Bravo 693, Quebec, Hong Kong radar, identify clear Sierra, runway Tango 4, Alpha arrival.
11: Sierra, Mike Tango 4, Alpha arrival, Bravo 652, Quebec.
12: 652, Quebec, speed 300 knots or less.
11: 300 knots or less, Bravo 652, Quebec.
12: Dynasty 7902, contact Taipei 129, decimal 1.
5: Mo 0.
13: 118-10, get 701 to Goody.
5: 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After Hazel, descend to 4000 feet, QNH 1012. 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
17: 75, do weather.
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18: In radar summoner 8705, weather deviation request up to 40 nautical miles, Romeo side effect.
5: Xiamen Air 8705, deviation only approved up to 25 miles, Romeo side.
18: How about left side, Xiamen Air 8705?
5: Xiamen Air 8705, Lima side 20 miles.
18: Stand by.
19: Hong Kong radar, TJ 2212, flight heading 080, maintain flight level 290.
5: TJ 2212, Hong Kong radar identified.
19: Request weather deviation right on heading 100, TJ 2212.
5: TJ 2212, heading 100 approved.
19: Heading 100, TJ 2212.
20: TJ 156, request the maneuver heading to join Cyber Route.
21: Level 250, passing on the level.
5: 247 China Southern 5047, try flight level 280 and clear direct to Echo.
2: Okay, can you go to your unit on traffic?
5: 47, climb 7420, clear direct to ESCO.
7: Climb 22, land level 280. I've called 7-7-5-0-4-7.
5: 7-7-5-0-4-7, clear direct to ESCO. ESCO, Papa, Kilo, Alpha, Lima.
7: Due to weather, negative, requires left side 10 miles, Lima side, China Southern 5047.
5: China Southern 5047, are you able to turn right?
7: Affirm, we can turn right heading 220, China Southern 5047.
5: China Southern 5047, heading 220, approved.
7: Heading 2004, China Southern 5047.
5: China Southern 5047, heading 220, approved.
7: Heading 220, approach China Southern 5047.
0: Frequent wind and deviation left all track, until fast position do lock, the weather, request heading at 015.
5: Confirm what, Redcap 186?
0: Redcap 186.
5: Redcap 186, heading 015, approved.
0: 015 approved, rate cap of 186, require deviation up to 40 miles left for tracks. At this moment, will be maintained at heading of 015.
5: Rate cap 186, 40 miles in the side approved.
0: Deviation 40 miles left for tracks, rate cap of 186, thank you.
5: Asian 732, contact radar 132.15.
1: 132.15, 732.
5: Changing at 156, clear direct to Dayton and descend flight level 120, reach by Cockton.
17: And descend reach level 120 by Cockton, center 156.
18: Homer radar 708, 705, weather deviation after 20, Lima side of track.
5: Sherman Air 8705, deviation 20 miles to the side of
18: the deviation approved, Sherman Air 705, thank you.
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5: Are you able with your profile?
17: Singapore 83, request heading 180, do you weather hit this?
5: Singapore 83, heading 180, approved.
17: Singapore 83.
18: Hong Kong, Bohemia 548, turning right 240, do you weather?
5: Bohemia 548, can you make a left turn?
18: Yes.
5: Linear 548, heading 240 approved in the next 30 miles, then you have to turn left.
18: Okay, we advised you quite earlier, and you didn't respond to us, so now it's a bit too late, bro.
5: Stand by. Scooter 157, turn left, heading 180, due to danger area.
24: 4 Alpha, Cathay 349.
5: The RMP approach, runway 34.
17: Roger, direct to Papa 3000 feet, cleared RMP approach runway 34, express cargo 833.
5: Hey China 427, descend to flight level 110, cancel the restriction at Canto.
25: Descend in flight level 110, cancel the restriction at Canto, level restriction at Air China 427.
5: Chinese 2007, confirm established.
18: My is landing 240.548.
25: Bohemia 5.8, roger, report as soon as possible for left turn.
18: Okay.
25: Hong Kong Shuttle 725, identify on squawk 0770, clear for the Canto 3 Alpha arrival.
18: We clear Canto 3 Alpha arrival, Hong Kong Shuttle 725.
26: Position 273, level 250.
25: Two stations, first one confirm again, Canto 751.
27: Yes. 571,
23: heading 260. Feature 571, heading 260 up here. 260,
25: Malaysia.
23: Malaysia, 073,
25: Hong Kong, radar, sign, 5280.
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25: Depot station, confirm again, Cathay 751.
1: Cathay 751, reaching flight level 250.
25: Cathay 751, Hong Kong radar, climb flight level 270.
1: And flight level 270, Cathay 751.
25: The other station calling, say again.
3: The 39 radar, clear maintain at 10,400 meters. Good afternoon, Xiamen, at 4, level 290, heading 095.
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4: We'll turn left track directly Pico, climb to flight level 6,900 meters.
6: Departure 122.65, good day.
25: 122.65,
12: good day, 10,200.65. Level 260, reach by
8: impact. That's at level 260 to reach by impact, when ready. Stay 349.
12: Good at day 337, descend flight level 370.
8: Flight level 370, good at day 337.
9: Right, long air 8053, maintaining flight level 280, Spark 3621.
12: Long air 8053, Hong Kong radar identified, clear air B4 Alpha arrival, report speed.
9: B4 Alpha arrival, speed 300 knots, long air 8053.
12: Long air 8053, reduce speed to 80 knots.
9: Speed 280 knots, long air 8053.
10: Hey, Alice, approach runway 07 left, report established.
25: 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Wait, heading 220, cruise.
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27: 548.
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27: 7354, maintain flight number 390, squatting 0143.
25: Singapore 7354, Hong Kong radar identified, clear bearing 3 Alpha arrival.
27: 7354 Alpha arrival, Singapore 7354, good afternoon.
25: Two stations, Sham 894, Hong Kong radar identified.
3: Wayne 94, heading, still on that side.
10: Stand by.
12: 31, descend for level 260, reach in 4 minutes.
28: Descend 260, by 2 minutes, unknown 4631.
12: Reach level in 4 minutes.
28: 4 minutes, unknown 4631.
12: Strong 8053, descend alpha level 260.
28: Descend, say again.
12: Long 8053, descend for level 260.
28: Descend for level 260, long air 8053.
10: China 7509, no speed control, up the line, direct to front and clear, ILS approach runway 7.
25: Hello. That's all, go ahead.
29: Hey, quiet, repeat, 20 mile right side of the track, please.
25: Singapore 7354, 20 right approved.
27: 20 right approved, Singapore 7354.
10: I 3 Hong Kong radar, descend to flight level 110, cancel impact level restriction.
30: Small 32.
10: 410.
28: Flight level 410, Brunei 636, and we do request up to 40 miles right off track view weather.
10: Brunei 636, continue present heading for now. I will call you back for the deviation in maybe 3 to 4 minutes.
28: Roger, that was test heading 165, timing flight level 410, Brunei 636.
10: Skywalker 745.
25: Sumo.
30: Sumo, Regenerative.
31: Back 241, descending 230, speed 2000 knots after needle.
30: 465, take back Hong Kong, after needle, descend flat level 170.
31: After needle, descend level 170, Bravo 65, take back.
12: 320.
3: Descend flight level 320, Bravo 337.
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18: No speed control, climb portable 120, party city, check out and see what.
30: Five, 6 Hong Kong. 6-1, we do speed 270 knots for sequencing.
0: 3270, Chinese into 9-6-1.
4: 3-0.
12: December level 270.
27: 270, Cathay
12: 005. Korean Air 2005, descend initially flight level 310, which in 4 minutes.
1: Descend flight level 310 within 4 minutes, Korean Air 2005.
25: Fastback direct Aquila approved.
18: Flight level 260, reached by NFET, speed 300 knots, greater than 337.
0: Reach above 418.
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5: 733 contact question cafe 773 contact radar 127 days more.
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25: 050.
0: 050
25: Singapore 883 climb flight level 360 stand by high.
12: Transition speed 280 knots.
1: Transition speed 280 knots to Korean Air 2005.
5: Change level 15685.
25: Flight level 360, 20 miles before APCA.
30: 47, put your request to radar 125.32.
27: 015.
25: Singapore 83, turn right, heading 205.
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18: Hello, 110 by Hazel, challenge in 2961.
25: 894, do traffic pack, fly heading 085.
30: 27.55.
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5: Hong Kong Shuttle 694 requesting 250 knots.
4: Hong Kong Shuttle 694, 250 knots approved.
5: 250 knots, Hong Kong Shuttle 694.
18: 3 Cathay 256.
23: Yichang QNH 1012, maintain 280 knots.
18: 76.
12: Cathay 513, Hong Kong radar identified, clear before Alpha arrival.
27: Cathay 513.
12: Greater Bay 337, radar 126, decimal 5.
18: Radar 1265, Greater Bay 337, thank you.
5: Fat RMP approach, runway 34, information November. Leave Romeo heading 080.
12: Bay 337, Hong Kong radar, which available 260 by NF, and when able, further reduce to 25 journals.
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18: 9-1, Cathay 256, flight.
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10: Bye.
23: descent unrestricted, 8,000 feet, QNH 1012, speed 250 knots or greater.
2: 1000, QNH
23: 1012,
2: speed 250 or greater,
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7: Travis 015, Hong Kong radar, which is standby for lower and maintain 250 knots.
11: Hong Kong radar, Wicket 186, good afternoon, maintaining level 350, direct L, Dom.
13: Red Cap 186, descend now, flight level 310.
11: Descend now, flight level 310, Red Cap 186.
14: 1900 meters, Cathay 336.
15: Zero Sierra 7 Alpha arrival, expecting shortcut, Emirates 382.
5: Chinese Sen 2961, reduce speed to 250 knots.
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23: Back. Sen Sichuan QNH 1012.
25: At Sanya 122, at most 6.
4: 2694, climb to follow up 160.
17: Follow up 160, Hong Kong Shuttle 694.
5: Track 2, descend to level 130, speed 280 knots or greater.
15: 130, speed 280 knots or greater, Emirates 32.
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7: Speed 250 knots.
11: Speed 250 knots to Korea Air 2005.
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16: Speed 250 or greater and climb to fellow 160, Chinese 153.
5: QNH 1012. Hong Kong Shuttle 725, descend to level 130.
15: 130, Shuttle 725.
5: Emirates 382, descend to level 110.
15: Level 110, Emirates 382.
19: Hong Kong radar, 7000, 8335, level 250, squawk 3110.
5: Two stations together, China 78335, Hong Kong radar identified, stand by for higher.
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32: I'm ready to UPS 2 with you now, flight level 190 with Sierra Alpha arrival. Sierra 1 Alpha arrival.
5: UPS 2 negative, Sierra 7 Alpha arrival.
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15: Decimal 1, Emirates 382, back.
5: China 78355, contact radar 12, question, China 78335, contact radar 127, decimal 1.
19: 127, decimal 1, China 78335, good day.
20: Good afternoon, French Congo 560, passing 233, descending 210, squawk 7563.
5: French Cargo 560, Hong Kong radar identified. Clear Sierra 7 Alpha rifle.
20: Hey, Sierra 7 Alpha rifle, French Cargo 560.
5: Chinese Sen 2961, reduce speed to 210 knots, descend to 5,000 feet.
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8: Turn right heading 310.
0: Chicago 560, descending level 210. Direct cruise through, flying level 120,
9: go E3. Bravo 652 Quebec, contact radar 123, decimal 905.
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9: 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Cafe 171, contact radar 13382.
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22: Descend level 260, reached by NTAP, Cafe 513.
5: Radar, expand RMP approach runway 34, information Oscar. Chinese and 2961, turn left heading 090.
24: And 01, Hong Kong radar, climb level 320, stand
6: by. Hong Kong 69, full track, direct inbound, climb by level 350, find out. Charmin 895, contact radar 13215.
22: Mayor 895.
6: Giant 612, contact Taipei 129 at ACMO 1 today.
5: Chinese and 2961, proceed direct to Papa. Clear VOR DMD approach runway 34.
8: A053, contact approach 119 at ACMO 1, goodbye.
26: Okay, two stations together, JJR at 2212, radar contact direct to Kepley.
8: Kepley, JJR 2212.
26: China Southern, H335, climb flight level 280.
28: Flight level 280, China Southern, H335.
29: Call radar, standing H35, officer 105 Romeo.
26: Minus the H35, 10 miles, Romeo side, approved.
29: Standing H35.
26: Red Cat 186, contact radar, 12347.
30: Red Cat
26: 186, good day. China Southern, H3355, heading 130 for shortcut.
31: 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T3 Alpha arrival, when able, direct to second.
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33: 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We're offset 6 miles right of track, flight level 450.
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34: Go home, Pacific 717, level 350.
8: Stand by.
35: Two two zero, so clocking 3016 0 times 5.
5: Hey China 109, Hong Kong radar identified. Clear Sierra 7 Alpha rifle, speed 280 knots.
35: Yeah, Sierra 7 Alpha rifle, speed 280 knots, Air China 1909.
8: 26X radar 13215.
6: 4 Alpha arrival.
35: Arrival, radar base 309.
5: 1000 feet.
26: Identified.
36: Welcome radar, good. Chemical 614, landing 270.
26: Chemical 614, time for level 390.
36: Landing 390, Chemical 614.
35: Hong Kong radar, EBA2, maintain flight level 410, in 20 miles, direct radar.
26: EBA266 Hong Kong identify, when clear weather, direct captain.
35: Clear weather, direct captain, EBA2.
26: Charmin Air 894, descend flight level 270.
1: 270, Xiaomi 894.
26: China Southern A335, track direct to Sapno, climb flight level 290.
23: Tower 119, decimal 5, we call sign only.
5: 4110.
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10: 290, defensive. Japan at 26, clear, direct Konga.
26: Clear, direct Konga, Japan at 26.
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6: Thank you, Charlie Hotel Zulu, Hong Kong radar identified. Clear Air B4 Alpha arrival from Dami, check out your ANPAC.
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6: Russell 6520 at Dami, contact Shanghai 128 AC mode 35 today.
35: My level 110, American 10 level.
36: 835,
23: direct 8. 8, direct 015, good afternoon. Information Bravo, expect runway 07, right, south runway, RMD Zulu, AR approach.
36: Right, 5 minutes, Kilo 6.
5: That was for Cat 652, Cat 652.
31: Cat 652, descend flight level 310 in 5 minutes.
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35: Sierra Mike Tango 4 Alpha arrival, Macau 115.
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6: FedEx 5991, descend flight level 290, speed 2A0 knots.
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5: Tag Island 01, continue climb at level 430.
26: Cathay 171, level 330, final level.
36: 330, Cathay 171.
23: 4, reduced to 250 knots.
6: Restrictions Cathay 380.
10: UPS 2, reduce speed to 210 knots, after lines direct to Stella.
6: IB4 Alpha arrival, when able, speed to 250 knots.
10: IB4 Alpha, when able, 250 knots, Cathay 357.
35: Hong Kong Control, good afternoon, Hong Kong Control, 675, Miami Paddle, 360, we've got 7160, approaching Lato.
6: Hong Kong Control, 65, Hong Kong radar, identify, clear IB4 Alpha arrival.
35: AB4 Alpha, Hong Kong 675.
10: PS2, reduce speed 180 knots, descend 2000 feet.
5: Zero.
35: Left heading 130, and descend flight level 110, turn 9, 733.
2: Ferdinand 8314, departure identified, climb via SRD, flight level 160.
4: What'd you do?
23: 70.
4: 70.
23: Cathay 184, descend 4,000 feet. Cathay 184, descend 4,000 feet. Air China 109, information Charlie, runway 07, left.
7: A380, request high speed.
11: Approved.
7: Approved, Cathay 380. Onga, flight level 390, final. FedEx 5991, turn duty, stand by level 260, Rich by Impact.
12: Sydney descent 260, reach by Impact, FedEx 5991.
7: Hong Kong shuttle 133, descend by level 260, Rich by Impact. At Impact, speed 270 knots.
13: 6, question cafe 349, radio speed 2210 knots.
14: 210 knots.
15: 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Rectet
16: 186,
15: contact radar 133.95.
2: Express cargo 836, Hong Kong, good day, climb to level 320, standby for decline.
17: Yes sir, climb level 320, Express cargo 836, due to weather, requesting a right heading 210 sir.
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7: We contact approach 119, that's for one today. Cathay 380. Alright, 118, that's 47, good day.
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18: Call radar Dynasty 835, good afternoon. We are maintaining Papa 340.
2: Singapore, sorry, Dynast
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2: 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Singapore 832-13215.
7: Stacy level 5 today.
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7: Hong Kong to the 133, start the descent now and transition to speed 270 knots.
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20: 270 knots, Cathay 357.
7: Weather Bay 309, turn right heading 300.
25: Right 300, Weather Bay 309.
7: And Weather Bay 309, 3250 knots.
25: Weather Bay 309. Radar Machado 851, we can only do Mach decimal 76 view performance.
7: Roger, you can speed Mach 176, Hong Kong Shuttle 851.
25: Decimal 76, Hong Kong Shuttle 851.
27: Hong Kong radar, Bahina 197, climbing
7: 252. Bahina 216, climb to level 330 final, track direct Susa. Climb to
27: level 330 final, Bahina 243.
2: Two,
7: clear the 831 for overtake. Great. Weather Bay 309, descend level 260. Two.
25: That's 192, good estimator, 894.
30: 3215, good day, Hong Kong Shuttle 717.
20: Hong Radar, good afternoon, Cathay 635 on climb level 280.
2: Cathay 635, Hong Kong radar, roger, climb to level 310, standby for the climb.
20: And that's flight level 310, Cathay 635.
25: Skyline 01, request up to 10 miles right of track, due weather.
2: Skyline 01, 10 miles right of track, approved.
25: 0 miles right of track is approved, Skyline 01.
2: Cathay 652, report your speed to radar 13215.
23: 4,000 feet. Charles and Feet.
7: Level 260 will reach by Magon.
20: Descend level 260 to reach by Magon. Say 357.
7: Touch at 283270.
5: Are you able to accept a right turn towards eastbound?
0: Status confirmed, sir. Right turn direct eastbound confirmed.
5: Tango Mike Bravo.
0: Bravo.
5: Tango Mike Bravo, turn right direct to eastbound, continue descend to Federal 2900.
0: Right direct to eastbound, continue descend to Federal 2900. Go Mike Bravo.
23: Mike Bravo,
15: 18.7.
23: Alpha Sierra, flight level 280, we're going to pass there, Trey. Hello, 449R, confirm your request final level. Good afternoon,
5: Air
23: Station Charlie, runway 07 left.
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1: Hong Kong radar, good afternoon, in the channel 611, maintaining flight level 360. 426-41.
7: And Macau 611, Hong Kong radar identified. Clear Sierra Mike Tango 4 Alpha arrival, track direct needle.
1: Clear Sierra Mike Tango 4 Alpha arrival, track direct needle, Macau 611.
7: Greater Bay 309, contact radar 126, AC mode 5 today.
35: 265, Greater Bay 309, day.
20: 380, climbing for level 250.
7: Charlie 30, climbing for level 330, final.
20: Climb level 330, final, Cathay 380.
7: Xiamei 94, descend by level 6,300 meters.
5: Sierra 7 Alpha.
35: Sierra 7 Alpha, level 36258. Mascot 9463 from Guangzhou for level 210.
5: Mascot 9486 Hong Kong radar, descend now to level 170.
35: Descend level 170, Mascot 9486.
7: I turn right heading 320 sector for sequencing.
35: 12532, CA35, thank you.
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20: It's 380.
7: We're in at 216, switch level 330 by Sousa.
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7: Hong Kong Shuttle 675, turn right heading 285.
5: Hello. 50 above in the next 3 minutes.
15: Climb for level 11,300 meters.
5: 6-8-7. Maple level rejection.
20: Maxwell rejection. Descend to flight level 130, Bravo 7697.
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8: Zero, Cathay 635.
5: 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Track discipline, fly heading 205 due traffic.
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23: Cathay 635. 015, speed 210 knots.
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5: Position at Canto.
15: Level 110, cancel over restriction over Canto, Bangkok at 807.
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6: Alpha
9: 5630 Hong Kong, roger, identified.
6: 630.
11: Or above that beam, south off.
14: Roger, make the requirement, crossing traffic.
11: Fly requirement, Cathay 380.
5: Call 9486 for sequencing, turn right heading 180, descend to level 160.
35: Right turn 180, descend 160, mark for 9486.
14: Five Hong Kong radar identified, clear 0, Mike Tango, 4 Alpha arrival.
35: Tango 4, arrival,
14: Sky Tango. 216, maintain heading 085 for climb.
35: 6978.
14: Start your speed to 250 north and turn left direction, Michael. Hong Kong Show 675, reduce speed to 250 knots now and turn left direction Mango.
35: Turn to 250 and down to Mango, Hong Kong Show 675.
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35: Captain 10, level 26, we're reaching 3 minutes, how much time though?
6: 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Left heading 290.
14: Second 5, contact radar 1268, mode 50.
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20: Level 260 reach by MPET, descend at sea, 915.
14: Descend
20: at speed 250 knots. Speed 250 knots, that is the 915, thank you.
14: Shenzhen 939, when ready, descend level 260.
35: Alright, this is 5-0-2-6-0-9-0-9-0.
14: Shenzhen 939, contact radar 126, base email 5 today.
5: Turkey 6258 identified, descend to level 4190, reduce speed to 250 knots.
4: 19 is announced, reduce speed 250, target 6058.
5: Moscow 9486, contact approach 119, day small 1.
10: What
12: Moscow 9486
10: today?
12: Hong Kong Cathay 987 is descending flight level 210, and we're passing flight level 247, squawk 1501.
5: Cathay 987, Hong Kong radar identified, clear Sierra 7 Charlie rifle.
12: Sierra 7 Charlie, Cathay 987.
13: Maintaining 10,100 meters on squawk 0734.
17: Cincinnati 310, Hong Kong radar contact.
13: That's 310.
23: Ciao Zulu, proceed direct line.
6: Standby level 260, reach level by sidebar B270.
19: Standby level 260, reach by sidebar B270, North Hong Kong shuttle 717.
6: Xiamen 8905, contact radar 12532.
12: 532,
7: Jamaica 895
12: today.
7: Armor clean at time 0810, no speed restriction. This is 9K direct to 25. Yeah, resume on application direct Limsu and reach level 330 10 miles before Limsu.
12: 330 10 miles before Limsu, can I say 380?
7: Direct Anbar, climb flight level 390.
21: Southern 6078 and maintain flight level 350.
7: Southern 6078, Roger.
12: From Turkish 246, this is direct waypoint, please.
7: Turkish 24, track direct to ENVA.
12: ENVA and climb flight level 390, Turkish 24 heavy.
7: That's correct.
5: ENVA, Turkish 6258.
7: 172, which by Abby?
22: 904.
5: Singapore 894, go ahead.
22: New weather position, do not request 40 bound left for check. New weather or alternative 20 bound right for check.
5: Singapore 894, Roger, deviation in the left side approved at your discretion when able, direct to cyber.
22: 20 bound left approved when clear weather, direct cyber, Singapore 894.
20: Identity A39 maintaining flight level 340.
5: Dynasty A39, Hong Kong radar, Roger.
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2: Moscow 9486, turn left heading 020.
12: Turn to flight level 120, reach my call center heading Shenandoah Air 310.
5: Philippines 359, contact radar 13215.
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24: 045, clear, social media, turn left.
15: SIMP 2, approach over May 07 right.
4: Affirmative request is on May 07 right, Turkish 6258.
15: Turkish 6258, I just want to confirm the approach type. Are you requesting RMP Sulu approach?
4: Table request ILS approach for runway 07 right, Turkish 6258.
15: Turkish 6258, then expiring 07 left, just a moment.
7: 3290, descend flight level 150.
6: Again, the message.
20: 10,382, flight level 340, squawk 1170, Delta Weiser 30 miles, Lima.
6: China Southern 382, Hong Kong, identify.
7: Climb flight level 340 initially.
12: Level 340, 180.
0: Altimeter 6,000 feet.
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0: Standby level
35: 3. Goodbye. 0 Singapore 893.
1: Standby level 160.
35: MKR 21.
1: MKR 21 Hong Kong radar identified. Clear Sierra Mike Tango 4 Alpha arrival.
35: Sierra Mike Tango 4 Alpha arrival, MKR 821.
24: 3,000 feet.
0: Speed 230 knots.
35: Invite the staff flight level 130230 knots, Cat 987. Radar 3658.
0: Thank you, 6258, go ahead.
35: Request ILS approach for runway 07 left.
0: Thank you, 6258, I expect runway 07 left.
35: ILS approach runway 07 left, 6258.
0: Thank you, 6258, descend for level 110. 6258, descend for level 110.
35: Flight level 110, Turkey 6258.
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35: 3215, Philippine 357, thank you,
1: good day. Yeah, Amateur 85, contact radar 126 AC mode, 5,
35: good day. 265, okay, 55, good day.
1: 7500, current Taipei 1290, AC mode 1, good day.
35: 500, good day.
1: Air Macau 821, clear, direct Stanley.
24: Turn right heading 310, descend 3,000 feet.
3: 77, funding level 235.
0: Malaysian 377, you identify, stand by higher.
3: By higher, Malaysian 377.
0: And Macau 115, turn left heading 110.
35: No. Abram, Philippine 357.
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24: 1X0,
1: Three A zero at Linzhou, contact Shanghai 128 AC mode 35.
18: Decimal 35, Cathay 380.
1: UPS 64, descent by level 340, reach in 4 minutes, mark point A 3 or greater.
35: 190, Charlie on board.
0: Bye bye. Macau 115, left turn direct Papa, clear RMP approach runway 34.
1: Cafe 621, climb flight level 2. Cafe 621, Hong Kong radar, climb flight level 320, final.
25: Flight level 320,
1: no, Cafe 61. Thai 630, counter radar, 128, decimal 75.
25: Thai 630, good day.
1: Okay.
26: Hong Kong,
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1: final, Cafe 870. 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
1: 350, source. Cafe 5315, Hong Kong radar identified.
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1: Maintain flight level 340, Dynasty H39.
2: Hi, 633, contact. 12532.
3: 258, turn left heading 355, descend 4,000 feet.
0: 135, flight level 200.
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4: 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Tower Zulu, no speed control. Comic Tower, number 8.7, good day.
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0: 9-4-4-9-9.
4: Stay. Heading 340, reduce speed 180 knots.
5: MP approach runway 34, information Papa.
1: 2-1-5.
0: Sky direct bus over, rejoin the star, maintain 230 knots.
5: Turkey 70, descend the follow 4160.
1: Level
0: 160,
1: 370.
0: 130, Mantel level 310, second 040, squawk 5570. CHN 5530, Hong Kong radar, identify, declare Charlie 4 Alpha arrival.
1: Charlie 4 Alpha arrival, CHN 5530, request, direct to Dasam.
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0: 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I have flight heading 04045.
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0: Cathay 635, contact Sanya 130, decimal 2.
1: 30, decimal 2, Cathay 635.
6: Altitude 500, squawk 1037. China 6754 Hong Kong radar, identified.
1: So the 6754. Then level 150, Turkish 70.
7: Papa radar, good afternoon, China 1335, climbing flight level 250, passing flight level 226, squawk 3115.
5: China 1335, Hong Kong radar, identified, stand by higher.
7: Stand by higher, China 1335.
5: Turkey 70, proceed direct Murray, Jonathan.
1: Proceed direct Murray, Turkish 70.
5: Swiss 138.
1: Swiss 138, go ahead.
5: Swiss 138, reduce speed to 230 knots, descend of level 4170.
1: Roger, Swiss 138, descending level 170 and reducing the speed to 230 knots.
5: Swiss 138 AFM and hold at Canto as published. Expect onward clearance at time 26.
1: Roger, Swiss 138, this is copied. We proceed via the star to Canto to enter the published hold and next at 26. Thank you.
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3: CH9 request 10 miles out of track to the weather.
2: China CH39, 10 miles below near side of
3: the mile road comes out through China CH9, thank you.
2: Singapore 89 and 3, I will go by level 3, that's final.
4: Also less.
5: 280 or less, Connie 702.
4: Cathay 655, climb high SID to 54160, maintain speed 280 knots or less. Okay, first one, Cathay 655, climb via SID, 54160, speed 280 knots or less.
6: Climb via SID, 160 and 280 knots or less in speed, Cathay 655.
4: Thai 629, identify the climb via SID to 9,000 feet.
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4: 9,000 feet, Thai 629. 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
11: 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We revise 5 mile Romeo side.
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3: Yeah, EVA 392, maintain for the 370, up say 10 mile Lima side.
13: EVA 392 Hong Kong radar contact 10 miles Lima side approved.
3: 10 mile Lima side, approved EVA 392.
4: 80.
11: Toledo 180, okay, 55.
4: Thai 629, climb via SID to 54160, maintain speed 250 knots or less.
3: Via SID, Toledo 60, speed 250 knots or less, Thai 629.
4: Zero, Toledo.
14: Hi, 5,235, good day.
2: One contact approach, 119.41, good day.
3: First, we're set to extend up to 10 mile right turn.
2: 9623, 10 mile flow near side of this.
3: 10 mile Romeo, Thai, 633.
15: This is traffic, expect runway 07 left.
1: Shenzhen Air 310, contact Zhuhai 123.85.
8: Is that right, Mango? We saw the star 2501. Fits. Engine
1: hospital,
8: Cathay
1: 655.
3: I'm here approaching 9001. Small 1. Conduct radar 127, decimal 1, Mabu 9589, good day.
2: 30, when ready, descend flight level 120, reach by Cotton.
11: Ready, descend flight level 120, reach by Cotton, VGS 5530.
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8: Direct to Nota, November Oscar Papa Echo Romeo, 9355, thank you.
3: 2.47,
4: County 702. Hey, Macau 611, descend to reach flight level 110 by Hazel.
8: Descend to reach flight level 110 by Hazel, Macau 611.
2: 230, reach by Hazel.
9: 7354, no speed control. Come to tower, number 8 days among 7 today.
3: 14,000 climbing.
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1: 3-2-0, radar pata for lower. B210, no?
3: 15 miles, go mule side.
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10: I'm proceeding direct to Kanto and hold at Kanto Qatari 8422 exit for the hold.
1: Qatari 8422 AFM continue descend to flight level 150 to reach by Kanto.
10: Descend flight level 250 to reach by Kanto, Qatari 8422.
1: Qatari 8422 flight level 150 by Kanto.
10: Descend flight level 150 by Kanto, Qatari 8422.
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4: Heading 250 and increase speed to 280 knots.
18: Negative, unable, flight level 360, Singapore 831.
2: Roger, stand by. Cathay 719, Hong Kong radar, climb flight level 320, final.
19: Flight level 320, final level, Cathay 719.
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8: RMP approach runway 34, information Papa. Now 611.
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1: 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Contact
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2: Thai 633, contact Sanya 122, decimal 6.
1: I lost it.
3: Bye bye. Good afternoon, Air China 727, maintain flight level 280, squawk 6361.
2: Air China 727, Hong Kong radar identify, cleared Air B4 Alpha arrival.
3: Air B4 Alpha level, Air China 727.
1: 763, descend to flight level 150, cross Canto, flight level 170 or below.
3: Descend flight level 150, cross Canto, flight level 170 or below, 763.
1: Tango Mike Bravo, proceed direct Papa, descend to 3,000 feet, clear RMP approach runway 34.
20: Afternoon, Bohemia 629, 23 Mark 3, last door, flight number 360, squad 7163.
2: Bohemia 629, Hong Kong radar identified, cleared Air B4 Alpha arrival.
20: B4 Alpha arrival, Bohemia 629.
2: Air China 727, descend now flight level 260, C250 north.
3: C250 north, descend flight level 260, Air China 727.
1: 6,000 feet tall, Phoenix 1013 at 1,000 feet. China 2067, descend
21: to flight level 180. Descend to flight level 180, China 2067.
6: 10, squawking 5105.
2: Shenzhen Air 336 Hong Kong radar identified. Report indicated airspeed.
21: 6-4-2, left heading 192.
4: 5 SID to flight level 160.
16: 5 SID 160, UPS 61.
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24: 5 SID to follow 160 Remedy, speed 680 knots, Cathay 472.
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19: Hong Kong radar, good afternoon, Xiamia 8719, 7800 meters. Squawk 3626.
2: Xiamen 8719 Hong Kong radar identified. Clear Sierra Mike Tango 4 Alpha arrival.
19: Clear Sierra Mike Tango 4 Alpha arrival, Xiamen 8719.
2: Hey China 727, contact radar 126.5.
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2: China 6754, contact radar 127.1.
22: 127.1, China 6754.
1: And Macau 855 radar, expect RMP approach runway 34 information Papa.
22: RMP runway 34 information Papa, Macau 855. Enter center 6754, maintain for level 300.
2: China Southern 6754, Hong Kong radar, roger.
22: China Southern 6754.
2: PNM 5904, contact radar 127.55.
21: Thanks for spacing, fly heading 300, thank you.
4: Correct, 2 miles, Lima, sir. Confirm 2 miles, Lima, sir. 2 miles, Lima, Eagle 91. Approved. Bird, Eagle
18: 91. 29,000,
4: Recap 7013, departure, report, L2. Passing 7013, 29,000. Recap 7013, identified, climb to flight level 120.
18: Flight level 120, Recap 7. 013.
2: Roger.
22: 426, you're by Mabel.
1: Vietnam 594, radar, Roger. And Macau 855, got the present heading for sequence.
22: Present heading, 955.
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2: Shenzhen Air 240, roger.
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2: Bohemia 615, Hong Kong radar identified, cleared Abbey 4 Alpha arrival.
22: 4 Alpha, Bohemia 615.
1: All descend of flight level 170, cross Maple, flight level 260 or below. 3,000 feet. Cross Maple for level 260 or below.
0: Can you descend for level 170 Cross Maple for level 260 or below Vietnam, final four.
1: China is on 2067, cancel hold, fly heading 230.
6: Cancel hold, cancel hold heading 230, China is on 2067.
1: Swiss 138, counter approach 119R, decimal 1.
11: Swiss 138, approach 191, bye bye.
1: Qatari, disregard. Air China 763, descend of level 130.
12: Final level 130, China 763.
1: Vietnam 594, after Maple, reduce speed to 230 knots.
12: So Maple, speed 230 knots, Vietnam 594.
1: Air China 763, proceed direct Canto, join the star, speed 230 knots.
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1: China Eastern 2067, turn right heading 320. 8,000 feet, K1H 1012.
14: 2350 final.
4: Decide for 182. Bye bye. Zero departure identified. Decline by SID to 9,000 feet. A Macau 821, descend to reach flight level 110 by Hazel.
15: Descend to reach flight level 110 by Hazel, A Macau 821.
1: Turn right heading 010, descend flight level 150.
26: Descend to flight level 150, turn right heading 010, Chinese turn 2067.
6: Roger.
1: 94,000 feet.
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27: 13382, rate cap 7013, good enough.
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1: Turn right heading 120, descend of level 130.
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6: 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Contest 127, I'll go identify. Clear Betty 3 Alpha arrival.
27: Clear Betty 3 Alpha arrival, Contest 127.
6: Cafe 722 radar, 1263.
27: 123, decimal 3, get 8722 today.
1: 2, proceed our lines, descend to 4,000 feet.
4: Departure, good afternoon. Identify to climb by the SID to flight level 160.
27: 160, Hong Kong 0596.
1: 230 knots, descend flight level 110.
26: Descend to flight level 110, Chinese turn 2067.
1: Chinese turn 2067 and speed 230 knots.
26: Speed 230 knots, Chinese turn 2067.
11: 40, heading 310.
6: VJet 842 radar contact. FedEx 5135 radar 1271.
11: 71 FedEx 5315.
6: New Zealand 81 descend flight level 260 direct to Sunny.
4: To flight level 170.
27: Descend flight level 170 10382.
1: 35 Hong Kong radar identified. Clear Sierra 7 Charlie arrival.
11: Sierra 7 Charlie arrival, Cafe 335.
1: Vietnam 594, turn left heading 0X0.
26: Left heading 0A0, Vietnam 594.
1: And Macau 855, continue left turn to Papa, clear RMP approach from runway 34.
6: 65315, flying for level 11,900 meters.
11: 11,900 meters, FedEx 5315, roger.
26: Total down of 7A9, flight level 300, squawk. 255, say, still my Romeo site.
6: Dynasty 789, radar contact. Cafe 655, cancel speed restriction.
26: 9, the decimal 1, Chinese 10 2067, good day.
3: Radar,
1: Macau 821 on the descent, flight of 1-1-0 by Hazel International Quebec. Macau 821 radar, expect RMP approach runway 34 information, Quebec.
3: RMP 34, Macau 821.
1: Macau 821, and we do speed to 210 knots, number 3 in the sequence.
3: 210
5: knots, Macau 821.
1: Hong Kong 669, Hong Kong radar, report passing level and squawk code.
5: Passing Flyover 242, squawking 3117, Thai 669.
1: Thai 669, you identify, stand by higher.
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7: Two more, reach out Vietnam, final four.
1: And Macau 821, continue present heading for sequence, stand by lower.
3: This is Jack 2 weather.
8: To me, 6555 miles, right off transfer.
3: Requesting Lima side, Cathay 655.
8: Copy, 655 miles Lima side approved.
3: 5 miles Lima side approved, Cathay 655.
10: Canair 8372, request climb flyby 350.
8: Korean 8372, are you able for level 370?
10: Neighbor flyby 370, Canair 8372.
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4: 482, good day.
3: 12382, by India 260, good day.
2: So, Queen Island, approach runway 079. Shuttle 113, Roger, are you able for RMP Sulu 7 at 8R07, right?
8: 240 heading 055 approved report ready to left turn.
3: Heading 055 approved report left turn, Shenzhen 240.
2: Shenzhen 180. Stay direct to the Papa.
1: China Southern 326, track Delta Eastern.
3: Truck down to Eastern, Charles down 326.
1: At the air 644, climb to level 410.
4: Hong Kong Shuttle 596, cancel speed restrictions.
2: Hong Kong Shuttle 596. 87, descend flight level 260.
3: Descend flight level 260, Great Bay 2387.
8: 040. Shenzhen 336, due to sequencing, continue present heading.
3: Continue present heading, Shenzhen 336. 893, request 10 miles left off track, view weather.
8: Singapore 893, 10 miles Lima side approved.
3: 0 miles Lima approved, Singapore 893.
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1: 5394, descend 55 to 8000 feet, KONH 1012.
16: Decimal 4, good day, 10382.
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5: With Delta.
2: Cabin 774 Hong Kong, descend for level 210 and cancel the Maple restriction.
5: Descend for level 210 and cancel Maple restriction, Cathay 774.
2: Cabin 335, turn left in 160.
5: Heading 160, Cathay 335.
2: Calculus 4164, descend for level 130.
17: Heading
9: heading 0130, contact Lux 4164.
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18: Over radar, Virginia 240, request heading 360.
8: Virginia 240, heading 360 approved.
18: In 360 approved, Virginia 240.
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8: Dynasty 793, radar contact. Giant 8641, Hong Kong.
20: 41, flight level 370.
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8: Singapore 893, contact Sanya 130, decimal 2.
23: China,
19: that's
23: more
19: 3,335,
23: good day.
19: Good day. Hong Kong, Ricket 7013, just to confirm climb level 320 or
23: 330.
19: Ricket 7013, follow 320. 320, Ricket 7013, thank you.
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9: 4164.
21: Sichuan 39959er, descend flight level 170.
17: Descend flight level 170, 39959er.
4: Bamboo
17: 606, maintaining level 280.
8: Station calling Manito 606, report request level.
17: Request final level 340, Manito 606.
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17: 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Pump number 6, people with clear of weather and we can maintain heading in the center of left line route.
8: Turn 9632 clear direct to Delta.
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24: Kansas speed section, climb flight level 160, YSID, Cafe 532.
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4: Fiji 392, departures identified, climb unrestricted, flight level 110, maintain speed 250 knots or less.
17: Fiji 112,
24: 250
17: less, Fiji
24: 392. Turn 1 heading 040, clear island, approach runway
17: 279. 391.
25: 300.
1: Formation echo. Descent on retreat to 8,000 feet, K1H 1012.
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17: 340, Hong Kong, short to 687.
23: Bohemia 615, contact radar, 126.5.
17: 265, Bohemia 615, bye.
8: 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Wish by Cotton.
25: Bohemia 615 Hong Kong radar, after MPAT, descend to level 180.
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8: 3336.
0: 12, approaching Michela, flight number 370.
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3: LDAP now, to the 336. Due to weather, we request heading 320.
8: 3336, Roger, heading 320 approved. Confirm, 3336.
11: 1200.
4: Kelly 542 departure is identified. Climb via SID to flight level 110.
11: Yes, ID climb 110, Kelly 542.
8: Shenzhen 240, contact radar 128.75.
11: 128.75, 240.
3: 36, maintain heading 320 and flight level 310.
1: Shenzhen 336, Russia.
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1: Central
3: flight level 170.
1: 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Good day. Ethiopian 644, contact Manila 119, that is my tweet. 100 feet.
11: 25
12: PM. 309.
8: 2-6-0, climb flight level 10,400 meters.
13: Track direct Sikku and climb 10,400 meters, Dynasty 793.
14: Sikku 904, maintain flight level 390, squawk 0141.
8: Shuta 904, Hong Kong radar identified. Clear Charlie 4 Alpha arrival.
14: Charlie 4 Alpha arrival and now request up to 20 miles right of track. Do you wait over Dolok, Scooter 904.
8: Scooter 904, approved.
14: 20 miles right of track, Scooter 904, thank you.
15: Cathay 769, good afternoon. Climbing flight level 250.
8: Cathay 769, climb flight level 320.
15: Climb flight level 320, Cathay 769.
1: 0 flight level 320, decide flight level.
8: Confirm Dynasty 793.
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4: NOS.
11: Okay, flight number 130 by the SID, we enable 300 NOS, Kelly 542.
4: Cathay 502 identified, climb by SID to flight level 160.
22: Climb by the SID, flight level 160, Cathay
12: 502. Contact radar 126.05.
27: 126.05, go to bay 2387.
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27: Level 350 for Hong Kong Shuttle 5906.
8: Hong Kong Shuttle 5968. Dynasty 789, contact Sanya 122, decimal 6.
12: 120.
8: Contact radar 132, decimal 15.
1: Boss. 300,
25: descend to flight level 190 by Abby and hold that Abby is published. Expect all requests time on the hour. No speed control on reaching level 190.
23: 7391 approved, no speed restriction.
27: 7391.
8: 122.6.
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8: Bayshore 15.
1: Mike heading to San Francisco for sequence.
4: Greenair 336, departure identified, climb via SID to 54160.
2: The information receptor is flagged for IMC approach, summit error 8719.
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27: Heading, maintain our current heading 230, Singapore 831.
8: Singapore 831, maintain heading 230, approved and stand by for the deviation.
27: Maintain heading 230, Singapore 831.
8: Hong Kong Shuttle 5906, flight level 360.
5: Qantas 29, flight level 380.
1: Qantas 29, Hong Kong radar contact, clear battery, 3 alpha arrival.
27: 33
6: Alpha Arrival, Qantas 29.
27: Descent for 110.
6: Hotel
27: level
6: 110, good day. Holding at Comp 2, time 0901, France 188.
23: Chaminade 8719, cancel the hazel restriction, descent 3000 feet, QNH 1012, clear RMP approach, runway 34.
8: To minimum clean speed due to four sequences.
6: Minimum clean speed after six is 7754.
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25: 8287, descend to level 200 and hold that Abby as published. Expect on clean time 0902, no speed control.
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27: 77, heading 040.
25: Reduce speed to 1870, turn right heading 340.
6: Flight level 340, the wider wider deviation up to 50 nautical miles right off track, and we need to maintain off site to enter your area.
1: China Southern 333, Hong Kong radar approves.
6: China Southern 332.
7: Now 951, request heading 350.
1: Amigal 951, heading 350, approved.
7: Approved, Amigal 951.
6: Flight level 220.
4: China Southern 326, roger, direct to Tamot.
6: Tamot, China 326.
25: But maintain 250 knots for now.
23: Flight level 170 by Roca.
6: 170 by Roca, France 188.
8: 06 China Southern 6754, Codesania 133.35.
27: SPL 133.35, China Southern 6754.
8: Cafe 754, when ready, descend flight level 260, reach by Maple, transition speed 250 knots. All that.
6: Flight level 260 to reach by Maple, transition speed 250, Cafe 754.
8: Cafe 754, transition speed 250 knots, all that.
6: Transition 250 or less, Cathay 754.
1: Descent to 8,000 feet, QNH 1012.
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4: Cathay 458, departures identified, climb via the SID to flight level 160.
27: Climb via SID to flight level 160, Cathay 458.
25: 76. C-Chart 3959, descend to 2,000 feet,
8: reduce
1: Air China 727 contact director 119 decimal 5 with call sign only.
25: 4330. And after border director Canto for the hold.
15: Descent flight level 180 after border direct Canto for the hold, in 99.
9: 400,
15: gonna do 303, any direct? 303, FPL, gonna 306. Operator, get 23 speed, weather deviation required up to 30 miles, right on route, can be coordinated with 20 miles, so please to maintain up to stop north.
9: Okay,
15: 23
9: miles, right up
15: route. Thank you, 30 miles, right distance route, can be coordinated with 20 miles, so get 23.
25: 335, continue approach, contact tower 118.7.
23: Skyway 615, Hong Kong, radar good day, confirm squawk code 4222. Skyway 615, thank you, identified, maintain flight level 120.
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10: Good afternoon, passing 5900 feet for
4: 9000. China 7200A departure, good afternoon, and report squawk call.
10: Squawk code is 3366, finisher 2008.
4: China 7200A identified, climb to flight level 120.
10: Flight level 120, finisher 2008.
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25: Bohemia 255, hold at Abbey as published. Expect all airplanes time 0906. No speed control on reaching level 190.
16: Or earlier.
25: Time for level 310.
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27: Roger, direct. L and EPCAL 590 or earlier, Malindo 606.
25: And heading, descent to level 140.
4: Kong Shuttle 558, contact radar 123.47.
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8: Tan 7, question Tan 9632, contact radar 132 decimal 95, question 123 decimal 95.
27: Tom
8: 9632, good day. My window 606, contact Sanya 130 decimal 2.
1: Heading 340, reduce 1800.

0: confirm speed 230 knots, airfront 188.
1: Airfront 188, sir. Maintain 230 knots, descend 5 level 130.
0: Descend level 130, airfront 188.
1: Right, so then 180. Okay, 391, descend 5 level 110.
2: Left level 110, count by 391.
1: Linear 255, cross eddy level 190 or below, continue to step level 170.
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4: Server.
1: Finnair 999, cancel the hold, turn right heading 300 and maintain speed 230 knots.
0: Turn right heading 300 and maintain speed 230. Cancel hold, Finnair 999.
5: Heavy 754, contact radar 127, decimal 55.
0: 127, decimal 55, Cathay 754, bye bye.
6: Southern 333, they traffic, they pass for the 300, which in 3 minutes.
3: Android in 3 minutes, China 1000, 3J2. 1-way, 07 left, descend 5 to 6,000 feet, K1H 1012.
7: T306, time on heading 040 to intercept, clear that's approach on 07 left.
0: Cross Maple 260 or below, Cathay 754.
1: Airfront 188, descend for level 110.
0: Descend 110, airfront 188.
1: Finnair 999, descend for level 130.
0: Descend for level 130, Finnair 999.
7: Runway 07 left, speed 160 or not, or greater, 25 DNE. 1,
0: airfront 188, good day.
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0: No speed restriction, hold the canto as published, honors the clearance time 17, Cathay 754.
1: Cathay 754, continue descend level 130.
0: Level 130, Cathay 754.
1: Finnair 999, turn right, direct Murray, rejoin star.
0: Turn right, direct Murray, rejoin star, Finnair 999.
1: Skyway 615, contact radar 123, decimal 47, good day.
5: Identified. Hovo Shadow 558, same to you, can I on Korea 127, decimal 1, good day.
2: Decimal 1, Hong Kong Shadow 558.
0: Hovo Radar Sky Laser 615, good afternoon, maintaining level 120.
5: Sorry, the 615 on Korea, maintain flight level 120.
0: Maintain level 120, Sky Laser 615.
2: Flight level 350, good at 904.
7: Shenzhen at 240, contact radar 12347.
2: 12347, Shenzhen at 240.
7: Giant 8641, direct Kepley.
8: Yes, Kepley, Giant 8641, thank you. Anya Control, Korean Air 8372, repeat side, Kepley, clear weather.
7: Korean Air 8372, direct Kepley.
8: Recovery
5: Korean 8372. 2340 not available today. Maintain flight level 300 on reaching final.
2: Level 300 on reaching final. Thank you. Hong Kong Shuttle 558.
5: 0 can approach 119 and that's 1 good day.
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0: Canto, flight level 150 or below, Cathay 754.
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8: Norman, squawk 1523.
7: Generation 7902, Hong Kong radar identify, are you able to level 3900?
8: Able, Generation 7902.
7: Generation 7902, Richard, stand by.
3: 2640, descend to 8,000 feet. KH1012.
6: 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Direct to Tamil.
5: Fisher 946, Hong Kong radar identified.
3: To 5,000 feet.
4: Bohemia 255, cancel hold, turn right heading 180.
2: 1,600 meter.
5: Finland 525, Hong Kong radar identified.
2: Finland 525.
0: Houston 7565.
7: At 81 feet, 180 knots or greater, descend 2,000 feet.
5: 160.
9: Identified, climb unrestricted, flight level 110, speed 250 knots or less. Bravo 65 Alpha 7, contact radar 133.82, good day.
6: 133.82, Bravo 65 Alpha 7, good day, sir.
7: Look back, clear, let's approach on the 07 left.
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2: Nana, go ahead.
7: Contest 289, design now Thunderfall 280, reach in 3 minutes.
2: Flight level 280, reach in 3 minutes, contest 290.
1: Okay. 181 Hong Kong, identify information Romeo is current, expect RMP approach runway 34.
11: Yeah, 659, reach in speed to 230 knots.
2: Macau 9051, good day.
7: Good day.
3: 999, descend to 4,000 feet.
1: 181, the virtual report released by Zhuhai will give you weather factors or some red hot.
0: Now 9051, descending flight level 200 by Isban, on course Isban.
5: Macau 951, Hong Kong radar, descend to reach flight level 110 by 15 miles before Charlie.
0: To reach flight level 110, 15 miles before Charlie, in Macau 951.
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0: sign. Speed 2-1-0-1-0.
9: 0-0-7-5-8. 501 departure, say again your altitude.
6: It's a 5,000,
9: Sunless 501, speed 2-1-0. Sunless 501, confirm your passing altitude.
6: Passing 3,300 feet now.
9: Sunless 501 identified, climb via SID to flight level 110.
6: SID to flight level 110, Sunless 501.
8: Hong Kong radar, good afternoon, China 1029, I seem to mention 10,000, change 1012, spoke 3512.
9: China 1029, 62 departure identified, climb to flight level 120.
8: Climb to flight level 120, China 1029.
9: Sunless 501, increase speed to 250 knots.
6: Increase speed 250 knots.

0: 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VH942, climb to the bow 350.
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4: 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Channel 7565.
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8: And to flight level 160.
9: Flight heading 110, climb to flight level 160, 10,604.
2: Further delay till 0920 for Papa.
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10: Flight level 120, sun log 501.
9: China Eastern 2962, confirm unrestricted flight level 210.
8: China Eastern 2962, affirm unrestricted flight level 210.
9: Flight level 210, China Eastern 2962, thank you.
8: China 7604, maintain speed 280 knots or less.
9: Speed 280 or less, China 7604.
8: Shuttle 626, cancel speed restrictions.
9: Cancel speed restriction, Hong Kong Shuttle 626.
1: Thank you, address 118, stand by the way.
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4: 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Hold at Canto as published. Onwards clearance at 2-3 and we can reduce Cathay 254.
2: Cathay 254, no speed control.
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11: 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School 315, watching 82.
8: 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Climb to flight level 120.
11: Climb for level 120, which is 8891.
8: Sunlux 501, contact radar 123.47.
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7: 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At 10, talking 0727.
12: Thai 634 Hong Kong radar identified.
6: Oh, clear direct eastbound. Current at 8372, contact Taipei 129, decimal 1.
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7: 659, proceed to Abbey to Regenta, the increase speed 230 knots.
1: 075.
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2: Hotel Macau 181, turn left heading 120.
5: 870 and heading 180, guiding for 615.
12: Clear level is flight level 270.
5: Roger, level 270, guiding for 615.
12: Kevin 162 can approach 119 and has 11, good day. Flight level 370.
13: Maintain flight level 370, only point 78.
12: Roger.
5: Level 370.
12: Eva 212, Roger, contact radar 132.15.
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5: 565, thank you.
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5: Hong Kong radar, EVA 212, maintain flightable 370.
15: EVA 212, Russia.
1: 2387, descend to 4,000 feet, turn right heading 3000.
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17: Morning, let's get up. 738, 10 miles to Noma, flight level 380, south 1421.
15: Chinese 1738, Hong Kong radar, identify. Are you able to look for 390? Please,
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15: Chinese 173, Roger, stand by.
1: Stand by. What's up on left? Descent 5-star to 6,000 feet, Q1H 1012.
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19: Six 629, turn for heading 040 to intercept, clear, let's approach on 07 left.
7: 659, contact approach 119.1. Bye. Say 85, further right, heading 300.
12: 230, no?
20: 230, Canada 754.
12: Macau 951, clear, direct to Papa.
5: 91, my dude, I'm Tenoni, about slope move, climb level 210.
12: This is a 91, hopeful radar, climb to flight level 250.
19: 450, this is 8891. Expand 640, time for heading 040 to intercept, clear island approach on my 07 right.
15: 390.
20: 2-5 level 390, Chinese 738.
1: 7 descend to 4,000 feet, maintain 251 knots or greater.
8: And increase speed to 250 knots.
5: Gather 2049.
19: 160 knots or greater, 25 DME, confirm established.
7: Half the muscle speed to 30 knots.
19: Tower 118.4.
16: Maximum 20, Romeo side, Shanghai 7222.
2: And clear RMP runway 34.
19: Yeah, 615, descend 1,500 feet. Turn right heading 040 to intercept. Clear left approach on 07 left.
7: Speed 250.
19: 23, turn right heading 350.
10: This one, one, Canada 754.
2: Shenzhen Air 8041, cancel hold, turn right heading 320, descend for level 130.
18: Descend for level 130, right hand heading 320, cancel hold, Shenzhen 8041.
19: Repeat, K1H1012.
8: Identify the climb via SID to 9000 feet. Cat A 2049, climb by SID to 54160, cancel speed restrictions.
21: Climb by SID 54160, cancel speed restrictions. Cat A 2049.
19: Approach. Contact 127, maintain speed 230 knots or greater.
12: 501, climb to level 320, reach level in the next 5 minutes.
2: 5 minutes, so lock 501.
18: Repeat, K1H1012. Cathay 254,
2: cancel hold, continue present heading.
18: Cancel hold, continue present heading, Cathay 254. 2. 118.9 to 28.73, good day.
15: Good day.
19: 55, turn right heading 29, zero.
12: Cathay 313, contact radar 127, decimal 55.
10: 55, Cathay 313. Hong Kong radar, Cathay 313, maintaining flight level 207.
2: Cathay 313, Hong Kong radar, roger.
19: 10, descend 3,000 feet.
7: Radar, descend to flight level 110 and cross the airbed at or below flight level 260.
2: Descend for level 110.
18: Descend for level 110, heading 010, Shenzhen 8041.
8: Maintain speed 280 knots or less.
19: Left turn 090 and maintain 280 or less for Cathay
2: 312. Turn right heading 320.
18: Right heading 320, Cathay 254.
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7: Direct to flight level 210, coming now, 118.
9: Doctor, good afternoon. China Southern 322, maintaining flight level 220.
8: China Southern 322, departure order, direct to Tamot.
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7: Eva 849, Hong Kong radar, descend to flight level 110 and cross NPAT at or below flight level 260.
8: 49, proceed direct to South Loop.
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19: 3,000 feet,
2: direct 254.
18: Good day.
2: Good day. Cathay 254, turn right heading
18: 010. Right heading 010, Cathay 254.
2: I'm a Carol 951, descend to 3,000 feet, clear RMP runway 34.
19: When approach for my 07 left, information echo, descend our shooter to 8,000 feet, K1H1012. 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
2: Cathay 254, AFM, sorry, direct to Murray and speak 230 knots.
18: Strick Murray rejoins Star 230 knots, Cathay 254.
2: Cathay 313, descend to Falafel 130.
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15: 802. Shanghai 802, turn right, direct B-MAX.
4: 7222, maintain flight level 350, heading 050.
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15: 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How do you read me?
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9: Level 250, descend flight level 230, reach my needle.
8: Skywalker 331, roger, after needle, descend to flight level 170.
9: After needle, descend flight level 170, Skywalker 331.
27: Passing the afternoon, Hong Kong 744, passing 2,564, 5,000.
8: Hong Kong Shuttle 744, departures identified, climb by SID to flight level 160, increase speed to 250 knots. Hi, SID,
27: 150-250 knots, Hong Kong Shuttle.
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18: Radar, good afternoon, Cathay 2049, climbing flight level 250.
12: Cathay 2049, climb flight level 11,000 meters, reach by depo.
18: Climb flight 11,000 meters to reach by depo, Cathay 2049.
7: Descend to flight level 110 and cross airpad heading below flight level 260.
15: How do you read?
9: Radar Bohemia 01A level 380 squawk 1470 deviates up to 20 mile Romeo, right object.
7: Do speed 180 knots.
9: Okay.
7: Hong Kong Shuttle 667, reduce speed 180 knots.
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6: 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Super number 260, contact radar
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0: 752, track 0 Track 0X2, Baltimore, Chinese 7562.
6: Hi, 660, final level 330, winter elevation up to 20, my Romeo side.
11: Hi, 660,
1: Russia. 520 knots, climb flight level 130.
4: Increase speed 250 knots and climb of flight level 130, Chinese 7744.
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1: 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B996, increase speed to 280 knots.
9: 280 knots, can't say 396.
1: Bohemia 412, contact radar 123, decimal 47.
0: Flight level 160. Bohemia 412, Hong Kong radar, climb to flight level 250. 250, radar 412.
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3: For Hong Kong radar identified.
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4: Clear flight level 160, track that to source route, 10973734.
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9: Cancel speed restrictions, Cathay 396.
1: 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Cathay 3996, contact radar 133 decimal 82.
9: 1232, Cathay 3.
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7: 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Cathay 254, climbing 340, descend to 2000 feet.
6: 349, United 15.
14: 549.
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7: 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Unit 152, contact approach 1191.
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0: Hong Kong Shuttle 744, climb for level 250.
17: Climb for level 250, Hong Kong 744.
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1: Shanghai Air 7222. China Eastern 734, contact radar 123, decimal 47.
22: Radar 12347, China Eastern 734, good day.
1: Good day.
0: Starwalker 331, Hong Kong radar, expect RMP runway 34.
7: Expect RMP runway 34 for South 321.
22: Hong Kong radar, good afternoon, China Eastern 734, climb flight level 160, that's to South Loop.
0: China Eastern 734, Hong Kong radar, climb to flight level 250.
22: Climb to flight level 250, China Eastern 734.
0: Hong Kong Shuttle 702, contact radar 127, decimal 1.
14: 127, decimal 1, Hong Kong Shuttle 702.
1: Approach 1107 left, information echo. Descent 5 start to 6,000 feet, K1H 1012.
26: Visible 1-2.
12: 9,200 meters.
14: Flare direct to deck 2 and climb to 9,200 meters, Hong Kong Shuttle 702.
1: 10, radar right head for climb.
16: Left heading 110, Jim Carroll, 549.
1: Bravo, H309, 3250 north.
14: It's 250 knots, Bravo.
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7: 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My minor contact tower on 118 decimal 7, good day.
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7: Q25, descent to level 230.
0: Scooter 904, contact tower 118.0.
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14: by 250 knots, third left.
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16: 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Kong radar, roger, stop sign at 7,500 meters.
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12: 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Question, stand by for the climb.
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7: Dynasty 6843, descend to flight level 240, turn left heading 180.
3: occupied. Maintaining 50270.
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1: Okay, 7111, departure identified. Climb by SID 9000 feet.
2: Climb by the SID 9000 feet, Cathay 711.
8: Radar range, Camel 187, very good evening. Climb to 9000, passes 7700.
1: Rake 187, report squad code.
8: Okay, 3522, Rake 187.
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8: Climb level 120, direct to source 2, Rake 187.
10: Small 7, good day.
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22: Now flight level 9,200 meters, and it's a 734.
0: 743, counter radar 127, decimal 1.
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1: Small 5,
0: what's the
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22: 5 for 9, 5 for 9,
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1: Shuttle 643, increase speed to 2801 for sequencing.
10: Cathay 443, reduce speed 160. Turn left heading 190. Facing 17, please.
22: 6 is climbing out of 5,000 feet for 9,000 feet, squawk in 5301.
1: Avacar 616, departure identified, climb to flight level 120.
22: To flight level 120, Macau 616.
0: Indonesia 899, climb flight level 250.
18: Flight level 250, Indonesia 899.
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22: 11,700 meters, Cathay 743.
3: Cathay 743 negative, climb flight level 11,600 meters.
22: 11,600 meters, Cathay 743.
18: Cathay 743. Cathay
1: 743. Speed 300 knots or greater. Contact Guangzhou 125 decimal 35.
22: 1535, speed 300 or better, Dream Cargo
3: 549. 999, climb flight level 320.
18: Flight level 320, Indonesia 999.
22: Hong Kong Radar, good afternoon, type 638 heavy, flight level 11,300 meters, Sequoia 42.
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22: Still 3 or 5, level 63, thank you.
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1: Rahinia 452, climb maintain flight level 170, traffic above.
22: Climb and maintain level 170 and looking out going up 456.
1: MRCAL 225, maintain flight level 180, the traffic.
28: Maintain flight level 180,
1: reaching MRCAL 227. Start to 6,000 feet, K1H 1712.
3: Flight level 160.
4: 160 Victor Romeo India.
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13: India 018, contact radar 126, decimal 3, good day.
1: Bahinia 452, climb flight level 6,900 meters, speed 300 knots or less.
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9: 847, Cathay 711.
6: Request 334 Victor Tango Papa Romeo India.
1: Victor Romeo India, unable due traffic, maintain 280 knots.
6: Roger, Victor Romeo India.
1: Air Macau 616, climb unrestricted, flight level 210.
6: Unrestricted, flight level 210, Macau 616.
21: Roger that.
11: South entry, climbing to 5,000 feet.
1: Bangkok Asia 06, departure identify, climb via SID 9,000 feet. Victor Romeo India, contact radar 123 decimal 47.
6: 123 decimal 40, confirm, Victor Romeo India.
1: Victor Romeo India, negative 12347.
6: Roger, 123 decimal 47, Victor Romeo India, good day.
1: Long Air A054, increase speed to 250 knots, climb to flight level 120.
23: Speed 250 knots, climb flight level 120, Long Air 8054.
1: And Macau 616, contact radar 133 decimal 82.
6: 133 decimal 82, Macau 616.
1: And Macau 225, descend to reach flight level 110 by Hazel.
28: Descend to reach flight level 110 by Hazel, and Macau 225.
23: Hong Kong radar, express cargo, big 34, we need about 5,100 feet, 9,000. Squawk 3517.
1: Express cargo 834, departure identify. Climb to flight level 120.
23: Climb level 120, express cargo 834.
11: Chairman, so signal clear, speed 2200, Papa Mendes.
1: Bangkok Air A 06, increase speed to 250 knots.
11: 257, Bangkok Air A 06.
6: Small 35, Cathay 2049.
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6: After Romeo, heading to 090, vector for the RNP approach 341, now Ethiopian 3482.
23: 280 greater, climb to flight level 160, long 8054.
1: Bangkok Air 806, climb to flight level 160, speed 280 knots.
11: Climb to flight level 160, speed 280 knots, Bangkok Air 806.
1: And Macau 225, contact radar 123, decimal 905.
28: 23, decimal 905, bye-bye, Macau
1: 225.
25: Good day. V112, descend to 2,000 feet.
28: Check it out. Afternoon in the sky, 225 descending, 5012, reach 5823.
0: I'm a Macau 225 Hong Kong radar, expect RMP runway 34 information Sierra.
28: Expect RMP approach runway 34 information Sierra.
4: I request flight level 350 at Spring 73999.
3: Yeah, Spring 71999, copy, stand by for final. Question.
4: Standing by.
1: Hong Kong Shuttle 622, departure identified, climb by SID, flight level 160.
5: SID, flight level 160, Shuttle 622.
1: Great Bay 872, high speed approved, climb unrestricted, flight level 160.
16: Climb unrestricted, flight level 160, great speed 70.
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1: 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Express cargo 834, cancel speed and level restriction, climb flight level 210.
23: Cancel speed and high restriction, climb level 210, express cargo 834.
17: Good day, climb to flight level 350.
19: Climb to flight level 350, Macau 616.
0: Cathay 711, counter radar 127, decimal 1.
20: Radar 171, Cathay 711.
1: 123, decimal 47.
25: 123, 47.
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0: Cathay 831 Hong Kong radar identify clear Sierra 7 Alpha arrival.
23: Sierra 7 Alpha, Cathay 831.
0: Macau 225, speed 210 knots or less, descend to 7,000 feet, QNH 1012.
3: Clear the climb.
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0: Bangkok Air 806 Hong Kong radar, climb for level 250.
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23: Redirect to Papa and clear RMP runway 34, Ethiopian 3482.
0: Victor Romeo India, contact radar 127, decimal 1.
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5: Roger.
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4: Climb flight level 320, Spring 7399.
0: Mango.
3: Speed control, climb flight level 360.
1: Climb by SID 8,000 feet. Great Bay 872, follow vehicle level requirement, climb flight level 6,900 meters.
16: Follow vehicle altitude requirement, climb
5: 8,000 feet. 0990, passing 5 solid, cabin 290, squawk 2370.
1: Changing 990, departure identified, climb to flight level 120.
5: Flight level 120, Chennai 990.
1: Victor Sierra Romeo, direct to Source Lu, climb flight level 160.
5: 60, direct position Source Lu, Victor Sierra Romeo.
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5: On radar Xiaomi RE 704, request heading 035, new weather.
3: Heading 035, cosine.
5: Xiaomi RE 704, request heading 035, new weather.
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5: Heading 035, Xiaomi RE 704.
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2: Cafe 853, descend to 2,000 feet from Tupa, clear on the approach runway 07 left. Shuttle 643, reduce speed 160 knots.
7: Good afternoon, Thai 638, heavy, maintain flight level 260.
24: Thai 638, Hong Kong radar, descend to flight level 130.
7: Flight 130, Thai 638.
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7: Level 230, Barnido.
1: China Eastern 2055, after needle, descend flight level 170.
7: After needle, descend flight level 170, China Eastern 2055.
24: 170 knots, all right.
7: Maintain flight level 370, 15641.
3: Southern 400, Hong Kong radar, identified.
0: 400.
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8: Nothing. One Tango and squad code is 3363.
1: Tango Kai 132, departure identify. Climb to flight level 120.
8: Climb for level 120, Macau 132.
1: China Eastern 510, increase speed to 300 knots or greater. Climb to flight level 160.
8: Flight level 160, speed 300 or greater. China Eastern 510.
1: Shenzhen Air 90990, contact radar 13382.
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15: 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Morita, good afternoon, Shamner 84A, level 350, Skokang 2147.
3: Shamner 848, Hong Kong radar identified.
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17: Whitebird 7641, fly heading 1804, sequencing. Descend to level 180.
15: Heading 180, descend level 180, Whitebird 7641.
17: And passes.
15: Fully approved, Korean 2094, thank you.
3: Savong 300, Hong Kong radar identified.
14: I see one off, descend to 5,000 feet.
17: Two XU knots.
15: Thank you.
17: S-ring 7347, contact radar 127, stay 41.
15: 2-7-1, S-ring 7347, buddy.
14: Three, two, climb unrestricted, flight level 170.
13: Climb unrestricted, flight level 170, Macau 132.
14: AI China 110, climb to flight level 130.
13: Climbing flight level 130, AI China 110.
2: Speed 300 knots.
14: 47.
13: 123,
15: 7, maintain flight level 250.
3: And spring 7347, climb flight level 280, stand by higher.
15: Climb flight level 280 at spring 7347.
18: Climbing flight level 160 at exhaust please.
17: Cafe 663, Hong Kong radar, climb to level 240.
18: Climb flight level 240, Cafe 683.
14: To 8,000 feet, K1H 1012.
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18: 64 mil, heading 080, RP approach on H2 for information tango and count 387.
17: Cafe 683, climb to level 250.
18: Climb level 250, set over
2: 680. Level 260, open.
22: Hong Kong, China 744, say again.
2: China 744, right now, direct checkpoint.
22: Now direct checkpoint, China 744.
2: Cafe 150, descend and ready for level 260, reach 570.
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14: Put your final approach speed for today. China Eastern 2055, descend to reach flight level 110 by Hazel.
18: Descend to reach flight level 110 by Hazel, China Eastern 2055.
2: Turn right heading 340, descend 1500 feet.
14: Information full shot, descend 5 start to 6000 feet, K1H 1012.
6: heading, bring us down into the weather. If traffic permitting, any chance to maintain heading at 205 to keep clear weather, a beam of aircon.
9: Make have 187 heading 205.
6: 205 right at Blue Ridge 187. Thank you, sir.
11: Thai VHF 567, contact radar 125.325.
14: Nine five.
19: Radar 123.95, Chinese 2055, good day.
14: Thai Spirit 19, departure identified, climb by SID 9000 feet.
19: SID climb to 9000 feet, Thai Spirit 19.
14: Shandong 4632, direct to Fredville, Victor, Echo, Delta, Victor, Oscar.
19: I'm
14: Macau 161, descend flight level 140.
20: Level 140, Macau 161.
14: AAI China 110, contact Guangzhou 125, decimal 35.
21: 125.35, good day, China 110.
14: Stay.
25: 2,200 meters, Victor Tango Alpha Sierra Romeo. 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
26: Wind air 45A, contact radar 13215.
27: Tag radar 132.15, good air now 458.
29: 8704, approve.
30: 8704, thank you. 17.
26: Chatan 3905, Hong Kong radar watcher, report request level.
30: That's flight level 320, China Southern 3905.
26: Chatan 3905, watcher, initially question and time, defend level 320.
31: The 46 heavy, good afternoon, maintaining flight level 190. Airbrake on 846, Hong Kong radar, compared to 46232. Good, 2846.
26: Clear the rest of the climb flight level 2900.
27: Emirates 9846, confirm the runway for us.
17: Emirates 98466, bad runway 07 left at this moment.
27: Expect 207 left, Emirates 9846, thank you.
17: Emirates 9846, FM, descend to flight level 130.
27: Descend, flight level 130, Emirates 9846.
17: Cafe 683, contact radar 127, days more.
30: Radar 127.1, get a 683, goodbye.
17: Chinese Sun 2055, after Hazel, descend to 7000 feet, QNH 1012.
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17: QNH
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27: Hong Kong radar Cafe 947, passing flight level 296, descending 8400 meters, squawking 4036.
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26: 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Emical 132, roger.
17: Tower, 4,000 feet.
19: Descend 4,000 feet.
17: Emirates 384 Hong Kong radar, descend to level 130. Cancel Maple level restriction.
27: Roger, descend flight 130, cancel cancel restriction, Emirates 384.
17: Emirates 384 negative, cancel level restriction over Maple.
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34: Xiamir 86, 83, 84.

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0: Sunlight 400, radar 13215.
2: Emirates 9846, contact approach 119.841.
1: 1901, Emirates 9846, goodbye.
2: Seek question, Cafe 150, descend to reach level 130 by Mango.
4: Fire level, still heading 045, to what weather?
5: Turn us 400, roger, good.
4: 400.
2: 161, descend to 8000 feet, QNH 1012.
0: Amman A4A, contact radar 13215.
4: 2215, good evening, A4A.
6: Good evening, level 290, squad 5515.
0: Virginia 549, Hong Kong radar, identify clear Canto 3 Alpha.
6: Canto 3 Alpha, Virginia 549.
0: Amman A6A3, climb for level 360, track direct up Cal.
7: Climb to flight level 360,
5: Xiaomi 863. 354, descend flight level 260, reach by
4: eastbound. Level 260 by eastbound, 6,354.
2: Mikau 161, descend to 6,000 feet, reduce speed to 210 knots or less.
0: Xiaomi 852, Hong Kong radar identified.
7: Xiaomi 852, request 5 miles right off track due to weather.
0: Xiaomi 852, approve.
7: 852. Dynastic 832, maintain level 410, position secure. 310.
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8: 18805, descend to reach flight level 110 by Hazel.
4: 110 by Hazel, Eva 805.
8: Hong Kong Shuttle 534, contact radar 133 decimal 82.
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0: is to Hong Kong Shuttle 534, bye. Bye. Ping press and I will call you back. Yeah, 8999, contact Sanya 122 decimal 6.
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0: Dynasty 522.
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0: 522, climb to flight level 270 and report request level.
7: Climb level 270 and request level E120, Dynasty 522.
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4: 122.63, Racket 187, good evening.
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2: Mikau 161, turn left heading 0908, descend to 3,000 feet.
9: Left heading 0900, just heading 3000 feet, then Macau
0: 16. Clear Charlie 4 Alpha 14.
10: Good evening, Dynasty 522, climb level 272.
11: Dynasty 522, good day, radar contact, climb for level 310.
10: Climb level 310, Dynasty 522.
8: Eva A05, contact radar 123, decimal 905.
12: 123, decimal 905, Eva A05, good
8: day. Hong Kong Shuttle 272, departure identify, climb by SID flight level 160, high speed approved.
10: SID climb, speed approved.
8: Dynasty 9016, contact radar 133, decimal 82.
13: 60 below.
2: Expect RMP approach runway 34, information tango.
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0: Level 400,
17: 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Requesting flight level 400, taxi 319.
0: Taxi 319, watch and stand by, further high. Hi, we are Jet 567, Sanya 1226.
2: From level 260 or below.
18: Descent to 220, cross eastbound 26 or below, channel 254.
2: Cavalry 947 for sequencing, turn right heading 180, descend developer 130.
19: Heading 180, descend flight level 130, Cafe 947.
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20: Left heading 350.
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21: New Guinea 8, change of plan, due traffic, command descend now, reach level 1, sorry.
23: Left heading 020.
21: New Guinea 8, due traffic, descend now, reach level 5, sorry, thank you. Confirm 300, heading 020, confirm.
0: Yeah, thanks, and 347 approved. China 7, 395, for all spacing, speed map 0.76 or less.
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0: Malaysia 389, Hong Kong, Weather, watch it.
8: United 869 approach, 1107 left, information for short. Descent 5 starting 6,000 feet, K1H 1012.
0: Contact radar 121 decimal 2.
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18: 向上去就去。
1: 200. Amherst on 846, now turn right heading 045. Clear and approach runway 77 left.
18: 2. Runway 330, heading approach runway 330.
21: Guinea A radar 126 decimal 3.
1: 126 decimal 3, Guinea.
29: 7534, climbing to flight number 270. And request static at normal network 2.
21: 东方 shuttle 534, direct normal, climb for level 2900 initially.
29: 2900 initially, direct to normal, Hong Kong shuttle 534, thanks.
21: Capital Jet 480, radar 118-92.
1: 118-92, good day, Capital Jet 480.
29: 410.
8: Cathay 539, approach runway 07 left, descend 530, 6000 feet, K1H 10112.
29: 1-1-1-1-1-1-1-1-1-1-1-1-1-1-1-1-1-1-1-1-1-1-1-1-1-1-1-1-1-1-1-1-1-1-1-1-1-1-1-1-1-1-1-1-1-1-1-1-1-1-1-1-1-1-1-1-1-1-1-1-1-1-1-1-1-1-1-1-1-1-1-1-1-1-1-1-1-1-1-1-1-1-1-1-1-1-1-1-1-1-1-1-1-1-1-1-1-1-1-1-1-1-1-1-1-1-1-1-1-1-1-1-1-1-1-1-1-1-1-1-1-1-1-1-1-1-1-1-1-1-1-1-1-1-1-1-1-1-1-1-1-1-1-1-1-1-1-1-1-1-1-1-1-1-1-1-1-1-1-1-1-1-1-1-1-1-1-1-1-1-1-1-1-1-1-1-1-1-1-1-1-1-1-1-1-1-1-1-1-1
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29: 33,000 feet. 669, turn right to Dixable 10. Flight level 130, Airtina 115.
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2: 8876 Hong Kong radar, descend to level 230, cross Maple for level 260 or below.
29: Then flight level 230, cross Maple by below 260, sir, VHF, 8 Spring 7347.
4: This is Charmier 8683, request heading 205 for weather debate.
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29: 15. 12215, China Southern A127.
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8: We'll climb to flight level 110.
4: Well, I'm heading 110, come to flight level 110, China Southern 2068.
29: Sunny, 2502, flight level 130, two speed 250, not beginning 8.
2: China 7354, contact departure 122, decimal 65.
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8: 430, contact radar 133.82.
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18: Go heading 040.
21: China Southern 3038, Hong Kong radar, Roger, radar contact.
29: Southern 3038, I'll maintain 040 for 30 miles and then left.
21: China Southern 3038, any heading is approved. When clear, direct eastbound, report turning to eastbound.
29: Roger, any heading is approved, report turning to eastbound, China Southern 3038.
8: 37, contact director, 119, at decimal 5, where's the contact only? 900 meters.
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8: 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China Eastern 505, turn right heading 270, maintain 250 knots or greater.
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8: 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EHF 5531, contact radar 123.47.
9: 47, I heard 31.
8: China Southern 354, direct Timor, descend flight level 170.
9: Descend to 170, direct to Timor, China Southern 354.
29: Hello, good day, the jet 5531, direct to Pekan, climb level 210, squawk 3526.
2: PJ 5531, Hong Kong radar, climb to flight level 250.
29: China Southern 250, the jet 5531.
2: 15, China 852. Cabin 825, Roger, stand by, follow
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21: China 852, Roger, descend by level 3310, which is 4 minutes.
29: Descend to flight level 210, reaching 4 minutes, jump at 852.
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2: China 15, descend to flight level 110, cancel leverageation at Canto.
29: Descending flight level 110, cancel Canto altitude restriction there, China 115.
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2: Hey, China, 115, contact approach 419 and stage 41.
29: 1 there, China, 115, bye bye.
8: Yeah, 176,
29: cruise
8: approach for my 07 left, information four short. Descent unrestricted to 8,000 feet, K1H 1012.
29: Radar, good evening, Xiamen 866, flight level 350, squawk 232.
0: Xiamen 866, confirm.
29: 866.
0: Xiamen 866, Hong Kong radar, identify.
29: Thank you, Xiamen 848. 6.
0: PHF 5531, climb to flight level 320.
29: I'm level 320, VJET 5531.
2: 876, reach flight level 110 by Mary.
10: Yeah, flight level 110 at Murray with Z 876.
2: Cafe 805, descend to flight level 130.
29: Descend flight level 130, Cafe 805.
8: 120.
29: Ground flight level 120, Cafe 806. 206, spring 7347, please.
0: China 7395, resume speed map on 76 or less.
29: The
7: Decimal 76 or less, 2395.
11: Departure, good evening, Cafe 402, passing 1,000, correction, passing 2,100, climbing 5,000 feet.
12: Cafe 402, good evening, you're identified. Climb unrestricted, 9,000 feet, high speed proof.
11: Climb unrestricted, 9,000 feet, high speed proof, Cafe 402.
2: Bohemia 549, Hong Kong radar, descend to Falafel 210, cross Maple, Falafel 260 or below.
13: Level 210, Maple 260 or below, Bohemia 549.
11: And above.
12: 2006 for day. Bohemia 2006, confirm again, 13382.
11: 13382, 2006 for day.
2: 369,
11: turn right heading 340
2: degrees,
13: V2, 1-0-0. Decimal 1. Approach 119, decimal 1, with Z, X76, have a good
2: night. Near 549, speed 280 knots.
13: V2 knots, near 549.
14: How's that? 126 decimal 5, good day.
3: Hong Kong Shuttle 272, contact radar 121 decimal 3.
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2: 0
25: 0 0 0 0 0
3: 0 0 0 0 0 0 0
14: 4-0, which do you prefer?
2: Hey, approach 119, decimal 1.
13: Approach 119, decimal 1, beginning 8.
15: 605, descend 4,000 feet.
14: So far.
12: Charmoneer 8720, climb to flight level 210, cancel level restrictions.
4: Climb flight level 210, cancel level restrictions, summer air 8720.
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18: 214, China Southern 354, good day.
12: Cathay 665, high speed approved.
28: Control, good day, Cathay 654, maintaining 10,100 meters, walk 164.
0: Cathay 654, Hong Kong radar identifying, clear Canto 3 Alpha arrival.
28: 3 Alpha arrival, Cathay 654.
27: Hong Kong radar, China Southern 3866. Flight level 300.
0: Chuck out 3836, Roger.
13: Four 330.
3: Clear the ramp.
0: 330.
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8: 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Descend to reach flight level 230 via needle.
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3: 8720.
15: 897,
0: left due to traffic.
15: Level
0: 290. Good day. Galaxy 919, descend 3,000 feet, speed 230 knots or greater.
25: Descend to 3,000 feet, 230 or greater than Galaxy 919.
0: China Eastern 505, descend to 2,000 feet, reduce speed 180 knots.
4: Hong Kong radar at China 969, 1,000 meter and squawking 3063.
0: Antenna 969, Hong Kong radar identified.
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0: 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A9, contact Sanya 122, decimal 6.
1: 8-9, good day.
15: Five reduced speed at 230 knots.
2: And at Canto, descend to level 110.
10: Delta level position at Canto, descend level 110, void at 549.
15: 5,000 only.
10: Ready.
2: Delta 9035, descend to 5,000 feet.
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15: feet, 5,000 feet.
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10: 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And climb big to 5,000.
12: Hong Kong Sugar 182, good evening. You identify. Climb unrestricted, fly level 160. High speed approved.
10: Climb unrestricted to level 160, Hong Kong Shuttle 182.
0: China 115, turn right in 330.
21: 0, China 115. 0387, I'm ready for level 260, reach by Eastbound.
9: 260, reach by Eastbound, China 3038.
21: China 400, contact Taipei 129, at decimal 1.
0: 683 approved.
29: Thank you, Shamir 8683.
15: Brina 605, reduce speed to 210 knots.
0: Nina, turn right heading 345. Oh, descend now for level 260, reach by Maple.
28: Level 260 by Maple, Cathay 654.
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21: Clear RC approach from a 24.
29: Good job, don't be taking for the RC approach from a 24. Shamir 25.
15: That's it.
9: 04.
0: Sherman A6A, Hong Kong radar identified.
29: Yeah, A6A.
8: 484 Nana, descend to reach for level 110 by muscle. Cross impact for level 260 or below.
29: Flying route, Virago, China 76050.
0: NSC 919, turn right heading 040, clear ILS approach 1807X, report established.
12: 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Climb unrestricted. Fly level 160.
10: Zero, greater bay 3348.
14: Greater bay 321, Hong Kong radar identify. Clear air B 4 alpha arrival.
15: 335, descend 4,000 feet.
12: 23348, high speed approved.
10: 48.
0: Armand Air A66, contact radar 13215.
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10: 5545.
0: China 115, turn right heading 035.
9: Heading 040.
21: Terminal 866 with our contact, descend Alpha level 310, which
9: is... Eastbound, India 04 Alpha November, China 76050, thank you.
0: Sherman A6A3, contact Sanya 122, decimal 6.
29: Decimal 6, Shamir A6A3.
0: 29, decimal 1.
15: Contact 119, decimal 5, constant only.
0: 5, contact radar 132, decimal 15.
2: A665 unable due to traffic. Stay on 500 initially.
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6: 239, descending flight level 230, by Lido.
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29: Ground control, scooter 9982, good evening, maintaining flight level 350, squawk 102.
14: Scooter 9982, Hong Kong radar, identify clear Betty 3 Alpha arrival.
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0: Level 340, come here, AA5. Charmin A52, descend Alpha level 270, mission 4 minutes.
15: The 7 left due to traffic, proceed direct to Tile 512.
29: Lethal, Hotel Alpha Zulu Echo Lima, Chinese 239.
15: 7.
6: 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Come here, AA52, confirm descent to level 270.
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6: here, A66.
14: Now turn right, heading 320.
15: 28 track bounds, reduce speed at 230 knots.
3: Level 330, clear tower and far.
14: 500 feet.
0: 51. Okay, 551, due to sign out restriction. Descend alpha level 300, reach level in 4 minutes.
8: Increase speed 300 knots or greater.
28: I cast a 65.
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6: 265.
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0: Vector Hotel Uniform Lima Juliet, Hong Kong radar identify, report request level.
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0: 111. Yeah, 076, Hong Kong radar identify. China 7, 60, 50, descend now for level 260, reach by eastbound.
5: 60, level by eastbound, for then 6050.
12: Eastern 239, descend to flight level 110, reach by Hazel.
5: Then maintain flight level 110, reach by Hazel. Selection 239.
14: 7500 meters, cleared direct. Stop me. And by level change.
15: 539, proceed direct climbs.
14: Afternoon, clear for AB4 Alpha arrival.
12: 882, contact radar 133 decimal 82 day.
21: Sharman 866, any headings are good. When clear, direct to Senku.
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5: Chinese 770, maintain level 350, squawk 246.
0: Chinese 770, Hong Kong radar identify.
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14: Hong Kong radar identify. Clear AB4 Alpha arrival. Confirm your speed indicator now.
5: Travel level 210, Macau 826.
14: Maintain.
25: New Guinea A, contact tower, 1187, good day.
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4: This is the 250, current stroke to the 15, of 3960.
12: C-Tron 3960, don't cancel the altitude restrictions as well.
4: Cancel.
14: To the south level 320, which in 3 minutes.
2: China 73038, contact departure 122 decimal 65.
8: To the 119 radar, cancel anti restriction, descend to reach 110 by muscle.
29: And you try to travel. And maintain flight level 330, record 1574.
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2: 9 Hong Kong radar, expect RMP approach 1W34, information uniform.
5: 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Runway
2: 34, Chinese 7239, cancel left registration at Hazel, descend to 7000 feet QNH 1013.
5: Cancel naval restriction on Hazel, descend 7,000 feet and QH 1013, Chinese 7239.
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29: That's Kota 982, request heading 020 due weather.
0: Kota 982 approve.
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7: Scotia 9982 approve.
29: 0020, Scotia 982.
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29: Say 215, 下面 868.
9: Operator, good evening, and 7120, maintain flight level 360, squawk 5015, check delay for Oli.
7: Hanan 7120, Hong Kong radar watcher.
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2: Cafe 957, roger. Cafe 654, descend to 6,000 feet, speed 250 knots off waypoint.
28: Upgrade at 6,000 feet, Cafe 654.
29: Samia 868, descend of flight level 310 within 4 minutes.
2: Embraer 9774, identify. Clear Sierra 7 Alpha Rifle.
29: Clear Sierra 7 Alpha Rifle, Embraer 9774, are requesting runway 07 right.
2: Embraer 9774, confirm request RMP Sulu AR approach for runway 07 right. Embraer
29: 774? 07 right, Embraer 9774.
2: Embraer 9774, say again, block.
29: Is the ILS not operational on runway 07 right?
2: Embraer 9774, that will be low possibility. If you request RMP Zulu 07 right, it will be better.
29: RMP Zulu 07 right, requesting RMP Zulu 07 right, Embraer 9774.
2: Roger, Embraer 9774.
29: Cafe 957, released by one Joe.
2: Cafe 957, roger. Embraer 9774, speed 280 knots or greater, descend to level 170.
29: Change speed 280 knots or greater and descend flight level 170, Embraer 9774.
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17: 6-5-5-0, good day.
2: 957, C280 knots, descend to level 200.
29: C280, descend level 200, Cafe 957.
15: Before expect runway 07 left, information golf.
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7: Hotel uniform Lima Juliet, contact radar 132.15.
29: Level 370.
11: 0 Philippines 337.
13: Florida, Princess Hotel, June Hong Kong, United, flight number 41.
3: 15758, contact radar 132, decimal 15.
14: I am ready, descend flight level 260, reachbound and back.
29: Descend level 190, Cathay 957.
3: Long shuttle 182, maintain flight level 370 on reaching crossing traffic 1000 feet above.
2: Right 9774, contact approach 119 decimal 1.
29: 119 decimal 1, and that is 9774.
15: Proceed direct line, still some 3000 feet.
12: If I climb, I'm restricted flight level 160.
14: Decimal 5, good day.
17: And it's 7700. 60 radar descend to reach flight level 110 by muscle, cross impact flight level 260 or below.
29: To the right, to weather.
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7: China South GA36 contact Sanya 133 decimal 35.
29: 133 decimal 35, China South 3836, good day.
2: 3957, turn left heading 130. Expedite descent, expect left turn to Murray shortly.
29: Roger, left heading 130, expedite descent, Cathay 957.
11: Kilo, Oscar, uniform, descend to flight level 340 and 7120.
15: Yes, sir. B5, proceed direct at bow.
29: Pico, Arsena 734.
14: Yeah, 1291, contact radar 126, decimal 5, good day.
11: Good evening, Cathay 776.
7: Cathay 776.
11: Good evening, 20 miles, your position at Soba, level 380, course 2353.
7: 7776, Hong Kong radar, identify clear Betty 3 Alpha arrival.
11: Clear Betty 3 Alpha arrival, Cathay 776.
12: Direct T-MOT.
29: Proceed that to T-MOT, Tango Alpha Mike Oscar Tango, China Southern 6050.
14: It's one contact radar, 126, decimal 5, good day.
15: Eternals.
12: Two high 121, decimal 4, good day.
29: High 1214, China Southern 3038, good day. If available, we'll request
17: the letter. RSX1 radar, we're ready. Descend to reach flight level 230 by needle.
12: 200.
29: Ground level 200, right side 641.
12: Singapore 7859, maintain flight level 200, traffic crossing above.
29: Singapore 7859.
17: Bay 321, contact approach 119 at small 1.
14: 57, Hong Kong radar identify, clear Air B4 Alpha rifle, maintain mark point A1 or greater.
2: 625, contact radar 127, decimal 1.
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17: 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Cancel muscle speed control.
29: Climb to flight level 250. Cargo 3120.
7: Chang'an 625, Hong Kong radar. What's your end report request level?
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15: 6,000 feet, QNH1013, maintain 250 knots or greater.
7: 076, contact radar 13215.
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1: Offset up to 30 miles in my sight, weather.
21: Eva 076, Hong Kong, radar, roger.
15: Limes, clear the left, runway 07 left. Control 115, proceed direct Limes.
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5: 72 for level 270, that's all 625.
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1: Number 13382.
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29: 47, Singapore 7859,
15: correct. China 7650, descend to reach flight level 4,500 meters by Tamot.
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10: Descend level 130, cross cyber 260 or below, Virginia 236.
29: Hong Kong, good evening, Singapore 7859, approaching flight level 200.
14: Singapore 7859, Hong Kong, radar, good day, climb flight level 250.
29: 250, Singapore 7859.
15: Turkish 6259 at departure, report altitude.
18: 6259.
15: Turkish 6259, identify the climb flight SID to flight level 160.
18: SID flight level 160, Turkish 6259, heavy.
14: A7, descend flight level 260, reach by NTEC, speed 300 knots or greater.
5: Five. 12.15, turn out 625.
18: Hong Kong, very good. Evening student 1-in-1, maintaining 12,200 meters, squawk 7752.
14: Scooter 181, Hong Kong radar identified, clear direct EPCO and standby level change.
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14: Spark at 551, Hong Kong radar,
15: okay. From Limes, clear the left 07 left.
1: Ready. From Limes, for traffic
14: 081.
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5: Affirmative, flight level 350.
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5: 025.
15: China Eastern 770, Hong Kong radar, roger.
2: 7.
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14: Singapore 7859,
7: clear.
14: Clear Betty 3 Alpha Arrival, Cafe 734. Clear, Hong Kong Shuttle 747, good evening, maintaining flight level 390,
18: approaching Dawson Squawking 547 Street. Hong Kong
14: Shuttle 747, Hong Kong radar identified, clear
18: Betty
14: 3 Alpha Arrival.
18: Clear Betty 3 Alpha Arrival, Hong Kong Shuttle 747.
29: Hello, Singapore 7859. Running flight level 250.
14: Multiple stations together, Singapore 7859, Hong Kong radar, climb to flight level 320.
29: Climb flight level 320, Singapore 7859.
1: Chamonix AA5, flight level 340, track direct to Ikela.
14: Chamonix AA5, Hong Kong radar, roger. Yep,
1: Kel, 18-1.
14: Thanks. On radar, identify. Clear AB 4 Alpha arrival.
15: 70, reach number 3 minutes.
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0: Copy that, at 3-8-5, maintain by level 360.
21: Catch Roger 385, don't call me, that Roger, track the next map, please.
0: 2-7-0,
29: catch at 385. Radar, SL-1575, deal with the request, 5 miles to right off the
21: stand. 1575, 5 miles to the right.
29: Master Roger, 1575, thank you.
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6: Hello, 170, thank you, Romeo, where is this one? Good evening, 1300, climbing 5000.
15: Hong Kong Shadow 116, good evening, identified, climb via SID to Falifo 160.
6: SID level 160, Hong Kong Shadow 116.
9: Sinatra, at China 728, confirm via SID, climbing level 160.
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29: Cargo looks 9364 position.
0: Cargo looks 9364, confirm.
29: Affirm, cargo looks 9364, squawking 3103, estimating timeout at 07.
0: Cargo left 9364 Hong Kong radar, say again your last four and squawk
29: up. Cargo looks 9364 and squawking 3103, estimating timeout at 07.
0: Cargo left 9364, report your level.
29: I'm maintaining 10,400 meters.
0: Cargo left 9364 Hong Kong radar, identified.
29: Identified, 9364.
8: Hello, 735.
0: 5678, Hong Kong radar identified.
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0: Hainan 7120, descend now for level 6000 meters. Which level in next 60 miles?
9: 5. Hong Kong radar, China 1065, request flight level 330.
0: 7120, descend now for level 6000 meters. Which level in next 60 miles?
18: 3347, confirm.
15: AFM 12347.
18: 3347, goodbye, Turkish 625 Nano.
15: Goodbye.
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15: Shuttle 134, speed 2, act 0 knots or less.
20: 0 less, have a Shuttle 134.
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9: Please be 280 or greater, China 728.
0: 7120, affirm. Which level is next 60 miles?
14: 22, decimal 65.
9: 1265, Delta 01.
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29: Maple United 821.
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29: Needle, Falifo 170, tower curve 205.
0: 41, climb to Falifo 280.
29: 1280, register 641.
0: Station request 30 miles right of traffic again.
18: Flight over 400, offset 30 miles, right of track.
0: Charlie Eastern 545, Hong Kong radar, roger.

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4: Scoot 181 request.
0: Scoot 181, go ahead.
4: Scoot 181 request, 60 miles right of track until a beam abgone. We are somewhere there.
0: Scoot 181 report request heading.
4: Currently heading 210, scoot 181.
0: Scoot 181 heading 210, approved.
4: 210 and be advised you want to be a beam abgone.
0: Scoot 181, roger.
5: Sector is correct, expect RMP approach of 834.
1: RMP approach on 834,
0: MSL
1: 834. Contact radar 132, decimal 15. 32-15, China 5096, please. 6-12.
0: Request. 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
1: Singapore 7859, request heading 210. New weather and request.
0: Singapore 7859, heading 210, approved. And maintain final level 320, final level.
1: Final level 320, Singapore 7859, heading 210, approved.
4: Singapore radar airspring 8598, maintaining flight level 350.
0: Airspring 8598, Hong Kong radar identified.
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0: 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Contact radar 126-3.
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0: Turkey 6-2-5-9er, Hong Kong radar. Climb to flight level 300.
1: Climb to flight level 300, Turkey 6-2-5-9er.
0: Okay, that's an 821 contact radar 127, decimal 55.
3: 8, good
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2: Hello, 280 knots or greater and cancel mango restriction. Thank you, Skidder 982.
5: Radar United 821, descending level 260 at Maple.
4: United 21 Hong Kong radar, now track number to Murray, maintain speed 300 knots or greater.
5: Direct to Murray at 300 knots or greater, United 821.
4: Macau 861, descent unrestricted, 3000 feet, QNH 1013, and clear RMP approach runway 34. 61 QNH 1013. United 821 descend to reach flight level 110 by Murray.
5: 110 by Murray, United 821.
0: Decimal 6.
5: 122 decimal 6, today turn on 69er.
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5: 9601,
1: leveling 300, Scott. 6535 and heading 335.
0: Two stations, China Southern 398, Hong Kong radar identified, heading 335 approved.
1: Heading 335,
6: China Southern 398. Hong Kong Control, Red 0902, good evening.
0: Red 092.
6: Red 0902, level 340, Sabno, squawk 2735.
0: Red 092, radar contact, Charlie 4 Alpha arrival.
6: Charlie 4 Alpha arrival, Red 0902.
0: Philippine 307 left turn, direct to Noman.
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8: 118, decimal 92, Cargorix 2964, right now.
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13: Day 549, contact approach over 9, decimal 1.
14: 728, climb for level 330.
7: Charlie Eastern 770, Hong Kong radar. Climb to flight level 10,700 meters.
15: 10,700 meters, connection 770.
7: Scooter 181.
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7: Scooter 181, how about up 10 minutes?
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10: Starwalker 205, descend to reach flight level 110 by Hazel.
19: Reach flight 110 by Hazel, Starwalker 205.
7: 5 minutes.
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21: Decimal 84, Singapore 7859.
7: Singapore 7859, maintain speed mark 0.84 or greater.
9: 84 or greater, Singapore 785, span.
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9: Good day.
10: Good day. Cathay 603, maintain speed 280 knots or less.
9: 280, Cathay 603.
3: Air channel 728, turn left heading 075, short cut.
10: The 230 knots. Bring out 036, reduce speed at 230 knots.
7: Cathay 734, contact radar 128, decimal 75.
16: 28.75, Cathay 734. 741.
21: 7-1,
16: good evening, Cathay 734,
21: maintaining flight level 390.
10: Cathay 734, Hong Kong radar, good day.
9: 13506, climbing 9000, pressing 84.
10: Simicao 9992, departure, repost squad.
9: Book
10: 3506. Macau 9992, good evening. Identified to climb to Valley 4120.
9: So 982, thank you.
7: 16026, and your level.
9: Maintaining Valley 390, Junior 1602.
7: Air Junior 1602, Hong Kong radar identified.
10: Six,
3: thank you. 75, clear air before Alpha arrival, good evening.
4: Scooter 9005, Hong Kong radar, good day, speed 300 knots or greater, climb flight level 250 and proceed direct to Ellie.
22: Direct Ellie, speed 300 or greater, climb flight level 250, Scooter 9005.
4: And Mikai 61, confirm established.
7: And the Eastern 545, contact Sanya 122, decimal 6.
4: Contact radar 127, decimal 1, good day.
22: 27, decimal 1, good day, today, 042.
10: Dino 609, contact 118, decimal 7.
4: 678 Hong Kong radar, which is standby for lower.
7: 678. 701, I read you fine.
22: Our radar center 80042, Mateo Flano 250.
7: Shenzhen Air 8042, Hong Kong radar, climb to flight level 7800 meters.
22: Climb to 7800 meters, Shenzhen 8042.
10: That's the 3 Alpha arrival.
22: 3-1.
10: Chabon 8735, Hong Kong radar contact, standby for higher.
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10: China 7625, our beam, Sentinel 20 miles right of track approved.
4: 260, and now turn left heading 050, radius sector for track shortening.
24: December 260, left heading 050, time 678.
10: 833, contact radar 125, decimal 325.
7: 181, heading 200 approved.
25: 200, speed 181.
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7: 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VNL 570, contact radar 132, decimal 15.
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19: Xiamen 873, fire track direct to Norman, climb to Vattenfall 330.
24: Flight level 160, vertical vector.
4: Can confirm the level 250.
18: 250, Sky 9992.
4: Thank you. 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
1: 01, 10, 5, 2, 6, 0, by Maple.
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4: 7760, descend for level 260.
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0: 0 knots.
18: Waiting at 619, you're descend 6,000 feet on 1013, maintain 250 knots or greater.
7: 0, we are
4: 20. Stand by, Starwalker 205, confirm established.
7: Go initially.
1: Alpha level 320, Vietnam final 5 signal.
19: 20, Stalker 205, today.
2: 3271, report your left wing squawk.
19: Squawk 3161, channel southern 3071.
2: 3071, identify, maintain file level 120.
19: Maintain file level 120, channel southern 3071.
2: The left side, climb to level 210.
19: 440.895.
2: Okay, 95.8, climb to level 210.
19: Climb level 210.895.
5: Correct, turn on 2, descend to level 200, reach final point.
6: Pitch by eastbound, correct, 0902.
5: 382, county 209, get it.
6: Correct.
2: Final level 240, cancel speed restriction.
19: Final level 240, no speed, county 603.
8: It's good, Singapore 785.
6: Scooter 905, reach flight level 290 in the next 2 minutes.
11: Reach flight level 290 in the next 2 minutes, Scooter 905.
10: Find clarify SID to flight level 160.
19: Sure, give me one moment.
11: Continue climb flight level 320, pass flight level 290 in the next 2 minutes, Scooter 905.
5: Hello. 570, deviation on left of 3. Unable to cancel left of 3.
2: Contact departure 122.65 there.
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19: Cathay 111.
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19: A bit broken, can you please check in?
6: Air Macau 9992, climb to flight level 10,400 meters.
19: 10,400 meters, Air Macau 9992.
26: Victor Tango Alpha Kilo Victor, good evening. Passing level 130, climbing 160.
2: Victor Tango Alpha Kilo Victor, Hong Kong radar, today climb flight level 200.
26: Climb flight level 210, Victor Kilo Victor.
2: Level 200, 300.
26: 200, Victor Tango Alpha Kilo Victor.
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25: 122.6, scooter 181.
2: That's the
6: last one. 03 Hong Kong radar, climb initially for level 250, traffic above.
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2: Cafe level 6.
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10: UPS X-ray, departures identified. Climb unrestricted, Flight 160, maximum speed 250 knots.
16: Okay, climb unrestricted, 160, max speed 250, UPS X-ray.
17: 73.07, Charlie 770, good day.
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14: Air China 871, Hong Kong radar identify.
20: China 871.
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14: 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Please go ahead.
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15: Shanghai 886, Hong Kong radar, roger.
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4: China 7398, descend flight level 240.
20: Descend flight level 240, China 7398.
14: 130, decimal 2.
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28: Heading 355, speed 230 knots or greater.
10: Departure, descend to flight level 170.
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25: 122, decimal 6, Turkey 6259.
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4: Kilo Victor, contact radar 127.1, good day.
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10: ABS 933, maintain speed 280 knots or greater.
20: Speed 280 knots or greater, again, ABS 933.
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25: Direct to Charlie, descend 9,000 feet, QNH 1013, good at 0902.
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4: Cafe 734, continue descent level 110.
22: Continue descent flight level 110, Cafe 734.
14: Air China 871, roger, clear direct echo and descend to flight level 320.
25: Stay direct to Echo, Echo, Papa, Kilo, Alpha, Lima, descending flight level 320, Air China 871.
20: Tequila Victor, hello, flight level 224 for flight level 250.
14: Victor, Kilo, Victor, Hong Kong radar, climb to flight level 10,400 meters.
20: 10,400 meters, Victor, Kilo, Victor.
17: Radar reading Cafe 706, 10,100 meters, Cocking 0737, XTQ.
14: Cafe 706, Hong Kong radar identified. Clear Canto 3 Alpha rifle.
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14: Vietnam.
0: Verify what are the base at the ground heading 220.
14: Station request heading 220 again.
0: Vietnam 595.
14: Vietnam 595, standby, and continue climb for level 360. On passing for level 330, heading 220, please.
15: Dot me. 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
10: Dundee, Archers identified. Climb by SID to Valifo 110.
17: Oh, 110, got that 797.
2: Greater Bay 69, approaching the Sierra, estimated 40, stroking 154.
17: Greater Bay 69,
2: Hong Kong, identify clear Sierra 7
17: Charlie arrival. 7 Charlie arrival, copy Greater Bay 869.
2: 7 3071, climb for level 160.
17: Climb to for level 1, confirm flight level, 7 3071. Climb to for level 160, 7 3071.
3: 6, decimal 5, good day.
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17: Flight level 220, squawk 6535.
10: China 7398, roger, proceed direct to Tamon, maintain flight level 220.
17: China 7320, drop to top of China 7398.
10: UPS 63, contact radar 133.82.
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14: Air Macau 9992, clear direct at Siku.
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28: Turbo Senior 546, request heading 230 to weather.
14: Bohemia 546, heading 230 approved.
28: Heading 230 approved, Bohemia 546.
3: Standby.
28: So get a first shot, Cafe 734, keep high speed below 10,000 feet.
17: 10, Starwalker 332.
4: Hong Kong Shuttle 747, descend for level 170, good rate of descent.
17: Descend level 170, good rate of descent, over Shuttle 747.
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17: 5303.
10: Air Macau 674, departure identified. Climb to flight level 120.
17: Flight level 120, Air Macau 674. Okay, flight 916, passing 1600, climbing 5000.
10: Cathay 916 identified. Climb via the SID to 9000 feet.
17: Climb via SID 9000, Cathay 9016.
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28: 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Descent unrestricted 8,000 feet. QNH 1013.
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17: 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Channel 398.
1: Tango Alpha Kilo Victor.
14: Victor Kilo Victor. Stop transfer level 10,400 meters. Which level by Echo?
1: 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Victor Kilo Victor.
28: 8,000 feet, QNH 1013, maintain 2AC1 hours.
10: 2 Macau 674 from Lokbu, direct to Wetwo. 2
19: direct to Wetwo, Macau 674.
10: Cathay 916, cancel 8,000 feet restriction, maintain speed 280 knots.
17: 8,000 restrictions, maintain speed 0, Cathay 916.
10: Cathay 9090, climb via SID to flight level 160, cancel speed restrictions.
7: SID, level 160, cancel speed restriction, Cathay 990.
10: Cathay 797, climb via SID to flight level 160.
8: Flight SID, climb flight level 160, Cathay 797.
25: Archer, Green 232, passing 2000, climbing 5000.
10: Green 232, identified, climb via SID to flight level 110.
7: Green SID, level 110, Green 232.
10: Cathay 916, turn left heading 090, climb to flight level 160.
17: Heading 090, climb flight level 160, Cathay 916.
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3: Flight level 290, reach in 3 minutes. Transition speed 250 knots.
10: 232, cancel speed restrictions.
25: Cancel speed restriction, being at 232.
19: About it, 423.
4: Shuttle 747, turn left heading 340.
7: Heading 340, Uncle Shuttle 747.
4: China 73071, climb flight level 220.
6: 410,100 meters, second call sign.
4: It's 230 knots.
6: All radar identified.
15: In traffic right to left, 1,000 feet above.
28: T.
6: Via Charlie 4 Alpha arrival and fly heading 070.
19: Via Charlie 4 Alpha arrival, fly heading 070, 7732.
9: Alright, the Qatari 8423, good evening, level 250.
6: Qatari 8423, Hong Kong radar, climb to flight level 8400 meters.
9: 400 meters, Qatari 8423.
19: Roger 3732, liquid descent.
6: Thai Voyager 3732, descend initially, flight level 360.
19: Descend initially to flight level 360, so that 372.
25: Hong Kong Scooter 9905, request left heading 200.
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25: Heading 200, Scooter 9905.
11: 2991,
3: goodbye. Bye-bye.
11: 9657, now 6405.
19: 1 descending, flight level 230.
10: Chinesen 29, correction, Chinesen 9991, departure, roger.
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17: Cancel speed restrictions, Cathay 916.
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4: Hong Kong Shuttle 747, contact approach on 19.1.
8: And 1 Alpha Shuttle 747, good day.
4: Average 383, contact radar 127.1, good day.
19: 71, average 383,
4: what? Tasman 31, speed at Mango 230 knots.
13: Mango 330 knots.
4: China Eastern 9657, descend flight level 150 and reduce speed now to 250 knots.
25: Descend flight level 150 and reduce speed 250 knots, China is 9657.
4: Greater Bay X69, contact approach on 19.1, good day.
19: Good day, Greater Bay 69.
4: Fedex 5230, Hong Kong radar, confirm squad 2426. Fedex 5230, thank you, identify, maintain flight level 120. Eastern, 9657, descend flight level 130.
5: Descend flight level 130, China Eastern, 9657.
12: 9673.
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4: Southern 976 Hong Kong, clear CRR-7 Charlie arrival, report your squawk group.
23: 77 CRR-7 Charlie, 4232 on the squawk.
4: Thank you, identified. Cooler 092, descend 3,000 feet, clear our MC approach on way 34, report established.
24: 3,000 feet, cleared RP approach on way 34, we report to establish code 0904.
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26: Lima side approved, Diner T790, appreciate.
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4: 331, descend to 2000 feet, and it is 391 external.
27: Now 992, good day.
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3: First speed restriction, expedite descent, descend at level 110.
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31: Hong Kong radar, good evening. China Eastern 506, Nano, maintain 11,000 meters, approaching Hamilton, 45073.
21: China Eastern 506, Nano, Hong Kong radar identified. Cafe 603, contact Sanya 133, decimal 35.
24: 33.35, 603. 595, request heading 205.
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21: Thai Voyager 3732, turn further right heading 105.
31: Right heading 105, turn 3732.
32: China Eastern 568, maintaining flight level 390, squawk 2210.
21: China Eastern 568, Hong Kong radar identified.
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24: 130, decimal 2, Scooter 905, bye-bye.
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4: 06, descend flight level 130, which by cancel.
27: That's heading 110. Heading 110, definitely 111.
4: 986, that's heading 12.
32: Dotomy, Shanghai Air AA6.
15: CHA 947, contact radar 127, decimal 1.
28: 0 knots.
32: 6210 knots, 5507.
28: Concorde Shuttle 845, turn one heading 285, descend 4,000 feet.
31: 285, descend 4,000 feet, Concorde Shuttle.
0: 37, roger, cross traffic information, crossing traffic at your 2 o'clock range, 1.5 miles, climbing to 1,000 feet below you.
3: Lima, descend flight level 2, Russian Victor Whiskey Lima, maintain flight level 290.
21: 69er, are you able for level 400?
31: Concorde Delta 30, whatever route has to right turn 190 heading.
30: Okay, please stand by. Tipo 114, do you copy that 3 Alpha?
31: 3 Alpha, Tipo 114.
30: 3071 heading 190 approved.
31: 190, turn south of 3071.
30: Sienna 747, contact radar 1258432.
31: 1258432, I turn on 747.
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4: Saudi 976, descend flight level 130.
1: 7130, Saudi 976.
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31: 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And descend, please flight level 130 by contact at 3722.
21: Skylager 908, contact radar 128, decimal 75.
31: 28-6175,
21: good to guide at 9-0-8.
31: 06, maintain 280 knots. And 747,
21: Hong Kong radar, roger.
31: Yes, go to the back. Good evening, Skylager 9-0-8, flight level
30: 310. Skylager 9-0-8, Hong Kong radar, roger.
31: Skylager 9-0-8.
30: 908, are you able for level 350 before dot me?
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10: Qantas 128 departures identified. Climb via SID to flight level 160. Cancel speed restrictions.
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0: Near 232, roger, confirm, maintain a heading 090.
31: 135, level 330 final for Hong Kong, Cathay 135. Level 330, Cathay 135.
3: Direct to Abbey, rejoin Star.
21: Zero.
31: Clear to Astro Abigail, descend flight level 360, China 805069.
25: Hong Kong, good evening, Racket 122, maintaining flight level 350, squawk 2120.
21: Racket 122, Hong Kong radar identified.
25: 122.
21: Heading to the Smokey Lake, and the Bridge from the Zero, and the Bridge for that heading. 47, clear direct Siku and climb to flight level 9,800 meters.
25: Back to Siku and climb to 9,800 meters with that 947.
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25: 7,
30: clear weather. 6,7, check away.
25: Starting
31: Stella,
28: Queen 657. Where is that up? 657, descend 7,000 feet.
0: Level 330.
28: Liza, approach runway 07 left, descend to 8,000 feet, QNH 1013.
10: climb for SID to valley for 160, increase speed to 25 knots.
30: Climb
10: for
30: level 160, speed 250 knots, cast a 304.
3: 91 expedite descent, please.
0: Energy.
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21: 8-4-3-3-8-7, maintain flight level 9,200 meters, speed mark on 83 or greater.
30: We're maintaining speed mark 83 or greater, and now we're maintaining level 9,200
21: meters. Eva 068, contact radar 132.15. Charlie 7568, contact radar 128.75.
30: 5-7-5-6-8, good day.
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21: 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Clear Canto 3 Alpha rifle.
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10: Cafe 198, good night. 330 now, and minimum 119 decimal 3, Cafe 119, good night.
31: We're just
10: going to
31: miss it by about 500
10: feet. Qantas 128, that's approved, and increase speed now to
31: 280
10: knots or greater.
31: Increase speed to 280 knots or greater, and then we can cancel the height requirements on the start, Qantas 128.
10: Cat A 304, when ready, increase speed to 280 knots.
30: When ready, speed 280, Cat A 304.
31: Cat A 362, passing 1,300 feet, climbing 5,000.
10: Cat A 362, identified, climb via SID to flight level 160.
31: Climb via SID, flight level 160, Cat A 362.
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29: A Taiwan need you to land on 07 left, so 07 left islands approach due to departure traffic. Cafe 1998 due to departure traffic, 07 left islands approach.
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3: K Lima descend to flight level 200.
21: 6, climb to 12,500 meters.
30: Climb to 12,500 meters, Singapore 806.
31: 77.
29: FH 369, I reduce speed 210 knots.
30: 321.
29: Cafe 706, turn left heading 320, descend 4,000 feet.
31: 62.
10: Qantas 128, contact radar 133.82.
31: 133.82, Qantas 128.
3: Right heading 300 for sequence.
30: Level 37, stand by, maintain the level 320 on reach.
31: Maintain the level 320, coming out 837.
29: QNH1013.
10: The radar 133.82.
30: 133.82, cut 8304 today.
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3: Just to give you, well, actually, want you to expedite the descent to expect level 110 by muscle. Increase speed 210 knots for now. Continue descent to level 180, expedite descent.
30: Just stand by. Cat A 100, continue descent to level 300, reach level in 1 minute.
31: Descent flight level 300, Cat A 100.
30: Cat A 100, AFM 10 right now, heading 340.
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0: Select 5230, roger, climb to flight level 310. FedEx 5230, check now, direct to NFAR. I'll reach you to say again.
28: We're heading 040 to intercept. Clear, let's approach on 07 left.
7: Cancel, Roger.
8: 120, climb for level 350.
3: Victor Whiskey Lima, descent for level 160, turn left heading 270.
0: Now 1602, contact Caution, contact Shanghai 128, stay CMO 35.
6: Air 691, good evening. Air Station Hotel, runway 07 left, descend 6,000 feet, QNH 1013.
31: Good evening, Channel 8, 2056, passing 6,000 feet, climbing 9,000 feet, squawk 3373.
10: Channel 8, 2056, identified, climb to final for 120.
31: Climb to flight level 120, Channel 8, 2056.
10: Cebu 113, climb via SID to flight level 160.
31: SID level 160, Cebu 113.
9: Departure, get the rate 17, passing 2000, climb to flight level 5000.
10: Qatari 817, identified, climb via SID to 9000 feet.
9: SID to 9000 feet, get the rate 17.
10: Cebu 113, proceed direct to Red Bull.
31: Cebu 113.
0: Yes, 5 Diner, change of plans of flight at level 250 and track direct to NFAR.
31: With the precision C2. Hong Kong radar, channel 1,351. Climb down to maintain flight level 230, squawk 3101.
0: Level 351 Hong Kong radar, report your passing flight level.
31: Passing flight level 220, turn down 1,351.
0: 7351 identify, after Sierra, climb to flight level 250.
31: After Sierra, climb to flight level 250, turn down 1,351. Six. 9991 is established RMP approach, runway 34.
0: 1 started tower, 118 decimal 0.
31: 18
0: is 9991,
31: goodbye.
0: Thai CHN 3732, descent to 3000 feet, clear RMP approach, runway 34, report established.
31: To 3000 feet, clear RMP approach, runway 34, report established, 3732.
0: China Southbound 351, contact radar 127, decimal 1.
31: Contact radar 127, decimal 1, good day, China Southbound 351.
6: A473, turn right heading 270.
0: Zero, descend 3,000 feet.
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0: 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Data at 5 p.m.
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5: Roger, call you back.
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7: 0 miles Lima side approved, got it, 7972, thank you.
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29: 5, 3, 6, 9, 10 wide headache 010, descend 1500 feet.
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5: China East 10569, heading 210, proof.
7: Heading 210, China East 10569.
5: Thai 67, confirm tracking to Aikila.
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7: So 628, 8107, right? Passing 1500 for 5000 over, next thing.
10: Hong Kong Shuttle 628, departure identified, climb by SID to Fairlifford 160.
7: Climb by SID 160, Shuttle 628.
10: E5872, expedite climb until passing Fairlifford 130.
7: Expedite climb passing 130, E5872.
13: 010, descend 1500 feet. Good evening, Hampton. 847 heavy flight level 380 approaching at Hope Valley. 234.
5: Sorry, taking your call sign.
13: Hampton 847.
5: Hampton 847, Hong Kong radar identified. Report request level.
13: Requesting climb flight level 400.
5: Hampton zero, question, Hampton 847, are you able 410?
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1: 7-3, Roger.
2: Deviation 10 mile right off track, high 673.
1: High 67, sure, proof.
2: 10 mile right off cruise, high 673, thank you.
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6: FedEx 5991, departures identified, climb via SID to flight level 160.
5: Okay, climb via SID to flight level 160, FedEx 5991.
1: Direct
0: 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Direct to Dalton East, got us at 908, thank you.
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0: What?
5: Flight level 260 below Cathay 100.
0: Yes, runway 34.
3: Hi, DHA 3732, contact Tower, 118.0.
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0: Flight level 2371, 1200 meters.
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1: Hampton 847, still causing traffic. Climb to flight level 410, reach level in 4 minutes.
8: Flight level 410 to be level in 4 minutes, Hampton 847.
2: The number 1799 Charlie, flight level 450.
1: The number 1799 Charlie, Hong Kong radar identified.
2: Cathay 426.
3: 836, maintain flight level 390.
1: Singapore 836, Hong Kong radar identified.
9: Sense traffic below.
1: With the jet 492, Hong Kong radar identified.
10: Killing.
9: 97 flight level 260, reached by MPAT.
7: Victor, Whiskey Lima, landing time around 1226. Victor, Whiskey Lima, descend to 7,000 feet, turn right heading 270.
3: Let's approach on the 07 left.
1: 2 o'clock, crossing right to left, range 340 miles, climbing 1,000 feet below your clear level.
11: Cal 978, Hong Kong radar, climb to level 250.
12: 4257, Cal 978.
1: 10 o'clock, crossing left to right, descending 1,000 feet above your clear level.
3: 464, contact Taipei 129, at decimal 1. Contact Tower 118, decimal 7.
2: 119, decimal 1.
5: 119, decimal 1. 114,
13: Hong Kong radar 297502, I'm at 1,000 meters, squawk 0047.
1: Charlie Eastern 5031, Hong Kong radar identified. 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
4: 181, Dr. Greta.
5: Qatari 817 Hong Kong radar, climb to flight level 8,400 meters.
3: Flight level 8,400 feet meter, Qatari 817.
6: Hong Kong radar, 7725, now maintain private 340, we can fly 22700 to weather.
5: Airbus 7725, Hong Kong radar, heading 270, approved.
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7: 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Passing right to left and we'll pass behind by 90 miles, climbing through your level.
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5: 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Hampton 847, contact radar 128, decimal 75.
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5: 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Thai 673, contact Sanya 122, decimal 6.
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7: Xiamen 837, contact radar 125, decimal 325.
5: Taipei 129
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9: 370. Hong Kong 5. 334 maintaining 11,600 meters.
5: Airway 334 Hong Kong radar identified. Hong Kong 559 continue descent for level 260, reach level by Maple.
3: Maple Hong Kong shuttle 559.
5: Thai 639, climb to flight level 10,400 meters, reach level by Daegu.
10: 226 departure, good evening, identified, climb for SID to flight level 160, cancel speed restrictions.
3: 5-7-1-0-7-7
11: today. Great, good evening, I'm RE-37 at level 360.
5: Xiamen 837, Hong Kong radar, Roger.
11: 837, the weather request says right track 109 miles.
5: Xiamen 837, 10 miles, Romeo Sapu.
11: 837.
6: Hong Kong, good evening, MR straight 6 heavy, flight level 12,200 meters.
5: MR 386, Hong Kong radar, identified.
12: 6-5.
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3: Negative, heading 200, China Eastern 5069.
5: China Eastern 5069, heading 200, approve.
3: Heading 200, approve, China Eastern 5069.
5: Air Macau 907, contact radar 128, decimal 75.
3: 2875, good night, Air Macau 907. Redstone heading 250.
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8: 341 and 342.
10: China Eastern 506 cancel speed restrictions and when able increase speed to 280 knots.
8: Cancel speed restriction when able speed 280 knots, China 502.
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5: Air Macau 9 7 8 Hong Kong Radar, climb to fly level 280.
15: 15428 Macau 9 7 8.
16: 988, passing 1800 feet, climbing 5000.
10: Cathay 988 departure identified, climb unrestricted to flight level 4,200 meters, cancel speed restrictions.
16: Cancel speed restrictions and climb unrestricted 4,200 meters, Cathay 988.
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19: 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Singapore 838, level 390, position Dorsuit.
5: Singapore 838, Hong Kong radar identified.
19: 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Singapore 838, request level 410.
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5: WestJet 9042, descend, question, WestJet 4902, descend now for level 310, reach level by double. WestJet 9042, question, WestJet 4902.
23: Yes, WestJet 492, descending flight level 310.
5: WestJet 4902, affirm, reach level by double.
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6: Level 200 or below.
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5: Hong Kong radar identified.
0: 636.
2: Level 120
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6: 370. 492, Hong Kong radar, roger. 560, requirement to reach 11,300 meters in the next 2 minutes.
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6: UPS 77, climb to level 190.
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29: 0, clear Dallas approach, runway 07 left, speed 160 knots or greater.
0: 315
29: direct line. Hong Shadow 559, descend 3,000 feet, QNH 1013, maintain 250 knots or greater. Five five nine, descend 3,000 feet, QNH 1013, 250 knots or greater on the speed.
6: Hong Kong radar, report your level and squawk hook.
27: RKN 117, level 8,400 meters, squawk 0067, Sierra Time 1235.
6: RKN 117, Hong Kong radar identified. Clear Sierra 7 Alpha rifle.
27: Clear the Sierra 7 Alpha rifle, RKN 117, see you later.
4: Contact radar 125325.
29: 340 vectors 25, no descent 2,000 feet.
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15: Conway Dive 3A6, maintain 9,800 meters, squawk 1035.
8: Eva 3A6, Hong Kong radar identify, report request level.
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13: Hong Kong radar 92352, good evening, maintaining flight level 390, passing position dosage, squawk 2131.
8: Senator 352 Hong Kong radar identify.
13: 352.
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3: 43 decimal 47.
4: 47, Singapore 7354, good day.
3: Good day. Air China 116, turn left to Agungwu, climb to flight level 6,900 meters.
4: Turn left direct to Agungwu and climbing 6,900 meters, Air China 116.
3: Emirates 98847, contact radar 123 decimal 47.
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4: Approach 119.1 Air China 17, good day.
1: Emirates 937.
2: Emirates 937, descend to reach level 110 by 15 miles before Charlie. Cross eastbound level 200 or below.
4: 110 to reach 15 nautical miles prior to Charlie, and we'll cross this bend.

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8: 7-1, Singapore 7354, good day.
9: Radar alert, this is Jet 492, descending flight level 200, eastbound.
10: Please to Jet 492, Hong Kong radar, descend to reach flight level 1105, Gobi, cross eastbound, flight level 200 or below.
9: 3-2, 110 via Gobin and passing eastbound 200 or below, this is Jet 492.
10: FreeCJ 492, just confirm flight level 110 by Gobi.
9: Flight level 110 via Gobi, this is Jet 492.
10: Emirate 9847, contact radar 127 days for 1.
9: This is Jet 4, Emirate 9847, bye bye.
11: Good evening, Hong Kong, VHR 877, climbing flight level 160, speed 300.
10: VHR 877, Hong Kong radar, climb to flight level 250.
11: Climb flight level 250, VHR 877.
10: Mantari 370, confirm establish.
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10: 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Cafe 784, contact approach
4: 119, base 41. 217, maintain 280 knots for sequencing. China Eastern 723, descend 4000 feet.
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2: Qantas 3-0, Hong Kong radar, the unrestricted climb to flight level 250.
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10: Whitebird 7643, Hong Kong radar, confirm squawk 0531.
9: Affirmative, working 0531.
10: Whitebird 7643, identify, clear Sierra 7 Alpha rifle.
9: Sierra 7 Alpha, arrival. Wait, just 643, thank you.
10: Hey, Macau 907, descend to 6,000 feet from Mike Charlie 611. Clear RMP approach, runway 34.
13: Descend to 6,000 feet from Mike Charlie 611, we'll clear the RMP, runway 34. Hey, Macau 907.
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3: Yes, Alden.
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3: 5304,
5: Eva 806. Eva 806, climb to flight level 120, identify.
3: Flight level 120, Eva 806.
14: Radar Greater Bay 8953, Scorpion 7067, descending past flight level 263 on descent, flight level 210.
10: Greater Bay 8953, Hong Kong Radar, identify. Clear Sierra 7 Alpha arrival.
14: Clear Sierra 7 Alpha arrival, Greater Bay 8953, thank you.
15: Good evening, Cathay 801. We're descending flight level 210, passing 221 now. We're squawking 0071.
10: Cathay 801, Hong Kong Radar, identify. Clear Sierra 7 Alpha arrival.
15: Clear Sierra 7 Alpha arrival, Cathay 801. And we were given 270 knots by Guangzhou. What speed would you like?
10: Cathay 801, maintain speed 270 knots.
15: 270 knots, Cathay 801.
10: Etihad 871, proceed direct to Ali.
16: Ali is at 871.
17: 5390.
18: 92352, good evening, radar contact.
17: 52.
15: Level 190, cut 801.
10: Whitebird 7643, speed 280 knots or greater, descend to level 110. Cancel Canto level restriction.
19: This is 110, cancel restriction.
5: Turn also greater, climb unrestricted, flight level 210.
20: Climb unrestricted, level 210, speed 300, greater.
10: Say again.
19: Cancel level restriction, descend in 1,000, Whitebird 7643.
10: Whitebird 7643, speed 280 knots or greater, and it's flight level 110.
19: Speed 280, descend in 110.
21: On this heading, speed is 180
10: knots. Etihad 871, cancel speed restriction.
16: Etihad 871.
10: Cafe 801, turn right heading 180 for sequencing, descend to flight level 180.
15: Right, heading 180, descend flight level 180, Cathay 801.
10: Whitebird 7643, proceed direct to Murray.
19: Static Murray, Whitebird 7643.
10: Cathay 104, contact approach 119, days 41.
22: 119, days 41, good day, Cathay 104.
10: Whitebird 7643, contact approach 119, days 41.
19: 119, days 41, bye bye, Whitebird 7643.
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5: B0.
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14: Greater Bay 8953, release by Guangzhou.
10: 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Cafe 801, descend to level 110.
15: Level 110,
10: Cafe
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5: Level 2, turn left to Agomo, climb flight level 160.
3: Climb flight level 160, left turn Agomo, Cathay 942.
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2: 12580 Hong Kong radar, identify.
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4: Taipei 129 decimal 1.
2: Climb to 10,400 meters, reach by Daibu.
0: I'm 10,400 meters, right back was ahead, 871.
5: By SID, flight level 160, speed 250, not all this.
3: Or landing. Flight 0, Cafe 413.
5: Cafe 9042, climb flight level 6,900 meters. When able, Bico level requirement, turn left to Bico.
3: Climb 6,900 meters to enable Bico level requirement, I to Bico, Cathay 942.
22: Good descent, flight level 130, Greater Bay 8953.
2: A47, track direct Siku.
26: Track 60, runway 5847.
2: China Southern, A135, climb for level 270.
3: Climb to level 270, China Southern, 2135.
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22: Metro 9, level 320, heading 220.
2: Skywatcher 9029, watcher.
26: 30 knots, greater.
2: Skylation 9029, say again.
22: Skylation 9029, level 320, heading 220.
2: Skylation 9029, watcher, wing clear of radar, siren EFCO.
22: Wing clear of radar, direct to EFCO, Skylation 9029.
7: 704, request direct, mount 2, do weather.
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5: Nina 300 knots or greater, quarter radar 133 decimal 82.
26: 300 knots or greater, 133 decimal 82, can they?
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26: Greater 217, contact 118.107.
18: Cathay 826 Hong Kong radar, side field, flight level 250.
0: Flight level 250, confirm on restricted, Cathay 826.
18: Cathay 826, Ethan.
4: 352, contact radar 127.1.
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0: Bueno, Zenadu 352, good evening, Bethany, flight 390.
2: Zenadu 352, climb to flight level 11,900 meters.
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25: 30.
0: 8-0. Keep climbing, flight level 160.
2: 1 Hong Kong meter, watch it.
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0: I'm flight level 330, taking a rest.
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0: 60. 107, how later?
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2: Sanya 122, decimal 6.
0: 15, goodbye.
16: Heart 871, due to tailwind, can we maintain 10,400 meters, 20 miles after Dagmo?
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0: The 4 Alpha arrival, Cafe 381.
2: Niner, descend now to flight level 300.
11: Descending flight 340, climb at 459.
0: 482, that is D6A44, good day.
9: By bidding 360,
0: so 1,576. 844 heavy, climb part of
9: 160, SP2A09. 6644 Hong Kong radar today, cancel speed restriction, climb to flight level 250.
0: So speed restriction, climb part of 250, and SP6844.
9: Cathay 9013, proceed direct to escape.
0: Proceed direct to escape, Cathay 913.
2: DHN AA902, descend now for level 120, reach by Cotton.
12: And now for 120, reach by Cotton, AA902.
9: 451, can I go on 8, that's more better.
0: Runway down 15, Dynasty 9020, 9000, level 90460.
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23: 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Firebird 7643,
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14: 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ENVA, Stalker 236.
21: Virginia 239, descend level for 260, reached by NPAT, track direct NPAT.
10: Bro. Hong Kong, shuttle 768, Hong Kong radar, climb to level 250, proceed direct last sec.
14: Climb level 250, direct last sec, Hong Kong, shuttle 768.
20: All restrictions, climbing level 160, white bed 7642.
14: Decimal 92,
9: Cathay 826. Dynasty 920, turn left direct, C-map.
14: 7-0, Dynasty 920, thank you.
21: Cathay 826, track direct, ENVA, climb to level 270, final.
14: Direct ENVA, climb flight level 270, Cathay 826.
9: Seven now 15 miles ahead, plane ready, track direct to Moscow, we join the star.
21: Confirm, Dynasty 6844.
14: Confirm,
21: Dynasty 6844. Dynasty 6844, track direct, ENVA, climb flight level 370, final.
14: Alright, check to ENVA, climb flight level 370, Dynasty 6844. Level 210.
10: Air China 107, Hong Kong radar, descend now to level 170, speed 300 knots or greater.
14: Descend to level 170, speed 300 knots, Air China 107.
10: Air China 107, 300 knots or greater.
14: Knots or greater, Air China 107.
9: 15.
10: Cathay 663, Hong Kong radar, climb to level 250.
20: Climb level 250,
9: Cathay 663. Green Air 459, DVA 5 mile Romeo side approved.
15: Green of the 5 mile Romeo side of truth, approved, Green Air 459.
9: Air China 890, contact radar 128, decimal 75.
15: 28, decimal 75, Air China 890, bye bye.
23: 4 turn right heading 040, Gator left 07 left.
9: By Moscow.
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14: Zero. Two, three, decimal 47, today, descend 173040. Hong Kong radar, China 890, maintaining flight level 390.
5: A China 890, roger.
9: CSIT 3 Alpha arrival.
21: Dynasty 920, track direct ENVA, climb flight level 350 final.
14: Climb level 350 final, Dynasty 920, thank you.
5: 4300, due traffic on Meta Deviation. Cathay 679, direct source route, climb flight level 160.
14: Direct source route, climb flight level 160, Cathay 679.
15: Good evening, and approaching Leonard Dolphin, squawking on the climb 12.
5: Two station together, first Dynasty 936 identified, climb by SID 9000 feet.
15: Climb by SID, maintain 9000 feet, climb by SID.
5: Cool 0993, report squawk and passing altitude.
3: We're passing 8,800, approaching 9,000, smoking 35164 with 0903.
5: Clear 0903, identify, climb to flight level 120.
3: Climb level 120, follow the 0903.
1: Bit of 8953, stand by setting 040, reduce speed to 160 knots, clear the left channel 07 now.
6: 77, now request heading to 102.
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7: High 602, Hong Kong radar identified, clear Canto 3 Alpha arrival.
6: Canto 3 Alpha arrival, high 602.
7: We are now 586 for planning, are you able for level 370?
5: Stalker 206, climb to flight level 120.
6: Level 120, Stalker 206.
13: Enva.
7: We are now 586, continue flight plan with.
6: We are now 56.
7: We are jet 8892, contact radar 123, decimal 905.
12: Bye, we jet 8892, good day.
6: 250.
7: All shuttle 768 Hong Kong radar, climb to flight level 320.
6: Flight level 320, we're looking for final level 350, shuttle 768.
7: All shuttle 768, are you able for level 360?
5: Oh, 35.
20: 125, decimal 35 for the 7642, good day.
5: Hey.
6: We're going Macau 659, reaching on flight level 230, my needles.
5: And Macau 659, descend flight level 170.
6: Flight level 170, Macau 659.
10: RNP approach 1834, information Sulu.
6: Flight level 320.
7: We're at 943 Hong Kong radar, roger.
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6: 118, decimal 902, we're now 56.
10: SID 130, 982. 8892 for shortcut, turn left heading 05. Correction, turn

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1: Crew SUO 993, contact radar 133.82. Scooter 9983, cancel speed restrictions. And Macau 131C23, 0 knots, descend flight level 170.
0: C230 knots and descend level 170, Macau 131.
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0: Dynasty 936, bye bye.
1: And Macau 659C250 knots, descend flight level 140.
0: 50 knots, descend flight level 140, Macau 659.
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3: Farm to flight level 250.
0: T, Kai Padamo, 250, Dynasty 936. Ready, descend to flight level 260, Macau 615.
4: First rest 5, 28 identified, speed 280 knots. Emery 380, turn left heading 150, descend to level 160.
0: Heading 150, descending at level 160, I'm at 380.
4: Cafe 663, contact radar 127, decimal 1.
1: 40 miles, right hand side, advise.
0: Ready, descend 260, reach by Maple, tie 602.
2: By level 370, blocking 6134.
4: Dynasty 840, Hong Kong radar identified.
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0: Guangzhou
5: 133.007, Dynasty 352.
4: Good
5: evening, Cathay 663, approaching flight level 250.
4: Cathay 663, Hong Kong radar, climb to flight level 9200 meters.
5: Climb, flight level 6200, Cathay 663.
4: VJ 943, climb to flight level 9800 meters.
5: 9800 meters, VJ 943.
0: Hong Kong radar, good evening, 966876, maintain 1000 meters, squad 3107.
4: Dynasty 6876, Hong Kong radar identified. Dynasty 6876, confirm request for level 350.
0: Paper.
4: Dynasty 6876, roger, stand by final. Cafe 716, contact radar 128, decimal 75.
1: China Southbound 3040, negative, maintain flight level 220. Scooter 9983, climb flight level 200.
0: Good evening, China Southern 307, level 250, Scooter 2124.
4: China Southern 3077, Hong Kong radar identified, stand by fire.
0: Hi, China Southern 3077.
4: West Red 528, turn left heading 150, descend to level 150.
0: Heading 150, descend flow 150, West Red 528.
4: Cafe 679, contact radar 127, decimal 1.
0: 271, Cafe 679.
1: 12992, cancel speed restriction, climb to flight level 160.
5: Cancel speed restriction, climb to flight level 160, air trail 1292.
1: And Macau 659, are designed to reach flight level 110 by Hazel.
0: Level 110, reach by Hazel, and Macau 659.
1: Bahinia 4996, climb to flight level 160.
0: Climb by 160, 496.
4: Right. 110.
0: Proceed direct to Murray to join the star and descend 110, was red 528.
4: Qatari 8380, Hong Kong radar, descend to level 130, cross cyber level 260 or below.
0: Descend to level 130, cross cyber 260 or below, Qatari 8380.
4: 6, contact radar, 118 decimal, 92, good day.
0: 118 decimal, 92, 93, 93, 93, 93, 93, 93, 93, 93, 93, 93, 93, 93, 93, 93, 93, 93, 93, 93, 93, 93, 93, 93, 93, 93, 93, 93, 93, 93, 93, 93, 93, 93, 93, 93, 93, 93, 93, 93, 93, 93, 93, 93, 93, 93, 93, 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
0: Climb 6900 meters, Bohemia 496.
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2: 110 by Hazel, Macau 131.
0: Roger.
2: Scooter 983, climbing flight level 200.
4: Scooter 983, Hong Kong radar, climb to flight level 250.
2: Climb flight level 250, request direct Macau.
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6: Radar until 7DNE.
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1: 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Cat 651.
2: 1, 2, 3, 4, 7, 7.
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7: Summer Taipei 129, decimal 1 today.
4: Cat 651, Hong Kong radar, climb to flight level 250.
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4: 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Macau 659, continue present heading for sequencing.
2: Heading for sequencing, Macau 659.
6: Now. VA1, descend to 6,000 feet, QNH 1014, high speed approved.
7: 1, good day. 05, I'm ready to descend flight level 260, which by MPET transition speed 300 knots.
6: Approach runway 07 left.
1: Roger. 100 meters by Tamar.
2: Descend flight level 4500 meters, reach by Tamar, channel 3040.
7: ID 5-4-2-9-0, transition speed 300 knots.
1: CNA-100, departure identify, climb by SID 8,000 feet.
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2: 13905, MACAL 131.
7: 7 meters later.
4: Question, MACAL 659, descend to 8,000 feet, QNH 1014.
2: Also, 1,000 meters, 20 miles before Siku.
6: Cafe 679, reach flight level 1,000 meters, 22 miles before Siku.
2: Understood, reach 1,000 meters, 22 miles before Siku, Cafe 679.
8: 160, been 100.
1: Cafe 611, contact radar 123, decimal 47.
2: Radar, evening, Cafe 611, climbing flight level 160, direct source.
4: Cafe 611, contact radar, climb to flight level 250.
2: Climb flight level 250, Cafe 611.
6: Sorry.
2: Seven 3 9 request to offset 159 Romeo side 2-2 weather.
7: 63 reduce speed to 60 knots.
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2: Red knots or greater, Thai 602. Speed 210 knots.
4: Avacal 659, speed 210 knots approved, descend to 7,000 feet.
0: 0 knots and descend to 7,000 feet, MQ 6590.
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0: 160, high speed approved.
1: CNA 100, cross vehicle, flight level 157 or above.
11: Five, seven or above. CNA 100.
7: Radar, cancel the muscle speed rejection.
12: Now reduce speed to 60 knots.
4: I'm heading 170, descend to 6,000 feet.
3: 600 meters, which level of beam depth for?
10: I'm through 1,600 meters, beam level deck for Cafe 651.
12: And reduce speed to 50 knots.
4: 602, descend to which level 110 by Murray?
0: 10 by Murray, type 602.
1: One, two, four.
9: 20, maintaining flight level 390, squawk 0151.
3: Scooter 120, Hong Kong radar identified.
9: Scooter 120, estimated vehicle 14030, we will be requesting final level 12,500 meter in China.
3: Scooter 120, roger, standby final.
9: Scooter 120, thank you.
4: David Tower 131, descend to 8,000 feet, QNH 1014.
0: 1014, David Tower 131, confirm the registration.
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7: Oh, what did it? Then Alpha level 260, which in 2 minutes.
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7: Hi, Hong Kong, descend flight level 110 and cross NPAT flight level 260 or below. Now stand by for further.
4: I'm established. Jet 8892, contact tower, 118, get 40.
0: 0, Jet 8892, ready.
9: Hong Kong Cafe 393, descending 8,400 meters, information, Juliet, squawking 3036.
4: Cafe 393, Hong Kong radar, please 07 Alpha Rifle.
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1: 6 Hong Kong radar identify, report clear of radar.
5: Clear, RDL 1356. We have the file nautical mile Lima side, RDL 1356.
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3: 11 Hong Kong radar, climb to flight level 10,400 meters.
10: Flight level 10,400 meters, A611.
0: Flight direct, copy.
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0: 100, Cathay 600.
3: Oceania 739, contact Sanya 122, decimal 6.
10: Sanya 122-46, China 7390, good day.
0: Good, when ready, flight level 260, reach by side, Cathay 716.
1: Junior 1356, climb for level 350.
5: I'm on the flight level 350, RGL 1356.
1: China Southern 3077, direct to Norman.
0: 6.5.
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7: 300 knots. Stay 3259, turn left heading 220.
13: 250.
15: 50, Cafe 651.
7: Con radar further reduce speed to 230 knots and descend now to flight level 220.
1: 1531, contact radar 126, decimal 3.
15: Radar 126, decimal 3, corner 7531.
1: Hi, 635, unreadable, can you say again?
6: And 3,000 feet from Lines 5, Tuba, clear ILS approach 1B07 left, report established.
1: 130 by Mango, cross cyber, flight level 260 or below.
15: Descend to reach flight level 130 by Mango, and cyber flight level 260 or below, corner 7531.
17: Traffic at 12 o'clock, about 20 miles, 1,000 above.
13: Cathay 651, traffic at your 12 o'clock is descending to your level, passing 1-2 miles in front of you.
1: Cathay 715, departure identified, climb by SID, flight level 160.
17: SID, flight level 160, Cathay 715.
7: 215.
13: Station calling, say again.
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13: Air China 9777, Hong Kong radar identified.
6: Exeter speed 250 knots or greater.
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1: good
7: day. Hong Kong radar identified.
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13: VJet 943, contact Sanya 133, decimal 35.
15: 13335, VJet 943, bye bye.
13: Decimal 55.
17: 600.
13: Cathay 651, resume on navigation, clear direct Deadpool, average flight level 11,600 meters by Deadpool.
6: On shuttle 183, descend to 6,000 feet, maintain speed 280 knots or greater.
17: 130, cross Maple, flight level 260 or below, Cathay 600.
1: Yamakawan 31, cover us from the RNP approach runway 34. Yamakawan 31, contact Tomahawk 118, stay small, 0.
7: Descent to 9,000 feet.
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1: Utah 124, climb up level 11,300 meters.
9: Climb 11,300 meters, Crystal 124.
1: Shaman 8998, descend for level 270.
5: Descend for level 270, Shaman 8998.
15: Alright, Cafe 716.
9: Cafe 393, descending flight level 170.
1: Cafe 393, Hong Kong radar, return your passing level in squawk.
9: Flight level 190, squawking
1: 30306. Cafe 393, identify, maintain speed 280 knots or greater.
9: 280 or greater,
1: descending
9: 393.
5: Radar, good evening, Bohemia 218, on climb passing level 214.
7: Bohemia 218, roger.
5: 218.
7: Cafe 569, descend for level 260.
1: 531, maintain speed 280 knots.
15: Maintain speed 280 knots, corner 7531.
1: Bank 8336, December ready for level 260, reach by eastbound.
5: December ready for level 260, reach by eastbound, China 7836.
1: Speed 9580, contact Taipei 129, decimal 1.
7: Expect descent, expect speed reduction shortly.
1: Time check, final level in Hong Kong.
18: I decline by SID to 9,000 feet, increase speed to 250 knots.
7: 9,000. Descent flight level 7,500 meters.
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18: 2280 knots.
2: Standby SID to flight level 160, enable speed 280 knots for India 128.
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1: Manila on 119, decimal 3.
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2: Cafe 715, climbing flight level 160.
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6: Descent 2,000 feet, clear ILS approach from ratio 7 left, report established.
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7: 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Caution, company 120, also in frequency.
9: Kudo 124.
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18: flight level
5: 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Goodbye.
6: 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Hi 602, contact tower 118.7, good day.
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1: 8999, contact radar 147, decimal 14.
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7: 10. 69, descend for level 240 and reduce speed to 230 knots.
12: 1 contact radar 126, decimal 5 today.
7: 230 knots.
1: Yeah, approach 119 at decimal 1.
15: 119 at decimal 1, confirmed, Qantas 7531.
1: Qantas 7531, Aper, 1191.
15: Qantas 7531, good
17: luck. Operator, Qantas 7836, descend level 260.
1: Qantas 7836, radar, descend for level 220, cross eastbound for level 260 or below.
17: Descend for level 220, cross eastbound for level 260 or below, Channel 7836.
1: Air Macau 615, descend to 3000 feet, clear RMP approach runway 34, report established.
7: Numeral 2.
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1: 8715, contact radar 127, decimal 1.
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5: 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Air Junior 1256.
6: Qantas 7531, descend 8000 feet, QNH 1014, maintain 280 knots.
17: Follow the SID, climb flight level 110, increase speed to 2000 knots, Xiangyao 810.
15: Celsius on alpha arrival and scope 2154, Qatar 816.
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1: China Southern 367, Hong Kong radar, report passing level.
15: Passing flight level 240, China Southern 367.
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15: Stand by for higher, China Southern 367.
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15: 27, decimal 1, good day,
7: 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Spark 2140. Spring 6524, Hong Kong radar identified.
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19: Hong Kong radar, China 7525, maintaining level 340, Tereki Kella.
7: 755, Hong Kong radar, roger.
2: 3, climbing flight level 160.
1: Cafe 623, radar, climb to flight level 230.
2: Climb to flight level 230, Cafe 623.
7: 20.
15: Climb to flight level
6: 230. Cafe 600, it is B250 knots.
18: 3.82.
11: 1-2, this one, A2, radar, Eva, A5, 9.
1: Yes, sir, descend to 3000, please continue on present heading.
10: Good evening, 5 level 230.
1: 5679 Hong Kong radar, report passing 5 level and squawk call.
10: We are passing 5 level 224 now and squawk 3132.
1: 5679 identify, climb to 5 level 250.
10: 250, Thai 679.
5: 33.35, Cafe 611, good night.
17: Cal 228.
18: Shanghai AA10, climb to flight level 160.
10: Climb flight level 160, Shanghai 810.
1: Roger 5, turn left heading 305. Contact radar 127, decimal 1.
10: Contact radar 1271, Thai 679.
6: Post descent 4,000 feet.
10: Squawk 1071.
20: Shanghai 867, Hong Kong radar identified. Can you accept higher level?
6: Cafe 716, descent 8,000 feet. QNH 1014, maintain 280 knots.
20: Cafe 419, descent now, level 340.
17: Descent now, level 340, Cafe 419.
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20: 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Virginia, 128, continue climb level 330 final, reach by 3000.
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5: Sir, it's a boat to Star Wars 1046.
18: Correct, climb to flight level 130.
10: Climb flight level 130, turn it to 9658.
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1: 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Runway 735, maintain speed 210 knots or greater. Runway 505, turn right heading 330. Seven decimal one.
17: Altitude 71, Cafe 62, figure day.
20: Eva 858, transfer right hand, climb level 350 initially.
17: To inbound flight level 350, that will be final level 40 by 858.
20: Expect level 39 for final, can you accept?
17: I will enable you to perform, can we take flight level 350 or lower?
20: Roger that, maintain level 350, final level.
17: 350, final level, Eva 858, thank you.
18: Right, climb to flight level 120.
17: 0 Macau, 658.
5: Departure, good evening, Cafe 113, passing 2000, climbing 5000, dial 1 X-ray.
18: Cafe 113, departure identified, climb by SID to flight level 110.
5: Climb by SID, flight level 110, Cafe 113.
18: China is the 9658, climb to flight level 200.
5: Climb flight level 200, China is the 9658.
21: Oh, good evening, China 1325, climbing to flight level 250, passing flight level 220, squawk 3117.
1: China 1325, Hong Kong radar, identify, contact radar now 127, decimal 1.
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17: Hong Kong, hello again, Terry Town 6, passing level 196, descending level 190.
1: Terry 816, Hong Kong radar, roger, standby for lower.
17: Hong Kong.
4: Com, g'day, Cathay 742, passing flight level 252, descending flight level 226 with the code 7024.
1: Cathay 742, Hong Kong radar identify, clear Sierra 7 Charlie arrival.
4: 7 Charlie, Cathay 742.
8: 6623.
22: Cathay 679, get you climb 10,400 meters.
8: New climb 10,400 meters, Cathay 679.
1: Then 35, turn right heading 350, descend to 1,500 feet.
22: Check Guangzhou, 133075.
1: 133075, squid 124, good day. No. Atari 816, descend to 1,470.
21: That's flight level 170, Atari 816. Good evening, Greater Bay 873, looking 4571, estimating Sierra at 1350.
1: Greater Bay 873, Hong Kong radar, clear Sierra 7 Charlie arrival, report your passing flight level.
21: We are currently descending to 7,800 meters and we are still with ground 257 Sierra 7 Charlie.
1: Greater Bay 873,
21: Greater Bay 873.
18: Dumo, Cina 9976. That is the 9658, contact radar 123.47. Alright. Charles of Link 336, descend to reach flight level 4,500 meters by 10 miles.
1: NS735, operator, maintain a 25 mile final. 250.
23: Climb flight level 250,
1: turn 9658. Atari 816, contact approach 119 at 8-1.
21: Approach 119 at 8-1, Atari 816.
1: North corner, turn 620, turn right, heading 040 to intercept safely. ILS approach from 8070.
22: That's 7325, contact radar 132.15.
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24: Approach runway 07 left, information Juliet.
22: Clear climb. 23, climb to 1,600 meters.
8: I'm 1,600 meters, Cafe 623.
23: Hong Kong radar, good evening, China Eastern 9658.
22: China Eastern 9658, Hong Kong radar climb, maintain flight level 250, stand by higher.
23: Maintain flight level 250, turn instant 9658.
22: Thai 679, turn right direct sequel.
8: Right direct sequel, Thai 679.
4: First call 04, forward, approaching stop, no?
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20: Now it's 10 o'clock.
0: Approach runway 207 left.
1: Hong Kong radar identify, reduce speed to 230 knots.
21: 250 knots, great job, 230 knots, great job, 800.
1: FA 742, descend to fly level 170, speed 250 knots.
4: 170, 250 knots, FA 742.
18: Yes, Jet 3733, climb to flight level 130.
4: Transfer 132, have a Jet 3733.
1: 3000 feet, continue on present heading.
21: Macau 658, climb up level 210, go to Red Bull.
4: And Macau 658, Hong Kong radar, proceed direct to UMAP, climb to flight level 250.
21: UMAP. Follow 250, Macau 658.
3: Hong Kong radar, good evening, Cathay 113, climbing flight level 160.
4: Cathay 113, Hong Kong radar, good evening, climb to flight level 170.
3: On flight level 170, Cathay 113.
24: Shuttle 215, flight in 260, vectors for sequence.
1: Radar 127, decimal 1.
4: 127.1, 10381. Low Emirates 9775 heavy, passing clock level 120, climbing 160.
1: Emirates 9775 radar, climb to flight level 250.
4: 7250,
22: 9775. 658 Roger, continue climb to 1,000 meters, reach level by deck pool.
4: Continue climb 1,000 meters, reach by deck pool, Chinese 9658.
22: Junior 1356, contact Guangzhou 133075.
5: 33075, good air, Junior 1356.
22: Dynasty 836, radar 13215.
1: 2 minutes delay, continue present heading, reduce speed to 2300.
4: 230 knots, copy, Cathay 742.
1: Greater Bay 873, descend to follow for 190.
4: Follow 190, Greater Bay 873.
1: Greater Bay 873, expect 2 minutes delay, continue present heading, descend to flight level 180.
4: Present heading, then flight level 180, Greater Bay 873.
21: So 154, climbing 250.
22: Emirates 9775, Hong Kong radar, good day, climb to flight level 280, stand by high.
21: Flight level 280, standing by for higher, and any shortcuts today?
22: Stand by.
21: Roger.
22: Cathay 764, contact radar 12755.
21: 76.
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22: 7381, direct to gate.
21: Okay. I 2 maintain fire level 330, offset 10 mile right, your weather.
22: Offset 10 miles right, say again, your call sign.
21: Marker 552, maintain fire level 330.
22: Marker 552, Hong Kong radar identified when able, track direct mode 2.
21: Able, track direct mode 2, marker 552.
4: Radar Japan at 707, right away 380.
22: Japan at 702, Hong Kong radar, roger.
4: At 707, we will just keep reservation within the my room outside.
22: 707, 20 miles right of track approved.
4: Well, right of track approved, 707, thank you.
24: Adjustment, turn right heading 310.
4: 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Donnie, contact Shanghai, 128 decimal 35 today.
13: 128 decimal 35, holding there 128 today.
1: Radar, descend to flight level 200, cross Maple, flight level 260 or below.
21: Cross 200, cross Maple, flight 260 or below, Cafe 76.
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1: Left heading 140, descend to flight level 140.
21: Left heading 140, descend flight level 140, Cathay 742.
1: China Shaofan X071, contact radar 127.1.
9: 7.1, China Southern 8071.
1: IFEA Jet 3733, proceed direct to Ely, climb to flight level 220.
9: 71, climbing flight level 250.
22: China Southern 8071, Hong Kong radar, roger, climb level 280.
9: Level 280, China Southern 8071.
22: Starwalker 746, contact radar 128, decimal 75.
1: Continue left turn heading 110,
21: descend level 110. 110, climb level 110, Cathay 742.
13: Radar, good day, 733, climbing flight level 160.
1: Climb to flight level 2330, Cathay 732. 50. Escape, climb level 2, 5 0, Hong Kong Shuttle 790. 40. Sending 140, good to base, 7 3. FA 7 6 4, reduce speed now 250 knots, descend to flight level 190.
21: C25 0 9 5 0 0 0 0 0 0 0 0 0 0 0 0 0 0 0 0 0 0 0 0 0 0 0 0 0 0 0 0 0 0 0 0 0 0 0 0 0 0 0 0 0 0 0 0 0 0 0 0 0 0 0 0 0 0 0 0 0 0 0 0 0 0 0 0 0 0 0 0 0 0 0 0 0 0 0 0 0 0 0 0 0 0 0 0 0 0 0 0 0 0 0 0 0 0 0 0 0 0 0 0 0 0 0 0 0 0 0 0 0 0 0 0 0 0 0 0 0 0 0 0 0 0 0 0 0 0 0 0 0 0 0 0 0 0 0 0 0 0 0 0 0 0 0 0 0 0 0 0 0 0 0 0 0 0 0 0 0 0 0 0 0 0 0 0 0 0 0 0 0 0 0 0 0 0 0 0 0 0 0 0 0 0 0 0 0
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24: Speed 250 knots.
20: 9992, Hong Kong radar today, climb the flight level 250.
1: 7742, proceed now direct Murray, rejoin star.
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21: 127, decimal 1, Thai VHJet 3733.
12: Good radar, good evening, 7321.
1: Stand by, radar bay 873, turn left, proceed direct Murray, rejoin star.
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1: China 7321 Hong Kong radar, report passing level and score code.
12: Southern 221, passing level 211, landing level 250. Score 3101, estimate of VR 1401.
1: China 7321, identify, stand by higher.
12: Stand by higher, China 7321.
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7: Qantas 1, g'day Cathay 742.
1: Radar Bay 873, descend to fly level 110.
21: 112, Radar Bay 873.
14: 833, Sukhok 3527, climb at airport 250.
24: Descend unrestricted to 8,000 feet, QNH is 1014.
1: From Lounge by Argon, clear for the LMP Sulu, AR approach from 807 right.
15: 367, heading 210, approved.
21: Heading 210, thank you, Senator, Southern 367. Radar, good day, Cathay 733, climbing flight level 250.
15: Cathay 733, Hong Kong, radar, good day, climb to flight level 280.
21: Climb flight level 280, Cathay 733.
16: Maintaining flight level 260.
15: Singapore 835, Hong Kong Roger. Hong Kong Shadow 5907, contact radar 128, JSON 075.
1: 2875,
24: Hong Kong Shadow 597. Bye bye. A873, approach runway 07 left, descend unrestricted to 8000 feet, QNH is 1014.
1: 23,000 feet, continue on present heading.
21: 3-1, Sierra 05.
1: 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Extended 6 Hong Kong radar, clear Sierra 7 Alpha rifle. Report your squawk.
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28: Good morning, Sunfong 301, maintaining flight level 120.
1: Sunfong 301, Hong Kong radar, report your squawk.
28: Squawk 156, Sunfong 301.
1: Sunfong 301, identify, maintain flight level 120.
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21: 330.
29: Flight level 330, okay, 448.
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21: 305.
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18: 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Identified, climb via SID to flight level 160.
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1: Hong Kong Shadow 315, you are currently 3.2 miles behind the at 320 with ground speed 120 knots.
30: 133.35, Cathay 623, bye bye.
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15: 2, contact radar 12875.
18: Good day.
31: 5 3 8 2 turn by heading 355.
20: Confirm again, level 290.
31: Turn phone 3 1 5 2 5 level 160.
19: Turn phone level 270. From higher, southern 321.
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31: Phone level 215,
24: 250 knots.
19: We're maintaining 250 knots.
24: Cathay 419, thank you. Maintain the 250 knots.
19: Cathay 419.
31: 936. Johnny Bissana 36 are standby for a higher level and contact Hong Kong radar 127 decimal 1. Standby high 127 decimal 1, Johnny Bissana 36, good day.
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0: That's flight level 150, World Express 896.
1: Emirates 385, climb to fly level 250.
0: Level 250, I'm at 385.
15: Radar, roger. After Sierra, continue climb to that level 300.
31: 536, I didn't do a broken 2.
15: After Sierra, climb to that level 300.
31: After Sierra, climb to level 300, service line 36.
15: China Southern 321, contact radar 132, decimal 15.
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0: 271, number 385.
1: 5009, descend 1,500 feet. Zero, cancel Canto level restriction.
0: Center flight level 110, cancel the Canto level restriction, World Express 896.
1: Turn phone 301, climb to flight level 180.
19: 5, and flight level 280, 12016, request flight level 320.
20: Shamik 675, Hong Kong radar, identified, 4-0, change, standard level 300 or 340, advise.
19: Request for level 300, Shamik 8675.
20: Roger, standby, vessel change, traffic left to right, descending about.
19: Standby.
20: East outjet 861.
19: Eastward 861,
20: traffic 2 o'clock, right to left, 1,000 feet below your assigned level.
19: I'm just ripping off the Eastside 861.
20: Hong Kong Shuttle 117, descend flight level 290, speed 270 knots.
31: Descend flight level 290, position speed 290, Hong Kong Shuttle 117.
20: Negative. Speed 270 knots.
31: Transition speed 270 knots, Hong Kong Shuttle 117.
20: Okay. And clear level 290.
31: Descend flight level 290, Hong Kong Shuttle 117.
1: No. Okay, 746, roger.
24: Shuttle 135, contact director 119.5, call sign only.
1: 125 level 210. China Southern 321, climb for level 290.
24: 419 is in the 4,000 feet.
1: Maintain until 5 miles final.
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4: China Eastern 6050, Hong Kong, radar contact.
0: 6050. Oh, cross cyber, flight level 260 or below.
2: Descend across Mango, flight level 130, cross cyber, flight level 260 below. Cafe 724.
0: Contact radar 123, base mile 47.
5: Niner approach and runway 07 left, expect ILS approach, information now kilo.
2: Descent 328.
4: Cat 8778, commence descent now.
0: I'm descending now, Cat 8778.
2: Zero.
0: Bino 2976 radar, descent, final for 110, turn left now, proceed direct for B.
2: Descent to flight level 110, confirm the next instruction.
0: Okay,
2: turn to Gordy. Left, direct to Gordy, 2976.
0: Transform 301, contact radar, 127891.
6: 7741, good day,
2: transform 301. Direct cap 1534, good evening, descending flight level 313.
0: Okay, 1534, radar, return. Cafe 931, descend on restricted to reach flight level 110 by Murray.
3: Restricted level 110 by Murray, Cafe 931.
0: Level 233 and climbing now, and turning to the northbound. So Mango speed control.
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0: Level 130,
7: departures identified. Climb via the SID to flight level 160. Increase speed to 250 knots.
8: ID climbing, maintain flight level 160 and speed 250 knots, EFA 810.
2: Request
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1: Hong Kong 0695, descend flight level 310, maintain mark 178 or greater.
2: Level 310, mark 78 or greater, go to the 695.
9: Near screen 6524, flight level 350.
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1: Arrival.
2: 64 Alpha, Hong Kong Shuttle 647.
1: Hong Kong Shuttle 695, continue to descend flight level 260, reach by impact speed 300 knots or greater.
2: 260, reach by impact speed 300 knots or greater, go for 605.
4: 320, caution wake turbulence from the A380 now to your 8 o'clock 8 miles. Oh, sorry, to the 2 o'clock 8 miles.
2: Climb to flight level 320, traffic information, Roger, so 4201.
7: 351 Mascot 351 departures identified, climb via the SID to flight level 160. E5810, proceed direct to Red Bull, cancel speed restrictions.
8: Direct to Red Bull, cancel speed restriction, E5810.
0: 7, 6, 4, no speed control, recall established. Right, Cushion, Europa 805, stop climb level 360, stand by for higher.
2: 301, request check the to APCOM.
4: And 301, continue present, continue on the plan and wait for your climb due traffic. Continue climb to flight level 360.
2: Climb to flight level 360, Shenzhen 301.
0: 5907, contact radar
1: 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Contact radar 126815,
2: move 5 today. 265, we'll go to the 395, bye bye. Now passing flight level 225, China Southern 387.
0: China Southern 387, identify contact radar 127, decimal 1.
2: 1271, today China Southern 387.
6: Hong Kong radar, Hong Kong Shuttle 597, descending to reach flight level 260 by cyber.
0: Hong Kong Shuttle 597, radar descend to flight level 130, reach by Mango, cross cyber flight level 260 or below.
6: Flight level
0: 130
6: by Mango, cross cyber,
0: flight
6: level 260 or below, Hong Kong Shuttle 597.
0: Cathay 724, contact approach
2: 119@1. 119.41,
9: Cathay 724, good night. Hong Kong radar, Cathay 337, passing flight level 255, descending flight level 210, squawk 0006.
0: Cathay 337, Hong Kong radar, identify, clear Sierra 7 Alpha arrival.
4: Sierra
9: 7 Alpha Rebel, Cathay
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0: Roger, Roger, speed 270
2: knots. 270 knots, Roger, 208.
0: 21 division up to 40 miles, right of track approved.
8: Eva
0: 810 78, descend 5 star, flight level 110, speed 270 knots.
6: Descend 5 star, flight level 110, 270 knots, Cathay 778.
2: In 3022.
4: Okay, channel 179, Hong Kong radar identified. Are you able for the boat 330 before Norman?
8: Climbing to flat, climbing flat level 160.
1: EVA 810, Hong Kong radar, climb to flight level 250.
8: Flight level 250,
2: EVA 810. Roger, 179.
4: Channel 179, Roger, stand by for high and maintain present level.
2: Maintaining present level, channel 179.
1: Hong Kong Shuttle 117, cancel impact restriction, descend to reach flight level 110 by muscle.
0: E08, descend to flight level 110.
1: Eastern Jet 861, contact approach 119, RD small 1.
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2: Cathay 337, turning platform 0, release cycle. Cathay 337, Hong Kong radar, descend to 5170, speed 280 knots.
4: Descend to 5170, speed 280 knots, Cathay 337.
5: Mascot 351, contact radar 133.82.
1: Cathay 382, Mascot 351, good day.
5: T40, left turn heading 090, maintain speed 280 knots or less.
6: Hey, left heading 090, maintain 280 or less, Cathay 340.
2: Radar 12875.
1: To escape the Mascot 351.
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0: Able higher level.
1: Able higher level. 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
0: Roger. Stand by level change.
1: Final level change, Chicago 3835.
2: 337, descend to final level 150.
4: Descend to level 150, Cathay 337.
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6: 1,900 meters, and when ready, directly to go Cathay 340.
5: Eva 205.
1: Altitude weather, head request 15 miles, demand side, to avoid weather and enter in Sanya.
5: Eva 205, 15 miles, Eva side approved.
1: 15 miles, demand side approved, Eva 205.
8: 321, request ID 230 for weather.
5: Yes, ring 7321, heading 230, confirm.
8: Abram, heading 230 at ring 7321.
5: Yes, ring 7321, roger, heading 230, approved.
8: 230 at ring 7321. Okay, at dot me, contact 128-35, airspeed 6524, thank you.
5: Identified, climb unrestricted, flight level 160, speed 250 knots or less.
1: Four Alpha arrival, Bonia 613.
2: Push from 19 at decimal 1.
4: 91 Hong Kong Shuttle 597.
0: Eva
4: 810, direct to
0: map key,
4: passing flight level
0: 189er,
4: climbing flight level 250.
0: Eva 810, check direct N bar,
4: flight level 370
2: final. Direct N bar, flight level 370 final, Eva 810. Eva 810, descend to reach flight level 130 by Mango, cross side bar flight level 260 or below.
8: Descend flight level 130 to reach by Mango, cross cyber flight level 260 below Singapore 898.
7: Hong Kong radar, 333,
2: flight level 120, 431. Station air 333, Hong Kong radar identify, maintain flight level 120.
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1: Left heading 090, speed 280 or less, Shuttle 234.
0: Cathay 340, contact Guangzhou 125.35, good day.
2: 12535, Cathay 340, good night.
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4: Hong Kong Shuttle 4, 7-1 ready, descend elevator 290.

0: 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Hong Kong Shuttle 695, contact approach 119, decimal 1.
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3: 075, climb and maintain 10,700 meters, transform going 816.
2: United 152, heavy out of flight level 130 for flight level 160.
0: United 152, Hong Kong, ready to climb to flight level 250.
2: 250, United 152, heavy.
4: Hi, Hong Kong.
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2: 14 Zhuhai, United 154, bye.
4: 35 identify, clear Betty 3 Alpha arrival. Contact radar 128 decimal 75.
3: Yeah, 60013, maintaining flight level 360, clocking 7154.
6: JJ 6013 Hong Kong radar identify clear D4 Alpha arrival, maintain mark 0.78 or greater.
1: Decimal 6.
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6: 0647, compute the sensor level 260, reach by
2: Antec. Flight level 260 by Antec, sir. Hong Kong Shuttle 647. Correct, good evening, Cafe 2015, flight level 400, squawk 2631.
6: Check. Two stations together. Cafe 2015, Hong Kong radar, identify. CAD4 Alpha arrival, maintaining mark 0.79 alert.
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6: Thank you, sir. 335, contact radar 12215.
8: 36 due to weather, request 15 mile rail track due to weather.
1: China base 936, 15 miles rail track approved.
6: 5 mile, approach, 936. 215. 3215, Hong Kong Shuttle 647, contact radar 126, decimal 5 today.
2: 65, Seafood Shuttle 647, bye bye.
6: Sanity 330, go ahead.
2: Sanity
6: 330, Hong Kong, radar Russia.
9: Unrestricted, reach flight level 110 by muscle, speed 300 knots or greater.
4: Norman, climb the level 330, final level.
6: 4 minutes.
2: Left to left to descent to flight level 310 within 4 minutes, 06013.
6: Even, and maintain mark 0.78 or greater.
2: Mach 0.78 or greater, JJ 6013.
4: 645, contact radar 1263.
10: Radar, good evening, it's your fuel 645, this is the 260 level by 30.
0: ETB 645, Hong Kong, radar today, descent flight level 130 and cross sunny 260 or below.
10: Continue descent 130, cross sunny 260 or below, ETB 645.
0: United 152, contact radar 127.1, bye bye. 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
2: 127.1, United 152.
0: Shenzhen 333, contact radar 127.1, bye bye.
2: 21 for 250.
1: United 152, Hong Kong radar, good day, climb to flight level 400.
2: Climb to flight level 400, United 152.
1: Three three three, climb to flight level 250. Engineer 333, Hong Kong radar, roger, climb to flight level 290, stand by for higher.
2: Climb to flight level 290, stand by for higher, Shenzhen 333.

0: Charlie Dyer, Channel 4A1, maintaining 9,200 meters, score 6445.
1: 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Are you able to flight level 330 before Norman?
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2: 122 Decimal 6, Sandy Beach 936, today.
3: Trigger 227, Hong Kong, my dad today, identifying in case flight level 120.
4: Flight level 120, Trigger 227.
1: Beach FI30, contact radar 123 Decimal 47.
4: Radar 123, decimal 47, good day, Tetra 530.
2: Three
4: 395,
2: standby.
4: You said flight level 260.
3: Tetra 530, Hong Kong, radar, good day, descend flight level 220.
4: Descend flight level 220, Tetra 530.
1: 190, for his mind.
4: United 152 heading 190.
2: 305, contact radar 125, decimal 32.
4: 125, 32, Olicon 805, good day.
2: China South 321, contact Manila 119 on decimal 3.
4: 119 on decimal 3, good day, China South 321.
1: Cebu 115, contact radar 133.82.
4: 133.82,
2: good day, Cebu 115. 200, Cedar 227. RE3905 from Capri, direct to Ikela.
1: PJA 93, departure report, altitude and squawk.
4: 97,000
1: VJ8893. PJA93 identified, climb to flight level 120.
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5: 67 Hong Kong radar identified, say AB4 Alpha arrival.
4: AB4 Alpha arrival, AB67.
5: Muscle speed restriction.
4: Passing 3,000. 500 climbing 5,000.
1: K724 identified, climb to 6,000 feet.
4: Climb 6,000 feet, Cathay 724. DKX, Tetra 530. Unrestricted climb 6,000.
1: K724, AFO.
4: Cathay 724. A01, flight level 280, squad 0160, request flight level 370.
5: Xiamen 01, Hong Kong radar identified. Stand by, level change.
4: Stand by, hi, Xiamen 01. Radar Bohemian 283, good evening, level 320, squad 2621.
5: Bohemian 283, Hong Kong radar identified. Clear AB4 Alpha arrival, maintain mark 0.78 or greater.
1: Alpha arrival.
6: Cancel 3 Alpha, Hong Kong Shuttle 755. Radar Center 230, maintain flight level 250, score 2112.
1: Cincinnati 330, Hong Kong radar identified.
2: Default level 260, reach level by Sunny.
1: 22 departures are identified, maintain 5,000 feet of reaching. Cathay 724, turn right heading 190.
4: Heading 190, Cathay 724.
7: 75, maintain flight level 300.
1: 78675, Hong Kong radar, roger.
2: 37, over Satna, contact Manila on data link, monitor 119 on decimal 3.
5: 320, speed 270, not on transition.
8: Level 320, on transition, speed 270 knots,
5: Cathay 2015. Georgia 6015, when ready, descend to level 290, speed 300 knots or greater.
9: Descend to flight level 290 and stay again, stop, Georgia 6013.
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9: Speed 300 or greater, Georgia 6013.
10: Hong Kong radar to the evening, Hong Kong Shuttle 273, maintaining flight level 300, spot 6326.
5: Hong Kong Shuttle 273, Hong Kong radar, identify. 84 Alpha arrival, confirm the indicated airspeed now.
10: Now it's 260 and 84 Alpha copy, Hong Kong Shuttle 273.
5: Okay, maintain presence.
10: Speed, Hong Kong Shuttle 273.
11: Effectors for climb, fly heading 110.
12: Fly heading 110, Tasman 32.
5: 4 Alpha arrival.
13: That is 4 Alpha, Shuttle 689.
5: Cathay 2015, send to the sands, level 290, transition speed 280.
14: Oh, you in 50 miles and they are 333.
8: Speed 280, Cathay 2015.
5: If I want to confirm you're able level 370 before end. If I
15: 810.
5: Charmaine 01, perfect. 10 o'clock, left to right, descending 1000 feet above.
2: 3905, climb to level 340.
11: 2X0 knots or less is approved and climb to flight level 160.
12: Thanks, 280 knots or less, climb flight level 180, Tasman 22.
11: Tasman 22, negative, 160, the flight level.
12: Sorry, flight level 160 on the climb, under 280 knots, Tasman 22.
11: Cathay 724, contact approach 119.1.
16: 191, Cathay 724.
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23: 35 Hong Kong, radar good day, descend flight level 130 and cross sidebar, flight level 2, correction, cross sunny, flight level 260 on below.
24: Descend flight level 130, cross sunny 260 or below, Hong Kong Shuttle 535.
23: Taisha 530, contact departure 122.65, bye bye.
25: Departure 122.65, good day, Taisha 530.
23: ETA 1645, contact approach 119.1, bye bye.
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2: Climb for level 330, clear direct to Nomad.
27: Can I mean for level 330, direct to Nomad, ETPN 481.
5: Level 260, reached by MPAT.
10: Descend flight level 260, reached by MPAT, Hong Kong Shuttle 273.
5: Fairman, speed 270 knots.
10: 70, Hong Kong Shuttle 273.
5: Eva 810, contact Taipei 129, or base number 1 today.
15: 810,
5: thank you. Hong Kong Shuttle 639, descend level 310, making up from 70.
14: Descend flight of 310 Mach 78, Hong Kong Shuttle 689.
5: Georgia 6013, send to descend flight of 260, reached by NPAT.
0: Alpha 2, descend for level 260, reach by FS 06013.
5: Taipei 2015, traffic clear, continue to descend for level 260, reach by ANTEC.
0: Taipei, descend level 260, reach by ANTEC, Cathay 2015.
5: Cheer, 6013, contact radar 126, decimal 5 today.
1: Radar 126, decimal 5, with Cheer, 6013.
5: KFH 67, when ready, descend for level 260, reach by ANTEC.
3: Heavy descent reach flight level 1260 by FS LP 7.
5: AFM, maintain mark 0.78, transition 300 knots of radar.
4: 22 Hong Kong radar, climb to flight level 250 and no speed restriction.
6: 1250, no speed restriction, test
4: it. QJ 6013 Hong Kong radar, maintain speed 300 knots or greater, descent unrestricted to reach flight level 110 by muscle.
5: 126 decimal 5 today.
0: 1265, Cathay 2015.
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7: 13215, Chamonix 801, good day.
9: For reduction, ASIN 7251. Maintain flight level 300, squawker 6344.
5: Chamonix 725, Hong Kong radar identify. Clear AB4 Alpha arrival.
9: Before Alpha arrive, China Eastern 725.
5: Hong Kong Shuttle 273, contact radar 126 decimal 5 today.
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28: Hong Kong radar for Japanese Jeep Air 703, approaching Alaska, maintain flyway 320, squawking 7175.
5: Junior 713, Hong Kong radar identified with AB4 Alpha arrival.
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2: United 152, flying to flight level 400, find me.
30: Flight level 400, United 152.
2: Type of Japan 699, contact Sanya 122, days month 6.
31: Flight level 120, Rekka 123.
2: 15, climb to flight to level 2990.
11: Runs 185, cancel speed restrictions.
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34: Good evening, Richard 889 and 3, climbing level 250.
2: Richard 889 and 3, climb to flight level 300.
34: Flight level 300, Richard 889 and 3.
2: United 152, clear direct at Cal, Echo Papa, Kilo Alpha Lima.
35: Edbach, Echo... Epcot, I'm sorry, Echo Papa, Kilo Alpha Lima, United 152.
2: Three five one, contact Mandela, 119 at AC Mode 3. Radar 128, AC Mode 75.
11: 2875, 2230. 160, speed 250 knots or less.
36: 160.
23: Approach 119.1, bye-bye.
37: Approach now 119.1, so long, 0535.
23: Calais 617, contact radar 127.1, bye-bye.
38: 1271, Cathay 617, g'day.
2: Good evening,
39: Carl,
2: level 210.
39: Carl, level
2: 251,
1: for my planning. Are you able higher level 360?
2: Seven nine, contact Manila. 119, decimal 3.
3: Then 227, climb to flight level 360 final.
6: Flight level 360 final. Thank you, Shenzhen 227.
4: Number 1.
1: 689, descend flight level 260, descend speed 260 knots.
8: Descend flight level 260, descend speed 260, show 689.
11: Cancel speed restrictions, high speed approach.
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1: Pitch 67, radar 126.05, good
15: day. 1265, repeat 67.
1: India 283, speed maintain 300 knots, please.
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1: 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Chinese and 7.
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38: Flight level 160.
4: United 878, Hawker radar, proceed direct to map, climb to flight level 250.
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4: Approach 119, add a small one.
38: Maintaining flight level 320, squawk 3660.
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2: 88, climb to flight level 6900 meters, no speed control.
5: Roger, 6,900 meters,
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1: In 713, speed 280 knots on descent.
38: 2203, descent, 703.
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0: bye bye. 23,
4: good evening, bye. Bohemia 2H3, proceed direct hotel, hotel 512, and reach flight level 110 by Abbey Muscle. Oscar
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2: Bravo Echo Kilo Oscar Lima.
0: Yeah, for those direct, Bravo Echo Kilo Oscar Lima, Malaysia 520.
2: Juju at 2503, Hong Kong radar, Roger.
7: Radar Korea Neo 659 Heavy maintain flight level 400.
2: Korea 659 multiple station. First Korea 659 Hong Kong radar. Roger. Break record 123. Confirm calling Hong Kong radar.
9: 170. KT989.
4: 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Contact approach 419 at decimal 1.
2: 5-4-7 Hong Kong radar, identifying clear Canto 3 Alpha arrival.
12: Yeah, 9077 heavy passing 117, climbing level 160.
17: Climbing
12: level 250. Level 250, Saudi, 9077.
4: Climbing level 127, that's more 10 by Abbey Muscle.
18: Flight level 310.
0: 310, Bermuda
18: 878. Reach flight level 310 by impact.
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4: flight level 270. 7725, Hong Kong radar, descend to flight level 110, cancel MPAT level restriction.
24: KLM triplet.
2: Bye-bye.
4: Chinese 10725, descent speed 300 knots.
2: Soslu.
25: Thank you, Soslu, Malaysia 6113.
26: Control. Good evening, Orange Dana 27360, 6016.
18: Orange 9 and 27 Hong Kong identified. Clear Abbey 4 Alpha Rider.
26: Yeah, Abbey 4 Alpha Rider, Orange Dana.
27: Hong Kong radar, clear CW3, Dali, Flyway 310 for Flyway 30 by NPET.
18: Orange 9, question GNSM 13, radar, Roger.
17: 250 on reaching.
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4: APH 67, descend to reach 9,000 feet by Hotel, Hotel 512, QNH 1014, and maintain high speed below 10,000 feet.
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2: 706, follow on. Bye-bye. Flight level 280.
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18: When ready, descend flight level 260.
28: Ready, descend flight level 260, Macau 119. Nippon cargo 203, because descend.
18: Nippon cargo 203, descend when ready, flight level 260, reached by NPET.
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5: Delta Bernard, you tend to reach him with 260 by Impact, Nippon Kango 203.
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4: 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Contact radar 126.5,
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3: 7 Malaysia, 6113, bye. Bye. Okay, 7-1, cancel auto speed restriction.
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3: 8361, climb to flight level 270, stand by high end.
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3: Malaysian 520, are you looking for 12,500 meters?
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3: bye
11: bye. Bye bye. Can I call the sign 122 days 16 for day?
3: China 78361, contact radar 132 decimal 15.
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3: Saudi 977, climb to flight level 9200 meters.
13: 9200 meters, Saudi 977.
3: Airspring 7348 Hong Kong radar. Airspring 7348 Hong Kong radar, identify, maintain flight level 330.
14: And
15: squawk 3110.
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30: Call sign, similar call sign, send the air 230, Roger.
3: Engineer 230, maintain present level, traffic crossing right to left in 1 minute, 1000 feet below. Malaysian 520, contact radar 127.1.
31: 127.1, Malaysian 520.
3: 300 knots, below 10,000 feet.
18: Fine,
32: good. 2.15, good day, China SA 97.
3: 1520, Hong Kong radar, Roger. Bohemian 547, descend to flight level 26 around. 19811, good day. 6 around, descend now.
33: Confirm calling Bohemia 547, descend level 260, descend now.
3: Ava.
34: Sure. Sunusa 167 approaching Sapno, enter level 340, squawk 5036.
3: Sunusa 167, Hong Kong radar identify, after Sapno direct to Eastbound.
34: Sapno clear direct to Eastbound, Sunusa 167.
3: 371 clear, direct sequel.
0: Alexico, Mentor 8371.
1: 1371, Malaysia 6113, right.
7: Hong Kong, good evening, Turkey 71, heavy crossing level 110, climbing level 160 to Foxlo.
12: Turkey 71, Hong Kong radar, climb to your flight level 210.
7: Level 210, Turkey 71, heavy.
14: 113.
2: 7, says there, 220. East Pacific 593, contact radar, 125, decimal 32.
7: Confirm ground frequency for us.
12: 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Standby for frequency change, I've advised you. You may expect 127.1, but remain on my frequency.
7: One, maintaining your frequency. 127.1 is China, confirm?
12: No, no, it is still Hong Kong radar. 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Thank you.
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12: 290, descending flight level 200. Shenzhen 370, Hong Kong radar, Roger, descend flight level 110, cross eastbound flight level 200 or below.
7: Flight level 110, cross eastbound flight level 200 or below, Shenzhen
12: 370. 3-1-2, flight level 250. China 763, 3-1-2, flight level 250.
7: Flight level 250, China Southern 663.
12: Korean Airport 453, good evening, 501-902, so 1502. Korean Airport 453, Hong Kong radar, identify clear Sierra 7 Alpha
7: arrival. 7 Alpha arrival, Korean Airport 453, call you back.
12: Roger.
2: 1-9-4.
16: SMO 75. SMO 75, Korean Airport 78.
12: Decimal 1.
7: 127.1, China Southern 663, good day.
2: Singapore is 52 Hong Kong radar, further reduce speed to Mach 0.75, descend now to flight level 320, reach flight level 320 in 2 minutes.
7: Singapore 152, Roger, we descend 20 in 2 minutes.
17: 119,
18: Hong Kong radar, identified. Flight level 360, Abbey 4 Alpha arrival.
1: 4 Alpha, Galley 469.
2: 3 contact radar 132.15.
7: 13215, China Southern 663, good day.
1: 0906. Xiamen Air is 03, maintain flight level 280, squawking 0154, request the flight level 330.
18: Xiamen 803, Hong Kong radar contact. Copy your level request, standby level change.
1: Standby level change, Xiamen Air 803.
2: 75. You flight level 320, standby for further climb.
7: Climb level 320, China Southern 663.
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1: 122.6, good day, Shenzhen Air 227.
2: Malaysian 386, contact radar 128.75.
1: 5, Malaysian 386, bye bye.
2: Singapore H52, continue descend to flight level 280.
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1: 852. Down Legion 386, heavy level 410, tracking direct on.
2: Malaysian 386, Hong Kong radar, roger.
7: Is there a
33: 3673.
4: 3 Black Sea 6051, speed 270.
12: Black Sea 6051, identify Sierra 7 Alpha arrival.
4: Sierra 7 Alpha arrival, Black Sea 6051 in jurisdiction.
12: Black Sea 6051, speed 2 extra knots.
4: Black Sea 6051.
12: Wayne 453, speed that Mary 2 extra knots.
5: Speed Mary 2 extra knots, Wayne 453.
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2: Roger. Testman TT, contact Manila, 119, decimal 3.
9: 904, and meeting speed 250 knots, traffic in front.
33: Okay, 090.
12: Engineer 230.
33: Descent flight level 110, cross eastern below flight level 200, suggest air 230.
12: Black Sea 6051, for sequence, fly heading 180.
4: Heading 180, Black Sea 6051.
12: Turkey 71, contact approach, caution contact radar 127.1.
4: 271, Turkey 71, bye-bye.
12: Bye-bye. Bohemia 453, contact approach 119.1.
5: Bohemia 453, great.
12: Okay. Shenzhen 230 after Eastman, reduce speed to 2 extra knots.
4: Shenzhen 230.
12: Negative, Shenzhen 230 after Eastman, speed 2 extra knots.
4: After Eastman, speed 280 knots, Shenzhen air 230.
12: Shenzhen 230 maintain speed 3 engines or greater and caution commonly similar call sign on the frequency.
4: 300 greater, similar call sign, Shenzhen 230.
34: Radar, good evening, MKO 986, flight level 169, climbing 210.
12: MKO 986, Hong Kong radar, roger, climb to flight level 2.

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1: Do crossing traffic meter.
2: Okay, descend now, flight level 340, Cafe 469.
1: Alpha. Sonorous 639 radar.
2: Go ahead, sonorous 639.
1: Yeah, cruise at Mach 0.78.
2: The maintain speed Mach 0.78, sonorous 639.
3: D6051, speed at Mary 250 knots.
2: Speed at Mary 250 knots, Black Sea 6051. 00.
4: 8773
3: Hong Kong Radar, Roger. 9 descend to flight level 140.
4: 141,
3: Portia, Macau 19. Bolivia 462, good evening, Hong Kong Radar, verify
5: Squawk. Okay, 7374, Bolivia 462.
3: Bolivia 462, identify Sierra 7 Alpha arrival.
5: 7 Alpha, look at you again, 135, control Bolivia 462.
3: Cathay 673, climbing climb 160. Okay, 673, Hong Kong radar, climb to flight level 180.
6: 90, Cathay 673.
3: Shenzhen 320, proceed direct to Lambda.
6: Lambda, Shenzhen 220.
3: Negative, Shenzhen correction, Shenzhen 230, clear direct to Lambda, Shenzhen 230.
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6: Eastern 94
7: Hong Kong radar,
6: Roger,
7: climb for level 250. Level 250, Cafe 094. 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
7: Tuba 32, climb to flight level 6,900 meters.
0: 6,900
7: meters. Macau 119er, descend to reach flight level 110 by Hazel.
6: Descend reach flight level 110 by Hazel, Macau
2: 119er. 51, maintain flight level 360, squawk 1060.
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3: Bolivia 547 Hong Kong radar, descend for level 220. Cancel Maple level restriction.
6: Descend for level 220, cancel Maple level restriction by Bolivia 547.
2: 851.
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5: 37407 Alpha.
3: Bolivia 462 Hong Kong radar, you released by Guangzhou.
5: Confirm, Bolivia 462.
3: 462, descend to flight level 170, speed 280 knots or greater.
5: 170, speed 280 or greater, Bolivia 462.
2: 220, Blazian 6113.
1: 1561, contact radar. 132, decimal 15, good day.
6: 132, decimal 125, good day, 1561.
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6: 13215, good day, 161.
1: Chamonix 803, in turn, contact radar, 132, decimal 15, good day.
6: 132, decimal 15, good day, Chamonix 803.
8: Skyracer 61, T Hong Kong radar identified.
2: Skyracer 612.
8: Chamonix 8736, Hong Kong radar.
1: Cathay 094 radar, good evening. Climb flight level 310.
2: 094.
3: Direct to Kanto, descend flight level 180.
6: Sorry, Kanto, descend flight level 180 by Bolivia 547.
9: stop climb flight level 9200 meters.
5: Operator, Bahina 547.
10: Well, I'm just saying that we need to maintain 300 knots until we're at our cruise level.
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10: 1200 meters, cabin 673.
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12: Cafe 7 HQ contact radar 126 decimal 3.
9: 26 decimal 3 cafe 7 2 0 okay 300 or more cafe 469 1000 meters squawk 5331 China Eastern 759 Hong Kong radar identified Malaysian 6113 clear direct FCAL Echo Papa Kilo Alpha Lima Air FCAL Malaysian 6113 Air Busan 773, when able, clear direct Kuala.
3: The approach from A34.
5: 2003, clear for the approach from A34, MK 19.
13: Is there the 5.3?
5: Waiver 7644.
7: You identify Cloudbody SID to flight level 160.
5: Climbing flight level 160 over SID, weather 7644.
7: Tibet 32, no speed control.
5: Thanks, Tibet 32.
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5: 12347, Cathay 721,
7: 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Bye
3: 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CGI 123, decimal 85.
5: 123, decimal 85, send the GG0, put it.
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5: Hong Kong, Cathay 721, climb flight to 160.
3: Cathay 721, Hong Kong radar, climb to flight level 250.
5: Yeah, climb flight 250, Cathay 721.
14: 452.
8: SO 511, contact radar 125, decimal 32.
7: 3 decimal 82.
5: Decimal 82, thank you, Cathay 408.
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1: Descent 2900 knots.
5: Speed on descent 2900 knots, shuttle 651.
1: Shuttle 671, descent flight level 260, reach by MPEG. Descent speed 2900 knots.
5: Ready 260 by MPEG, speed 290 knots, shuttle 671.
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5: 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Climbing flight level 300, Macau 986.
15: Five
9: 11, maintain flight level 300. SO 511, roger, cruise at map, decimal 78 or greater.
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5: China.
7: Okay, 759, identify Cloud Flight SID to flight level 160.
5: SID, flight level 160, going to 759.
9: Malindo 642, Hong Kong radar, roger. Turkish 71, clear direct sequel.
5: Direct
16: sequence, 7-1. Cancel speed restrictions, maximum 280 knots, weather 7644.
7: Beta 32, connect Guangzhou 125, decimal 35.
5: Guangzhou 125, decimal 35, Beta 32.
7: Hello.
5: Squawk 5036, descending level 0, front speed 10 knots.
3: Transus Delta 167 Hong Kong radar, descend to flight level 220.
5: Delta 220, transducer.
3: Transducer 167, maintain speed 310 knots or greater.
5: Transducer 310 or greater, transducer 167.
3: Marina 547, proceed direct to Mary.
11: Direct Mary, Marina 547.
3: GPS 4 Delta, descend to flight level 190 for sequence after Sierra, fly heading 180.
11: Send flight level 190 and heading 180 after Sierra, GPS 4 Delta.
1: Radar, good evening. Climb flight level 330 initially.
12: I'm level 330 initially, but even in cover for the right.
1: And what is your request level?
12: Request level.
1: Kelly 408, could be advised about final level?
12: Final 35 for the right.
1: So, sorry, what's your preference? 35 or 39er? Your choice.
12: 39er, Captain.
3: 721, contact radar 127, decimal 1.
11: 1271, can I say 721, fine?
3: Bye-bye.
9: 7-5.
11: 2875, Cathay 636. Cathay 721, climbing flight level 250.
9: Cathay 721, climb to flight level 320.
11: Continue climb flight level 320, Cathay 721.
9: Cathay 721, and reach flight level 320 in 13 minutes.
11: Okay, reach in 13 minutes, Cathay 721.
3: 547, descend to reach flight level 110 by Murray.
11: Descend to reach level 110 by Murray, by here 547.
9: Descend 773, confirm tracking to Inkela.
11: Around the 10 mile, up descend 773.
9: They will send 773, copy.
8: To FCAP.
1: Station 386 radar, good evening.
9: Shall I descend to flight level 110 and pad 260 or below?
11: Request Mach 0.77 to top level, Delta 773.
9: Able 773, cruise at Mach decimal 77 or greater.
11: Okay, Mach 0.77 or greater, Delta 773, and now direct Ikla.
9: Roger. SO 511, cruise at Mach decimal 77.
11: 0.77, SO 511.
9: Air Macau 986, cruise at Mach decimal 77 or less.
11: Is flight level 320, our final level, we're requesting 360 tonight.
9: Cabin 721, high level already occupied by overflying traffic, flight level 320 final.
11: Okay, thanks. 320, it will be.
8: 26 days and 3. Radar 126.0078. Singapore is 52 contact radar, 126 days and 47.
11: 123.47
8: Singapore 852 today. Okay. Aspen 7348 direct to Aspen. Transition speed 270 knots indicated.
10: Is correct, direct to Aspen. Transition speed 270 knots. Aspen 7348.
13: Hong Kong radar, County 285, approaching waypoint Sierra, approximately 4 minutes out.
3: Connie 285, Hong Kong radar, expect the Sierra 7 Alpha arrival.
13: Expect Sierra 7 Alpha, County 285.
3: Transducer 167, proceed direct to Tamworth.
0: Transducer
3: 167, contact departure 122.65.
0: 122.65, Hong Kong departure, Transducer 167, good day.
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0: Thank you.
3: Singapore 852, descend flight level 220, increase speed to 300 knots. UPS 4 Delta, direct to Mary with some more navigation.
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0: Descent to level 220, speed control 310 knots, squawk 5036.
7: Transnusa 167, departure, maintain level 220, traffic crossing below.
0: Transnusa
7: 167. Ohinia 080, cancel speed restriction, maintain speed 280 knots or less.
14: Same 280 or less, point 980.
9: Negative, I'm calling Turkish 71. Turkish 71, how do you read me?
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7: altitude 5,000. K-A 143, departure, identify Climb 30 SID to flight level 130.
10: SID to flight level 130, K-A 143.
1: 51, contact radar 132. Decimal 15,
2: 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Second, 9758851.
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9: 897 Hong Kong Radio, roger. Flight level 110, reduce speed to 280 knots. Taiwan Corsair, similar company, Corsair Shuttle 671 on frequency. Shuttle 671 Corsair, similar company, Corsair Shuttle 651 on frequency.
1: 408, climb flight level 39, I'll get up.
10: Shuttle 408.
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10: 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Track direct aircraft, Captain 408.
4: Speed to 290 knots.
5: 690,
0: AF 3738. Hong Kong Radar County 285, flight level 210, approaching Sierra Squawk 4363.
4: 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Descend for level 170.
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1: Shamanic 736 radar, direct to Dortmund, descend 7,500.
18: Stop on me, descend 7,500 meters, Shamanic 8736.
1: Shamanic 736, affirm. Requirement for you to reach the level in 4
18: 0. Level is 2 minutes, Shamanic 8736.
1: In 4 0 miles.
18: 4 0 miles, Shamanic 8736.
0: What's the cancel for Kani 2FR?
4: Connie 285, contact approach 19.1.
0: 921, Connie 285.
2: Hong Kong, we're here, 7479, good evening. Climbing flight level 200, passing flight 180.
4: We're in 7459, Hong Kong, good day. Climb to flight level 250, clear direct to LE.
2: LE, climb flight level 250, we're in 7459.
9: Made that, roger.
2: Confirm maintain speed 280 knots or greater, Bohina
9: 035.
2: Speed 280, Bohina 035.
0: Delegate evening, Bohina 080, on climb for level 162.
9: Bohina 080, Hong Kong radar, climb for level 250, maintain speed 280 knots or less.
0: 250, maintain speed 280 knots or less, Bohina 080.
10: 1,700 meters, Malindo 642.

0: 255, 1300, climbing 5000.
1: Cathay 255, departure. Good evening, you're identified. Climb unrestricted, flight level 6900 meters.
0: Unrestricted, 6900 meters, Cathay 255.
2: Climbing 5025, 185.
3: Boeing 7599, climb to flight level 10400 meters.
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7: Hi, China 76, Manic, sir. Cathay 094, contact Taipei, 129, at decimal 1, bye-bye.
8: Cathay 094, good day.
3: Hainan 450, descend now to flight level 300, reach level in 6 minutes.
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10: Data 123 decimal 47.
11: 12347, good day, Sky 612.
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1: A 143, contact Hong Kong radar 133.82.
12: 13382, get a 143, bye bye.
13: Goodbye. Hong Kong radar, hello, Cathay 143, passing flight level 121, climbing flight level 160.
3: Cathay 143, Hong Kong radar, climb level 250.
13: 250, and final level requested flight level 370, Cathay 143.
3: Cathay 143, copy your request. Next hotel will advise you, maintain flight level 250 on reaching.
13: 250 on reaching, Cathay 143.
3: Shuttle 651, contact approach on 119 at 8-1-1, good day.
14: Hi, it's 612 from Eastbourne, be direct to Landa.
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5: 100 meters west, 139.
1: Flight level 6,900 meters.
5: 6,900 meters, west, 139.
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10: Engineer 1561, Hong Kong radar, roger.
8: Call radar engineer 111, game plan level 320, squawk 7187.
10: Engineer 111, Hong Kong radar, roger.
7: Hong Kong identified, clear, Abbey 4 Alpha Rifle.
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3: 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Busan 381, contact radar 1265, good day. 381 radar.
5: 1265 Busan 381,
3: stay. Bye bye.
0: Channel 624 departure identified, climb unrestricted, flight level 160.
6: Climb unrestricted, flight level 160, voice of 624.
3: Hello?
7: Shenzhen 9207 identified, standby for higher, continue flight pirate.
3: Okay, standby higher for the 224.
8: China Southern 8317, clear direct APCAL, Echo Papa Kilo Alpha Lima.
9: Clear direct to APCAL, China Southern 8317, thank you.
10: 40, maintain flight level 330. Approaching Ikela.
8: Ikela 44,
10: Sura
8: Hong Kong radar identifying. 40. GA 21, Flight Level 23, Sura by Nido.
11: This is information from Airport 856.
8: Airport 856, descend to Flight Level 310, standby lower.
11: Ascend for Level 310, Airport 856.
8: Hong Kong Shuttle 703, contact radar 127.55.
12: 127.55, Hong Kong Shuttle 703.
13: Hong Kong Shuttle 703, descending flight level 260, reach by Maple.
7: Shuttle 703, Hong Kong radar descend to flight level 150, cross Maple, flight level 260 below.
13: Descend to flight level 150, cross Maple 260 or below, Hong Kong Shuttle 703.
1: 5, is cross
7: China. Successful climb, Alpha Sierra heading 160.
14: Alpha Sierra heading 160, center 207.
8: Sonora 025, Hong Kong radar, roger. Aerohanku 531, over Ikela, contact Sanya 122, decimal 6.
15: Over Ikela, Sanya 126, Aerohanku 531 today.
16: Hong Kong radar, Asiana 741 heavy, good evening, maintaining flight level 340.
8: Asiana 741, Hong Kong radar, roger.
16: 741.
8: Chinea 111,
17: clear direct Ikela. Clear direct Ikela, Chinea 111.
7: Juhai 123, decimal 85.
18: Juhai 12385, good day, Skyracer 612.
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4: Sanya 1226, China 7 Manor. Bye bye.
8: Bye.
20: 8489, flight level 250, stop 3114.
7: Chosun 8489, Hong Kong radar, identify RTC, air control flight plan route, stand by for higher.
20: After Sierra, flight plan route, stand by for higher, China 7 8489.
7: 9207, climb to follow for 230 and turn left heading 140 for track for me.
15: 1 5 follow
0: level. 907 heavy departure identified, climb unrestricted, flight level 6900 meters.
21: Control, good evening, Giant 8124, flight level 380.
3: Giant 8124, Hong Kong radar, good evening. Radar contact, clear Abbey 4 Alpha arrival.
21: Clear for the Abbey 4 Alpha arrival, Giant 8124, thanks.
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22: H20, descend now to flight level 270.
8: China 745, contact approach 119 today, small 1, good day.
23: Good day, ma'am, Melinda 642.
8: Good day. China 7849, clear direct at Cal, Echo Papa, Kilo Alpha Lima.
20: There are 2 at Cal, 10,8489.
7: Seven contact radar 132.15.
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22: Charmander 820 contact radar 118.92.
7: 4110 by Mary.
24: The 75 level 110 reached by Mary. Hong Kong 7023.
25: Hong Kong radar, good evening. Charmander 820 descending to flight level 270.
3: Charmander 820 radar, good evening. Descend 7,500 meters.
25: 7,500 meters, Charmander 820.
26: Decimal 6, good air 1561.
8: Century 81, contact departure 122.65.

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7: 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Macau 1-8-3-4, expand the LND approach.
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7: 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Macau 9-7-7, cross cut to level 120 or below, descend to 9,000 feet, QH 1014.
6: Descend
7: 9,000
6: feet, QH 1014.
4: Passing Andrew below
6: level 120,
4: Macau 9-7-7. Seven Hong Kong radar identify after Sapno direct to eastbound.
6: Sapno direct eastbound, that is 560.
4: That is 5207, confirm copy from Sapno direct to eastbound.
6: Sorry, from Sapno direct eastbound, that is 5607.
0: Hazel, this is the main default level 170, Elpson 381.
7: 9.1.
0: Approach 119.1, Hong Kong Total 703.
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4: Hong Kong radar, good evening. Climb to flight level 370.
6: Continue out one of them. Thanks.
5: Thanks. Minute 6781 radar, 126.5, good day.
6: 265, 267 has rounded.
1: One, expect a right base to runway 34 at Macau. Proceed direct to Mike Charlie 610.
0: Proceed direct to Mike Charlie 610 for RP 34, Elpson 381.
1: Thank you.
6: Macau, sir, Bob 320. You can accept the level, level 0.78 now, can I think, 86 manner.
2: China Eastern 8699, confirm you able, mark decimal 78.
6: 10, 10, number 0.78, China Eastern, 6 manner.
2: So cruise site, mark decimal 78 or greater.
6: 10, mark number 0.78, greater, after 8 manner.
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0: Now 655, request climb flight at 36 Federal.
1: 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Next higher is flight level 380. Are you able?
0: Roger, maintain flight at 34 Federal, put on 655.
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2: Message radar, 123 decimal 47.
3: 12347, Indonesia 8320.
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3: Hello, Indonesia 8320, descending 260.
4: 8320 Hong Kong radar, after eastbound descend for level 220.
3: After eastbound descend for level 220, Indonesia 8320.
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0: Riverside 381, traffic's no longer a factor, passing at 9 o'clock. Descend to 900,000 feet to QNH is 1014.
1: Descend to maintain 900,000 feet on QNH 1014, Elson 381.
2: Seven 81, proceed to our hotel 512 and descend to reach flight level 110 in the next 30 miles. 6175.
1: 4175, down 440, goodbye.
2: Well, in the next 30 miles.
1: 7-8-9-440, maintain level 330.
3: 7-9-440, Hong Kong radar, roger.
2: 911, descend to 900,000 feet, QNH 1014.
1: 1053,
4: confirm. Quick air 9053, confirm we have any speed restrictions.
1: Quick air 9053, no speed control.
4: Thank you, quick air 9053.
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4: We began the descent, Giant 8124.
5: 310, Skunk 2254.
2: China 710-8048, Hong Kong radar identified.
0: Airbus on 381, maintain speed of 250 knots or greater, descend to 3,000 feet.
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2: 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ACMO 6.
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5: 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Good night.
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2: Good
4: day. Hong Kong radar, Alpha 381, drill 5, Charlie 610, descend to maintain 3000 feet.
6: Airbus 931, Hong Kong radar, good day. Expect RMP approach runway 34, information Golf.
4: Okay, so Golf and expect RMP 34, 381.
6: Channel 78473, contact radar 127.1, bye bye.
4: 287.
3: We'll go 287.
4: Stand by, level change.
3: Level change, stop over 287.
4: China 7 ACO48, clear direct eastbound.
7: Hong Kong radar, China 7 847, 3 climb to flight level 250.
4: China 7 ACO48, clear direct eastbound.
7: Eastbound, China 7 ACO48.
4: China 7 8473, say your request for level.
7: Climb to flight level 250, China 7 8473.
4: Okay, say your request level.
7: Request at flight level 3, China 7 8473.
4: Okay, roger, can you take V60?
7: Confirm at 3, China 7 8473.
4: Yes.
7: Affirm.
4: Okay, climb flight level 360 here, direct MK, China 7 8473.
7: Climb to flight level 3, so climb direct to MK, China 7 8473.
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5: Qatar 8421, departure identified, climb unrestricted to flight level 160.
3: Climb unrestricted flight level 160, Qatar 8421.
7: 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Change the body, maintain flight level 350.
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6: 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Cancel the approach, continue present heading.
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3: Double goal 287, Hong Kong radar, trip direct to Norman.
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6: Busan 381, now turn right, heading 010.
3: Certus 5607, when ready, descend to flight level 260, reach by eastbound.
0: Flight level 260 by eastbound, Certus 5607.
9: Sierra 7 Alpha, flying near 337.
6: 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Macau 977, descend to 6,000 feet.
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6: clear 100 right turn from the direct to clear RP approach from the 34.
0: 2-0-0-0-0-0-0-0-0-0-0-0-0-0-0-0-0-0-0-0-0-0-0-0-0-0-0-0-0-0-0-0-0-0-0-0-0-0-0-0-0-0-0-0-0-0-0-0-0-0-0-0-0-0-0-0-0-0-0-0-0-0-0-0-0-0-0-0-0-0-0-0-0-0-0-0-0-0-0-0-0-0-0-0-0-0-0-0-0-0-0-0-0-0-0-0-0-0-0-0-0-0-0-0-0-0-0-0-0-0-0-0-0-0-0-0-0-0-0-0-0-0-0-0-0-0-0-0-0-0-0-0-0-0-0-0-0-0-0-0-0-0-0-0-0-0-0-0-0-0-0-0-0-0-0-0-0-0-0-0-0-0-0-0-0-0-0-0-0-0-0-0-0-0-0-0-0-0-0-0-0-0-0-0-0-0-0-0-0-0
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6: Speed will enable reduced speed 180 knots.
10: Number 797.
5: Good evening, track director Tamot. Descend to flight level 4,500 meters, reach by Tamot.
11: Direct to Tamot, descend 4,500 meters, Indonesia 8370.

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1: Control report 814, leaving 800, climbing 5000.
2: On the point 814, departure identified, climb unrestricted to flight level 160.
1: This is it, climb flight level 160, holding for 814.
0: 473. 013, contact radar 125, decimal 32.
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4: Flight level 110, cancel altitude restriction for India 337.
3: Okay, Hong Kong 209, are descent when ready, flight level 260 to reach by NPEN, no speed control.
1: Descent when ready, 260 by NPEN, and no speed control, Hong Kong 209.
5: Taisha 5907, climb to flight level 240.
6: China Eastern 869, contact Senya 122.6.
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1: Japaner 28 departure identified, climb unrestricted to flight level 160.
0: Climb unrestricted, flight level 160, Japaner 28.
2: 99 Hong Kong Radar Gadea identified, maintain flight level 250.
3: Maintain flight level 250, 7760, 89.
2: 977, no more speed control.
4: Good, sir.
2: China 76-89, contact radar 127.117.
3: 127.117,
5: 7-0-89. 5-6-0-7, confirm you can reach by level 260 by eastbound.
0: 5-6-0-7.
5: That is 5607, Roger, contact radar 123.47.
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3: 89.
4: Roger, 76089, Roger, climb flight level 290 initially, clear the red MCAL.
3: Say again?
4: Climb flight level 290, direct MCAL, China 76089.
3: Climb to flight level 290, direct MCAL, China 76089.
6: 089. Do you read now? Yeah, information mic 7 center, thank you. Bahina 337, Hong Kong approach.
1: Delta Alpha Lima, Oscar Lima.
7: 24, contact Taipei 129-801.
2: 7, climb flight level 250.
4: Decimal 75.

0: 8124, descent CSTAR to 6,000 feet and high speed approved.
1: Decimal 4 confirm.
0: Speed 180 knots by tonic, descent as published for the approach. Seven 6 0 in Lina, climb to level 320.
2: Up to flight level 320, channel 7089.
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0: Roger, 597 Russia. 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
0: 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Climb to level 270 initially.
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5: Hello, Kitari. 8421 passing 175, climbing 250, approaching speaker.
0: Kitari, 8421 Hong Kong radar. Climb flight level 270 initially.
5: Flight level 270 initially, Qatari 8421. Any chance there is vehicle?
0: Hey, Qatari 8421, not yet. We'll call you back shortly.
5: 8421, thank you.
0: Yeah, 597, climb on 0,400 meters.
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2: 475, 04, 8563.
0: Qatari 8421, climb 8,400 meters, we'll be fine, all due traffic.
5: 1,400 meters, Qatari 8421.
0: Qatari 8421, affirm, fly heading 255.
5: 255, Qatari 8421.
2: That's a big.
7: All Nikon 814 negative, climb to flight level 250 and proceed direct to Medki.
2: So Medki and climb 50.
7: Affirm.
2: Hong Kong radar, Sony at Rose, leaving flight level 133, climbing flight level 160.
7: Japan Air 2H, Hong Kong radar, climb flight level 250.
2: Rose, flight level 250, Sony at Rose.
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8: Dynasty 5835 Hong Kong radar, roger, identify, exit Hong Kong AB4 Alpha arrival.
2: To Hong Kong AB4 Alpha arrival, Dynasty 5835.
0: 0.
2: It's broken.
0: Can you take 370?
2: That's not much. 209,
0: good night. Negative, Battalion 3, 5051. Okay, channel 7505, roger. Climb to level 270 initially.
2: Okay, from now climb all up to 0, climb to level 270, 5051.

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3: 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Have a glorious night.
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5: The Hong Kong 73, direct to Abbey on navigation.
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9: China Southern 7048, when ready, descend to flight level 2000, reach by Eastbound.
10: China to flight level 2000, reach by Eastbound, Tesla 8048.
9: China Southern 7048, descend at your discretion and reach by Eastbound.
11: Discretion and by Eastbound. Confirm it's flight level 2000, China Southern 8048.
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5: OC60.
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13: 5 DME 182, 2800, 2500,
14: climbing 5000.
3: Cathay 289er, departure, good evening, you're identified, climb unrestricted to flight level 6900 meters.
14: Climb unrestricted 6900 meters, Cathay 289er.
3: Qantas 7526, contact Hong Kong radar 133.82.
6: 3382, Qantas 7526.
5: Good morning, good evening, 7150. Radar base 710, Hong Kong radar, roger, climb to flight level 370.
15: Climb level 370,
16: Hong Kong 783, request descent.
5: Hong Kong 783, descent, flight level 260.
16: Descent, flight level 260, Hong Kong 783.

0: 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QNH 1014.
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2: Hong Kong Control, good evening. Air Hong Kong 129, I maintain level 380.
3: Hong Kong 129, Hong Kong radar, roger, identify. Clear to Hong Kong, AB4 Alpha arrival.
2: AB4 Alpha arrival, I would like to request RMB Zulu approach 47 right there, Hong Kong 129.
3: Hong Kong 129, copy request, next sector, we'll keep you advised.
4: 9-0, expect final level, final level 330.
5: Roger, climb, Hong Kong 290, got a big climb.
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3: Aye. Polyphonic 14 clear, direct and far on navigation.
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0: Dumo, proceed direct to Hotel, Hotel 512.
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9: Alrighty, reach flight level 260 by and pass, Dynasty 5835.
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1: Gate 880, departure, good evening, you're identified, climb unrestricted to flight level 160.
0: Unrestricted, climb flight level 160, Gate 880, thanks. 5, Macau 621, good night.

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1: QNH 1014, Air Hong Kong 209.
2: Delo, East at A62.
3: 5, Hong Kong radar, radar contact, leader Hong Kong AB4 Alpha arrival.
2: AB4 Alpha, 6535.
4: Southern 5051, direction to Norman.
2: 1-9-5-4-0-0.
3: KV501, Hong Kong radar, roger, identify, leader Hong Kong AB4 Alpha arrival.
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0: Cathay 165, good evening, passing 2,200, climbing 5,000.
1: Cathay 165, departure, good evening, you're identified, climb unrestricted to flight level 160.
0: Good climb, flight level 160, Cathay 165.
1: Cathay 289, or contact Guangzhou 125.35, good night.
2: 125.35, Cathay 289.
1: East Star Jet 862, contact Hong Kong Radar 133.82, good night.
3: Contact Hong Kong Radar 133.82, East Star Jet 862, good night.
4: Hong Kong Radar, East Star Jet 862, climb to flight level 160.
5: East Star Jet 862, Hong Kong Radar, Roger, climb to flight level 250.
4: Flight level 250, East Star Jet 862.
1: And when you're ready, turn left direct to Beagle to cross Beagle at above flight level 157.
0: And ready, direct to Beagle, cross Beagle 157 above Cathay 265.
1: Cathay 880, continue present heading, vectors for traffic in the climb.
0: Present heading, vectors for climb, and requesting high speed.
6: 860, Cathay 810.
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1: to Eastland, trans
0: north 860.
1: 27, runway 07 center, fly heading 270, maintain your present speed or greater, descend to 6,000 feet to QNH 1014.
0: Zero, descending 6,000 feet, present speed on QNH 1014, Hong Kong Shuttle 627.
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2: The bay 710, clear direct and bar, all navigation. Dynasty 5835, call to Hong Kong radar 126 decimal 5, bye bye.
0: Decimal 1.
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7: Air Hong Kong 783, expecting 107 right, RNP Zulu, fly heading 270.
8: Fly heading 270, expect the RNP Zulu runway 07 right, AR, Air Hong Kong 783.
7: Cathay 880, contact Hong Kong radar 133.82, good day.
8: What?
7: Cathay 165, do not exceed speed 280 knots.
8: Do not exceed 280 knots now, Cathay 165.
5: Cathay 80, Hong Kong radar, climb to the level 250.
8: Climb to level 250, Cathay 80.
2: Zero.
0: 50,
2: you have it, A66. Cathay 501, descend when ready, Bonobo 260 to reach by and set transition into 290 knots indicated.
8: Pilot's question, follow 140, Macau 621, thank you.
7: Air Hong Kong 209, proceed direct to Argonne. Air Hong Kong 209, speed your discretion.
8: Hong Kong 209. Allow to 44, okay, let me see the way.
2: Yeah, make sure it's understood. I report again. Approaching Ilato, please.
8: Oh, it's the way.
2: On the pond, 814, thank you. And contact Taipei 129 at ACMO 1, good day.
8: 9194, 814, thank you.
7: 627, track to the lines. Cathay 165, contact radar 133.82, good night.
8: Cathay 165, good night. Flight level 110.45. 165, climbing flight level 160, speed 280 knots.
5: Cathay 165, I'm following that. Climb to for level 250.
8: 250, Cathay 165.
2: Or less sequence of company traffic in front below 2000.
8: 5.80 or less than 4205.
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8: Contact radar 128.75, front, no side, 60, thank you.
7: Call the minimum vectoring altitude where I can do that. You're almost there. You're welcome, Air Hong 209. You can cross Argonne now at above 2,000 feet. Clear to RNP Zulu, runway 07 right.
8: Yeah, Argonne, clear for the RNP Zulu. Approach 07 right and Hong Kong 209.
7: Hong Kong Channel 627, descend pilot's discretion to 3,000 feet.
9: Pilot's discretion, descend 3,000 feet, Hong Kong Channel 627.
7: Air Macau 621, descend pilot's discretion, flight level 110.
10: Discretion, flight level 110, Air Macau

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1: 18-92,
2: Sky 971, maintain flight level 360. Quantum Sky 971, Hong Kong radar, roger. Radar contact. Clear to Hong Kong, AB4 Alpha arrival.
1: AB4 Alpha arrival, Quantum Sky 971.
3: 880, climb pedal 250.
2: KBA 880, Hong Kong radar, good morning. Climb pedal 290.
3: Flight level 290, get a 80.
4: Yeah, I reached flight level 10 by lander, 10,000 A048.
5: Signal point 56, reach 110 by lander.
4: 10 by lander, 10.56.

0: Charlie Cathay 105, passing 1,100, climbing 5,000.
1: Cathay 105, departure, good evening, you're identified, climb unrestricted to flight level 160.
0: Unrestricted flight 160, Cathay 105.
2: 5, good morning, flight level 350, Scott 2252.
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6: Hey, Hong Kong 205, descend your discretion. 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
1: 2,000 feet, clear to Oshawa 07 Center.
2: 2,000 clear for the Atlas approach 1807 Center, Hong Kong Shuttle 627.
5: Chinese Star Jet 862. Deploy 3.5 heavy descent passing level 149er, maintain 9,000 information Zulu.
1: Dynasty 5835, good evening, runway 07 Center, information Mike.
5: 07 Center, information Mike, Dynasty 5835.
3: 7-0.
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5: 395, Macau 61, good
1: night.
3: 522, Kia direct eastbound. 522, direct eastbound.
2: 522, eastbound, Malaysian 522.
4: Now this is the one on the way that I can expect RMP approach number 2, no information.

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1: 70, maintain speed to 0 hour, greater, descend, maintain 6,000, down to 5835.
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3: Eva 6135 Hong Kong Radar, descend to reach level 110 by Muscle.
2: Level 110 by Muscle, Eva 6535.
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5: Air Hong Kong 783, cross Argonne at or above 2,000 feet. Cleared RNP Zulu, runway 07 right.
6: Cleared RNP Zulu, runway 07 right, Air Hong Kong 783.
4: 129.
3: I'll say some second call sign.
4: 521.
3: Okay, 521 Hong Kong Radar, speed 2 extra knots, descend to reach 51110 by Muscle.
4: 51110 by Muscle, 280 knots, Cathay, 501.
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1: 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Just stand by frequency change.
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0: 681-5060.
1: 681, Hong Kong radar, descend to reach call level 110 by muscle.
0: 110 by muscle, Hong Kong, 681.
1: Hong Kong 681, reduce speed to 280 knots.
0: 80 knots, Hong Kong, 681.

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4: Cat 105 Yankong 456 speed 456 UR 6014 departure identified, climb unrestricted to flight level 160.
5: Climb flight level 160 unrestricted, surgery 614.
6: 35, good day. Okay. 1205, thank you. Contact radar 126, DC mode 5.
7: 65, and Gong 205, good day.
8: Gong 205, 260.
9: And Gong 205, Hong Kong radar, descend to reach flight level 110 by muscle speed 280 knots.
10: And to reach 5110 by muscle 280 knots, and Gong 205, request RB2AR approach to the right.
9: And Gong 205, roger, expand that.
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11: 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Cal 621.
4: 5, maintain your present speed or greater, descend to 6,000 feet, QNH 1014.
12: 6,001,
4: you are 45, 6535. Dynasty 5835, proceed direct to Tonic. Air Hong Kong 129, turn left heading 260.
13: Heading 260, Hong Kong 129.

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2: Next, expect the RMP Zulu AR approach for runway 07 right. Hong Kong 1299, descend to 3,000 feet.
3: Descend 3,000 feet there, Hong Kong 1299.
2: Dynasty 5835, descend to 2,000 feet from Tutba, clear for the correction from Tonic, clear for the ILS approach from runway 07 center.
4: Then 1-2-2-6.

0: Today, Fastener 1 approach, expect runway 07 center, descend to 6,000 feet, QNH 1014, maintain speed 280 knots.
1: Identify and climb unrestricted to flight level 160.
0: 56, descend to 6,000 feet, QNH 1014, maintain speed 280 knots. R129R, proceed direct to Limes. EVAR 6535, maintain speed 280 knots or greater.

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1: Hong Kong 681.
2: ARMP Sulu, AR approach from A07 right.
3: Fine. ARMP Sulu, AR approach 07.
1: Quantum Sky 971, contact Hong Kong radar 126, stay CMOL 5, good night.
4: CMOL 5, good night, Quantum Sky 971.
2: Let's reduce speed to 25 zero knots. Hong Kong 681, descend 5 status 6,000 feet, QNH 1014, maintain speed 280 knots.
0: Hong Kong radar descent, reach for level 110 by muscle.
4: Hey, muscle, Quantum Sky 907 knots.
2: Hong Kong 6535, descend to 3,000 feet, speed 250 knots or greater.
4: 2,280 or greater,
5: 165. 250 or
6: greater. 165.
5: Zero, request
6: to travel flight
5: level 90. Okay, next higher 410, are you able?
6: Negative, Oricon 850.
5: Okay, roger, maintain
6: Galapagos
5: 70, final level.
6: 370, Oricon 850.
7: New map, climbing flight level 250, change to 6014.
0: Approach 19.1.
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2: Say 501, fly heading 270, factors for shortcut.
6: Heading 270, positive 1.
2: Hong Kong 205, expect the RMP Sulu AR approach from A07 right, descend 5 status 6,000 feet, QNH 1014.
1: Hong Kong believed to be available 285, tracking north eastbound if you read come up on radio or squad ident to Bravo level. Civilian traffic in vicinity.
9: 27, decimal 1, good day.
4: 171, good day, kilometer
8: 8. 500,
7: good day, kilometer 8, heavy level 10,100.
0: Hey,
7: LMX during the corridor.
8: 076
7: at the moment. 076 at the moment. 3 minutes and
5: 756 to maintain flight level
7: 330 approaching Kela. 756 control radar heading 5. After Kela, direct inbound. 756.
2: Maintain speed 220 knots or greater, direct to Tonic.
0: Master 5, descend to reach level 110 by Mary, cancel Canto level rejection.
8: Canto 110 be leveled by Mary, Atlanta 5905.
0: Atlanta 5, Master 5, cancel Canto level rejection.
8: Cancel level 69110 by Murray, Atlanta 505.
0: Quantum Sky 971, speed 2X or knots.
4: Sky 907 knots.
10: 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Climbing to level 160.
0: Quantum Express 686, Hong Kong radar, good evening. Climb to level 200.
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2: Hong Kong 681, reduce speed to 250 knots.
8: 250 knots, Hong Kong 681.
0: Atlanta 5905, contact approach 119.11.
11: Matthias 1 for the approach Atlanta 5905, have a good evening.
0: CJS 6014, contact radar 118.92.
9: 9.3, good night.
11: 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Atlanta 756, Lucas Klein, Flatabed 350. Climbing Flatabed 250, passing Flatabed 186.
9: Jaguar 6014 radar, climb flat level 2900 initially.
11: Climb Flatabed 2900, Jaguar 6014.
9: Magellan 880, contact radar 126, decimal 5, good day.
11: 50, come up.
0: Right, split 6867, flat level 250.
11: 250, right, 5860.
2: From a 07 right, speed 210 knots or greater.
12: From land start going to 2 right. 2
2: and 5905, proceed direct to Silver, maintain speed 280 knots or greater.
9: Eva 287, contact radar 127, decimal 1, good day.
11: 27.1,
0: Eva 0, 7, good day. Contact approach 119.1.
11: Approach 119.1, contact Sky 9071. Five two two, very good evening. Descending to level 200.
0: Good evening, Hong Kong radar. Descend to flight level 110, cross eastbound flight level 200 or below.
11: Descend 110, cross eastbound level 200 below, Malaysia 522.
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9: 9,200 meters, flight level 301, EPA 087.
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14: 9,200 meters, EPA 087. Sierra 7 Alpha arrivals, Skyguard 2563.
15: Identify, climb unrestricted to flight level 160.
11: Unrestricted,
0: flight level 160. 0 by muscle, cancel NPAT restriction.
16: Level 110, cancel NPAT restriction for the 313.
9: Bye.
0: West 686, contact radar 127.1.
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0: West 686. Skyguard 2563, descend for level 170.
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0: Go ahead, SFA 2074, descend for level 260. KV2 Susan for Hong Kong radar, descend to level 200, cross Maple for level 260 or below.
11: Level 200, cross Maple 260 below, Cafe 2064.
9: 6 Donna, contact radar 126.5, good day.
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9: Eva 065, contact radar 127.1, bye bye.
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17: 86 Nada, good evening, leaving 297, descending 260, information Mike.
0: FE6 on Hong Kong radar, after NPAT descend to reach flight level 110 by muscle, speed 280 knots.
17: After NPAT descend to 110, airspeed 280 by muscle, FE6 Nada.
0: Skyguard 2563, descend to flight level 110, reach by Mary, cancel Canto restriction.
14: Descend for flight level 110, cancel speed restriction, Skyguard 2563.
0: Skyguy 2563, reach flight level 110 by Mary. Cancel Canto restriction.
14: Cancel restriction. Direct descending flight level 110 to Bellevue over.
0: Skyguy 2563, reach flight level 110 by Mary.
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15: 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Cox 616, tracker to
9: Delo.
15: Ethiopian 645, contact Hong Kong radar 123.47.
2: Air Hong Kong 205, radio speed to 230 knots. Air Hong Kong 205 and descend to 3,000 feet.
3: Okay, Hong Kong,
9: good night. 128.75.
16: 2012 heavy, climb to fly level 160, direct tower. Speed 300 or greater.
0: 2012 Hong Kong radar, climb to flight level 250, proceed direct to MAP key.
16: Continue climb to flight level 250, climb to direct MAP key, Mike Echo Bravo Kilo India, put on a 2012.
2: Skyguy 2563, reduce speed to 250 knots. Five-six, connect tower 118, decimal four.
15: To SOSLU.
18: That's SOSLU, we're gonna go 801.
15: Cathay 181, departure identified. Good evening, climb unrestricted to flight level 160.
9: Emirates 387, Hong Kong radar. Radar contact.
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9: Caution.
20: Hong Kong radar, Japan Air 34, flight level 370.
9: Japan Air 34, radar, good morning.
19: Morning.
9: Cathay 105, over Nomen. Contact Manila 119, decimal 3, good day.
19: 1903, over Nomen, Cathay 105, good day.
21: Hong Kong radar, Echo 1535. Good morning, flight level 250 approaching, squawk 3104.
0: Okay, 1535, Hong Kong radar, identify after Sierra, follow flight permit, stand by for higher.
21: After Sierra, flight level route, stand by higher, okay, 1535.
0: Korean Air 2012, contact radar 118.92.
19: Contact radar 118.92, Korean Air 2012.
0: Magellan 80, contact approach 19.1.
16: Morning, Korean Air 2012, heavy climb to fly level 250, direct back key.
9: radar, good morning. Climb flight level 330.
16: Climb flight level 330, Korean Air 2012.
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16: Morning, Kevin. Direct to Emma, both feet control, Korean Air 2012. Shadow 616, clear quantum level 250, speed 300, direct dollar.
9: Shadow 616, radar, good morning. Climb, flat level 350, no speed control.
16: Flat level 350, no speed control, Shadow 616.
0: 222, do traffic, expedite pass, flat level 180.
16: KLM X0X,
9: contact Guangzhou 125, decimal 35.
2: 2563, direct to Limes.
21: Go radar, KF 1535, good morning.
1: Flycap 1535, Hong Kong radar. Climb to flight level 270, report request level.
0: Malaysian 522, approve.
5: 3-4-5,
0: Malaysian 522. 3-9-3-1-3, control approach 19.1.
22: 19.1, Korea 3-1-3.
0: Hong Kong radar, Okago 801, climb for level 160. Okago 801, Hong Kong radar, climb to flight level
22: 230. Level 230, Okago 801.
0: Malaysian 522, direct to land, resume on navigation.
1: Travel 8602, descend out to flight level 120, reach by Carlton.
23: Need restrictions for us?
15: None.
23: Roger, increasing speed to the 181.
1: 0 knots. Bravo 8602, Hong Kong radar.
0: 19.1. Well, Taco 801, climb to flight level 250.
22: Level 250, Otago 801.
24: Climb 0139, good morning.
22: Flight level 260.
1: Hello?
0: 220.
24: And flight level 220, Rekka 13904.
25: Number 15, Korean Air 460.
0: That's 11.
26: 27.1,
9: Cap 605. Korean Air 460, radar, good morning.
25: Morning, and just any higher of 370, please.
22: Yes, number 310, call 5601.
1: Engineer 0982, Hong Kong.
22: Right, to the 0982,
1: 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Engineer 0982, Hong Kong radar identified.
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2: Emo 2.
1: 645, Hong Kong radar. Climb to flight level, disrupt.
2: Two 250 knots, descend to 4,500 feet.
26: 300, Japan 605.
1: Bracket 1535, contact radar 132, decimal 15.
27: 3215, 155, bye.
2: Thank you.
27: Radar, Rekka 1535, warning, maintaining flight level 270.
9: Rekka 1535, radar, climb flight level 360.
27: Climb flight level 360, Rekka 1535.
9: Rekka 1535, my apology, climb flight level 330, stand by further.
27: Okay, flight level

0: Jet 8006, depart chicken eating, you're identified, climb unrestricted to flight level 160.
1: Evening FedEx 6124, we're passing 290 for 260 level by Esbon.
2: FedEx 6124, go radar, descend flight level 220, cross Eastbound flight level 260 or below.
1: Alright, 220 across Eastbound at 260 below FedEx 6124.
2: 6124, speed 300 knots for sequence.
1: 300 knots for FedEx 6124.
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3: and 880 from Lime Flytonic, clear for the ILS approach from A07 Center.
2: Jet 1394, contact departure 122.065.
7: Jet 181
8: radar, good morning. Climb flight level 2900.
0: Four. For departure, good evening, track director Temot.
2: Radar 127.1.
9: 127.1, welcome to 801. Maintain flight level 340, direct cap, please.
8: These are 095, Hong Kong identified.
9: Now 0X, flight level 370, approaching Aquila.
5: VHH 3908, Hong Kong radar identified.
9: Roger, doing another X.
10: Radar, good morning, Bridget 834, would you fly level 290, approaching Aquila?
5: VHH 834, Hong Kong radar identified.
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10: Copy that, Bridget 834.
5: Rock. Yeah,
11: they
5: want. 6, climb to flight level 320 final.
11: Level 320 final, right, press 6.
9: Gorilla, Okago 801, waiting for level 250.
5: Road cargo X01 Hong Kong radar, climb to flight level 320 final.
9: Flight level 320 final, Hong Kong radar 1.
3: And 880, reduce speed to 210 knots.
5: Descent initially flight level 320, expect flight level 120, reach by contact.
4: You're descending flight level 320 at this time, GPS 145.
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3: 690, reduce speed to 250 knots, proceed direct to Limes. Two five six three, contact tower 118.2.
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5: Radar, climb to flight level 11,000 meters, final.
6: Climb to level 11,000 meters, emergency 367.
8: Climb flight level 370.
9: Copy.
8: Yeah. Emirates 367, contact radar 1271, good day.
9: Level 320 on scope 2140.
5: Malindo 612, Hong Kong radar identified.
13: 612.
5: Road cargo, X01 requirement, pass by level 300 or above in the next 40 miles.
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5: 45, continue descent to flight level 120, reach by Cotton.
4: 120 by Cotton, GPS 145.
12: 181 radar.
11: Ahead, Kelly 101.
12: Kelly 181, are you able, flight level 330?
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1: 2265, FedEx 6124.
5: Clear direct to Lambda, descend to flight level 110, reach by Lambda.
12: 071.
9: 06, passing flight level 130, climbing flight level 120.
2: Honda Radar, good day. Climb to flight level 250, clear direct to MEPKI.
9: Flight level 250, clear direct to Kevin 006.
15: 756, flight level 350, direct Amba.
12: Hey, Shannon, 756 radar, roger.
3: 7370,
5: reach by Sapphire, negative. Reach flight level 340 by Surfer, climb to flight level 340.
3: Climb 340, reach by Surfer, Francis 45.
16: Hong Kong, morning Xanadu, 353 heavy. Standing 11,600 meters, we are just approaching 1.
5: Ethiopian 645, did you copy? Climb to flight level 340 and reach level by Surfer.
3: Climb flight level 340, reach by Surfer, Japan 645.
16: 202, request direct Amber.
5: Parata Air 202, main stay on flight 10 route.
16: Your flight friend, Parata Air 202.
5: Xanadu 353, Hong Kong radar identified.
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17: Xanadu decimal 2, China Post 22, good day.
12: Japanese 34, Taipei 129, and decimal 1, bye bye.
3: 074, contact tower 118, decimal 2.
15: In flight level 350, we have smooth condition.
12: Okay, smooth now and maintain, thank you.
15: Maintain flight level 350, I'm 756.
12: Okay, 1535, contact radar 128, decimal 75, good day.
16: 2875, okay, 1535, line.
18: Hong Kong radar, good morning. Starwalker 101, flight level 340, Skulking 6271.
12: Starwalker 101, Hong Kong identified.
18: Yep.
12: Starwalker 101, do you prefer higher level?
18: Roger, bye. Starwalker 101, request maintain flight level 340 due to performance.
12: Roger, maintain.
18: Send flight level 340, Starwalker 101.
3: Middle
5: Japan 645. Ethiopia 645 approved. Reach flight level 340 upbeam server. Upbeam Middle
3: Japan 605.
14: Cross Bay Quad above flight level 157. Bay Cove Cross Bay Quad above 157. Thank you,
12: 39 on
14: Hi, 121.4.
2: Okay, 128 for sequence, speed 260 knots or less.
15: 10 down to 60 knots and less, sir, okay, 128.
19: Hi, Palatia 202, good day.
5: VA Travel 8602, contact radar 123, decimal 905. XX02, contact radar 123, decimal 905.
1: I'm unrestricted, flight level 160, Cathay 090.
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5: 353, roger.
20: Air 117, continue flight level 120, stop 3136.
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1: Flight level 10.
2: Hong Kong radar, turn left, direct to land, descend to which flight level 110 by land.
3: Houston direct F1.
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5: Philippine 595, are you able, higher level, 10,400 meters.
14: Emirates 381 heavies identified, climb unrestricted to flight level 160.
1: Climb unrestricted flight level 160, Emirates 381.
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2: Shenzhen Air 117, climb to flight level 250.
1: You are unreadable, Shenzhen Air 117.
5: Quest final level 360. Recap 151, roger, stand by, maintain current level.
15: Maintain current level, stand by, recap 151.
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19: That's what I want to add, decimal 75 is at 3900X.
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14: Cathay 293, departure identified, climb unrestricted, flight level 6,900 meters.
1: Restricted flight level 6,900 meters, Cathay 293.
5: European 645, reach flight level 340, up beam Nikila approved.
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0: I640, hello, flight level 410.
5: I640, Hong Kong radar identified.
10: Radar Air Hong Kong 562, flight level 330, squawk 5636.
5: Hong Kong 562, Hong Kong radar identified. Clear Cancel 3 Alpha arrival and clear direct to my way.
10: My way? The Canto 3 Alpha arrival at Hong Kong 562.
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23: It's 293.
14: Cathay 293, I say again, climb unrestricted to flight level 6,900 meters.
23: Cathay 293 knots.
14: Yeah, that's the definition of climb unrestricted.
24: Hong Kong departure original to a DD 1700, climbing 5000.
14: Orange liner 28 departure identified. Climb unrestricted, flight level 160.
24: Climb level 160 original 28.
20: This is Air 107. Shenzhen Air 117, climbing flight level 250.
5: Shenzhen Air 117, Hong Kong radar, climb to flight level 280, final.
20: Climb flight level 280, final, Shenzhen Air 117.
5: Jet H34, contact radar 128, decimal 75.
20: Decimal 75 with radar BJA 34, bye bye.
5: Via Express 686, contact Sanya 122, decimal 6. Air Hong Kong Connect 42, descend rate ready, flight level 260, reach by Maple.
10: When ready, descend level 260 by Maple, Air Hong Kong 842.
5: European 645, resume navigation, clear direct Yikila.
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10: 6-8, leaving, flight level 185, climbing 250.
25: RP 6-8, Hong Kong radar, connecting flight level 330.
10: Flight level 330, RP 6-8.
5: Emirates 3X7, Hong Kong radar, climb to flight level 1600 meters, final.
20: Climb 1600 meters, Emirates 387.
5: Philippine 595, contact Sanya 133, decimal 35.
10: Philippine 595.
25: To enter, reach flight level 310 by enter.
10: One ready, direct Envar, reach flight level 310 by Envar, Cathay 888.
5: Departure identified, currently ascent to flight level 6,900 meters.
10: By the 6,900 meters, Cathay 275.
25: Climb flight level 250.
10: Flight level 250, direct Ali, Emirates 301. Climb settle.
25: To Dormat.
10: Map Cathay 090. Okay, 7224.
25: 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Continue on the front side with still traffic.
10: Select 5960. Good day.
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25: 22, decimal 6, airborne 6055.
20: 746, descending flight number 210.
25: German cargo 746, report passing level and squawk code.
20: German level 213 and squawk 7004, German cargo 746.
25: German cargo 746, Hong Kong radar identified, clear Sierra 7 Alpha arrival.
20: Sierra 7 Alpha arrival and looking for the RMPAR approach, runway 07 right, please, jump cargo 746.
25: German cargo 7
3: Hong Kong 6 copy, request the RMP Sulu for 1807 right, the approach advise you.
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25: 731 Hong Kong radar identify, clear a beach 4 alpha arrival.
10: Abby 4 alpha arrival, 731.
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18: So, level 310, that's EPA.
25: G9092, Hong Kong radar, confirm.
18: Front 0092. Possible, the gate is set on level 290 to 2 right up.
25: Confirm, due turbine.
18: Descent message, descent, flight level 290.
25: China 09, is there any reason?
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10: Number 6 is level 110, free speech, ramp cargo 746.
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2: Jim Cargo 746, approach, good morning, information alpha, expect the RMP Sulu approach from ratio 7 right.
10: The RP Zulu approach 107 right, jump cargo 746. Yeah, 128.
2: 1,000 feet, Kilometer 1014, full high speed approved.
10: 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The 749 at 1,000 feet, climbing 5,000.
2: Cafe 749, departure identified. Climb via set to flight level 130.
10: Set flight level 130, Cafe 749.
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5: Hong Kong radar. Climb to flight level 10,400 meters. Final.
24: 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EVA 095.
5: 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Maintain 10,400 meters on reaching. Travel 1,000 feet above your outside level.
24: 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EVA 095.
5: Shanghai Air 7224. Travel information. Traffic at your 11 o'clock, climbing 1,000 feet below you.
10: Shanghai, 7224, roger.

0: Operator, good evening, 10,305, passing flight level 220, climb to flight level 250, squawk 3121.
1: Delta Southern 305, Operator, identify, follow flight plan route, maintain flight level 250.
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1: 381, contact radar 127, there is more one good day.
2: 27.1, Emirates 301.
1: Alright, so at 2-8, contact radar, 118, there is 192.
3: Echo 9-2, again at 3 today.
1: Good day.
2: 5-0.
1: 27, there is 101 today.
4: 9-1,
5: good day, 10-1, 205. 0,
4: standby, higher.
5: Standby for flight level
3: 350. Confirm climbing flight level 320.
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3: This is Orange Line at 28, now leaving 50180, climbing 250.
5: Orange Line at 28, Hong Kong radar, climb initially flight level 320, standby for flight level 350.
3: Climb level 320, Orange Line at 28.
5: Traffic 006, contact Taipei 129 at ACMO 1.
4: Number 1, Taipei 006,
3: good night.
1: VHH9018, Hong Kong radar, Russia, design to fly level 220.
6: Confirm level 220, we get 3 in another line.
7: Approach, runway 07 right.
8: RP Zulu approach, runway 07 right, and confirm local QNH.
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8: Zulu approach of cargo 740.
9: 290, about Ecola 4. 5611.
10: Footman 434, Hong Kong radar identified.
9: Wait, man 434.
5: Kiva.
3: In the climb level 3500, origin at 28, thank you.
10: Panya 122, decimal 6.
8: Work out 801, put it up.
2: 660.
5: Singapore H39, Hong Kong radar identified. China Eastern 7707, traffic information, traffic now at the 2 o'clock, reach 20 miles, climbing to 1,000 feet below.
3: Taking inside, China Eastern 7707.
5: Airpage 68, maintain flight level 330 on reaching, traffic at your panel coach, range 18 miles, 1,000 feet above your side level.
3: Surface in sight and maintain flight level 330, airpage 68.
7: Beagle, comply with level requirement at Beagle.
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11: Number 160, Cathay 749.
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3: CLR 7 Alpha, optimize 525. 0 miles left.
10: Press 10 miles left on Cathay 749.
3: Thai 640.
10: Thai 640. Left of 10 miles left of track of
3: you. Press Thai 640.
5: Lima Uniform X-ray.
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8: 5160, 960.
7: Cathay 749, contact radar 123, decimal 47, good day.
11: 123, decimal 47, Cathay 749.
7: Cathay 998, cancel speed restrictions.
11: Cancel speed restriction, Cathay 998.
3: 7854, request high speed climb.
7: 7854, increase speed to 52 knots initially.
3: 7854. Good day, Cathay 524, passing 1,400 on climb 5,000.
7: Cathay 524, departure identified. Climb to your set to flight level 160, good morning.
3: Climb to set, flight level 160, Cathay 524, good morning.
0: To flight level 270.
5: Charlie Southern 305 Hong Kong radar, climb to flight level 320.
0: Climb to flight level 320, China Southern 305.
5: China Eastern 7707, descend now to flight level 320.
3: Descend to flight level 320, China Southern 7007.
5: Giant 731, when ready, descend to flight level 260, reach by Antec.
4: Alright, we're gonna descend 260 I 6 Giant 731.
1: 1190.
3: 71900, okay, my 525.
5: Singapore 8399, trip direct to Sulux.
0: Changing flight level 370, squawking 6101, drag Itella.
10: Air Premier 602 Hong Kong radar identified.
3: Sierra Uniform Lima Uniform X-ray.
5: Yes, sir.
3: X-ray look Singapore 8399.
1: 372 Hong Kong radar proceed direct to MAP key, current flight level 250.
3: MAP key, flight level 250, MAP 872.
4: Washington Air 117, if available, we request flight level 360.
10: Shenzhen Air 117, stand by. Shenzhen Air 117, maintain flight level 320, final level in Hong Kong.
4: Roger, Shenzhen Air 117.
10: Air Hong Kong 562, clear direct to Maple.
3: Two contact
10: approach on 119, take the 119 today. 119
7: on the airport, please. Squawking 5620.
10: Emirates 3-1, clear direct to
7: Sikku. Morning, information Alpha, expect RMP
3: studio
7: approach runway
3: 07
7: right.
3: Runway 07 right, I'll get Alpha, on 142.
7: Cathay 524, speed 28, still not so less approved.
0: 280, or less approved, Cathay 5241.
7: I'll come to the 854, got a radar 133, decimal 82, goodbye.
0: 132,
1: Hong Kong for the 854, goodbye. 76 descending, follow this 0 by 5. And Hong Kong 8076, Hong Kong radar, Russia, descend to flight level 130, flight level 260 or below.
0: Bravo 130, Cyber Bravo 260 below Air Hong Kong 8076.
12: Hong Kong radar, Hong Kong Shuttle 854, good morning, climb 4160, 2809.
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0: 854. Sigma 1000 to 4000.
7: 815, departure identified. Climb via Centurion Telephone 130. Good morning.
0: Zero way of seat, 815, morning to.
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0: Shanghai Air 7224, contact Guangzhou 125, days no 35.
2: MI 525, put that approach on 119 today, small one, good day.
1: MI 525, good day.
3: Cathay 72 Hong Kong radar, climb to flight level 310.
0: I expect runway 07 right IOS approach.
1: Hello, 07 right, MI 525.
0: Runway 07 Romeo, IOS approach.
1: Approach, runway 07 right, MI 525.
4: Sorry,
2: 854, liquid right to Donald. Sorry, 854, proceed direct to 2 web approved.
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1: Speed restriction, South 872. 7 decimal 1, good day, get this, 749.
3: Multiple 4569, Hong Kong radar identified, clear at B4 Alpha arrival.
1: B4 Alpha arrival, master 4569.
3: Giant 731, contact radar 126 decimal 5.
5: 126 decimal 5, Giant 731, good day, man.
3: 168, contact Taipei 129 at decimal 1.
1: Decimal 1 at the 68. E, correction, Cathay 749.
6: Okay, Hong Kong 562, contact 12755.
5: Giant 731 out of 280, descending 260 to Enten.
2: Giant 731, Hong Kong radar, watch out, descend to flight level 110.
5: Level 110, Giant 731.
1: Better at Hong Kong 562, descend flight level 262, so we should be at Maple.
2: Hong Kong 562, Hong Kong radar, watch out, descend to flight level 130, Maple flight level 260, be Maple flight level 260 or below.
1: 260 or below, descend flight level 130 in Hong Kong 562.
2: 562, incline speed 300 knots or greater. Giant 731, proceed direct to hotel 512 at flight level 110 in the next 50 miles.
5: 510, is it?
2: Negative, direct to hotel 512.
5: Hotel 512, and you give me altitude also?
2: Descend to reach flight level 110 in the next 4-5 miles.
5: 110 in the next 5 miles.
2: In the next 45 miles.
5: Okay, thank you. Giant 731, 110 in the next 45 miles.
2: Thank you.

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1: Cancel
0: this, what's the money to 6-1-2? Shuttle 854, Fatal Radar, 18-892.
1: 1892, Hong Kong
0: Shuttle 854, good day. Air Hong Kong 562, proceed. Air Hong Kong 562, now proceed direct to Murray, descend to flight level 110.
2: Murray, flight level 110, Air Hong Kong 562.
0: Air Hong Kong 8076, proceed direct to Mango.
1: Direct to Mango, Air Hong Kong 8076.
2: 4. Request RNT Zulu runway 07 right AR.
0: Air Hong Kong 562, expect will be landing runway 07 left.
2: I'm sorry, did you say 7 left?
0: Affirm, expect landing runway 07 left, will start from the time 1800, will be single north runway.
2: Thanks, 7 left at Hong Kong, 562.
0: Thank you.
3: 9731, should we expect 7 left as well?
0: Giant, 731, affirm, the approach will further advise you later.
3: Okay, 7 left, thank you.
2: Yeah.
0: Hey, 524, good radar, 118-892, good day.
1: 418-992, Cafe 524, good day.
0: 612, good to be back, 122-865.
1: 165-122.
4: Cafe 524, Hong Kong radar, climb to flight level 350.
1: 5-0-3-5-0, Cafe 524.
4: Cafe 0990, contact Taipei 129, decimal 1.
2: 1291, Cafe 0990.
1: Hey, good morning, flight level 410.
4: Pine 640, Hong Kong radar, good morning.
5: Engine knots for sequence.
1: Engine knots for sequence, Malindo 612.
5: KMR 525 from Lime, see Stella, clear IOS approach runway 07 right, reduce speed to 210 knots.
1: Stellar, clear runway 07 right, lead speed 2210 knots, KMR 525.
5: VHR 3908, descend to reach flight level 4,500 meters by Tamot, maintain high speed.
6: Descend, maintain 4,500 meters by Tamot, VHR 3908.
5: Qatar 815, proceed back to Airlie.
7: UPS 166,
0: 278,
7: descending level 200 miles by.
0: UPS 166,
7: descend
0: to
7: flight level 110. Level 110, UPS 166.
2: Welcome. Vietnam 434, contact 128.75. Vietnam 434, 128.75.
0: Affirm, descend to 9,000 feet, QNH 1014.
3: 014, Giant 731.
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2: 119.1, good day, Hong Kong 562.
5: Good. Hong Kong 562, approach, good morning. Information Alpha, expect runway 07 left. Hong Kong 562, reduce speed to 280 knots, descend unrestricted to 8,000 feet, QNH 1014.
2: Unrestricted descent 8,000 feet, QNH 1014, reduce speed to 280 knots, Hong Kong 562.
5: Qatar 815, climb to flight level 200.
7: Hong Kong 815.
5: Hong Kong 842, contact tower 118.4, goodbye.
1: 184, Hong Kong 842, good day.
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5: in Alpha. Hong Kong 8076 approach, information Alpha, runway 07 left.
7: 07 left, Hong Kong 8076, 300 knots.
5: Hong Kong 8076, descend unrestricted to 8,000 feet, QNX 1014, maintain speed for now.
7: Maintain speed from now and descend 8,000 on QNX 1014, Hong Kong 8076.
8: Approximate 602, recon setting 0502 to weather.
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3: 731 out of 13-6, descending 9000.
5: Giant 731 approach, information Alpha, runway 07 left.
3: 07 left, we have Alpha Giant 731.
11: Gobi 110 by Gobi UPS 166.
5: 228 0 knots.
1: 0076.
0: G16 speed at Mango 280 knots.
1: 280 off at Mango, Aircon 316. Go on radar, VNAM 430, good morning. 10503 10 position direct in front.
4: VNAM 430, Hong Kong radar, roger.
9: 66, maintaining 1,700 meters.
8: Air China 166.
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9: 210, Taipei 3732.
0: Identify clear Sierra 7 Alpha arrival.
9: Clear
0: Sierra 7 Alpha. QA 3732 transmission broken, confirm Sierra 7 Alpha arrival.
9: The Sierra 7 Alpha arrival, Cafe 37.
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9: 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We're released right now, Cafe 3732.
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0: I maintain flight level 250.
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9: The information, we have a final approach speed of 170 today.
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8: We 8 miles to your left hand side in 2 minutes, you're climbing to a level more than 8 miles.
9: Cafe 3732.
0: Copy, the final approach speed will be 170 knots, thank you.
8: In 1.5 minutes.
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0: 6-8, contact radar, 127, decimal 1, good day.
11: 271, translucent 168, bye-bye.
0: 2PS 166, proceed direct to Lambda.
11: Lambda, UPS 166. 27, decimal 1, position Sierra, metronome 250, squawk 3110.
8: Transducer 168, could I climb to flight level 270 and report your requested level?
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12: Transducer 168.
8: 26, climb to flight level 330.
5: Two three zero.
8: Cathay 950, departing 2,800 on climb 5,000 feet. Cathay 950, departure identified. Climb to your set to flight level 1,0. Cancel altitude restrictions. Good morning.
9: Climb to altitude restrictions. Cathay 950.

0: 132.15,
1: transfer the star 168, good day. 168 on 132.15, square 8110, good morning.
2: 16, Tanya, red cap 151, good day.
3: Heading 060 our weather. The approach time is 682.
4: Hong Kong 8076, speed 230 knots from Limes to Tipper, clear Iris approach 07 left.
5: Lime 5 Tipper, clear for the Alexandre 07 left, Air Hong Kong 8076.
4: Giant 731, descend to 3000 feet, reduce speed to 230 knots.
6: 3000 feet. 230 knots, Giant 731.
4: Cathay 952, cancel the speed restrictions.
7: Speed restrictions, Cathay 950.
4: Hong Kong 562, speed 180 knots or greater until established on final.
7: 80 or greater to establish on final, Hong Kong 562.
8: 784.
9: Station calling, I can reach you one only.
10: Hello ma'am, mass code 4569er passing flight level 282, descending flight level 260, reach by NPEP information alpha.
9: Mass code 4569, Hong Kong radar, roger, descend to flight level 110.
10: Descend flight level 110, mass code 4569er.
11: 282, Conga 2, Papa departure, climb 4000, squawk 3523.
9: Airbus entry 82, please report your passing altitude.
11: The progress.
9: Airbus 3382, Hong Kong radar identify, maintain 4,000 feet on reaching Hong Kong Electron 0114.
11: Maintain 4,000, reporting KNC 1014, observe 382.
9: Cathay 3732, contact approach on 119 today, 011, good day.
7: 011, Cathay 3732, good day.
12: Hong Kong, Singapore 853, good morning.
9: Singapore 853, good morning, report flight level and squawk code.
12: 230 squawking on 3127.
9: Singapore 853 Hong Kong radar identify, climb flight level 250.
12: You climb flight level 250, Singapore 853.
9: Airbus entry 82, no speed control.
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14: 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China Southern 305, contact Manila, 119, decimal 3.
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11: 7,000 feet. 7,000
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16: 6,900 meters, Cafe 259.
4: Air Hong Kong 316, reduce speed to 230 knots. Cafe 3732, reduce speed to 230 knots.
7: Not request further descent, Cafe 3732.
4: Cafe 3732, continue present heading, descend to 8,000 feet, QNH 1014.
7: Continue present heading, descend to 8,000 feet, QNH 1014, Cathay 3732.
4: Giant 731, reduce speed 180 knots from Limes via Tipper, clear Iris approach 07 left.
6: Descend 180 on the speed and at Limes, clear ILS 07 left, Giant 731.
4: Asian at 746, increase speed to 280 knots or greater.
17: Speed at 280 knots or greater, Asiana 746.
4: Yeah, Hong Kong 562, contact channel 118, decimal 7, goodbye.
7: 187, Hong Kong 562.
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0: Good evening, China Eastern 739, maintain flight level 360.
14: China Eastern 739, Hong Kong radar, identify on Spoke 5057. The plane, are you able to flight level 370?
9: Cathay 2048, identify, clear, Sierra 7 Alpha arrival. Moscow 4569, descend to 9000 feet, QNH 1014.
7: Descend 9000 feet, QNH 1014, and we'd like to request RNP approach runway 07 left. Thank you.
9: Copy that, the approach, I'll advise you later.
7: Moscow 4569.
14: Hong Kong radar confirm requesting flight level 370 within 1 week.
7: Cathay 950.
4: Cathay 950, 21.4, 121 decimal 4, good day.
7: 4, Cathay 950, good day.
4: Cathay 259, they are cancelling speed restrictions.
8: Cancelling speed, Cathay 259.
9: 3382, climb to 9000 feet.
11: To 9000 feet,
18: Alpha
11: 3
18: 7 4 9 clear on weather.
4: Cathay 749, direct Aikila.
18: Direct Aikila, Cathay 749.
14: Roger, stand by for level 2.
2: That's level 170, Cathay 2048.
14: Pinger 602, Hong Kong radar, Roger.
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4: That's published for the approach.
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14: 475.
20: Red 1, 875, Transendosa 168, good day.
14: Good day. Climb 430, climb to flight level 330, final level.
21: Climb 430, final level, Vietnam 42.
4: Cathay 3732, turn left heading 290.
2: Left heading 290, Cathay 3732.
4: Hong Kong 8076, contact tower 118, decimal 7, no speed control.
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9: Airbus entry 99, cushion. Airbus entry 82, climb for level 190.
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2: Cathay 3732.
9: 746, Hong Kong radar, climb to level 250.
22: Element 250, Ashana 746.
9: Cathay 2048, contact approach on 119, decimal 1, good day.
2: 1191, Cathay 3048.
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4: 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Information Bravo, runway 07 left. Good morning.
2: Left, Cathay 248.
4: Cathay 259, comply with BCO level requirement. When ready, turn left directly BCO.
8: With BCO level restriction, when ready, left turn directly BCO, Cathay 259.
4: Cathay 3732, when able, speed 180 knots.
2: Stable speed, 180 knots, Cathay 3732.
4: Yeah, Hong Kong 316, turn right heading 350, descend to 2000 feet.
23: Heading 350, 2000 feet to Hong Kong 316.
4: Cathay 2048, turn left direct to Murray, descend unrestricted to 8000 feet, QNH 1014.
1: Catherine, to Murray, descend 8,000 feet, connect 1014, unrestricted, Cathay 2048.
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2: Radar, ZP52 requesting and request a deviation of right, right side, Romeo side, 15 miles, due cloud.
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3: 2,300 on climb, 5,000, PCAN, 202 departure.
0: Cafe 659, departure identifier, climb via SIT to flight level 130, good morning.
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0: 382, thanks. Direct to N4, climb to flight level 330.
1: And climb flight level 330, Ashana 746.
0: Climb
3: to flight level 90.
4: Airport CH2 Hong Kong radar, climb to flight level 310. Climb to flight level 310, Elkson 382. Bay 3732, proceed to Tuba, descend to 2,000 feet,
5: clear IOS approach 07 center. 2,000 feet, and clear to the ILS approach runway 07 left, Cafe 3732.
4: 07 left, thank you. Air Hong Kong 316, contact Tower 118, Decimal 7, goodbye. Cafe 659, proceed to Saucer.
6: Proceed to Saucer, Cafe 659.
4: John Avis 937, descend to flight level 170.
3: Descend runway 170, John Avis 907.
4: 2048 from Lionsphere Tipburg, say IOS approach from ratio 7 left. Cafe 2048 reduced to 230 knots.
3: 230 knots,
0: Cafe 2048. 1,005055. China Southern 5055, Hong Kong radar identify, follow 5 pen route, maintain for level 250 on reaching.
3: Maintain 500 route, maintain flight level 250, 10,5055.
0: China Southern 5055 AFM and contact radar on 127, decimal 1, good day.
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3: 300 knots or greater, generation 97. Passing fireball 237 for fireball 250, approaching Sierra.
7: China 5055%.
8: And Singapore 8399, dew weather request up to 10 miles left of track.
7: Approved.
8: 10 miles left of track, approved, Singapore 8399.
3: 10,5055, request fireball 330 for closing.
7: Oh, roger, stand by.
4: Expedite descent for the approach.
9: Expedite descent, Cafe 2048. Confirm that the Lime's restrictions still apply.
4: Yeah, only restrictions is 180 knots by too far.
9: Cafe 2048, roger.
7: Weather direct to Aikila.
8: Yeah, weather direct Aikila, Singapore 839.
10: Evening, China is 543, maintain level 360.
7: China is 543, roger. China Southern 5055, climb initially level 270.
3: Climb for level 270.
0: 5.
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0: Good day.
3: Southern 5055.
4: Four 569 from Limes, clear RMP approach 07 left.
0: China Southern 5055 Hong Kong radar, climb to flight level
3: 330. Climb to flight level 330, China Southern 5055.
0: China Southern 5055 negative, climb to flight level 320.
3: Climb to flight level 320, 10,5055.
0: Airport 3832, transfer direction to N4.
2: inbound, airplane 32.
11: Okay, 682, hello, Palomar 370, this country is my country, country 3.
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0: 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Clear Sierra 7 Alpha arrival.
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0: German Cargo 57, caution, German Cargo 722, Hong Kong radar, with Roger, report your passing level and squawk hole.
12: 722, passing 216, descending 190, squawk code 0426.
0: German Cargo 722, Hong Kong radar, identify clear Sierra 7 Alpha arrival.
12: For the Sierra 7 Alpha, German Cargo 722.
0: Moscow 9632, descend unrestricted to flight level 110, speed 280 knots or greater.
12: Unrestricted descent to flight level 110, speed 280 knots or more, Moscow 9632.
0: Moscow 9632, AFM and contact approach on 119 decimal 1, good day.
12: 9.1, Moscow 9632, good day.
17: 5-9, maintaining flight level 160.
0: Cathay 659, climb for level 250.
17: Flight level 250, Cathay 659, and confirm our final level for tonight.
0: Stand by for that, the next set time will advise you shortly.
17: Understood, climb flight level 250, Cathay 659.
18: Cathay 119, good morning, climbing flight level 250, squawk 5166.
0: Cathay 119, Hong Kong radar, report your passing flight level now.
18: 242, RACAF 119er.
0: Viking 119, Hong Kong radar, identify. Follow flight plan route, maintain for level 250.
18: Roger, flight plan route, seen level 250, RACAF 119er.
19: Hong Kong radar, Singapore 7412.
0: Singapore 7412, descend for level 130.
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0: 7412.
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0: 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Cathay 659, contact radar 127, decimal 1 with your level request.
17: 1271, Cathay 659.
0: Viking 119, contact radar 127, decimal 1, good day.
18: 127, decimal 1, RACAP 119, good day.
20: Hong Kong, good morning, German Cargo 520, flight level 224, and estimating Sierra at 1824.
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4: Cathay 566, high speed approved.
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1: Descend to 3,000 feet, Mass Coastliner 632.
0: FedEx 6067, confirm reaching 4,500 meters by Tremont.
2: Seven Cargo 7222, descend unrestricted to flight level 110.
3: Set unrestricted 110, Seven Cargo 722.
2: Chairman Cargo 520, descend to flight level 190.
4: Descend to flight level 190, Chairman Cargo 520.
5: Charlie 370, now.
6: Charlie Eastern 739, are you ready for that?
5: Ready, that is a 39.
6: Okay, climb now to flight level 370, Charlie Eastern 739.
5: Flight level 370, Charlie Eastern 739.
2: Flight time route. After Sierra, climb flight level 250.
7: After Sierra, climb flight level 250, Yazoo River, 79911.
0: FedEx 6067, call the Chu Hai 121 Decimal 4, good day.
8: 121 Decimal 4, good day, FedEx 6067.
2: Oh, 722, proceed direct to Murray.
9: Chairman Cargo 722, we're inbound, Murray.
2: Yazoo River 7911, call the radar 127 Decimal 1, good day.
10: 27 Decimal 1, Yazoo River 7911, good day.
11: Unable 36 at the present moment, so let's take 32, sir.
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10: Climb flight level 270, Yankee Reef 7911.
5: 250, can I 566?
2: German Cargo 722, contact approach on 119 at Decimal 1 today.
13: 119, Decimal 1, German Cargo.
14: Yes, climb platter 350 to cloud.
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12: Okay, again slowly, climb to flight level 350, maintain flight level 350 reaching, traffic above your clear level.
17: 350, maintain level 350, 740.
12: Chinese is 929 to facilitate your descent H1, descend now by level 2900.
18: 2900, that was 929.
0: 9632, speed 210 knots.
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0: Mascot 4569, follow puppy speed, contact count 118 decimal 7, goodbye.
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0: bye-bye. Mascot 4569. German Cargo 722, fly heading 040, speed 280 knots or greater. Expedite descent.
15: Fly heading 040 and 280 or greater. Expediting. German Cargo 722.
12: Gusa 125, descend maintain level 320. Clear direct MCAL.
19: Maintain level 320 and clear direct to
20: FCAL, Scooter 125. 56, maintain flight level
12: 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Thai 656, identify.
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21: 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Korean Air 476, operating in KLM, flight level 330.
12: Korean Air 476, good day.

0: Minneapolis 76.
1: That's Taipei 129 at ACMO 1.
0: 7412, good morning, descending level 130.
2: Singapore 7412, Perch, good morning. Information Bravo, runway 07 left, 10 left, direct to Limes.
0: Thank you, sir. Left and direct Limes. We have Bravo, runway 07 left, Singapore 7412.
3: Hello, contact Stacy Fox 75. 142, descending to flight level 110, information Alpha.
2: Chicago 520, Perch, good morning. Information Bravo, runway 07 left. Chicago 520, fly heading 040, descend to 8,000 feet, QNH 1014.
3: Heading 8,000 feet,
2: Singapore 7412, descend to level 110, no speed control.
0: Descend level 110, no speed, Singapore 7412.
1: Passing flight level down.
4: Passing level 110 for flight level 120, Hainan 7931.
1: Hainan 7931, Hong Kong radar, identify after Sierra, follow flight plan route.
4: After Sierra, follow flight plan route, Hainan 7931.
0: Need to repeat the follow 640.
2: Chicago 520, below 10,000 feet, reduced to 250 knots.
3: Chicago
2: 722, speed 250 knots, a great turn.
0: 250 more, Chicago 722.
2: Singapore 7412, descend 8,000 feet, QNH 1014.
0: 8,000 feet, 1014, Singapore 7412.

0: 你好 ，Singapore 125 maintaining flight level 360 squawk 5052。
1: Singapore H25 Hong Kong radar identified. Are you able for level 380?
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4: Mascot Manor 632 established on Alice Runway 07 left.
2: Mascot 9632, no speed control, contact the channel 118 decimal 7.
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3: 3, climb level 160.
1: All radar, roger, climb now to flight level 380.
0: I'll climb now flight level 380, Singapore 825.
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5: Hong Kong radar, good morning. The scooter 121, level 12,200 meters, squawk 4244.
6: Scooter 121, good day, identified.
5: Scooter 121.
7: And say again the rest from cargo 722.
2: And reduce speed 180 knots by tipper.
7: Okay, 180 knots by tipper, trim cargo 722, and clear ILS 7 left.
2: Trim cargo 520, turn left heading 290.
7: Heading 290, trim cargo 520.
8: Super Trim, good morning, 714, testing 1900 for 5000 Tower 1 Zulu.
2: Jimmy 714, departure identified. Climb via Citrus, standard for 160.
8: Climb 160, climb via Citrus, Jimmy 714.
2: So number 642, contact radar 133, decimal 82.
8: Radar
1: 1. Copy, call 66, call for radar. Climb to flight level 370.
8: Climb level 370 and request amended final flight level 390.
1: Standby.
6: Okay, 119, Chicago Gap, traffic 10 o'clock, crossing left to right, descending on top.
1: 931, climb to flight level 250.
3: Climb flight level 250, Hainan 7931.
1: Indonesia, H330, call the radar 127, day, small one, good day.Bohemia 07, Cushion Bohemia 707, call the radar 132, decimal 15.
3: Radar 132, decimal 15, Bohemia 707.
1: Keyway 640, call the radar on 118, decimal 92.
8: 182,
1: Sonar 640.
8: Level
1: 25. Bohemia 707, Hong Kong radar, climb initially flight level 2.
3: Say again, Bohemia.
1: Bohemia 707, climb to flight level 280.
3: Climb at flight level 2, Bohemia
1: 707. Level 566, climb to flight level 390.
8: 390, Cafe 566, thank you. Radar, Sonar 640, climb to flight level 250, direct to men.
1: Sonar 640, Hong Kong radar, climb to flight level 350.
8: Climb to Slalabet 350, Sonar 640.
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11: 656, request 10, my radar is due to weather.
10: Thai 656, 10 miles, Romeo side approved.
11: Good arrival, Thai 656.
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1: Climb maintain level 360 and check to EPCO, China Eastern 2839, thank you.
2: 707.
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0: 53, contact Sanya, 122, decimal 6.
3: China 7931, stand by for that, follow the flight path route.
4: China 7931, follow plan route.
1: Singapore 8512, airborne leaving 2000 climb, initially 5000.
0: On the port 8512, departure identified. Climb to set to level 160.
1: Climb to set to flight level 160, on the port 512.
2: Flight level 600 meters, 6 tons of 40 cent,
0: and a 4. And a 4 correction, reach flight level 6000 meters, 22 miles before Siku.
2: Descent 600 meters, 22 miles before Siku, have 484.
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4: 7931. Hong Kong, Hainan 7931, request drive to Norman. Hainan
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1: 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Doman, clear 704.
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3: Airbus
2: 7726 Hong Kong radar. 50. Flight 250. Flight 380, 16 miles inbound to Norman,
3: squawk 6542. Moscow 352 Hong Kong radar identify on squawk 6542, clear by T3 Alpha arrival.
2: T3 Alpha arrival, Moscow 352.
3: Indonesia, H330 Hong Kong radar.
0: Indonesia, H330, contact radar 132.15.
5: 132.15, Indonesia, H330, good day.
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1: 4520, good day.
5: Yeah, 8330, good morning, maintaining Butterfield 270, squawking 3133.
3: Indonesia, H330, Hong Kong radar, climb to flight level 320.
5: Climbing to flight level 320, Indonesia, 830.

0: Florida, morning 3594, Tampa, Jennings on level 330.
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2: German cargo, 586, contact radar, 123, decimal 75. Air 476, in turn, contact radar 128, decimal 75.
4: Morning, German Charlie 586, descending 1107 to reach by Lambda.
1: German Cargo 586, Hong Kong radar, roger. Chile 714, contact radar 118, decimal 92.
4: 118, 92, 714, good day.
1: 979318
5: climb to flight level 270. 7500 climbing
6: 5000 score gate 3550. Shadow 698 departure identified. Climb to set to flight level 160. Good morning.
5: Flight set level 160, shadow 698.
4: 1 2.
1: 7500
4: and climb for level 250. Next to do is climb flight level 250 on the 1 2.
1: German Cargo 586, contact too high on 121 decimal 4, good day.
4: 4, German Cargo 586.
6: 400,
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6: 12, reduce speed as required, no speed control.
2: Sir. Set radar 123 decimal 95.
5: Yeah, 7146 direct N by if they were
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5: 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Clear direct N bar, flight level 310 final, 704, thank you.
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1: Hanan 7931, plan to flight level 290 final.
5: Level 290, Hanan 7931.
1: China Southern 5055, contact Manila 119, decimal 3.
4: 119, decimal 3, China Southern 5055.

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1: Heading 0X0, approved, Aerosol 512.
0: Heading 080 Aerosol 512.
2: 8566, confirm you reach flight level 39 at your right answer.
0: 566.
2: 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Singapore H25, contact radar 127, Decimo 1.
3: Oh, 1271. Good day, Singapore. 825.
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0: Eastern flight level 220. Set at 6016.
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6: China 970, maintaining 11,900 meters.
1: Air China 970, Hong Kong radar, roger.
2: Decimal 1.
7: Shuttle 698, bye bye. Radar from Shuttle 698, good morning. Flight level 124, climber level 160.
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4: Send at 6013, confirm descent to flight level 220.
7: We are in the descent, flight level 220, set at 6013.
4: Thank you.
7: Zmap 6, right cap 119, and today.
4: Sky Radar 613, Hong Kong Radar identify after Sierra, follow 5M route, maintain flight level 120.
6: After Sierra, flight plan route, maintain level 120, Sky Racer 613.
4: Starting point 8512, contact radar 118-892.
6: Squad 118-892, only point 512.
4: Giant Abbott, standard 29, contact radar 121-904. Giant Abbott, standard 29, contact radar 121-904.
8: 2-9-9.
4: Negative frequency 121-904.
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8: thank you.
6: Climb 2D, right delivery 330 by Konga, on the point 8512.
2: On the point 8512, negative, you can trip direct to Konga.
6: 65, look at heading 080 due to cloud.
1: Heading 0X0, approved, Carina 652.
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0: Control 604, passing 1700.
1: Shadow 604, departure identified. Climb via SIT to Flight 160. Good morning.
0: Climb via SIT, Flight 160, Hong Kong, Shuttle 604, on request, speed 230 knots.
1: Shuttle 604, approved.
0: 230 knots approved, Hong Kong, Shuttle 604.
2: Hong Kong, Shuttle 949, Hong Kong radar, identify, Hong Kong, QNH 10114, expect the RMP approach for 1834.
0: QNH 10114, expect RMP runway 34, Macau 949.
2: Skyways are 613, climb to flight level 190.
0: Level 190, Skyways are 613.
2: Shuttle 698, contact radar on 118.992.
0: Okay, 118.992, shuttle 698, bye-bye. Kung Skyways are 613, confirm flight level 190.
2: Eva.
0: 613.
3: Hong
0: Kong radar, Hong Kong shuttle 698, good morning. Climb level 250, tracking back to 2 map.
3: Hong Kong shuttle 698, Hong Kong radar, climb to flight level 330.
0: 330, shuttle 698. 678, we can take up to level 370.
3: Stand by.
0: 678.
3: Moscow 352, descend initially, flight level 360.
0: 352.
3: Hong Kong shuttle 698, we touch level not available, flight level 330, your final.
0: Copied level 330 for shuttle 698.
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0: Good.
3: Mahina 707, climb to flight level 370.
0: Mahina flight level 370. Mahina 707.
3: Another point is 512, direct to ANSA.
0: 12.
4: Control, good morning, Oakland 774, maintain flight level 330, speed back 770 or greater, squawk 5502.
5: Airport 774, Hong Kong radar identified.
4: Control, Oakland 774.
2: Lima.
0: Runway 34, information Lima, Macau 949. Required climb flight level 380.
3: Stand by. Moscow 352, descend to flight level 260, reach a beam for me.
0: To flight level 260, beam for me, Moscow 352.
3: 5661, confirm requesting flight level 380.
0: Confirm, 5661.
3: 5661, maintain present level.
0: Maintain present level, 5661.

0: 25, stop climb. Stop climb, find level fold. On the port 8512, are you able to find level 390?
1: Level 2, climb horizon with 390, only point 512.
0: On the port 8512, thank you very much. Climb to find level 390.
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0: On the port 8512, roger, so stop climb find level fold 310. Expect final level find level 390.
1: Confirm, climb flight level 310 on...
0: 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I'll call you back for your final level.
1: That's only point 8512, flight level, stop climb flight level 310, only point 512.
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2: Level 364, speed 230 wireless.
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4: Hong Kong, hello, FedEx 6013, heavy flight level 220.
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0: On the 0.8512, continue climb to flight level 330, final level.
1: There only 0.8512. 09656, maintain level 410, direct Edward.
0: 5656, Hong Kong radar, roger.
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0: Mascot 351, second 352, so long. Tianjin Cargo 3836, Hong Kong radar, descend to
1: 7,500 meters, Tianjin Cargo 2826. 130, by position, Mango, Mascot 352.
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0: 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Captain 727, contact radar 128 station mode 75.
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6: 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Taipei 1291, so now 640.
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1: 74.
2: Climb flight level 2900, direct Ember, Japan 6782.
1: Black cap 1561, descend to flight level 360.
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2: 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Thank you. High speed effort. 30.
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1: 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Pilot 2512, contact radar. Taipei radar 129, and AC Mo 1.
0: Radar 1, modified to 512. Radar, good morning, 10,8481, flight level 270, squawk 3115.
1: China Southern 8481 Hong Kong radar, register standby for further climb.
0: Standby for further climb, 10,8481.
3: Amherst 9830, turn left heading 030, factors for descent.
2: 0, Amherst 9830.
0: 0 initially.
5: Climbing flight level 360 initially, Thai 661.
4: Control, Thai 660, flight level 370, squawking 1724, 7 miles to Ikela.
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0: Identify, I-670.
6: Radar, ground level 2349, flight level 360.
0: Hi, 7680, bye-bye.
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2: 86.
1: Negative.
0: 561 traffic permitting, request that of stop now. Right,
1: come 1561 Hong Kong radar, continue flight plan.
0: Again, we have 1561.
1: Right, come 1561, continue flight plan with.
0: Plan route, right, cap 1561.
7: Descend to flight level 260. China Southern 344, descend to flight level 220.
0: Descend to flight level
2: 220,
0: China Southern 344.
2: Main
0: climb to flight level 250. Singapore 57, Hong Kong, Inigo
2: Modern, say you'll be past the level. 57, any level up to level 360.
0: Roger, Singapore 57, Kyoto, MKL, climb to level 320, standby for final.
2: Yeah, right. APCAL and climb level 320, Singapore 57, thank you.
8: Morning, Sonora 026, approaching Ikela, maintain flight level 2900, squawking 5512.
0: QA, Sonora 026, Hong Kong 8, Alger, identify.
8: Sonora 026,
0: Singapore 857, continue climb flight level 360. 07
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2: 5685.
1: 748, contact radar
2: 1328015. 400 meters, clock 7017.
10: 2202, identified. Are you able higher?
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10: 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But are you able higher?
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11: My name is Sky 972, Quantum Radar 133, Decimal 82, good day.
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13: Passing 120, climb to 160.
7: Quantum Sky 7, caution. Quantum Sky 972, climb for level 250.
13: Level 250, Quantum Sky 972.
10: JR 2202, contact radar 121, decimal 3.
2: Radar 121, decimal 3, JJ 202, thank you, bye-bye.
10: China Eastern 2839, contact radar 122, decimal 6.
14: 2 decimal 6, China Eastern 2839, agree.
7: China Southern 344, cancel the eastbound level restriction.
15: Eastbound level restriction, cancel the
1: 344.
2: 2202
1: Hong Kong radar,
2: retro direct to M5. Compound direct, Mars, 2202. Kong, 2202, compound direct, M-bar.
1: Chisha, 2202, A-bound.
2: Direct M-bar, 2202.
1: Tai 656, contact Taipei 129, decimal 1.
2: Hey.
1: Good day. Corino 476, contact Taipei 129, decimal 1. 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
2: Taipei 129, decimal 1, Corino 476.
1: China Southern 8481, climb to flight level 290.
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2: 72.
16: 825, good day.
1: Let's have the 2349 now, when ready, descend to flight level 260, which...
16: Go ahead, 2349.
1: When ready, descend to flight level 260, which by impact?
16: Okay, descend to flight level 260 by impact, go ahead, 2349.
10: Mission 975.
17: Hong Kong radar, strike 3885, maintain 10,400 meters, squawking 1537.
10: Okay, Sichuan PA 85 Hong Kong radar identified. Are you able to follow 370?
17: Now, Sichuan 3885.
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1: 499, contact radar 128, decimal 75.
0: 499, did you call?
1: 1.8498, contact radar 128, decimal 75.
0: 128, 8499, good day.
1: Good day.
10: 643, clear direct APCAL.
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10: Surankan 454, contact radar 128, decimal 75.
11: As published for the approach.
2: As down to the published approach, I'm at 9830.
18: Yeah, 678, bye bye.
2: Descending to 1500 now, as per the ILS approach.
11: MS 9830, approved. Moscow 352, start reduce speed 180 knots.
18: Reducing to 180 knots, Moscow 352.
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1: Squawk 1443. Dynasty 068, Hong Kong radar identified. Are you able higher?
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1: Roger, stand by higher.
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5: Hong Kong, Malaysian 521, 9800 meters, squawk 4555.
1: Malaysian 521, Hong Kong radar identified.
5: Malaysian 521.
6: Hong Kong, good morning, MHR 985, heading flight level 270 on the squawk 5506. We are directed Dozzy, request 5 miles right of track, dear weather.
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6: Be 5 miles right approved, Charlie 4 Alpha, thanks MHR 985.
1: 857, turn right heading 200 for your climb.
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12: Good morning, Greater Bay 2349, descending to flight level 260.
9: Greater Bay 2349, Hong Kong radar, descend to reach flight level 110 by Muscle.
12: Descend to reach flight level 110 by Muscle, Greater Bay 2349.
13: 9-6-7-0.
14: Hong Kong radar, Sky Code 215, very good morning. Inbound Aquila, request higher up to flight level
1: 90. See the level you're maintaining now.
9: Okay. Break cap 1561, climb to flight level 370.
15: 055.
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14: Call 215, good morning, go ahead.
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14: Main 330 inbound Aquila.
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14: To NOBAT and request higher up to flight level 390.
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18: Good day.
9: 791, proceed direct to Limes and wish for level 130 in the next 50 miles.
19: Decimal 3, Dynasty 068.
1: Tai 661, contact Sinai 122.6.
20: 122, that's 6561, good day.
16: lines, fly level 130 in the next 60 miles, Charter 791.
2: Charlie Sultan is 481 direct to Sentinel.
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8: Channel 623, flight level 320, squad 3262.
2: Hong Kong Shuttle 623 Hong Kong radar identify, track direct to NPET for the AB4Alpha arrival.
8: Direct NPET, AB4Alpha arrival, Hong Kong Shuttle 623.
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8: Five zero
10: North
8: AS 606.
10: Hi, I'm approaching the Erato, flight level 400.
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6: 125.35, Sichuan 886.
1: Radar 133, decimal 82, goodbye.
8: 133, 82, good evening, the Pontiac 202.
16: 844, climbing flight level 250.
2: Okay, 844, Hong Kong radar, climb to flight level 2990.
16: Climb flight level 2900, good 844.
9: To flight level 250, proceed direct to Dumas.
8: Climb to flight level 250, direct to Dumas for Department Cargo 202.
1: Bye-bye.
16: Stand by, head 975.
10: One radar, head 786, maintain flight level 240.
1: Finance 786, Roger, stand by lower.
10: Stand by, head 786.
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11: City 6 or earlier.
6: Rating 190.857.
1: Sonora 026, contact radar 128.75.
9: 2349, proceed direct to Hotel 512 and reach flight level 110 in the next 40
16: miles. Hey, direct to Hotel 512 and reach flight level 110 in the next 40 nautical miles. Word by 2349.
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6: 132.15, Sichuan 385.
1: Malaysian 521, I said 400 available, but I think you won't be able, right?
5: Unable 400, Malaysian 521.
1: Yeah, that's why 320 final tonight.
5: Copy 320, Malaysia 521.
1: Hi, then 775.
16: Good evening, Sichuan 38901. Maintaining 10,400 meters. Squawk 1502. Estimated Tamil to 1923.
1: Sichuan PA 91 identified. Are you able to fly for 370?
16: Next, we are too heavy, Sichuan 38901.
1: Right, stand by level change.
16: Sure. 121.4, China 7344, goodbye.
11: I apologize.
1: Call sign again, confirm you're Singapore.
8: Singapore 801.
1: Okay, say the request again.
8: A request weather deviation up to 10 miles left of route.
1: Okay, left of route approved when able to direct Aquila.
8: Left of route approved and when able to direct Aquila, Singapore 801.
1: Fine. 9786, fly heading 270.
16: Fly heading 270, and 786.
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1: GDM112, Hong Kong radar, identified.
13: 927, early descent for sequencing, descent to flight level 340, mark 0.78 on descent, please.
10: Descent to 340, descent to mark 780, Japan 27.
13: Shuttle 623, RJ, full speed, Mach 78.
6: Term Hong Kong Shuttle 623.
13: Yes, please, Mach 78 or greater until advice plan, transition speed into 300 knots indicated or more.
6: Well, this is 78, copy 310, Hong Kong Shuttle 623.
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8: Flight level
1: 290 at Hong Kong, 2-0-2. 264 feet, descend now, flight level 320, reaching 3 minutes.
8: Okay, descend now, level 320, reaching in 3 minutes, flight level 643.
1: Change on the 975, descend, flight level 360.
10: Sending flight level 360, turn on 9-5. Flight
9: radar, 118-792.
13: 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Dynasty 066, transpiring to NBAR, all navigation.
9: Airbusan 774, contact radar 118.992.
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1: High then 775, climb flight level 320. Base 82, goodbye.
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11: 28, flight level 370, direct EMBA.
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13: Air Junior 1576, Hong Kong, copy, identify.
9: Level
13: 320,
9: flight level 320.
13: Hong Cargo 202, further climb for level 340, expect higher.
8: 340, in the front cargo
10: 206.
9: Greater Bay 2349, contact approach on 119 at decimal 1, good day.
10: 119 at decimal 1, good day, Greater Bay 2349.
6: 523, good morning, passing flight level 110.
9: Malaysian 523, Hong Kong radar identify after Sierra, follow 5 pan route, maintain flight level 120. 5
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1: route,
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10: 280
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1: Malaysian 521, maintain 78 or less.
10: Right, level 78 or less, Malaysia 7, not quite one.
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21: 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Morning, confirm, Fokking 3114.
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22: Runway, good morning, China 3306, detected level 260.
21: China 7306, Hong Kong radar, morning. After eastbound, descend to flight level 220.
22: Eastbound, descend level 220, China 7306.
21: Race.
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22: Xanadu 331, standby.
13: Okay.
20: Hong Kong radar Dynasty 068, right now maintaining flight level 390.
13: Dynasty 068, thank you.
1: Strike 61 Hong Kong radar, standby for higher. Say your weakest level.
20: Standby higher, weakest level 340, transfer side 61.
1: Okay, roger. Climb level 320, continue present heading, translucide 61.
20: 320, continue present heading, transfer 61.
1: Malaysian V1H.
22: In that case, we are able to accept 400 in 30 minutes time.
13: Xanadu 331, roger. Report ready for higher then.
22: Copy that, Xanadu 331.
1: 22, decimal 6.
20: Aquila, Sanya, 1226, Singapore 801.
1: And higher than 786.
22: Okay, higher than 786.
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21: that's 415,
22: and 786.
20: Level
21: 164. Virginia 616, Hong Kong radar, morning. Proceed direct to map, climb the flight level 250.
23: Climb the flight level
20: 250, level 616. Still climb flight level 370, Virginia 102.
24: Hong Kong radar, Vietnam 316, morning, maintain for 330, version EKLA.
1: VLM 316 Hong Kong radar identified.
25: Hong Kong Confer, good morning, Fisher 2402, 9800 meters, testing timeout, squawking 1641.
1: Roger, are you able higher?
13: 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JJ 2202, contact Taipei 129 at decimal 1, bye bye.
22: Contact Taipei 129 at decimal 1, JJ 2202, thank you, bye bye.
21: You're an Ox operator.
26: 110 by muscle and 310 knots or greater, Hong Kong Shuttle 623.
1: Can you take 370?
21: 270, descend to 260. Japan Air 27, Hong Kong radar, descend to flight level 110, for contact flight level 260 or below.
27: Page 36, cancel speed restrictions, climb to flight level 160.
28: Cancel speed restrictions, flight level 160, that's E5836.
13: Cargo 202, clear of traffic, climb to flight level 350.
20: I'm here in the front, cargo 202.
13: Air Busan 774, contact Taipei 129 at 801 today.
26: Flight level 210, squawk 6205.
21: German Cargo 714, you are identified and report released.
26: Report, German Cargo 714.
29: Heading 80, Heading 775.
1: Okay, heading 090, Heading 775.
29: Heading 090, Heading 775.
21: 1395, Hong Kong radar, you are identified. Climb to flight level 250.
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26: Second, 1-10, Miracle. Good morning, Amigar 985, this is flight 120, reach by Custom Coffee, November 134.
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26: 171, Red Cap 1G,
21: November
26: 9. Radar, German Cargo 715, release back 12.
21: German Cargo 714, descend to flight level 170, no speed control.
26: Descent flight level 170, no speed control, drop cargo 714 and request RMP 7 left.
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25: Now 3-5 miles from Dalhousie.
26: 0 below, down to 1-1. One thousand, FedEx 2-1.
21: FedEx 2-1, flight level 110.
26: FedEx level 110, thank you.
21: Bohemia 616, contact radar 118, decimal 902.
26: Yeah.
21: Cross transmissions, Bohemia 616, contact radar 118, decimal 902.
3: 9892, Bohemia 616 today.
21: Dynasty 5836, Hong Kong radar, climb to flight level 250.
3: Level 250, that's the 536.
21: Malaysia 523, contact radar 127, decimal 1.
4: 27, decimal 1, Malaysia 523, good day.
21: German cargo 714, descend by star to flight level 110, cancel canto level restriction.
26: Via the arrival.
21: Radar Roger, climb. Flight level 310.
3: Flight level 310,
21: 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Bohemia 616, and listen now on frequency. Come on the traffic, similar call sign, 606 in the front. And 606, you head back, 616 at the back. German cargo 714, contact approach 119 at decimal 1.
26: 119 at
21: 31, cargo 714, good day. Macau 985, descent unrestricted to 9,000 feet, QNH 1014, and no speed restrictions below 10,000 feet.
26: No speed restriction, descent unrestricted to 9,000 feet, QNH 1014, Macau 985.
21: Default level 260 to reach by and pan no speed control.
29: When ready, descent flight level 260, level by and pan no speed control, Cathay 427.
26: Direct Murray, descent 8,000 feet, QNH 1014, and expect RMP 7 left.
21: NSD 5836, contact radar 118, decimal 902.
3: 892, that's the 536.
29: Descent 521, requires offset 2 miles of right off track due to which of this?
0: 523 or 521?
29: 521, Malaysia, requesting 2 miles of right offset.
0: Okay, approved, Malaysia 521.
29: Offset approved, Malaysia 521.
26: 129, remain today, follow 120, trigger the right to Sierra.
21: Recap 129, Hong Kong radar, morning, contact squawking 3140.
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21: to 00,
26: call me on frequency 128, base mark 7.
21: 2402, climb to Falafel 330. 2302, Boeing 606 direct to Enfield navigation. 1014 and high speed below 10,000 feet approved.
26: 5,000 feet by hotel, hotel 512 and into high speed below 10,000 feet. Hong Kong shuttle 623 and K2014.
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5: Hong Kong radar, Roger. Line for level 370.
26: Line for level 370, that is
7: 536. Climb to 60, Hong Kong radar, climb to flight level 250.
26: Climb to 250, APH 60.
11: Hong Kong radar, good morning, China Southern 302, descending to level 260.
7: China Southern 302, Hong Kong radar, morning, after Eastbourne, descend to flight level 220.
11: After Eastbourne, descend to flight level 220, China Southern 302.
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1: So, confirm you're requesting 360.
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12: 360, transfer side 61.
1: Malaysian 523, climb level 320 final.
14: 320 final, Malaysian 523.
7: Cargo King 263, Hong Kong radar, morning. After question, descend to flight level 110 and cross MPAT flight level 260 or below.
14: Descend flight level 110, cross impact at flight level 260 or below, call team 263.
7: Japan Air 27, contact approach 119, are they small one?
16: 191, Japan 27.
2: What will be your cruising mark number at top of flight?
7: 29, climb to flight level 250.
14: 50,
2: Junior
14: 1366, clear to Azami. 2000, Junior 1366. ET 90, runway 07 left. 07 left, Japan 2000. 582,
9: approaching Ikela, flight level 330, Mach 0.75. And 212, Hong Kong radar identified.
1: Evening, cargo bus 334. Passing flight level 2905, descending flight level 2602, be level of fiber.
7: Cargo bus 7334, Hong Kong radar, good day, descent unrestricted to reach flight level 130 by Mango.
1: Descent unrestricted to reach flight level 130 by Mango, cargo bus 7334.
2: Taipei 129 at ACMO 1, bye bye.
14: 129,
17: December 1, we're now pausing, good day. Cargo Lux 293, departure identified, climb by seat to flight level 160.
18: Fire seat to climb flight level 160, Cargo Lux 293 heavy.
17: FedEx 21, descend by start at 9,000 feet, QNH is 1014.
1: 1,000 feet, 1014, FedEx 21.
17: Hong Kong Shuttle 623, flighting 270 for track shortening. You have approximately 65 track miles to touchdown.
1: 270, Hong Kong Shuttle 623.
9: 7881, Hong Kong radar, climb to flight level 310.
7: Stand question, FH 60, contact radar 118.992.
16: 118.992, FH 60.
14: Hong Kong radar, get me 541, flight level 278, descending power 260.
7: Red Cap 8541, Hong Kong radar, good day, descend unrestricted to reach flight level 130 by Mango.
14: Descend unrestricted, flight level 130 to reach by Mango, Red Cap 8541.
7: Air Macau 985, descend to 3000 feet, clear RMP approach runway 34.
1: Descend 3000, clear RMP.
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21: Good day, 427 Hong Kong radar, good day, descend to flight level 110, cross MPET flight level 260 or below.
29: Descend flight level 110, MPET 260 or below, Cathay 427.
6: Hi, is that ACG, thank you.
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26: Sorry, 26.
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6: Amber, all navigation, 9836.
21: 334, proceed direct hotel, hotel 511, and reach flight level 130 by Abbey Mango.
26: Hotel 511, and reaching flight level 130 at Abbey Mango, Cargolux 734.
21: Recap 8541, speed 300 knots, and proceed direct hotel, hotel 511.
29: Speed 300 knots, and proceed direct hotel, hotel 511, recap 8541.
21: China 7302, contact departure 122.65.
26: 122.65, China 7302, good day.
21: Okay. Nice decimal 35.
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21: VHN 868. Air Spring 7322, contact radar 128.75.
26: 1 rank 129.89. 0 0 0 10 0 0 0 2 75 0 0 3 0 5 0 2 5 0.
21: Rocket 129, Hong Kong radar, confirm requesting flight level 380.
26: Requesting up to flight level 340, recap 129.
21: Rocket 129, amateur, climb flight level 340, clear direct Akela.
26: Flight level 340, trunk rack Akela, recap 129.
9: Hong Kong radar identify, are you able to hire flight level 390?
21: Decimal 75.
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2: Level 310 final in Hong Kong. A high level should be available after and far from Taipei.
21: Falcon 263, a change of plan, maintain speed 280 knots after muscle.
14: 0 knots, Falcon 263.
21: Falcon 263, maintain speed 280 knots now and maintain speed 280 knots after muscle.
26: 280 knots to muscle, calking 263.
21: Okay, bye. Air travel 8601, Hong Kong radar, confirm squawking 2432. Air travel 8601, you're identified, stand by for hire. Cargo level 7334, contact approach 119, are they small 1?
26: 119, are they small 1, for approach, cargo level 7334, good day.
21: Good Shenzhen 812, Hong Kong radar, good day, descend to flight level 110, cross eastbound flight level 200 or below.
26: Descend flight level 110, cross eastbound below flight level 200, Shenzhen 816. Continue descend 8000 feet on the KNH 1014, cargo level 334.
17: China 7302, descend to reach flight level 4500 meters by Tamon.
26: Descend at reach flight level 4,500 meters, reach by Hammond, China 7302.
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8: 35 people being here. 4,000 to 3,400 feet, climb 5,000 feet.
17: Skyguard 2564, departure identified, climb by seat to flight level 130.
8: Climb in level 130, Skyguard 2564, thank you.
17: Hong Kong Shuttle 623 from Limes by Tutba, clear for ILS approach runway 07 left.
26: Airport is clear, 07 left, Hong Kong Shuttle 623.
17: Cargolux 7334, proceed direct to Limes.
10: Thank you, Cargolux 7334.
21: Red Cap 8541, contact radar, one more question, contact approach 119 at decimal 1.
15: 119 at decimal 1, Red Cap 8541.
26: We got on it fast, that's sharp, the runway 54.
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19: Go 532, maintain flight level 350.
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26: Flight level 160.
21: Cargolux 293, Hong Kong radar, morning, climb to flight level 250, climb unrestricted.
26: Restricted climb for 250, Cargolux 293, heavy.
21: Cargo King 263, contact approach 119 at decimal 1.
15: 119 at decimal 1, Cargo King 263, good day.
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9: 77, Hong Kong, radar identified.
26: 30, about 6536.
17: FedEx 21, descend to 3,000 feet from Limes via Tutba, clear ILS approach runway 07 left.
15: Maintaining flight level 110C to 280.
17: Cargo King 263 approach runway 07 left, descend via the start at 6,000 feet, QNH is 1007.
15: Runway 07 left, descend via star, descend 6,000, QNH 1014, Cargo King 263.
17: Cargo King 263, QNH 1014, descend 6,000 feet.
15: 6,000 feet, QNH 1014, Cargo King 263.
17: Cargolux 33, caution 7334, reduce your speed to 250 knots.
26: Reduce speed 250 knots, Cargolux 7334.
17: Japan Air 27 from Limes via Tutba, clear for ILS approach runway 07 left, report established. Skyguard 2564, climb by seat to flight level 160.
8: Thank you, climbing 160, Skyguard 2564.
17: EVA 6536, climb by seat to flight level 160.
22: We have seat level 160, EVA 6536.
17: Cargo King 263, maintain speed 280 knots.
15: Speed 280 knots, Cargo King 263.
20: Zero, reach in 5 minutes.
9: For descent to flight level 320 in 5 minutes, start the descent now, Delta 890.
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21: 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How many miles?
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17: 7302, expedite descent to flight level 4,500 meters.
26: Line descend to flight level 4,500 meters, China 7302.
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20: Above, descend to flight level 380. Expect higher backup when clear of the traffic.
0: Descend, maintain flight level 380, and we can maintain flight level 380. It's good. Thank you. That's Detail 64.
3: Roger, I call you back.
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17: 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Follow published speeds or greater, contact tower 118.7.
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17: Cathay 427, descend via star 6000 feet, QNH is 1014.
29: Via star 6000 feet, QNH 1014, Cathay 427.
21: Air travel 8601, contact radar 127, decimal 1.
4: 1271,
5: VHF 8601.
4: Hong Kong
5: 622,
4: number
5: 370, squawk 0740. Hi
4: 622,
5: Hong Kong radar identified.
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13: 3820.
5: Yeah, say the request again.
13: Request higher, up to flight level 370.
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26: 20, maintain flight level 330, request climb up to flight level 370.
5: 120, maintain flight level 330, copy your request already.
26: Maintain flight level 330, 120.
5: Shanghai 866, you copy.
13: Level 8601. Good morning, 1250.
5: Shanghai 868, contact Guangzhou 125.35.
3: 129 at AC Mode 1, bye bye.
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8: Level 160.
21: Skygaps 2564, Hong Kong radar, good day, climb to flight level 250.
8: To flight at level 250, Skygaps 2564.
17: From Limes via Chutba, clear ILS approach runway 07 left, report established.
10: Cleared ILS approach runway 07 left, call you back, established, Skygaps 443, correction 7224.
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21: EVA 6536, flight level 250 initially.
26: 250 EVA 6536.
10: Good morning, Hong Kong Shuttle 615, flight level 340, squawk 14170.
21: Shuttle 615, Hong Kong radar, good day, identify clear to Hong Kong AB4 Alpha arrival, speed up when you can please.
10: For the AB4 Alpha arrival, and we are maintaining decimal 78 maximum Hong Kong Shuttle 615.
21: Roger. Hotel 512, QNH 1014, and maintain high speed below 10,000 feet.
29: QNH 1014, maintain high speed below 10,000 feet, 9,000 feet by Hotel 512, this is a 711.
10: 1187, Japan, 2000.
3: Unit 877 Hong Kong radar, good morning, radar contact and clear to Hong Kong, AB4 Alpha arrival.
23: Clear to Hong Kong, AB4 Alpha arrival, United 877.
3: Unit 877, correct, and start reduce your mark number, please, sequencing with traffic in front below, Airbus 320.
23: What would you like us to reduce that mark number to? It's currently 24.
3: Unit 877, understood. Expect lower when approaching in Latimer.
23: Seven three six point
17: 263, proceed direct to Limes. Reduce speed to 230 knots.
4: 7220.
7: In Hong Kong, UPS 167, 12000, squawking 3150.
21: UPS 167, Hong Kong radar, good day, identified, stand by for hire.
7: Right, 167.
21: UPS 4, descend to flight level 130.
11: 130, UPS 4.
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8: 127, decimal 1, Skyguard 2564, thank you.
21: Okay.
20: 29 at decimal 1, bye bye.
12: 129, decimal 1, bye. Thank
17: you. 3 from Limes via Tutbar, clear for ILS approach runway 07 left, report established.
15: 2 Tutbar, clear as approach 07 left, the report established, Falcon
17: QC3. KK 427, then reduce your speed to 250 knots, question maintain 250 knots or greater, descend to 3000 feet.
29: 250 descend 3000, KK 427.
17: Cat 427, proceed direct to Limes.
29: Cat 47.
16: Hong Kong Airport. Good morning, good to be 711, descending 9,000 feet by Hotel 25 Moscow.
17: Radar Bay 711 approach and runway 07 left, information Charlie.
16: 07 left, information Charlie, Radar Bay 711.
20: Roger, identify and clear at before Alpha arrival.
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17: Descend to 8,000 feet unrestricted, QNH 1014, runway 07 left. 621, contact tower, 118.7.
7: 21, good day.
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20: 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Unit 877, start descent to flight level 350, traffic in front below, slow down further when able, Mach 0.77.
23: Touch on the 350, Mach 0.77, United 877.
17: 5341, reduce speed to 180 knots. Rate cap 8541, reduce speed to 180 knots.
15: 541.
17: Cadet 427 from Limes via Tutbar, clear for ILS approach runway 07 left, report established.
29: ILS via Tutbar, clear to ILS 07 left, call you established, Cadet 47.
7: Cargolock 7334, step to show ILS 07 left.
17: Cargolock 7334, maintain 160 knots till 5 miles, contact tower 118.7.
7: 160 knots until 5 miles, contact tower 118.7, Cargolock 7334, goodbye.
17: Recap 8541, further speed reduction to 170 knots.
15: It is 2170 knots, rate cap 8541.
17: Cadet 427, reduce your speed to 200 knots.
29: 200, Cadet 427.
20: The Mach 0.77, descend shortly.
7: 865.77. Seven. 290, Korean Air 4862.
15: Knots, rate cap 8541.
17: Cargo King 263, reduce speed to 180 knots.
15: Speed to 180 knots, Cargo King 263.
17: Cadet 427, reduce speed to 180 knots.
29: Speed 180, Cadet 427.
17: UPS 4, reduce your speed to 250 knots.
11: 50 knots, UPS 4.
7: 591, 2,000 feet, climbing 5,000 feet.
17: Hong Kong 591 departure identified, climb by seat to flight level 160.
1: Climb by seat level 160, here Hong Kong 591.
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21: Senator 331, Hong Kong radar, roger.
8: Hong Kong radar, Canada
21: 811. Canada 811, Hong Kong radar, clear Sierra 7 Alpha arrival, confirm squawking 3051.
8: Sierra Alpha, Iceland squawk 3051, passing bottle 240 now, Cathay 811, job done.
21: Cathay 811, good morning, and you're identified, and speed 2, question, speed 2X0 knots, and confirm release by Guangzhou.
8: Not yet, speed 2X0, we'll revise and release, Cathay 811.
21: Roger.
4: Clear Betty 3 Alpha arrival.
0: 3,000 feet, UPS 4.
20: Hi, 12835, bye bye.
1: 2-5-10-8-7-7-2-6, bye bye.
20: United 877, descend to final level 310. Cab 865, descend all the way, descend final level 260.
26: That's level 260, Cathay 865.
20: 36
26: request
20: flight level 350. Either 6536 unable, I have traffic at the level either 310 or available 370, sir.
26: We can either 6536 was next flight level 370.
1: Lambda 110 by Lambda Center 208.
6: Hong Kong radar, clean air 314 heavy, passing flight number 115, climbing flight number 160.
21: Korean air 314, Hong Kong radar, climb to flight level 250, proceed direct Dalo.
6: Climb flight number 250 and direct Dalo, clean air 314.
21: Clear direct dot me.
1: Perfect. Hong Kong 26, flight level 410, approaching Geelang.
21: Thai 64X, confirm maintaining flight level 410.
1: Confirm Thai 64X.
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1: Thai 64X.
8: Cathay 811, and can we expect track shortening?
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1: Spring 7322, bye bye. 5-10-6-2-2.
6: 160 knots, 25 miles, skulking 263.
21: Departure, Air Hong Kong 591, if able, request duty Sosulu.
17: Air Hong Kong 591, continue on the seat due to traffic.
21: Understood, continue on the seat, here Hong Kong 591.
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2: This morning at Hong Kong 457, passing 2300, climbing 5000.
17: Hong Kong 457 departure, identify climb by seat to flight level 130.
2: Climb by seat, flight level 130 at Hong Kong 457.
8: Approach, good morning, Cathay 811 is heading flight level 11 to your information. Charlie, speed is 280 knots.
17: Cathay 811 approach runway 07 left, information Delta.
8: 07 left, full grab Delta, Cathay 811.
17: Redway 711, descend to 4,000, question, descend to 3,000 feet, maintain 250 knots or greater.
29: Standing 3,000 feet, maintain 250 or greater, Redway 711.
17: UPS 4 for spacing, cancelling our approach, fly heading 330, descend to 2,000 feet.
11: Fly heading 330, 2,000 feet, UPS 4, cancel approach.
0: Delta 89.
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8: QNH 1014, Cathay 811.
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29: 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Good morning.
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11: Right, 355, UPS 4.
21: Lux 452, contact radar 128.75.
8: 128.75, send up 452. Bye bye. 811.
17: Delta 89er, approach runway 07 left, ILS approach, descend by star 6,000 feet, QNH is 1014.
0: Descend by ILS star 6,000 feet, QNH 1014, we'll expect ILS for 7 left, Delta 89er.
17: UPS 4, turn right heading 050, clear for ILS approach runway 07 left, report established.
11: 50, heading cleared for the ILS, 7 left, report established, UPS 4.
17: Redway 711, reduce your speed to 180 knots from Limes via Tutba. Clear ILS approach runway 07 left.
29: Speed 180 knots from Limes via Tutba. Clear ILS approach runway 07 left. Redway 711.
17: Cathay 811, descend to 4,500 feet.
8: Descend 4,500, Cathay 811.
2: Hong Kong 591, approaching level 160.
17: Hong Kong 591, contact radar 123.47.
2: 3347, Air Hong Kong 591, good day, sir.
17: Air Hong Kong 457, climb by seat to flight level 160.
2: Climb by seat, flight level 160, Air Hong Kong 457.
17: Cathay 811, turn left heading 360, reduce speed to 230 knots.
8: Cathay 360, speed 230 knots, Cathay 811.
17: KMA 526 departure, you are identified. Climb by seat to flight level 130.
8: Climb by seat to flight 130, KMA 526.
4: Cathay 1381 ready, descend for level 260, reach by Sunny.
17: Tower 11

0: 110 by muscle, speed 2x0 knots.
1: Restricted 110 by muscle, speed 280 knots, Cat 865.
2: 133,
0: 8 Hong Kong 457. 811 from Lions, right to clear for ILS approach, runway 07 left, report established.
3: 5-0.
0: Hong Kong 591, climb the flight level 250.
3: Level
0: 250 or 250? Hong Kong 591, flight level 250 initially.
3: 250, thank you, Hong Kong 591.
0: UPS 138, climb the flight level 170.
3: Level 170, UPS 138.
0: Autopon 813, contact approach 119, at decimal 1.
1: 813.
3: Hello, Air Hong Kong 591, just confirm 250 or 350.
0: Air Hong Kong 591, flight level 250.
3: Yes, level 250, Air Hong Kong 591.
4: Good morning, Hong Kong Cafe, 829, maintain level 210, stalking 3016.
0: Cat 829 Hong Kong radar, morning identified, clear Sierra 7 Alpha arrival.
4: 7 Alpha, Cat
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5: Zubai, Hong Kong 591. 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Mission 387, flight 100. Unfortunately, tonight we can only do max of 380.
1: Malaysian 37, roger. Maintain for level 360, I call you back.
5: Malaysian 387, and appreciate direct track as we've been delayed about.
1: Malaysian 37, roger. Next time, I will give the advice, sir.
5: Thank you, Malaysian 37.
1: Cafe 875, excellent job as well. Thank you. 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
0: Air Hong Kong 591, on passing flight level 260, clear direct EPCO.
3: On passing level 260, direct EPCO, Air Hong Kong 591, thank you sir.
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4: Hong Kong 128, passing 1900.
0: Air Hong Kong 128, departure, you identify, climb by seat to flight level 160.
4: Level 160,
0: Hong Kong 128. Delta 89er from Limes, right to bar, clear for ILS approach, runway 07 left, report established.
7: Limes, we are cleared to cut back, clear for the ILS 7 left approach, and we'll report established, Delta 89er.
0: On Nippon 813, descend to 6,000 feet.
1: Descend 6,000 feet, on Nippon 813.
4: Situation on 1089.
0: Hong Kong Shuttle 769, Hong Kong radar, morning, descend to flight level 130 and cross cyber, flight level 260 or below.
1: Descend level 130 to cross cyber, add off below level 260, Hong Kong Shuttle 769.
8: The third muscle speed restriction.
0: Hong Kong Shuttle 615, cancel muscle speed restrictions, maintaining speed 300 knots or greater.
8: Greater
0: cancel muscle restriction. Thanks, Shuttle 615. Yeah, Greater Bay 711, Greater Bay 711, maintain 160 knots until 5 miles.
1: We'll call Greater Bay 711.
0: 811, reduce speed to 170 knots.
1: 811.
0: Greater Bay 711, contact tower 118.7.
1: 187, goodbye, Greater Bay 711.
0: 138, Hong Kong radar, morning, descend to flight level 130, cross Sunny, flight level 260 or below.
6: 130, cross Sunny, flight level 260 or below, Cathay.
0: Air Hong Kong 457, contact radar 132, decimal 15.
2: Air Hong Kong 457.
9: Hong Kong Shadow 769, can you meet the hatches?
0: Hong Kong Shadow 769, negative.
9: Hong Kong Shadow 769.
10: Hong Kong Radar VHR 3909, good morning, maintaining level 250.
0: VHR 3909, Hong Kong Radar today, confirmed, walking 3126.
10: Charlie
0: Charlie, VHR 3909. 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
0: UPS 138, contact radar 132, decimal 15.
11: 132, decimal 15, UPS 138.
0: Hong Kong Shadow 615, contact approach 119, decimal 1.
12: Hong Kong Shadow 615, good morning.
0: Morning.
11: We're passing flight level 230 for 250. Speed 300 or less.
13: UPS 138 Hong Kong radar, climb to flight level 270, cancel speed restriction.
11: For speed restriction, climb to 270, UPS 138.
13: Air Hong Kong 457, cancel speed restriction.
10: Cancel speed restriction, Air Hong Kong 457.
14: 769. 0 knots or greater.
0: Approach 119, are they small one?
15: 110,
13: 89. 120, Hong Kong radar, roger. Thai 644, contact Taipei 129, are they small one? Niner, 0.
11: Climb level 290, UPS 138.
16: Hong Kong radar identified.
11: Radar commanding 202504. We are direct to board 2, flight level 330.
16: Jeju Air 2504, Hong Kong radar identified.
9: About tell 11807, Cathay 811.
14: Cathay 829, descent unrestricted to 8000 feet, QNH is 1014.
15: Restricted 8000 feet, QNH 1014, Cathay 829.
17: Radar, Taipei JT 20, good day, maintain approach TT 0.
13: Taipei JT 820, Hong Kong radar, roger. Air Junior 1366, contact Shanghai 128.35.
15: 128.35, JR 1366, good day.
18: Hong Kong 128.5160.
0: Air Hong Kong 128, Hong Kong radar, climb to flight level 250.
18: 250, Hong Kong 128.
0: Cathay 138, factors for delay, turn left heading 2900.
18: 2900, Cathay 138.
14: 4, maintain 280 knots.
0: Cathay 056, request high speed.
14: Cathay 056, cancel speed restrictions.
0: Cancel speed restrictions, Cathay 056.
15: 09.
0: KMR 526, climb to flight level 250.
15: 5250, KMR 526.
0: 0.
16: Air Busan 7325, Hong Kong radar identified.
19: Korean Air 314.
13: Korean Air 314, go ahead.
19: We are able to climb up to flight level 350.
13: Korean Air 314, are you able to reach that level by ENFA?
19: Thank you. Korean 314.
13: Korean Air 314, I'm asking, are you able to reach flight level 350 by ENFA?
20: Kong 208, 1700, climbing 5000.
14: Air Hong Kong 208, departure identified, climb YC to flight level 160.
20: Yes, it's level 160, Air Hong Kong 208.
14: On Nippon 813, from Limes via Tutba, clear for ILS approach, runway 07 left, report established.
21: On Nippon 813, sorry,
14: on Nippon 813, from Limes via Tutba, clear for ILS approach, runway 07 left, report established.
21: Okay, after Limes,
15: and it's for you
3: 821.
14: Cathay 829, and I reduced to 250 knots.
3: 250 knots, okay.
5: Approach Cathay 865, information Delta descending 110.
14: Cathay 865, approach runway 07 left, descend by star 6000 feet, turnage is 1014.
5: Left, by the star 6000 feet, 1014, Cathay 865.
14: Hong Kong Shuttle 615, flight in 270 for shortcut. You have about 60 track miles to touchdown.
22: Yes, heading 270, Hong Kong Shuttle 615.
14: United 877, maintain 280 knots.
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13: 2 Hong Kong radar, Roger, caution, similar call sign, company traffic, X63.
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16: Seven, maintain flight level 3990 on reaching. Traffic information, traffic at 2 o'clock, range 20, caution 14 miles, maintain lane 1,000 feet above your assigned level.
7: We're looking for the TKS, medic 77.
16: Singapore 800, traffic information, traffic at 10 o'clock, range 12 miles, climbing 1,000 feet below you.
7: So 769, good morning, on descent to level 130, information Delta.
14: Hong Kong Shuttle 769, approach runway 07 left, information Delta.
7: Runway 07 left, Hong Kong Shuttle 769.
0: 96, contact radar 118, decimal 902.
7: 18, decimal 902, Cathay 056.
13: Shanghai X63, Roger, stand by higher. Air Hong Kong 128 Hong Kong radar, climb to flight level 290, stand by higher. Shanghai X63, climb to flight level 320.
7: Level 320, Shanghai X63. Sun Lock 452, maintain tower 330.
13: Sun Lock 452, Hong Kong radar, Roger.
7: Hong Kong radar, Cathay 056, climbing flight level 250, direct Larry.
13: Cathay 056, Hong Kong radar, climb to flight level 330.
7: Climb flight level, Cathay 056.

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1: 11,600 meters,
0: 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Eva 096 for planning, are you able for level 410?
1: We can take level 410, Eva 096.
0: Eva 096, copy level request, maintain current level.
2: China Eastern 544, contact Shanghai 128.35.
3: Shuttle 615, reduce your speed to 230 knots. United 877, descend to 3,000 feet, reduce speed to 250 knots. Shuttle 769, reduce your speed to 230 knots.
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3: Cathay 829, reduce your speed to 210 knots.
1: 210 knots, Cathay 829.
3: Hong Kong Shuttle 615, reduce your speed to 210 knots.
1: 210 knots, Hong Kong Shuttle 615.
2: Zero.
1: Hong Kong 128.
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0: Kmao Air 526, climb to flight level 10,400 meters, reach by level.
4: 104.
5: Malindo 613, Hong Kong radar today identified, stand by for higher.
4: Stand by for higher, Malindo 613.
2: Cathay 056.
1: Copy, Eva 096.
2: Eva 096 and climb to flight level 410, clear direct to ENVAR.
1: Climb level 410, direct to ENVAR, Eva 096.
2: Cathay 056, did you copy the similar call sign?
1: A056.
2: Air Hong Kong 457, climb to flight level 370.
1: Hong Kong 457.
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1: Roger. 08. Korean Air 486, flight 350, that's the MPEG.
2: Korean Air 486, Hong Kong radar, Roger.
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2: 622, Ava.
5: 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Hong Kong 208, climb to flight level
1: 250. Level 250, Hong Kong 208.
0: Level 340.
4: After Sierra, say to climb flight level 340, Malindo 613.
6: 504, say again the frequency.
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6: 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Direct 42, flight level 330.
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1: 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Delta Cathay 875.
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0: EFA 382, Hong Kong radar identified.
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3: Continue present heading vectors for spacing.
2: Hong Kong radar, Roger.
5: Small 902.
1: 210 knots now, but the heading will be 290, Cathay 865.
3: Cathay 138, reduce your speed to 210 knots, descend to 6,000 feet.
7: 210 knots, descend at 26,000, Cathay 138. Descend by Malaysia 307.
2: Air Hong Kong 128, clear direction to Enfa.
7: Sorry, Hong Kong 128.
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3: what sequence?
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1: Flight level 160.
5: Hey, Hong Kong 831, Hong Kong radar, good morning. Climb to flight level 250.
1: Flight level 250, Hong Kong 831.
2: Hong Kong radar, Roger.
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1: 060, Quark 0177.
5: Transrate 1276, Hong Kong radar, morning. After Eastbourne, descend to flight level 220.
1: 7 to Eastbourne, set us out at 626.
8: VNM 422, contact radar 132, decimal 15.
1: 12215, radar 422, bye.
5: Thank you.
1: Hong Kong radar, good morning, Cathay 085.
5: Cathay 085, Hong Kong radar, morning, clear Sierra 7 Alpha arrival.
1: Sierra 7 Alpha arrival, Cooking 0072, Cathay 085.
5: Cathay 085, you are identified.
1: Identified, Cathay 085.
2: Clear to
1: Lim Su. Thank you.
8: 7, decimal 1.
2: 340, United 877.
3: Cathay 865, turn right heading 340, reduce your speed to 170 knots.
1: 40, and speed 170 knots, Cathay 865.
5: 900 meters.
1: 1900 meters, go to
3: 13. So 615, contact tower 118.7.
10: 7 Hong Kong Shuttle 615, good morning.
3: Cathay 138, reduce your speed to 180 knots.
7: Can we take 190 knots, Cathay 138?
3: Cathay 138, approved. Hong Kong Shuttle 769, turn right heading 030.
1: Right heading 030, Hong Kong Shuttle 769.
3: Hong Kong Shuttle 769, descend to 5,000 feet.
1: 5,000 feet for Hong Kong Shuttle 769.
3: United 877, turn right heading 040, clear for ILS approach runway 07 left, report established.
11: Hey, clear for 050 ILS, 07 left, report established, United 877.
3: Cathay 865, turn right heading 350, descend to 2,000 feet.
1: 5-0-2-2000, Cathay 865.
3: Hong Kong Shuttle 769, so you get the heading and altitude. Hong Kong Shuttle 769,
1: 5,000 feet, heading 030.
8: 1,000
1: Hong Kong Shuttle 769.
8: This is
1: 186,
3: flight
8: level
3: 390. This is 186,
8: Hong Kong radar,
3: roger. 186. Reduce your speed further to 160 knots.
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3: 180 knots.
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12: Yeah, RDB 938, passing 242, continue climbing 10250, squawk 3107.
0: JNEB's 938 Hong Kong radar, climb to flight level 300, stand by for higher.
12: Initial climb 3, flight level 300, stand by higher, JNEB 938, thank you.
2: 83, contact radar 126.5.
1: 45,
3: 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Not maintain the 5 miles. Cathay 875, turn right heading 360.
13: 60, Cathay 875.
5: Cathay 883, Hong Kong radar, morning, descent unrestricted to reach flight level 110 by Mako.
1: 110 by Mako, Cathay 83.
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3: 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Cathay 138, descend to 4,500 feet.
13: 4,500 feet, Cathay 138.
0: 74.
1: Stand by down, CD-074.
14: Hi, we get 3525, good morning. Maintain follow 360, squawk 5043.
2: Hi, Vietjet 3525, Hong Kong radar identified.
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0: 360. 13, your request level not available for the return. Maintain flight level 340 on reaching final level in Hong Kong.
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13: 902. 18 decimal 902, Dynasty 074, bye bye.
6: Good morning, China Eastern, 870, maintain flight level 290, 5602.
0: Multiple station, China Eastern 870, Hong Kong radar identified.
6: China Eastern 870.
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15: 1271, Hong Kong 831, good day.
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15: 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Hong Kong 831.
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15: 5, yeah, pitch 902.
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3: Cathay 865, maintain speed 160 knots until 5 miles.
1: 0 to 5, Cathay 865.
5: Cathay 883, descend to reach line at 1000 feet by Hotel 512, QNH 1014, and no speed restriction below 10,000 feet.
15: No speed restriction below 10,000 feet, and descend 9,000 feet by Hotel 512 and 1014. Thank you, Cathay 83.
0: Roll, maintain flight level 310 on reaching, traffic 1,000 feet above.
13: Maintain flight level 310, looking for traffic, green can 8664.
0: VHJet 39909, traffic information, traffic at your 2 o'clock, range about 20 miles, 25 miles, climbing 1,000 feet below you.
1: Alpha Cathay 714, thank
8: 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ISL 7626, maintain speed map on 7803, careful on this station.
2: Nice.
15: Bye bye.
2: Dynasty 074, climb to final for 350.
13: Flight number 350, Dynasty 074.
16: Nelson, 1714, Cathay Silver Express.
3: Cathay 875, maintain speed 160 knots until 5 miles.
17: 05, Cathay 875.
3: Hong Kong Shuttle 769, further right turn heading 355.
13: Heading 355, Hong Kong Shuttle 769.
3: Cathay 138, speed reduction to 180 knots.
17: 180 knots, 7A, 1TDM.
18: Hong Kong departure, transit 1276, maintain follow 220.
3: Transit 1276 and departure, proceed direct to Tamot, maintain level 220.
18: Direct to Tamot, maintain flight level 220, transit 1276.
19: Good morning, Hong Kong Shuttle 629er, approaching Ilato, flight level 360, squawk 3222.
2: Hong Kong Shuttle 629er, Hong Kong radar identified, clear Air B4 Alpha arrival.
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3: I'm Zvai Tutba, clear for ILS approach runway 07 left.
20: The deviation?
3: Still speed restrictions.
21: Still speed restrictions, get back to zero.
3: Transit rate 1276 and Hong Kong Shuttle 769er, turn right heading 040, clear for ILS approach runway 07 left, report established.
13: For the ILS 07 left, call established, Hong Kong Shuttle 769.
3: Transjet 1276, descend to reach flight level 4,500 meters by Tamon.
22: 4,500 meters, reached by Tamon, Transjet 1276.
3: Cathay 085, reduce your speed to 230 knots, descend to 3,000 feet.
23: Cathay, Zulu, 5,000, like in one Zulu.
3: Hong Kong 782, departure identified, climb by seat to flight level 130.
23: Flight level 130, Hong Kong 782.
3: Hong Kong Shuttle 769, reduce your speed to 170 knots.
23: 170 knots, Hong Kong Shuttle 769.
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17: Cathay 875.
3: Hong Kong Shuttle 769, further speed reduction to 160 knots, maintain the 5 miles.
23: 60 knots, 75 miles, Hong Kong Shuttle 769.
3: Cathay 085, from lines by Tutba, clear for ILS approach runway 07 left, report established.
24: Identified. Report request level.
3: Let's approach runway 07 left, report established.
16: West runway 07 left, call established, Cathay 065.
3: Cathay 820, contact radar 133.82.
25: Radar 133.82, Cathay 205.
3: Right.
26: 760.
25: Morning, Cathay 820, climbing flight level 160.
27: Cathay 820, Hong Kong radar, morning, climb to flight level 250.
25: Flight level 250, Cathay 820.
22: 500 meters, reach by time auto, transit 1276, thank you.
3: Hong Kong Shuttle 769, reduce speed 150 knots or less.
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3: Cathay 085, reduce your speed to 210 knots.
16: Cathay 085. Cathay 085, can we maintain a 215?
3: 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Hong Kong Shuttle 769, contact tower 118.7.
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4: Rich Cathay AAC descending to 9000 and information Delta.
3: Cathay 3 approach runway 07 left, expect ILS approach, expedite your descent to 9000 feet.
4: 9000 to 9000 feet and expect ILS 07 left, Cathay A3.
3: Hong Kong 782, climb by sea to flight level 160.
7: Climb by sea to flight level 160, Hong Kong 72.
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7: 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Cedar Cedar Cathay 73, heavy. Any chance to request Cedar 7 right?
27: Cathay 73, enable, expect runway 07 left.
7: Cedar Cathay 73.
4: 92.
24: 06 contact radar, 128 decimal 75.
1: EVA 206, good day.
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1: 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Hong Kong radar EVA 206 maintaining flight level 330.
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2: 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Airborne, China 7A4, correction, China 7A136.
1: China 7A136, radar contact, available 347 on score 5051 on the flight plan route.
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5: So take Flight Level 350.
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0: 72, proceed now to Lekat.
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1: The traffic.
6: Ten flight level 400, do traffic. 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
0: Malaysian 387, Hong Kong radar, roger.
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0: Hey, Hong Kong 782, Hong Kong radar, climb the flight level 250.
5: 250, Hong Kong 782.
0: China is 930, climb to flight level 250.
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11: Hong Kong radar, good morning, China Eastern 870, maintain flight level 330.
1: China Eastern 870, Hong Kong, roger, radar contact.
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13: Hong Kong radar, double goal 286, good morning, approaching sub-known level 280, sparking 2765.
1: Double goal 286, Hong Kong radar, roger, identify, clear the flight plan route.
13: Clear flight plan route, double goal 287, correction 286.
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11: Sky Legend 930.
14: Radar Dynasty 062, maintaining 10,400 meters, and requesting flight level 350 if able.
1: Dynasty 062, Hong Kong, roger, direct to NVAR, standby level change.
14: Right, NVAR, standby level change, Dynasty 062.
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11: 613.
0: Yeah, 760, descend when ready, flight level 260, reach by Maple.
5: Descend when ready, flight level 260, reach by Maple. Pioneer 760.
0: Cathay 820, contact radar, 118, base more 902.
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1: 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Shuttle
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17: 629R, bye bye.
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20: Malindo 613 for onward spacing, speed mark 0.78 or greater.
21: Hong Kong Shuttle 629 Hong Kong radar descent unrestricted to reach flight level 110 by muscle and expect runway 07 left.
15: We expect higher.
22: Climb flight level 330 in Hong Kong 72.
23: NSA 062, when can we expect flight level 350?
15: You can climb now to flight level 350.
24: Okay, clear. Climb flight level 350, NSA 062, thank you.
15: Shanghai 63 now contact Hong Kong radar 12532.
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28: Good morning, Shanghai 863, flight level 320.
20: Shanghai Air 863, Hong Kong radar, roger.
15: Decimal 1.
29: Expressing 600 Delta.
15: Air Canada 7, descend clearance, descend flight level 310.
30: Air Canada 7, descend flight level 310.
31: Hong Kong radar Indonesia 860 squawk 2441 maintaining flight level 300.
15: Indonesia 860 Hong Kong radar, roger. Standby ident clear to Hong Kong Betty 3 Alpha arrival.
32: Hong Kong Betty 3 Alpha arrival, Indonesia 860.
33: Okay, Sierra flight level 190.
34: Hong Kong Shuttle 235 Hong Kong radar, good day. Identify clear Sierra 7 Alpha arrival.
33: Sierra 7 Alpha arrival, Hong Kong Shuttle 235.
15: 992, descend to 7,500 meters.
35: Descend now 7,500 meters, Sierra 992.
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20: EVA 08X for planning, are you able by level 370?
15: 350.
39: Test heading flight level 350 at Hong Kong 782.
40: Flight level 220, channel 5052.
41: 3-0, good morning, maintain, climbing flight level 250, squawk 3143.
20: Giant Ibis 930, Hong Kong radar, climb to flight level 340, final.
41: Climb flight level 340, final, Giant Ibis 930.
42: Hong Kong radar, good morning, Indonesia 8904, maintain flight level 350.
20: Indonesia 894, Hong Kong radar identified.
42: Indonesia 894.
43: 63 clear for weather, transfer to Epcal.
20: Shanghai Air 863, clear direct Epcal.
43: Epcal, Shanghai 863.
0: 2000 feet per minute,
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2: bye bye. Hong Kong, number 7857, we are able, flight level 360.
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20: Perfect Hong Kong radar, after Sierra, climb to flight level 270.
39: After Sierra, flight level 270, FedEx 5158.
40: Stay in front of Steve Martin.
15: EVA 382, confirm requesting lower level.
40: Address EVA 382.
15: EVA 382, meantime unable. I have crossing traffic lower level. I call you back. Confirm due to turbulence.
40: Okay, we have evacuation.
15: EVA 382, can you maintain? I have quite some traffic underneath SR level 370330.
40: Roger, we can maintain it for a while.
34: Sunflight level 170.
39: Sunflight level 170, Hong Kong Shuttle 235.
20: Zero, contact radar 127, decimal 55.
39: 127, decimal 55, for India 760.
20: EVA 088, contact radar 132. Cushion, contact radar 118, decimal 92.
39: Run radar 118.92, EVA 08.
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39: 118.92, EVA 08.
15: Reaching for level 310, crossing traffic below right to left underneath.
30: Canada 7, maintain flight level 310.
42: Station to flight level 200, China 626.
15: Copy,
39: identify,
15: direct to
39: ENVAR. The ENVAR, EVAR 08. Restriction, Hong Kong, Shuttle 235.
15: Delta, Hong Kong.
3: Pressure 812 Delta, maintain level 340, squawk 2701.
15: Garry's 812 Delta, Hong Kong, radar, Roger, identify, clear to Hong Kong, Betty 3 Alpha, arrival.
3: Clear to Hong Kong Betty 3 Alpha arrival, Garager 812 Delta.
39: 7412, good morning, passing 1700 feet.
20: Singapore 7412, departure identified, climb by seat to flight level 130.
39: Flight level 130, Singapore 7412.

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1: Direct to dot Lyon navigation, turn 870, thank you sir.
0: Air Canada 7, traffic clear, descend for level 260.
2: Level 260, Air Canada 7.
3: Cafe 881, flight level 380, school 3612.
0: Cafe 81, Hong Kong radar, good morning. Radar contact, lead to Hong Kong AB4 Alpha arrival.
3: AB4 Alpha, Cafe 881.
0: Thank you and contact Hong Kong radar 126 Decimal 5, bye bye.
2: Hong Kong radar 126.5, Air Canada 7, good day.
0: Air Hong Kong 782, direct to dot Lyon navigation.
4: Oh, 170.
5: Descend on flight level 170, China 7626.
6: Flight level 110 and cross impact, flight level 260 or below.
5: 90.
7: Air Hong Kong 317, Hong Kong, medical day, climb to flight level 250.
5: Level 250, Hong Kong 317.
7: Cathay 843, are you able to revert to RNF 1 DME DME?
5: From RNF 1 DME DME, we are able to that. Have request test, cancel the Sierra speed control.
7: Cathay 843, no speed control over Sierra, then revert to RNF 1 DME DME.
5: Should after Sierra, RNF 1 DME DME approach, and can we cancel the speed restriction at Sierra?
7: Cathay 843, no speed control over Sierra, and then approach will advise the approach type, just revert to RNF 1 DME DME.
5: Cathay 843.
0: Level 290, FedEx 5158. Double go 286, contact radar 127, Decimal 1.
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0: Good morning. Philippine 127, climb to level 410.
9: Philippine 127.
0: Air Busan 7325, contact Hong Kong, contact Taipei instead, Taipei 1291, bye bye.
10: 1291 L3 7325 today. 1291 L3 7325 correct. 0 1241 3 3 miles to Asoba. Cafe 798 Hong Kong radar identify clear Betty 3 Alpha arrival. Betty 3 Alpha arrival, Cafe 798.
0: Okay, two traffic stop descend now, descend to level 300.
11: Flight level 300, carrying
5: 8122. 4,500 meters, flight 10 more, China 7626.
4: Hong Kong Shuttle 235, descend to 3,000 feet.
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0: Air Hong Kong 782, contact Shanghai 12835, bye bye.
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0: Philippine 127 at Noman, contact Manila 119 at ACMO 3, good day.
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11: D10 flight level 220, China 78136.
8: D10 flight level 220,
0: 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And Cathay 20, contact Taipei now 129 at Decimo 1, bye bye.
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0: Sky Racer 812 Delta, descend for level 260, reached by Sunny.
11: Flight level 260, reached by Sunny, Sky Racer 812 Delta.
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4: 843 from lines by Tutba, clear for ILS approach runway 07 left.
5: Clear ILS approach runway 07 left, Cathay 43.
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0: 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And Eva 382, you stay with me, please.
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1: Hong Kong radar, Cafe 3281, good morning. Flight number 400, score 3251.
2: Cafe 3281, Hong Kong radar, good day, identify. Clear to Hong Kong by AB4 Alpha arrival.
1: Clear to Hong Kong, AB4 Alpha arrival, Cafe 3281.
2: Good S 5158 traffic, right to left on top, 1000 feet above. Maintain reaching for level 320, please.
3: Star 6000 feet, QNH 1014. Qatari 8402, continue present heading, vectors for spacing, descend to 6000 feet.
4: 6000 feet, Qatari 8402.
3: Hong Kong Shuttle 629, reduce your speed to 230 knots.
5: Speed 230 knots, Hong Kong Shuttle 629.
3: Air Hong Kong 680, climb by seat to flight level 160.
6: Climb level 160, Air Hong Kong 660.
3: Cathay 843, reduce your speed to 180 knots.
4: Cathay 843.
0: Shuttle 235 is established.
3: Hong Kong Shuttle 235, continue approach contact tower 118.7.
0: Shuttle 235, okay.
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2: Contact Hong Kong on 126 Decimo 5, bye bye.
0: Cathay 81, goodbye.
2: Sky Racer 812 Delta, contact Hong Kong on 126 Decimo 3, bye bye.
7: 126.3,
8: bye-bye,
7: Sky Racer 812 Delta.
8: Descent unrestricted to reach flight level 110 by muscle.
7: Descending level 260.
9: Sky Racer 812 Delta, Hong Kong, radar good day, descent flight level 130, cross sunny 260 or below.
7: Descent flight level 130 to cross sunny. Level 260 or below, Sky Racer 812 Delta.
10: Sky Racer Mascot 9457, maintain flight level 160, direct flight loop.
9: Mascot 9457, Hong Kong, radar good day, climb flight level 250.
10: Climb flight level 250, Mascot 9457.
2: Cyber.
11: 260, Ninja 860, please by Cyber.
2: Yes, sir.
3: Hong Kong Shuttle 629, turn right heading 270, descend to 4,500 feet.
11: Heading 270, descend 4,500 feet, Hong Kong Shuttle 629.
3: Qatari 8402, proceed direct to Lime, descend to 3,000 feet.
11: 3,000 feet, Qatari 8402.
3: Hong Kong Shuttle 629, reduce your speed to 210 knots.
11: 210 knots, Hong Kong Shuttle 629.
2: 1,900 meters for level 391.
12: Climb to 1,900 meters, flight level 391, China 5070.
2: Cafe 3281, descend to flight level 320. Within 5 minutes, still crossing traffic at lower level.
1: Descend flight level 320, reach 5 minutes, Cafe 3281.
2: Singapore 7412, maintain, reaching for level 320. You see traffic, 1 o'clock, range about 2 to 5 miles, right to left about.
13: Maintain flight level 320 and traffic is right.
2: China Eastern 870, additional traffic lookout, traffic now 10 o'clock, range about 2 to 5, left to right below. Traffic will maintain 1,000 feet underneath.
14: Copy,
2: Eva 088, contact Taipei on 129 at Decimo 1, bye bye.
4: 9.1, Eva 088, bye bye.
2: ZS 5158, clear board traffic, climb for level 330.
4: 330,
3: 5158. Flight 2 bar, clear for islands, approach runway 07, left report established.
13: Support 607 left, we report established, Qatari 8402.
3: Hong Kong Shuttle 629 from Lime Flight to Spa, clear for ILS approach runway 07 left, report established.
13: From Lime Flight to Spa, clear ILS approach runway 07 left, and contact established. Hong Kong Shuttle 629.
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0: And raise 812 Delta, turn left, proceed direct to lines and reach flight level 130 in the next 3-5 miles.
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0: Cover 312 Delta, left hand direct to lines, Lima, India, Mike, Echo, Sierra.
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1: 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We have information echo.
3: Cathay 714, approach runway 07 left, descend to 8000 feet, QNH is 1014.
1: 1014, copy 7 left, Cathay 714.
3: Cathay 714, high speed descent is approved, maintain 280 knots or greater.
1: 2 miles, Cathay 714.
0: Singapore 7412, turn left direct to ENVA, all navigation.
4: ENVA, Singapore 7412.
0: Last will call us down.
3: Bahamina 760, maintain question, contact tower 118.7.
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6: 629.
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0: Identify, maintain flight level 120, I'm reaching.
7: Alright, so we're in contact, maintain 120.15.
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6: Standby, Asiana 742.
8: Johnny B's 930, contact Sanya 122.6.
5: 40, continue flight plan route, what level are you requesting?
6: And request heading, request flight level 370.
5: Chinese 10530, copy request, I call you back and listen out on frequency, company traffic ahead, similar call sign, China Eastern 5070 in the front.
6: 5030, roger, thank you.
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5: KVA 3281, descend when ready for level 260, reached by NPAD.
10: Ready, descent flight level 260 is reached by NPET, Cathay 3281.
5: China Post 214, climb to flight level 330.
11: 330, China Post 214.
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12: Descend by star 6,000, QNH 1014, Cathay 81.
3: Cathay 81, maintain speed 280 knots or greater.
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5: 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Bye bye.
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5: 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FedEx 515A, contact Manila on 119 decimal 3. Good day.
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8: China Eastern 5070, Hong Kong radar, Roger.
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1: Not at the law, 1-2.
3: Giant 731, departure, climb by seat to flight level 160.
1: Restricted flight level 160, Giant 731, thank you.
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0: 714, no speed control. 714, no speed control. SkyRacer 812 Delta, descend 3,000 feet from Lancia Tudva, clear for the ILS approach from a 07 left.
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0: Heading, correction, Giant 731, cancel auto speed restriction.
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2: Canada 7, no speed control, report established.
3: Speed control, report established, Air Canada 7.
2: Indonesia 860, expect runway 07 left. Indonesia 860, proceed direct to lines.
3: Air Canada 7 established on the ILS 7 left.
2: Air Canada 7, Roger, can I tower on 118, Decimo 7.
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5: China ESN 282, Hong Kong radar identified.
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4: 875, Cathay 732. Radar, good morning, UPS 151, 16, climate level 250.
5: UPS 151, Hong Kong radar, climb initially, flight level 260.
4: Flight level 260, UPS 151.
5: China South 60990, descend now, flight level 260, reach by eastbound.
1: Descend, flight level 260, reach by eastbound, 6090.
4: Bye-bye.
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4: Climbing 160.
6: China 731, morning, Hong Kong radar, climb to available 250, please direct to MEPKI.
4: Alright, climb flight level

0: 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Galaxy 6060, passing altitude 2,000 feet, climbing 5,000.
1: Galaxy 6060 departure, identified, Sunfatty SID to flight level 160.
0: Runway SID flight level 160, Galaxy 6060.
1: Today 81 from Lime via Tutba, clear for the ILS approach from A07S.
2: Counter Sanya 132 Decimal 6.
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4: 7 Decimal 55, Cafe 748, good day. Morning, Cafe 748, descending level 260.
5: Cafe 748, Hong Kong, ready, good day, descend flight level 220, cross Maple 260 or below.
4: Flight level 220, Cafe 748.
6: Hong Kong, radar, good morning, China Southern 3021, maintaining flight level 190, scope 2314, information echo.
5: China Southern 3021, Hong Kong, ready, good day, identify, clear Sierra 7 Alpha arrival.
6: Sierra 7 Alpha arrival, China Southern 6, correction 3021.
5: China Southern 3021, descend flight level 170. After Sierra, proceed direct to Silver.
6: Okay, descend flight level 170, and after Sierra, direct to Silver. Sierra India, Lima, Victor Alpha, China Southern 3021.
5: Okay.
4: Roscoe 2423.
2: China Southern A354, Hong Kong radar identified.
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7: Radar, good morning, Shamir A38.
2: 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Contact radar 123, decimal 47.
8: Decimal 47, China Southern 6090.
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9: Clear Sierra 7 Alpha arrival, can we have ILS 7 right, MS-9832?
5: MS-9832, 07 right, not available, expect 07 left.
9: Thanks.
5: China Sun 3021, descend flight level 110.
6: Descend flight level 110, China Southern 3021.
8: Morning, good morning, China Southern 6090, descending to flight level 260.
5: China Southern 6090, Hong Kong, ready, good day, descend flight level 220.
8: Continue descend to flight level 220, China Southern 6090.
10: Hong Kong, ready, Cafe 270, descending flight level 190, squawk 1470.
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5: China Sun 3021, contact radar, correction, contact approach 119.1, bye bye.
6: 119.1, bye bye, China Sun 3021.
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5: Cafe 640, Hong Kong, radar, good day, descend now, flight level 170.
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0: Direct for flu, Galaxy 6060, thank you.
6: China Southern 3021, descend flight level 110.
1: China Southern 3021, expect the ILS approach from A07 left.
6: ILS approach, confirm runway 07 left.
1: A7.
6: 07 left, ILS approach, China Southern 3021.
1: Indonesia 860, reduce speed now to 230 knots.
12: Reducing speed to 30 knots, Indonesia 860.
1: China Southern 3012, fly heading 100, radar factors for the approach.
6: Well, it's China Southern 3021.
1: Confirm, fly heading 100.
6: Fly heading 100, China Southern 3021.
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2: Air Hong Kong, Cushion Air Call 680, contact Taipei 129, RD Small 1.
1: 660. 021 and expedite descent, expect around 3-5 miles from touchdown. Negative, China Southern 3021, expedite descent.
13: Expedite descent, China Southern 3021.
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13: Speed control, get 81.
1: China Southern 3021, turn left heading 320, descend 8,000 feet.
13: Heading 320, descend 8,000 feet, China Southern 6021.
1: Heading 640, descend to 9,000 feet, QNH 1014. Heading 9,000,
13: 1014, Cathay 640.
1: Indonesia 860, turn left heading 270, radar factor for sequencing.
13: Left heading 270, radar vector for sequencing, Asia 860.
1: Skyracer 812 Delta, connect tower on 118, decimal 7.
13: 118, bye-bye, Skyracer 812 Delta.
1: Bye-bye. Four zero, reduce speed to 230 knots. Get a 640, now fly heading 110, rate of factors for sequencing.
2: Contact Sanya 122, decimal 6.
13: 2 decimal 6, Singapore 7857, good day.
1: 47.
13: 23 decimal 4, Black Sea 6060, have a nice day.
1: China Southern 3021, proceed direct to Tutba.
13: China Southern 3021.
1: Indonesia 860, reduce speed to 180 knots.
13: Speed 2 Indonesia 860.
1: China Southern 3021, maintain speed to 10 knots or greater.
13: Speed 210 knots or greater, China Southern 3021.
1: Cathay 640, descend to 6,000 feet.
13: Cathay 640.
1: Cathay 3281, continue present heading, factors for sequencing, reduce speed to 250 knots.
13: Present heading, reducing speed to 50 knots, Cathay 3281.
1: Indonesia 60, turn right heading 340.
13: Right heading 340, Indonesia 60.
1: China Southern 3021, descend to 2,000 feet from Tutba, clear for the ILS approach from a 07 left.
13: We descend to 2,000 feet from Tutba, clear ILS approach, 07 left, China Southern, 3021.
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5: Cathay 640. Cathay 953, Hong Kong, Renegade identified, clear Sierra 7 Alpha arrival.
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5: See ya. UBS 993, climb to flight level 150.
15: Climb flight level 150, UBS 993.
1: 640, turn left, proceed direct to lines.
10: Turn right heading 180, Cathay 270.
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13: Line to back, clear for the ILS 07 left, Cathay 640.
1: China Southern 3021, expedite descent around 15 miles from touchdown.
13: Okay, expedite descent, China Southern 3021.
1: Cathay 81, Clear Tower on 118.7.
16: Cathay 7, Cathay 81, good day.
1: Indonesia 860, turn right heading 350. Cathay 3281, proceed direct to lines, descend to 3,000 feet.
17: Direct lines, descend 3,000 feet, Cathay 3281.
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5: Emirates 9832, flight heading 180, radar vectors for sequence, descend flight level 170.
6: Flight heading 180, descend flight level 170, Emirates 9832.
2: Mantari 3906, Hong Kong radar identified.
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4: Flight level 170, China 7690.
1: Indonesia 860, proceed direct to Tut Bar. From Tut Bar, clear for the ILS approach from runway 07 left.
16: ILS approach runway 07 left, Indonesia 860.
4: Good morning, Cathay 748, descending level 110 with aircraft.
1: Cathay 748 approach, expect runway 07 left, descend to 8,000 feet, QNH 1014.
4: 8,000 feet, 1014.
1: Approach, expect runway 07 left, descend to 6,000 feet, QNH 1014.
6: Expect runway 07 left, descend 6,000 feet, QNH 1014, and confirm the speed 2x0 below 10.
1: Cathay 798, reduce speed to 250 knots.
6: Reduce speed to 250 knots, Cathay 798.
1: Cathay 640, no speed control.
4: No speed control, thank you. Cathay 640.
1: 748, speed 250 knots, descend to 3,000 feet.
4: 1,000 feet, Cathay
1: 748. 6090, descend to reach flight level 4,500 meters by 10 knots.
4: Descend reach flight level 4,500 meters by reach by time of China 7690.
10: First Cathay 270, descending flight level 110, information echo.
1: Cathay 270 approach, expect runway 07 left, descend 8,000 feet, QNH 1014.
10: Expect 07 left, descend 8,000 feet, QNH 1014,
1: 270. Channel Southern 3021, confirm established.
6: Established ILS approach 07 left, China Sound 3021.
1: ILS 3021, connect tower 118, decimal 7, thank you.
6: Please, decimal 7, China Sound 3021.
1: Cathay 3281, meeting speed 210 knots or greater.
6: 10 knots or greater, Cathay 3281.
16: Level 2960,
2: 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Tari 3906, roger, and direct info.
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6: 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Mary, to join the star, close Mary 130 below Emirates 9832.
5: UBS 93, contact radar 118.92, bye bye.
18: Radar, good morning, Shenzhen 302, maintain level 350.
2: Shenzhen 302, Hong Kong radar identified.
18: From 302, any chance truck to land?
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4: Runway 75, China South at 8354.
18: Hong Kong UPS 903 at 190 for flight level 250, request 310.
2: UPS 903, Hong Kong radar, climbs at level 290, call you back for a request.
18: Climb flight level 290, copy UPS 903.
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19: Call radar, good morning, Xiaomiya, A676, flight level 310, squawk 0176.
2: Xiaomiya, A676, Hong Kong radar identified.
19: Xiaomiya, A676.
10: Officer, 3000 feet, Cathay 270.
2: UPS 903, climb for level 310.
18: Level 310, thank you, UPS 903.
13: Three still with 1-2.
5: Cathay 260, Hong Kong, ready, Cathay, identify, clear Sierra 7 Alpha arrival.
13: Clear the Sierra 7 Alpha arrival, we'll contact you back once we're clear to flag 1-2.
5: Roger, Sierra.
2: Dynasty H3A, Hong Kong radar, identified.
18: Cathay 953.
2: May 5A, Hong Kong radar, Roger.
18: Radar UPS 151 requesting level 310 when able.
2: And UPS 151 not available for this routine. Next high level be level 370. Are you able to reach 10 miles current 20 miles before settlement?
18: Unable 370 UPS 151.
2: UPS 151 Roger, then maintain level 290 final.
18: Hey, 290 final UPS 151.
2: China Eastern 5030, contact Guangzhou 125 decimal 35.
13: So 125 decimal 35, 10-7-5-0-3-0, thank you, good day.
2: Cathay 156, continue descend to foot level 260, reached by Sunny.
13: 0 by Sunny, Cathay 156.
18: 014.
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1: Perfect, Metro. Hong Kong, good morning, Cathay 216. Passing flight level 272, descending flight level 210, squawk 4640.
2: Cathay 216 Hong Kong, radar Cathay identified, clear Sierra 7 Alpha arrival.
1: Sierra 7 Alpha arrival, Cathay 216.
2: Postman 6904, descend flight level 170.
1: Postman 170, Postman 694. Radar, good morning, Cathay 156, descending flight level 260.
2: Cathay 156, Hong Kong, radar Cathay, descend flight level 130 and cross Sunny, flight level 260 or below.
1: Flight level 130, cross Sunny, flight level 260 or below, Cathay 156. Cathay 76.
3: Transmission broken, please reback it.
1: 126, decibel 3, Cathay 732.
4: Cathay 270.
0: Cathay 748, speed 180 knots or greater, maintain until 7 miles final.
1: 180 or greater, 7 miles, Cathay. Cathay 732 is descending flight level 260 by Cyber.
2: Cathay 732, Hong Kong, radar Cathay, descend flight level 130 and cross Cyber, flight level 260 or below.
1: Flight level 130 and Cyber 260 below, Cathay 732.
2: Postman 6904, descend to reach flight level 110 by Mary. Cancel canto level restriction.
1: Cancel level restriction, descend level 110 to reach by Mary, postman 694.
5: Number 9832.
0: Postman 694 approach, expect runway 07 left, descend unrestricted to 8,000 feet, QNH 1014.
1: Unrestricted descend 8,000 feet for the 07 left, postman 694.
0: Postman 694, confirm runway 07 left. Approach, expect runway 07 left, descend 5 start 6,000 feet, QNH 1014.
1: So expect 07 left, descend now to 5,000 feet in 1014, United 820.
0: United 820 negative, descend to 6,000 feet and maintain speed 280 knots.
1: Okay, descend to 6,000 feet and we'll maintain 280 knots.
0: MRS 3, correction, MRS 9832, turn left heading 300.
5: Left heading 300, Mass 9832.
0: Cathay 7908, descend to 2,000 feet from Tupa, clear for the ILS approach from runway 07 left.
5: Descend to another take from... Late.
0: Cathay 748, speed 160 knots or greater, maintain until 5 miles final.
3: For planning, are you able for level 370?
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2: Being Mango.
1: 130, being Mango, Cathay 732. Zero, approaching 9800. There's request final, 11000. There's information.
3: Galaxy 6060, are you able to reach 20 miles before Siku?
1: Right. Maintaining flight level 190.
2: Cathay 216 Hong Kong radar roger, descend flight level 170.
1: Maintain flight level 190, confirm Cathay 216.
2: Cathay 216, descend flight level 170.
1: 170, Cathay 216.
0: 0 knots, turn left on heading 070, factors for the approach.
3: 200 miles before CQ.
5: Continue climb 1,000 meters, reach level 20 miles before CQ. Select 6060.
3: UPS 151, contact, UPS 151, over Sapno, contact Manila, on data link, monitor 119, at decimal 3.
6: Yeah, for Sapno, Manila, 119, decimal 3, UPS 151.
3: Salmonair A58, clear direct to dot me. Salmonair A676, clear direct to dot me.
7: Clear direct to dot me, Salmonair A676.
0: And 694, turn left heading 030.
3: Set ourselves at A354, when ready, descend for level 200, reach by east bend.
5: When ready, descend flight level 200 by east bend, southern A354.
0: Tower 18 decimal 7. At A953, proceed direct to Limes, descend to 3,000 feet.
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0: 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And 694, descend 4500 feet.
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0: 16, proceed direct Murray.
1: Direct Murray, Cathay 216.
0: Cathay 260, descend to flight level 180.
1: Flight level 180, Cathay 260.
0: Cathay 216, contact approach 119, are decimal 1.
1: 91, Cathay 216, good day.
2: 7 miles final.
1: 7 miles final, it's 9,
2: Cathay 798, reduce speed to 160 knots, maintain until 5 miles final.
1: 160, Cathay 798, NVI established.
2: Cathay 798, roger, connect tower 118, decimal 7.
1: Cathay 798. Hong Kong approach Cathay 216, descending flight level 110, information echo copy.
2: Cathay 216 approach, expect runway 07 left, descend to 90,000 feet, QNH 1014.
1: Descend 9,000 feet, QNH 1014, runway 07 left, Cathay 216, can we have high speed below 10?
2: Cathay 216 approve.
1: Speed below 10 approved, Cathay 216.
2: Postman 6904, reduce speed to 210 knots, direct to lines.
1: Postman speed to 210, postman 694.
2: Cathay 953, reduce speed to 210 knots.
0: 732, contact approach 119,
1: decimal 1. 901, Cathay 731. 1000 unrestricted.
2: Cathay 216, affirm, and for departure spacing, reduce speed down to 250 knots.
1: 9000 unrestricted, Cathay 216.
2: United 820, reduce speed to 250 knots, continue on present heading.
1: Present heading, speed 250 knots, United 820.
2: Cathay 694, descend 3,000, Persian Postman 694, descend 3,000 feet from line side tip bar, clear for the ILS approach from runway 07 left.
1: Descend 3,000 feet via lines and tip bar, point the ILS 07 left, Postman 694.
2: Cathay 953, speed 180 knots.
3: Speed 180 knots, Cathay 953.
1: Approach, command Cathay 732, ascending flight level 130 via Mango and with Echo.
2: Cathay 732 approach, expect runway 07 left, descend to 8,000 feet, QNH 1014.
1: 07 left, and 8,000 feet, 1014, Cathay 732.
4: Approach, morning, Cathay 156, descending flight level 130, information echo.
2: Cathay 156 approach, expect runway 07 left.
1: 7 left, Cathay 156.
5: 33 Alpha arrival from Sapno, clear direct cyber.
6: 33 Alpha arrival from Sapno, clear direct cyber, Cathay 178.
5: Bracket 1517, climb for level 370.
1: Maintain 11 times 300 meters, that's Gawker 0744.
5: Two stations, first one, Bracket 1517, confirm copy, climb for level 370.
6: 370,
5: Rekka 1517. 103-0, Hong Kong made a say again level and squawk code.
1: And they are 306, squawk code 0744, maintain 11,300 meters.
5: 103-0, Hong Kong radar identified from Siku, track direct lander.
1: From Siku, track direct to lander, and they are 306. 7,000 feet, Cathay 216.
0: 260, contact approach 119, decimal 1.
1: 119, decimal 1, Cathay 260, break. Clear dock to expansion, air 34.
7: 0 approach, runway 07 left, descend unrestricted to 8,000 feet, QNH is 1014.
1: Descend unrestricted to 8,000 feet, QNH 1014, Cathay 260.
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1: 2347, Charles Southern, 8354.
7: 820, descend to 3,000 feet.
1: Yeah.
7: Cathay 216 and after lines via Tooth Barclay Islands approach runway 07 left, report established.
1: The Islands approach 07 left, call established next to Cathay 216.
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7: 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Bye bye. Cathay 953, reduce your speed to 170 knots.
3: 70 knots, Cathay 953.
7: Cathay 260, fly heading 040, vectors for sequence.
8: Heading 040, vectors for sequence, Cathay 260.
7: United 820, proceed direct to the lines.
1: Lines, United 820.
5: Taipei 129 at decimal 1.
3: Yes, number 3. Nickel calling at the ZR 228 and behave by the 320 clock 01627.
5: Tangerman 228, Hong Kong radar identified. Clear for Tangerman.
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9: Cathay 69 at HUI identified, report release.
1: Release Cathay 69. Zero, thank you, bye bye.
5: Sanjan Air 306, descend for level 110, reach by lander.
1: Send to fire level 110, reach by lander, Sanjan Air 306.
7: Level 160.
10: Sound fire, Sadi, fire level 160, I'm at 9831.
7: Cathay 732, flying 270, vectors for sequence.
1: Victor.
7: Cathay 156, flying 280, vectors for sequence.
1: Heading 280, Cathay 156.
5: Cathay 7, question Cathay 178, for your descent later on, descend now for level 320.
1: Heading.
7: Cathay 156, heading is 280, reduce speed to 230 knots.
1: 80, reduce to 230 knots to Cathay 156.
7: 260, descend to 4,500 feet.
1: 60.
7: United 820 from Limes via Tooth Barclay Islands approach runway 07 left, report established.
1: Okay, from Limes cleared aisle approach 07 left, we will report established, and you want the speed at Limes?
7: Okay, United 820, reduce to 230 knots.
1: You speed to 230 knots. And, from Limes cleared ILS 7 left, we'll report established.
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3: Cathay 953.
9: 250 knots.
1: Tempo 1703250 knots, Cathay 608.
7: Cathay 260, turn left heading 360.
1: Heading 360, Cathay 260.
7: Then 32, descend to 3,000 feet.
1: 3,000.
7: Cathay 156, descend to 4,500 feet.
1: No, that's the block 1353.
5: China Southbound 320, Hong Kong radar identified. From SAPNO, clear direct SAPEX.
1: From SAPNO, clear direct to SAPEX, China Southbound 320. Hong Kong radar, only Pon 8508, level 330.
5: Only Pon 8508, Hong Kong radar identified.
1: 8508. Radar, good morning, China 8908, meeting pass over 350, Togo 2254.
5: China Eastern 8908, Hong Kong radar identified.
1: 8908.
5: Shenzhen Air 228, clear direct eastbound.
7: Good answer, eastbound, 0228. Zero, reduce your speed to 230 knots. Reduce speed to 210 knots. Cathay 156, reduce speed to 210 knots.
1: 0 knots, Cathay 156.
7: Two 260 from Limes by Tutba, clear for ILS approach, runway 07 left.
8: Cleared for ILS approach, runway 07 left, Cathay 260.
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1: 302. 302.
9: Good day, 306 over, speed 300 Hong Kong radar.
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7: Cathay 86, question, Cathay 698, descend unrestricted to 8000 feet, QNH is 1014.
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8: 180 knots, Cathay 260.
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8: 5 miles, Cathay 216.
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1: 2-0, Lambda, cancel the 854, thank you.
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1: Eva 6036 on call radar identified from Ikela, clear to Enva.
0: Ikela, direct Enva, Eva 6036. Boom radar is showing. Good morning. 3370, approaching Ikela.
1: Expressing 612 Hong Kong radar identified from Ikela, clear to Enva.
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2: Cargo 715, passing 1,400 feet, climb 5,000.
3: German Cargo 715, departure, you are identified, climb by seat to flight level 160.
2: By SID, climbing flight level 160, German Cargo 715.
1: Mandair A58, Hong Kong.
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1: Now Mandair A58, descend flight level 7,500 meters.
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4: 601.
5: Headbound 7 Zulu 12 Mike 601.
4: 7 Kilo 72 HR identified, clear Sierra, that's Alpha arrival, report ready.
5: Sierra 7 Alpha, 7 Kilo 72, thank you, we are ready.
4: Roger.
6: Hong Kong radar, Cafe 395, passing flight level 221, on descent flight level 210, squawk 3057.
4: Cafe 295, Hong Kong radar, they identified, clear Sierra 7 Alpha arrival, 2280 Hong Kong radar.
6: 7 Alpha, or greater.
0: Hotel 5 miles, Tower 118.7, Cafe 260.

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1: German Cargo 728, descend fast star to flight level 110.
2: 732. V2, reduce speed to 150 knots.
0: 732.
2: Cat A 156, reduce speed to 160 knots.
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4: 126, base mode 3, Cafe 120.
0: Good afternoon, 22A, maintain flight level 320.
3: Sunshine 22A, Hong Kong radar, roger.
4: Cathay 178, descend to flight level 260.
1: Cathay 178, Hong Kong radar, descend to flight level 130, cross sidebar, flight level 260 or below.
4: Descend to flight level 130, cross sidebar 260 or below. Cathay 178.
1: Cathay 395, contact approach 119, decimal 1.
0: 1191, Cathay 395. Cathay 395, understand flight level 110, information Foxtrot.
2: Cathay 395, approach runway 07 left, descend unrestricted to 8000 feet, QNH 1014.
0: Descend 8000, unrestricted, QNH 1014, and Cathay 395.
1: Okay. German Cargo 715, Hong Kong radar, climb to flight level 250.
0: Understand level 250, German Cargo 715.
1: German Cargo 728, contact approach 419, decimal 1.
5: 491, Cargo 77.
2: 30 knots.
5: Contact approach, Cargo 728, descending Cargo 110.
2: Lucenda 728, approach runway 07 left, descend unrestricted to 8000 feet, QNH is 1014.
5: Descend unrestricted to altitude 8000 feet. 8104, 7 0 0 0 0 0 0 0 0 0 0 0 0 0 0 0 0 0 0 0 0 0 0 0 0 0 0 0 0 0 0 0 0 0 0 0 0 0 0 0 0 0 0 0 0 0 0 0 0 0 0 0 0 0 0 0 0 0 0 0 0 0 0 0 0 0 0 0 0 0 0 0 0 0 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
1: Copy, Chapter Kong, 715.
0: 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KD 156, maintain speed 160 knots to 5 miles, contact tower 118.7.
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0: KD 395, speed reduction now to 250 knots.
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4: 395, reduce speed to 180 knots.
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5: German cargo 715, contact radar 127, decimal 1.
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1: Good day, German cargo 715, taking flight level 102, flight level 250.
0: German cargo 715, Hong Kong radar, climb flight level 8,400 meters.
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1: Qatar 934, car radar confirms walking 3113 and say again your level.
2: 7 GM cargo 733.
0: That is corporate confirmed. You're looking for 370.
1: Tari 934, confirm the level you are maintaining.
3: Okay. 178, contact approach 119, decimal 1.
0: It's 1191,
1: today 17. And you're identified.
0: Today 178, from the descent distance 130, right?
4: Kelly 178 approach, runway 07 left, descend to 9000 feet, QNH is 1014.
0: Hey, Ali 07 left, descend 9000 feet, QNH 1014,
4: QNH 178. Kelly 178, maintain speed 280 knots or greater, no delay expected.
0: Greater,
5: 99, QNH 178. From departure, Agabon, Macaco 545, 2200, climbing 5000.
4: German Cargo 545, departure, you are identified. Climb via seat to flight level 6,900 meters.
5: To 6,900 meters, German Cargo 545.
4: German Cargo 545, 8,000 feet altitude restriction is cancelled.
5: 1,000 feet altitude restriction cancelled, German Cargo 545.
6: 54, maintain flight level 350, squawk 2447.
1: Shandong 2154, Hong Kong radar identified.
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1: 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RNA 656, contact Taipei 129, at decimal 1.
0: 129, at decimal 1, Korean Air 656.
8: Good morning, Air 334, descend to flight level 200.
3: 334, Hong Kong radar, descend to flight level 110, cross eastbound, flight level 200 or below.
8: Descend to flight level 110, cross eastbound, descend to flight level. By station, Air
3: 334. 334, confirm flight level, confirm descend to flight level 110, and cross eastbound, flight level 200 or below.
8: From Air 334.
0: Zero time 32, descending flight level 210, the squawk 0472.
3: Kelly 234, Hong Kong radar, morning identified, clear Sierra 7 Alpha arrival.
0: Kelly Sierra 7 Alpha, call you back later, Kelly 234.

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1: 360,
0: Qatari 9034, and clear direct Norman.

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0: Japan Charlie 723, proceed to Darwin and Aquila.
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0: Shenfeng 302, contact Zhuhua 121.4, bye bye.
1: 214,
0: connection phone 302. 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
0: German cargo 733, contact radar 127.1, bye bye.
1: 1271, goodbye, German cargo 733.
2: China 7320, departure, proceed direct to Tamot, maintain level 220.
1: Attention 220, direct to Tamot, China 7320. 340, all final, Jam Cargo
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0: Fever. 9334, turn left, proceed direct to Lambda.
1: Turn left, I'm to Lambda, 10234.

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1: 123 decimal 47, good afternoon, 228.
2: Thanks. Hey, 179, what?
1: Morning, Hong Kong radar, Tangent Air 228, descending to Federal 200.
3: Shenzhen 228, Hong Kong, radar today, descend flight level 110, cross eastbound 200 or below.
1: Descend flight 110, cross eastbound 200 or below, Shenzhen 228.
4: On the southern 320.
3: And unrestricted flight level 110.
5: Unrestricted flight level 110, Cathay 234.
3: Contact approach 119.1, bye bye.
5: 119.1, Cathay 234, good day.

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1: Cathay 234, approach runway 07 left, information Foxtrot.
2: 07 left, we'll get Foxtrot, Cathay 234.
0: Cargo 715, plan to level 9,200 meters final.
3: Landing 9,200 meters, German cargo 15.
1: Cathay 234, descent unrestricted to 8,000 feet, QNH is 1014.
2: 1,000 feet, QNH 1014, Cathay 234.
4: Scorcher County QA7, heavies climbing through 2,000 for 5,000, Dalal 1 Zulu.
1: Connie 287, departure identified, climb via seat to flight level 130.
4: Via the SID, flight level 130, Connie 287, heavy.
1: Day 234, proceed direct to Murray.
2: Right.
1: 178, latest greenage now 1015. Cathay 234, latest QNH 1015.
2: 1015, Cathay 234.
5: Alright, good morning, Vietnam 646, maintain flight level 300, squawk 2730.
0: Vietnam 646, Hong Kong radar identified.
5: Vietnam 646, request further climb up to flight level 340.
0: Vietnam 646, roger, stand by.
5: Stand by, Vietnam 646.
6: 35, Terminal Cargo 545, good day.
1: 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Cathay 178, maintain 230, not so greater.

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2: Hong Kong radar, good morning. Urgent 1562, maintain the flight level 350, squawking 2226.
3: Urgent 1562, Hong Kong radar identified. From those at clear.me.
2: From source of clear director Jordan, urgent 1562, thank you.
4: Hong Kong radar, good morning, express cargo 837, flight level 340, transponder 0477.
3: Express cargo 837, Hong Kong radar identified. From Sutner, clear direct eastern for Charlie 4 Alpha arrival.
1: 7 left.
2: The ILS 07 left, Cathay GC4.
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3: Hong Kong, good morning, Cathay 372, we're maintaining flight level 246, squawking 1232.
4: Cathay 7, question, Cathay 372, Hong Kong, ready to identify, clear Sierra 7 Alpha arrival.
3: Sierra 7 Alpha, we'll call you again, Sierra Cathay 372.
4: Yeah. In Macau 632, climb 7,000 feet.
1: 632.
4: Turkish 170.
5: Alright, direct Metki, climb and maintain flight level 280, 250, 9287W.
6: County 287, flight level 250.
5: Level 250, County 287, heavy, thank you.
4: This is 170, Hong Kong, radar today, clear Sierra 7 Alpha arrival.
2: Clear direct eastbound.
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4: 170, cross Murray, flight level 130 or below.
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7: Cathay 372, release flight Guangzhou.
4: Cathay 372, roger, descend flight level 170.
7: Descend now, flight level 170, Cathay 372.
4: Turkish 170, contact approach 119.1, bye bye.
3: 119.1, goodbye, Turkish 170. Approach good day, Turkish 170, descending level 110, cross Murray below.
0: Turkish 170 on approach, proceed direct to Murray in runway 07 left, information golf.
3: Direct to Murray, runway 07 left, information golf, Turkish 170.
0: Turkish 170, descend to 9000 feet, QNH is 1015, high speed descent approved.
3: 9000 feet by the QNH 1015 high speed approved Turkish 170.

0: 170, report speed. 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
1: 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Cancel the canto level restriction.
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1: Cathay 372, calling approach 119.1, bye bye.
2: Team 1, Cathay 372, good in.
3: Ground
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6: 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Kakalux 352, departure, confirm passing 1,200 feet.
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5: identify,
6: climb via
5: seat
6: to flight level 160, 8,000 feet altitude restriction canceled.
5: Kakalux 352.
2: Approach Cathay 372, good morning.
6: Cathay 372, approach runway 07 left, information golf, expedite descent.
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8: 330, squawk 3053.
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1: Flight 3.
8: Cathay 32.
1: Cathay 32, identify, clear Sierra 7 Alpha arrival.
8: 7 Alpha radar, identify Cathay 32, thanks.
1: Yeah, Macau 632, climb to flight level 190.
3: A37, when ready, descend to flight level 200, reach by eastbound.
9: Roger, when ready, descend to flight level 200, eastbound, S for Chicago, 637.
2: 015, descent unrestricted, Cathay 372.
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12: 118.92, Connie 287 heavy.
3: 08, contact Taipei 129.81.
13: ILS runway 07 left, Turkish 170.
6: Kakalux 352, increase speed to 250 knots.
5: Speed 250 knots, Kakalux 352.
12: Radar Connie 287 heavy, climbing through 19.8 for flight level 250.
3: Connie 287, Hong Kong radar, climb flight level 310.
12: Climb flight level 310, Connie 287 heavy.
1: India 24, identifying, clear Sierra 7 Alpha arrival.
14: Sierra 7 Alpha arrival, it's a 314.
1: Cathay 696, descend unrestricted flight level 110.
14: Descend unrestricted flight level 110, Cathay 696.
1: Shenzhen Air 228, contact Zhuhai 121.4, bye bye.
14: 1.14, bye bye, Shenzhen Air, Cathay 8.
1: Cathay 696, contact approach 119.1, bye bye.
14: 21, Cathay 696, bye.
15: Hong Kong leader, good morning, Quantum Sky 952, maintain flight 200, cross 7027.
1: Quantum Sky 952, Hong Kong, ready to get identified, clear Sierra 7 Alpha arrival.
15: Clear Sierra 7 Alpha arrival, Quantum Sky 952.
16: Hong Kong, good morning, Cathay 280, we're level 210, squawk 7710.
1: Cathay 280, Hong Kong, ready to get identified, clear Sierra 7 Alpha arrival.
16: 7 Alpha, Cathay 280.
1: Cathay 696, contact approach 119.1, bye-bye.
17: 26652, flight level 370, squawk 5613.
3: Dynasty 6652, Hong Kong radar identified. Cartier 500.
17: Say again, man. 6652.
3: Dynasty 6652, Hong Kong radar identified. Cleared flight plan route.
17: Route Dynasty 6652.
1: Quantum Sky 952, descend down flight level 170.
8: Descend level 170, Quantum Sky 952.
1: Yeah, Macau 632, contact radar 118.992, bye bye.
0: 118.992, Macau 632, good day.
7: Hong Kong Control 6632, descend level 230 Sierra, information Foxtrot.
1: Turkey 628, Hong Kong, my good day, clear Sierra 7 Charlie arrival.
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3: 370.
0: Flight level 370, Macau 632. Hong Kong, Macau 632, request cruise level, flight level 330.
3: Macau 632, roger, stop climb, flight level 330.
0: Flight level 330, Macau 632. Heading level ID confirm, Sierra 7 Charlie.
1: Turkey 628A identified, and maintain speed 280 knots for now. Correction. Quantum Sky 952, descend to reach flight level 110 by Murray.
8: Descend to 110 by Murray, Quantum Sky 952.
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1: Turkish 6288, descend flight level 220. Turkish 6288, descend flight level 220.
8: Approach 119-152, descend 110 by Murray, information call.
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0: 132.15, Virginia 1562. Radar, good morning. Sky Racer 614, maintaining 340. Squawk 2754, approaching Sapno.
3: Sky Racer 614, Hong Kong radar identified. From Sapno, clear direct eastbound.
0: Sapno, direct eastbound, Sky Racer 614.
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6: 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Calculus 352, when able to meet the BICO level restriction, track direct to BICO.
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3: Vietnam 646, Hong Kong radar, roger.
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1: Cathay 288, Hong Kong radar, roger, stand by for lower.
8: See you with the descent, confirm.
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19: Cancel all speed restrictions, Calculus 352.
8: Descend 5 star, flight level 110, Cathay 382.
1: Turkey 628A, reduce speed to 250 knots, fly heading 160, radar vectors for sequence.
18: Speed 225, heading 160, radar vectoring Turkey 628A.
6: 3,000 feet, proceed direct to lines.
0: Macau 632, request direct to MVAR.
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0: Sir, passing flight level 250, direct to MVAR is approved. 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
8: Thanks.
0: Hong Kong India 314, good morning, flight level 3, direction 230.
1: India 314, Hong Kong radar, good day, descend flight level 200.
0: Descend flight level 200, India 314.
1: Turkish 6288, turn left heading 110.
18: Heading 110, Turkish 6288.
1: Cathay 2, Cathay, turn right heading 190, radar vectors for sequence, speed 250 knots.
16: Right heading 190, speed 250 knots, Cathay 288.
8: 250 knots.
6: Cathay 382, approach runway 07 left, descend unrestricted to 8,000 feet, turnage is 1015.
8: Runway 07 left, unrestricted, 8,000 feet, QNH 1015, Cathay 382.
6: Quantum Sky 9952 from Limes by Tutba, clear for ILS approach runway 07 left.
15: Cathay 9952, clear ILS runway 07 left, Quantum Sky 952.
6: Cathay 382, maintain speed 250 knots.
8: Cathay 382.
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6: Taipei 2 today, descend flight level 180. Flight climb by seat to flight level 160.
20: Turn via seat to level 160, make it 8542.
3: Now 122, day 26.
18: Retreat 6280.
3: Bye. Sky Race at 614, when ready, descend for level 200, reach by eastbound.
18: Level 200 to reach by eastbound, Sky Racer 614.
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8: Limes, Cathay 382.
15: Good day.
6: 50 Cathay 288. 2180 knots. 8382 from Limes by Tutba, clear for ILS approach runway 07 left.
8: For the ILS approach runway 07 left, Cathay 382.
6: Quantum Sky 9952, maintain speed 230 knots or greater.
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1: 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Approach, good morning, Cathay 288.
0: Cathay 288, approach runway 07 left, information golf.
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5: Singapore 7980, clear
4: direct cyber. QMF, Singapore 7980.
6: Good morning, Cathay 974, flightable 380, approaching no man's course 6545.
5: Cathay 7904, Hong Kong radar identified from Norman Trader Sunny for Betty 3 Alpha Rival.
6: Norman Sunny, Betty 3 Alpha, Cathay 974.
2: Flight level 110.
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8: Morning, Cathay 170, flight level 380, squawking 1527 with information golf.
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3: Rotate India 314, wing descending out of 135 for level 110, direct Mali.
0: India 314, approach runway 07, left, descend unrestricted to 8,000 feet, QNH is 1015.
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9: Good morning, Silkwest 246, descending level 190.
2: Silkwest 246, Hong Kong, radar, good day. Confirm your passing flight level 205 and squawk 2452.
9: Passing 205, descending 190, Silkwest 246.
2: Silkwest 246, report squawk code.
9: Squawk 2452.
2: Silkwest 246, identify, descend flight level 170.
9: 170.
3: Hong Kong, Rekka 8542, good morning, climbing level 160, direct source loop.
2: Rekka 8542, Hong Kong, radar, good day, climb to flight level 250.
3: 250, Rekka 8542.
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10: Good morning, Cargolux 4325 heavy, estimating shutoff 2302.
2: Cargolux 4325, Hong Kong, radar, good day. Confirm your passing flight level 235, squawk 3507.
10: This is correct, Cargolux 4325.
2: Cargolux 4325, identify, clear Sierra 7 Alpha arrival.
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4: 210 knots.
3: 7980, Hong Kong radar, Roger.

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2: Request 246, heavy runway 07 left.
1: 07 left, request 246, thank you.
2: Turkish 6288, reduce speed now to 18 knots. Air India 314 after Limes, descend to 2,000 feet via Tutba, clear to Osmo 07 left, reduce speed now to 230 knots.
1: This will see the north after Limes, descend level 2,000 feet and clear ILS via Tutba, India 314.
2: Cafe 288, reduce speed to 210 knots.
1: Speed 210 knots, Kelly 288.
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2: 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SoQuest 246, turn left heading 040, descend to 3,000 feet to QNH 1015, speed your discretion.
1: Descend 3,000 feet, heading 040, QNH 1015, SoQuest 246.
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2: Cargo King 264, departure, good morning, identify, climb unrestricted to flight level 6,900 meters.
5: 170, when ready, descend flight level 260, reach by cyber.
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6: Ikela, direct Enva, F260.
1: Ending 210, inbound CR.
7: Lufthansa Cargo 8460, Hong Kong, right, good day. 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
1: Cargo 8460, clear, Sierra 7 Alpha, arrival, thank you. 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
7: 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Express Cargo 837, descend 6,000 feet from my Charlie 601, clear RMP approach from my 34.
8: Roger, 6,000 feet, my Charlie 611, clear for the RMP, runway 34, Express Cargo 837.
7: Cargo 4325, cross Murray, flight level 130 or below.
1: Cross Murray, 130 below, Cargo 4325.
9: 4360, squawk 6305.
5: Na Eastern 7311, Hong Kong radar identified.
9: SS 7311.
5: Air China 9078, report request level.
1: Below.
5: Air China 978, roger, stand by.
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6: 978.
1: 8460, descend flight level
2: 110. Cargo 4325, your transmission's weak and very unreadable.
1: And confirm the clear altitude for cargo 4325.
2: Cargo 4325, descend to 3,000 feet.
1: 3,000 feet, cargo 4325.
2: Air India 314, reduce speed to 180 knots.
1: Air India 314.
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8: Turn left to Beagle, Cargo King 264.
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1: Reduce final approach speed, Cafe 288, we're established.
5: 40 on car radar, report request level.
1: Okay, 8542, requesting level 280 for now.
5: Cafe 542, roger, climb for level 280.
1: Cyber 280, okay, 542.
7: 542, contact radar 127.1, bye bye.
1: Flight level 350, squawk
5: 0164. China 7A4990, Hong Kong radar identified. From Dorset, clear to eastbound.
2: 777 heavy, some 1 mile final, contact tower 118.7. Have a glorious day.
1: 118.7, you too, Cavalry 288.
10: So, direct eastbound, China 7A4990.
2: Feet cleared, Oshawa 07 left.
11: 2000 feet, Silk West 246.
2: Cargo Lux 4325, turn left right to Limes.
11: To Limes, Cargo Lux 4325.
2: Silk West 246, verify cleared, Oshawa 07 left.
11: Cleared, verify ILS 07 left, Silk West 246. Thank you very much.
1: Good morning, Lufthansa Cargo 8460 Heavy 175 passing descending 110 Hotel.
2: German car, correction, Lufthansa Cargo 8460 Heavy, good morning, runway 07 left, flighting 090, descend to 8000 feet, QNH 1015.
1: Cargo 8460 7 left, left turn 090, descend 8000, 1015.
12: Radar Hong Kong 842, request high speed.
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13: 120, UPS 71.
2: 46, reduce speed to 180 knots.
11: Request 246.
2: Cargo King 264, contact 10 radar 125.35. Good day.
1: 125.35. Good day, Cargo King 234.
5: Nana 74, contact radar 126.3.
1: 26.3. Radar Kelly 974, descending to level 260.
7: Heavy 974 Hong Kong radar, good day, descend flight level 130, cross sunny 260 or below.
1: Flight 130, cross sunny, flight level 260, flight 974.
2: Lufthansa Cargo 8460, heavies 40, track miles from touchdown, turn left heading 060.
1: Copy, left heading 060.
2: Air India 314, contact tower 118.7, have a glorious day.
10: The tower 187, the T14, good day.
14: Climbing 5000.
2: Connie 253, heavy departure, good morning, you're identified, climb unrestricted, flight level 160.
14: Unrestricted 160, Connie, 253.
2: Hong Kong Shuttle 842, contact radar 133.82, good day.
10: 1332, Hong Kong,
2: 842, good day. Cargo Lux 4325, cross Tutpa at above 2,000 feet, cleared ILS 07 left.
10: Cleared
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10: left, cross Tutpa at or above 2,000 feet, Cargo Lux 4325.
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7: 71, climb to flight level 250.
13: Yes, 71.
1: Radar 7840, request heading 025, your weather.
5: China 7840, approved heading 025.
1: 7840.
2: Thank you, Delo. Can I 253? Yeah. Thank you. 246, Silk West 207, left SM. Silk West 246, contact tower 118.7. Have a glorious day.
10: 118.7, Silk West 246. Thank you very much.
1: 60,
16: West heading 065, our weather.
5: Express line 602, heading 065 approved, when clear of weather, direct ENVA.
16: Heading 065, when clear of weather, direct ENVA, exit 602.
5: Descent flight level 110. 311 cleared, right, no man climb for 4370.
17: No man, level 370, 10 7311.

0: Hong Kong 5-0, passing 1,000, 200 climb 5,000.
1: Hong Kong Charlie 50 departure. Good morning. You're identified. Climb unrestricted. Default level 160.
0: Restrict flight 160. Hong Kong Charlie 50.

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3: Cathay 252, good morning, hotel, runway 07 left, fly heading 090, descend to 8,000 feet, QNH 1015.
1: Roger, 07 left, heading 090, 8,000 feet, and Q1015, we'll get hotel, Cathay 252.
3: Lufthansa cargo 8460, cross put by and above 2,000 feet, clear, Dallas, runway 07 left.
1: Cross
3: 2,000
1: feet or above, cleared,
3: ILS 07
1: left.
3: Hong Kong, Charlie 850, track record
4: Dalong. Alright, Dalong, Hong Charlie 850.
2: Cancel the main
4: gate, Charlie 9. Passing 1,400.
3: Atlanta 3575, heavy departure, good morning, identified, climb unrestricted, flight level 160.
4: Landing unrestricted, flight level 160, Atlanta 3575.
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6: Aeroflot 851, Hong Kong radar confirms squawk code 4545.
3: Cathay 252, when you're ready, you turn left, direct 2 limes. Tawny 253, contact Hong Kong radar 133.82, have a glorious day.

0: 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Pleasure, good day.
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0: It is 82 Hong Kong Hello 850, you too, bye.
2: 4330, stand by higher.
0: There's
2: 36 cycles, 2 0 Hong Kong Charlie. Hong Kong Shuttle 842, understood, climb side 4330, final level.

0: Cafe 252 after Limes, descend to 2,000 feet via Tutbuck, clear ILS runway 07 left.
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0: Connie 241 heavy departure, good morning, identified, climb unrestricted to flight level 160.
5: I'm unrestricted to flight level 160, Connie 241 heavy.
6: Cathay 170, reach flight level 130 by Mango.
5: Flight level 130 by Mango, Cathay 170.
6: Nine 74, contact approach 119.1, bye bye.
0: 9-7-4, good morning. Hotel is current, runway 07 left, track directed to Tutba, maintain speed 300 knots or greater.
7: Tutba, 7 left. 3
6: knots or greater,
7: and we'll get hotel,
6: 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Radar,
8: 118.92,
6: bye-bye. Small 9 or 2, UPS 71, bye-bye. Wuhan
5: 123.85, bye-bye. 12385, bye-bye, Skyrace 614.
2: Climb to
5: flight level
2: 270.
8: Climb maintain 270, UPS 71.
5: Dallo, Connie 241 heavy.
0: Cathay 170, good morning, runway 07 left, information hotel is current, you track direct to hotel 511.
5: Track direct hotel 511, planning the ILS 07 left, we'll get hotel Cathay 170.
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7: Descend to 6,000 feet, 1015, 300 or greater, Cathay 9-7-4.
2: Confirm flight level 380, squawk code 6570.
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2: China Southern 8490, Hong Kong.
10: Behind China Southern 8490.
2: China Southern 8490, contact radar 128, decimal 75.
10: Base decimal 75, good day, China Southern 8490.
2: Test 7-1, climb to flight level 290.
8: Flight level 290, UPS 71.
10: Great, good morning, China Southern 8490. Flight level 350. Now clear rider, request direct to eastbound.
2: China Southern 8490, clear direct eastbound.
10: Direct eastbound, China Southern 8490.
4: Climb 241, Hong Kong radar, climb to flight level 250.
5: Flight level 250, Connie 241.
4: Connie 253, contact radar 118.92.
9: 182, Connie 253, good day.

0: Radar, good morning, Connie 253-175, climbing 250.
1: Connie 253, Hong Kong Radar, climb to flight level 310.
0: 5310, Connie 253.
2: 147, good day.
3: 347, Mondo 3575, have a nice day.
4: 850, check in direct to main, climbing flight with 250, morning.
1: Hong Kong Shuttle 850, clear direct to Enfang, climb to flight level 350.
4: 350, check in direct to Enfang, Shuttle 850.
5: Level 250.
3: Level 250, London 3575, and final level 320.
5: Lambda 3575, copy of final level request for flight level 320.
3: Climbing 250, final 320, Thunder 3575.
5: Copy.
2: Cathay 252, contact tower 118.7, have a glorious day.
6: 187, Cathay 252, you too, sir, bye-bye.

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0: 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Good morning. You're identified. Climb unrestricted to flight level 160.
1: Flight level 160, Sky Racer 815.
0: Hong Kong Shuttle 618, contact radar 133.82. Good day.
2: Shuttle 618, thank you, bye bye.
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0: Cathay 974, roger. 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
0: Cathay 170, reduce speed to 250 knots. 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
7: Roger, left turn direct to Lime and to maintain flight level 130 in the next 25 miles, Singapore 79980.

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0: Recap 8542 for planning. Are you able level 310?
1: Okay, 542, we are able now.
0: Recap 8542, climb for level 310, reach by 20 miles before FCAL.
1: Level 310, reach by 20 miles before FCAL, recap 8542.
2: 308, no speed restrictions.
1: Speed squared by 308. Kong Approach, good morning, Singapore 7980, tracking direct lines with Information Hotel.
2: Singapore 7980, Hong Kong arrival, proceed, Hong Kong Approach, proceed direct lines, descend unrestricted to 8,000 feet, on Kinch 1015.
1: Proceed direct lines, descend 8,000 unrestricted, QNH 1015, Singapore 7980.
2: Cathay 170 speed 210 knots or greater.
1: 10 knots or greater, Cathay 170.
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0: UPS 71, track direct inside.
4: 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China Eastern
0: 7311, Copa Manila 119813.
5: 311, good day.
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6: Good morning, Hong Kong 704, passing 1,200 feet to 5,000 feet.
2: Hong Kong Shadow 704, Hong Kong departure, identify climb C to flight level 160.
6: Feet to flight level 160, Hong Kong Shadow 704.
0: Which one is from?
7: Ready, descend to flight level 260, respite 6.0, 8490.

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2: Radar, good morning, Echo Shuttle 618, climb to flight level 250, traffic direct to map.
3: Echo Shuttle 618, climb to flight level 330.
2: Flight level 330, Echo Shuttle 618.
4: Teddy 170 from line 12 to the back, clear for last approach, runway 07 left, no speed restrictions.
5: Line 5 to the back, clear for MS 07 left, no speed, Cathay 170.
4: Cathay 061 from crest Pico flight level 160 or above.
6: Pico 160 or above, Cathay 061.

0: Singapore 7 minus A0 descend to 6,000 feet. Maintain speed 280 knots or greater below 10,000 feet.
1: 18 knots or greater below 10,000. Singapore 7 9 8 0. 1 2.
2: 949, leaving 1,000, climbing 5,000. 949,
0: Hong Kong departure, identify climb LC to flight level 160.
2: Climbing flight level 160, 949.
0: Great Bay 308, contact the radar 133.82, good day.
3: 82, good day, Great Bay 308.
4: Dilma 821, identify clear Sierra 7 Alpha arrival.
5: 07
6: Alpha Arrival, Tillman
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6: 1-2 for level 250, proceed direct to McKee.
3: Climbing thanks for level 250, direct McKee, Great Bay 308.
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3: Cathay 422, Hong Kong departure, identify climb LC to flight level 160.
2: Cathay flight level 160, Cathay 422.
3: Hong Kong Shadow 704, contact radar 123, decimal 47, good day.
4: 47, Hong Kong Shadow 704, good day.
3: Singapore 7980, descend to 3,000 feet from Limeswell, Tutba, clear for last approach, runway 07 left, speed 250 knots or greater.
1: Feet and Limes and Tutba, clear for the last approach, runway 02 left, 250 knots or greater, Singapore 7980.
3: Confirm Singapore 790, runway 07 left.
1: 07 left.
0: Zero.
5: Time to flight level 330, Sky Racer 815. Thank you.
2: Approach Cathay 170, establish.
3: Cathay 170, continue approach, Gunna Tower 118.7, okay.
2: Approach Gunna Tower 118.7, Cathay 170.
3: Tumen A21, relay vector for shortcut, turn left heading 030.
6: 030, Tumen A21.
7: Good day, Tasman 026, 2200, climbing 5000, on the L1, X-ray.
3: Tasman 026, Hong Kong departure, identify climb LC to flight level 160.
7: Flight level 160, Tasman 026.

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2: Control, Jai 949, climbing flight level 160.
3: Jai 949, Hong Kong radar, climbing flight level 250, proceed direct to MEPKI.
2: Climbing flight level 250.

0: 79A0, no speed restriction.
1: 422, can we resume normal speed?
2: Cathay 422, cancel speed 280 knots.
1: Speed 280 knots, Cathay 422.
2: 308. Cancel district car.
3: 308, climbing level 250.
4: Great Bay 308, climb level 370.
3: Climbing maintain flight level 370, Great Bay 308.
4: County 223, contact Taipei 12991.
5: 30, to reach in the next 3-5 miles, Cebu 272.
6: If I'm late.
4: 126, decimal 3.
5: 126-16-8490.
4: -12639 UPS 71, contact Taipei Control 1291. 91, UPS 71, good day. Radar Greater Bay 308, confirm clear the level. Greater Bay 308, climb up level 370. Level 370, Greater Bay 308,
3: thank you.
4: Shuttle 618, clear direct to M4.
1: Hong Kong, radar Cathay 422, good morning, climbing flight level 160.
7: Cathay 422, morning, Hong Kong radar, climb to flight level 250.
1: 250, Cathay 422.
8: 127.1, bye bye, Shuttle 704.
4: Flight 851, contact Guangzhou on 125.35.
9: 2535, airport 851, good day.
8: Guang radar, good morning, Guangzhou 704, passing flight 210 to flight 240.
4: Shuttle 704 radar, and maintain flight 240 on reaching, I'll call you back for higher duty traffic.
8: Send flight level 240 upon reaching, or Guangzhou 704, any turns direct?
4: Cool. Yeah, I will also have to call you back for that, yeah.
8: 704, copy, thank you.
4: Shuttle 850, contact Taipei 129-0-ACO-1. Shuttle 850.
10: Guangzhou 850.
4: Yeah, Taipei 129-0-1.
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11: Radar, good morning. Tasman 026, climbing flight level 160.
7: Tasman 026, Hong Kong radar, climb to flight level 240.
11: Flight level 240, Tasman 026.

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4: Banana, contact radar 118.92.
6: Level 340.
2: And China 180, Hong Kong radar identified.Giant 949 radar, climbs at level 290 and now quite a bit for higher.
6: Just confirm, this is 290 climbing for Giant 949.
2: Giant 949 is up, level 290.
6: Climbing 290, Giant 949.
2: Connie 241.
7: Climbing 490, 12265.
8: 12265, set up for the 8490.
9: This is Travel 160, Hong Kong Travel 600.

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1: China Southern A4900 Hong Kong, departure after SAPEX, direct to Tamil.
0: After SAPEX, direct to Tamil, China Southern A4900.
2: Shuttle 600,
1: Bravo requesting 5 Shuttle 600, no speed restrictions.
2: Speed restrictions, all 6 over.
3: 5422 radar, good morning. Climb for level 2900, stand by for higher.
4: Climb level 2900, request final level, final level.
3: You can expect that and I'll call you back.
5: True, good morning, Shandong 2425, maintaining level 300.
3: Shandong 2425, identify, you're able level 330 for panic.
5: Maintain level 300 for final.
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5: Say again?
3: Okay, are you able level 330?
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8: Radar, good morning, Tango 026. Climbing flight level 250, inbound gate.
3: Tasman 026 radar, climb for level 2900.
8: 290, thank you, Tasman 026.

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2: 600, contact the radar 133.82, good day. 600, contact the radar 133.82.
3: 133.82, Hong Kong,
2: 600, good day. Chairman Cargo 709, report your passing level. Chairman Cargo 709 Hong Kong departure, identify KMLC to flight level 130.
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1: Confirm air, China 180.
0: Sorry, 180, are you looking for higher?
1: Oh, sure, no, ma'am. Maintain this level, air, China 180.
0: But are you able to 10,700 meters, level 351?
2: Good morning, China Eastern 726, and land is at level 250.
0: China Eastern 726, climb to fly level 330.
2: Land to fly level 330, China Eastern 726.
0: Cathay 422, climb to level 390.
1: 390, Cathay 422.
0: China 182, you're able for level 351.
1: Air from Air China 180.
0: Okay, you can expect that attempt.
1: Expect that, Air China 180.
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0: 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China Southern 3AA maintaining flight level 350, squawk 2336.
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7: Radar proceed to muscle, descend to flight level 110.
1: Ah, radar descend to flight level 110. Request 10,400 meters by way, sorry.
8: Negative, we will be able to cross full below 1,400 meters. Expect around 9,800 meters by that book.
1: Okay, then maybe standby.
8: Can expect 10,100 meters by that book.
1: Southern 04, actually in that case then stop climb at flight level 9,200 meters. You can request higher with Sanya control later.
8: Climb 9,200 meters, of course, Southern 04.
1: Yeah. And Giant 949R, maintain flight level 290 on reaching, traffic ahead of you 1,000 feet above.
2: Go Giant 949.
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2: 1193
1: carry 815. Air China 180, climb flight level 10,700 meters.
2: Climb flight level 10,700 meters, Air China 180.
1: Right,
9: good morning,
1: Shuttle 600,
9: climb flight level
1: 2000. Shuttle 600, climb to
9: flight
1: level 330. 3 grams,
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1: 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China 8726, okay.

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2: 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Cathay 422 direct and far.
3: Canberra Cathay 422.
4: Hong Kong morning Cathay 449. Level 320, squawk 2630.
2: Cathay 449, Abbey 4 Alpha arrival.
4: Abbey 4 Alpha, Cathay 449.
2: Giant 949, climb for level 310.
5: Again, for the frequency for Giant 949.
2: Okay, no frequency change yet. Giant 949, climb to level 310.
5: Climb to level 310, Giant 949.
2: And Shandong 2425, climb now to level 330.
5: Climb now to fly level 330, Shandong 2425.
6: Say 632, maintain inside level 370, squawking 0636.
2: Cathay 632, Roger, Canto 3 Alpha arrival.
6: The 3 Alpha, Cathay 632.
2: Racket 112, descend now to level 4300.
4: 112.
2: Tasman 026, clear direct to Norman.
4: Clear Tasman 026.
7: Washington, good morning. Hong Kong Shuttle 540, passing 1,300, climbing 5,000.
8: Hong Kong Shuttle 540.
7: Firm.
8: Hong Kong Shuttle 540, Hong Kong departure, identify climb LC to flight level 160.
7: CID climb 160, Hong Kong Shuttle 540.
8: Shuttle 540, no speed restrictions.
9: Hong Kong Leader, good morning, Dynasty 833 Heavy, approaching carefully, flight number 380.
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0: What's your airspeed 260 knots for now?
1: 60, Cathay 449.
2: 7625 Heavy, we are descending for level 210, estimating Sierra at 0001 Zulu.
3: Calculus 7625 Hungary, that report passing level and squawk.
2: We're passing level 230 and squawking at 7054.
3: Calculus 7625 identified, clear Sierra 7 Alpha arrival.
2: Clear Sierra 7 Alpha, Calculus 7625.
4: Morning, Hong Kong, approach. Fighters, level 190, squawk 3111.
3: Channel 7505 09 at Hong Kong radar identified. Clear Sierra 7 Alpha arrival.
4: Sierra 7 Alpha arrival, channel 5509.
3: Channel 7505 09 increase speed to 280 knots of radar, descend to flight level 170.
4: Descend to flight level 170, increase speed to 280, channel 5509.
1: Mid-turn 5700 meters.
0: 7705, you identify, Kendo 3 Alpha arrival. Kendo 3 Alpha arrival, Hunter 705. 709, contact radar 127, Daisy 1. 71, good 8, 7 Kendo 709. Good day.
2: Good morning, Kendo 709 up, passenger 211, together 25.
0: And German cargo 709, climb to level 8,400 meters.
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5: Okay. 603, cancel speed restriction.
4: Descent to flight level 110, chance on 5509.
0: Hotel. Sorry, say again.
2: It's Cargo 7625 Heavy now with you, maintaining flight level 210.
3: Cargo 7625 on ground radar, descend to flight level 170, speed 280 knots.
2: Descend flight level 170 and we maintain 280, confirm.
3: Ava.
2: And Cargo 7625, just for information, we are